124.2. Taxiway Alpha 1 closed. Wind 240 degrees 12 knots. Direction variable between 210 and 280 degrees. Visibility 40 kilometers. Scatter 2,500 feet cumulus. Broken heights unknown. Temperature 24. Dew point 17. QNH 1007 hectopascals 2974 inches. Advise you have information India. Nalitra International Airport information India. 0000. ILS Yankee runway 16 left approach. Landing runway 16 left. Departure runway 16 right. Departure frequency 124.2. Taxiway Alpha 1 closed. Wind 240 degrees 12 knots. Direction variable between 210 and 280 degrees. Visibility 40 kilometers. Scatter 2,500 feet cumulus. Broken heights unknown. Temperature 24. Dew point 17. QNH 1007 hectopascals 2974 inches. Advise you have information India. Nalitra International Airport information India. 0000. ILS Yankee runway 16 left approach. Landing runway 16 left. Departure runway 16 right. Departure frequency 124.2. Taxiway Alpha 1 closed. Wind 240 degrees 12 knots. Direction variable between 210 and 280 degrees. Visibility 40 kilometers. Scatter 2,500 feet cumulus. Broken heights unknown. Temperature 24. Dew point 17. QNH 1007 hectopascals 2974 inches. Advise you have information India. Nalitra International Airport information India. 0000. ILS Yankee runway 16 left approach. Landing runway 16 left. Departure runway 16 right. Departure frequency 124.2. Taxiway Alpha 1 closed. Wind 240 degrees 12 knots. Direction variable between 210 and 280 degrees. Visibility 40 kilometers. Scatter 2,500 feet cumulus. Broken heights unknown. Temperature 24. 2.17. QNH 1007 hectopascals 2974 inches. Advise you have information India. Nalitra International Airport information India. 0000. ILS Yankee runway 16 left approach. Landing runway 16 left. Departure runway 16 right. Departure frequency 124.2. Taxiway Alpha 1 closed. Wind 240 degrees 12 knots. Direction variable between 210 and 280 degrees. Visibility 40 kilometers. Scatter 2,500 feet cumulus. Broken heights unknown. Temperature 24. Dew point 17. QNH 1007 hectopascals 2974 inches. Advise you have information India. Nalitra International Airport information India. 0000. ILS Yankee runway 16 left approach. Landing runway 16 left. Departure runway 16 right. Departure frequency 124.2. Taxiway Alpha 1 closed. Wind 240 degrees 12 knots. Direction variable between 210 and 280 degrees. Visibility 40 kilometers. Scatter 2,500 feet cumulus. Broken heights unknown. Temperature 24. Dew point 17. QNH 1007 hectopascals 2974 inches.
Advise you have information India. Nalita International Airport information India. 0000. ILS Yankee runway 16 left approach. Landing runway 16 left. Departure runway 16 right. Departure frequency 124.2. Taxiway Alpha 1 closed. Wind 240 degrees 12 knots. Direction variable between 210 and 280 degrees. Visibility 40 kilometers. Scattered 2,500 feet cumulus. Broken heights unknown. Temperature 24. Dew point 17. QNH 1007 hectopascals 29.74 inches. Advise you have information India. Nalita International Airport information India. 0000. ILS Yankee runway 16 left approach. Landing runway 16 left. Departure runway 16 right. Departure frequency 124.2. Taxiway Alpha 1 closed. Wind 240 degrees 12 knots. Direction variable between 210 and 280 degrees. Visibility 40 kilometers. Scattered 2,500 feet cumulus. Broken heights unknown. Temperature 24. Dew point 17. QNH 1007 hectopascals 29.74 inches. Advise you have information India. Nalita International Airport information India. 0000. ILS Yankee runway 16 left approach. Landing runway 16 left. Departure runway 16 right. Departure frequency 124.2. Taxiway Alpha 1 closed. Wind 240 degrees 12 knots. Direction variable between 210 and 280 degrees. Visibility 40 kilometers. Scattered 2,500 feet cumulus. Broken heights unknown. Temperature 24. Dew point 17. QNH 1007 hectopascals 29.74 inches. Advise you have information India. Nalita International Airport information Juliet. 0030. ILS Yankee runway 16 left approach. Landing runway 16 left. Departure runway 16 right. Departure frequency 124.2. Taxiway Alpha 1 closed. Wind 230 degrees 10 knots. Direction variable between 200 and 330 degrees. Visibility 40 kilometers. Scattered 2,500 feet cumulus. Broken heights unknown. Temperature 26. Dew point 19. QNH 1006 hectopascals 29.73 inches. Advise you have information Juliet. Nalita International Airport information Juliet. 0030. ILS Yankee runway 16 left approach. Landing runway 16 left. Departure runway 16 right. Departure frequency 124.2. Taxiway Alpha 1 closed. Wind 230 degrees 10 knots. Direction variable between 200 and 330 degrees. Visibility 40 kilometers. Scattered 2,500 feet cumulus. Broken heights unknown. Temperature 26. Dew point 19. QNH 1006 hectopascals 29.73 inches. Advise you have information Juliet. Nalita International Airport information Juliet. 0030. ILS Yankee runway 16 left approach. Landing runway 16 left. Departure runway 16 right. Departure frequency 124.2. Taxiway Alpha 1 closed.
Wind 230 degrees 10 knots. Direction variable between 200 and 230 degrees. Visibility 40 kilometers. Scatter 2,500 feet per hour. Broken heights unknown. Temperature 26. Dew point 19. QNH1006 hectopascals 2973 inches. Advise you have information, Juliet. Nalitra International Airport information, Juliet. 0030. ILS Yankee runway 16 left approach. Landing runway 16 left. Departure runway 16 right. Departure frequency 124.2. Taxiway Alpha 1 closed. Wind 230 degrees 10 knots. Direction variable between 200 and 330 degrees. Visibility 40 kilometers. Scatter 2,500 feet cumulus. Broken heights unknown. Temperature 26. Dew point 19. QNH1006 hectopascals 2973 inches. Advise you have information, Juliet. Nalitra International Airport information, Juliet. 0030. ILS Yankee runway 16 left approach. Landing runway 16 left. Departure runway 16 right. Departure frequency 124.2. Taxiway Alpha 1 closed. Wind 230 degrees 10 knots. Direction variable between 200 and 330 degrees. Visibility 40 kilometers. Scatter 2,500 feet cumulus. Broken heights unknown. Temperature 26. Dew point 19. QNH1006 hectopascals 2973 inches. Advise you have information, Juliet. Nalitra International Airport information, Juliet. 0030. ILS Yankee runway 16 left approach. Landing runway 16 left. Departure runway 16 right. Departure frequency 124.2. Taxiway Alpha 1 closed. Wind 230 degrees 10 knots. Direction variable between 200 and 330 degrees. Visibility 40 kilometers. Scatter 2,500 feet cumulus. Broken heights unknown. Temperature 26. Dew point 19. QNH1006 hectopascals 2973 inches. Advise you have information, Juliet. Nalitra International Airport information, Juliet. 0030. ILS Yankee runway 16 left approach. Landing runway 16 left. Departure runway 16 right. Departure frequency 124.2. Taxiway Alpha 1 closed. Wind 230 degrees 10 knots. Direction variable between 200 and 330 degrees. Visibility 40 kilometers. Scatter 2,500 feet cumulus. Broken heights unknown. Temperature 26. Dew point 19. QNH1006 hectopascals 2973 inches. Advise you have information, Juliet. Nalitra International Airport information, Juliet. 0030. ILS Yankee runway 16 left approach. Landing runway 16 left. Departure runway 16 right. Departure frequency 124.2. Taxiway Alpha 1 closed. Wind 230 degrees 10 knots. Direction variable between 200 and 330 degrees. Visibility 40 kilometers. Scatter 2,500 feet cumulus. Broken heights unknown. Temperature 26. Dew point 19. QNH1006 hectopascals 2973 inches. Advise you have information, Juliet.
Now Litra International Airport. Information Juliet. 0030. ILS yes, runway 16 left approach. Landing runway 16 left. Departure runway 16 right. Departure frequency 124.2. Taxiway Alpha 1 closed. Wind 230 degrees 10 knots. Direction variable between 200 and 330 degrees. Visibility 40 kilometers. Scattered 2,500 feet cumulus. Broken heights unknown. Temperature 26. Dew point 19. QNH 1006 hectopascals 2973 inches. Advise you have information Juliet. Now Litra International Airport information Juliet. 0030. ILS Yankee runway 16 left approach. Landing runway 16 left. Departure runway 16 right. Departure frequency 124.2. Taxiway Alpha 1 closed. Wind 230 degrees 10 knots. Direction variable between 200 and 330 degrees. Visibility 40 kilometers. Scattered 2,500 feet cumulus. Broken heights unknown. Temperature 26. Dew point 19. QNH 1006 hectopascals 2973 inches. Advise you have information Juliet. Now Litra International Airport information Juliet. 0030. ILS Yankee runway 16 left approach. Landing runway 16 left. Departure runway 16 right. Departure frequency 124.2. Taxiway Alpha 1 closed. Wind 230 degrees 10 knots. Direction variable between 200 and 330 degrees. Visibility 40 kilometers. Scattered 2,500 feet cumulus. Broken heights unknown. Temperature 26. Dew point 19. QNH 1006 hectopascals 2973 inches. Advise you have information Juliet. Now Litra International Airport information Juliet. 0030. ILS Yankee runway 16 left approach. Landing runway 16 left. Departure runway 16 right. Departure frequency 124.2. Taxiway Alpha 1 closed. Wind 230 degrees 10 knots. Direction variable between 200 and 330 degrees. Visibility 40 kilometers. Scattered 2,500 feet cumulus. Broken heights unknown. Temperature 26. Dew point 19. QNH 1006 hectopascals 2973 inches. Advise you have information Juliet. Now Litra International Airport information Juliet. 0030. ILS Yankee runway 16 left approach. Landing runway 16 left. Departure runway 16 right. Departure frequency 124.2. Taxiway Alpha 1 closed. Wind 230 degrees 10 knots. Direction variable between 200 and 330 degrees. Visibility 40 kilometers. Scattered 2,500 feet cumulus. Broken heights unknown. Temperature 26. Dew point 19. QNH 1006 hectopascals 2973 inches. Advise you have information Juliet. Now Litra International Airport information Juliet. 0030. ILS Yankee runway 16 left approach. Landing runway 16 left. Departure runway 16 right. Departure frequency 124.2. Taxiway Alpha 1 closed. Wind 230 degrees 10 knots.
Direction variable between 200 and 330 degrees. Visibility 40 kilometers. Scattered 2,500 feet cumulus. Broken heights unknown. Temperature 26. Dew point 19. QNH 1006 hectopascals 2973 inches. Advise you have information, Juliet. Nalitra International Airport information, Juliet. 0030. ILS Yankee runway 16 left approach. Landing runway 16 left. Departure runway 16 right. Departure frequency 124.2. Taxiway Alpha 1 closed. Wind 230 degrees 10 knots. Direction variable between 200 and 330 degrees. Visibility 40 kilometers. Scattered 2,500 feet cumulus. Broken heights unknown. Temperature 26. Dew point 19. QNH 1006 hectopascals 2973 inches. Advise you have information, Juliet. Nalitra International Airport information, Juliet. 0030. ILS Yankee runway 16 left approach. Landing runway 16 left. Departure runway 16 right. Departure frequency 124.2. Taxiway Alpha 1 closed. Wind 230 degrees 10 knots. Direction variable between 200 and 330 degrees. Visibility 40 kilometers. Scattered 2,500 feet cumulus. Broken heights unknown. Temperature 26. Dew point 19. QNH 1006 hectopascals 2973 inches. Advise you have information, Juliet. Nalitra International Airport information, Juliet. 0030. ILS Yankee runway 16 left approach. Landing runway 16 left. Departure runway 16 right. Departure frequency 124.2. Taxiway Alpha 1 closed. Wind 230 degrees 10 knots. Direction variable between 200 and 330 degrees. Visibility 40 kilometers. Scattered 2,500 feet cumulus. Broken heights unknown. Temperature 26. Dew point 19. QNH 1006 hectopascals 2973 inches. Advise you have information, Juliet. Nalitra International Airport information, Juliet. 0030. ILS Yankee runway 16 left approach. Landing runway 16 left. Departure runway 16 right. Departure frequency 124.2. Taxiway Alpha 1 closed. Wind 230 degrees 10 knots. Direction variable between 200 and 330 degrees. Visibility 40 kilometers. Scattered 2,500 feet cumulus. Broken heights unknown. Temperature 26. Dew point 19. QNH 1006 hectopascals 2973 inches. Advise you have information, Juliet. Nalitra International Airport information, Juliet. 0030. ILS Yankee runway 16 left approach. Landing runway 16 left. Departure runway 16 right. Departure frequency 124.2. Taxiway Alpha 1 closed. Wind 230 degrees 10 knots. Direction variable between 200 and 330 degrees. Visibility 40 kilometers. Scattered 2,500 feet cumulus. Broken heights unknown. Temperature 26. Dew point 19. QNH 1006 hectopascals 2973 inches. Advise you have information, Juliet. Nalitra International Airport information, Juliet.
0030. ILS Yankee runway 16 left approach. Landing runway 16 left. Departure runway 16 right. Departure frequency 124.2. Taxiway Alpha 1 closed. Wind 230 degrees 10 knots. Direction variable between 200 and 330 degrees. Visibility 40 kilometers. Scattered 2,500 feet cumulus. Broken heights unknown. Temperature 26. Dew point 19. QNH1006 hectopascals 2973 inches. Advise you have information, Juliet. Nalitra International Airport information, Juliet. 0030. ILS Yankee runway 16 left approach. Landing runway 16 left. Departure runway 16 right. Departure frequency 124.2. Taxiway Alpha 1 closed. Wind 230 degrees 10 knots. Direction variable between 200 and 330 degrees. Visibility 40 kilometers. Scattered 2,500 feet cumulus. Broken heights unknown. Temperature 26. Dew point 19. QNH1006 hectopascals 2973 inches. Advise you have information, Juliet. Nalitra International Airport information, Juliet. 0030. ILS Yankee runway 16 left approach. Landing runway 16 left. Departure runway 16 right. Departure frequency 124.2. Taxiway Alpha 1 closed. Wind 230 degrees 10 knots. Direction variable between 200 and 330 degrees. Visibility 40 kilometers. Scattered 2,500 feet cumulus. Broken heights unknown. Temperature 26. Dew point 19. QNH1006 hectopascals 2973 inches. Advise you have information, Juliet. Nalitra International Airport information, Juliet. 0030. ILS Yankee runway 16 left approach. Landing runway 16 left. Departure runway 16 right. Departure frequency 124.2. Taxiway Alpha 1 closed. Wind 230 degrees 10 knots. Direction variable between 200 and 330 degrees. Visibility 40 kilometers. Scattered 2,500 feet cumulus. Broken heights unknown. Temperature 26. Dew point 19. QNH1006 hectopascals 2973 inches. Advise you have information, Juliet. Nalitra International Airport information, Juliet. 0030. ILS Yankee runway 16 left approach. Landing runway 16 left. Departure runway 16 right. Departure frequency 124.2. Taxiway Alpha 1 closed. Wind 230 degrees 10 knots. Direction variable between 200 and 330 degrees. Visibility 40 kilometers. Scattered 2,500 feet cumulus. Broken heights unknown. Temperature 26. Dew point 19. QNH1006 hectopascals 2973 inches. Advise you have information, Juliet. Nalitra International Airport information, Juliet. 0030. ILS Yankee runway 16 left approach. Landing runway 16 left. Departure runway 16 right. Departure frequency 124.2. Taxiway Alpha 1 closed. Wind 230 degrees 10 knots. Direction variable between 200 and 330 degrees.
visibility 40 kilometers. Scattered 2,500 feet cumulus. Broken heights unknown. Temperature 26. Dew point 19. QNH1006 hectopascals 2973 inches. Advise you have information, Juliet. Nalita International Airport information, Juliet. 0030. ILS Yankee runway 16 left approach. Landing runway 16 left. Departure runway 16 right. Departure frequency 124.2. Taxiway Alpha 1 closed. Wind 230 degrees 10 knots. Direction variable between 200 and 330 degrees. Visibility 40 kilometers. Scattered 2,500 feet cumulus. Broken heights unknown. Temperature 26. Dew point 19. QNH1006 hectopascals 2973 inches. Advise you have information, Juliet. Nalita International Airport information, Juliet. 0030. ILS Yankee runway 16 left approach. Landing runway 16 left. Departure runway 16 right. Departure frequency 124.2. Taxiway Alpha 1 closed. Wind 230 degrees 10 knots. Direction variable between 200 and 330 degrees. Visibility 40 kilometers. Scattered 2,500 feet cumulus. Broken heights unknown. Temperature 26. Dew point 19. QNH1006 hectopascals 2973 inches. Advise you have information, Juliet. Nalita International Airport information, Juliet. 0030. ILS Yankee runway 16 left approach. Landing runway 16 left. Departure runway 16 right. Departure frequency 124.2. Taxiway Alpha 1 closed. Wind 230 degrees 10 knots. Direction variable between 200 and 330 degrees. Visibility 40 kilometers. Scattered 2,500 feet cumulus. Broken heights unknown. Temperature 26. Dew point 19. QNH1006 hectopascals 2973 inches. Advise you have information, Juliet. Nalita International Airport information, Juliet. 0030. ILS Yankee runway 16 left approach. Landing runway 16 left. Departure runway 16 right. Departure frequency 124.2. Taxiway Alpha 1 closed. Wind 230 degrees 10 knots. Direction variable between 200 and 330 degrees. Visibility 40 kilometers. Scattered 2,500 feet cumulus. Broken heights unknown. Temperature 26. Dew point 19. QNH1006 hectopascals 2973 inches. Advise you have information, Juliet. Nalita International Airport information, Juliet. 0030. ILS Yankee runway 16 left approach. Landing runway 16 left. Departure runway 16 right. Departure frequency 124.2. Taxiway Alpha 1 closed. Wind 230 degrees 10 knots. Direction variable between 200 and 330 degrees. Visibility 40 kilometers. Scattered 2,500 feet cumulus. Broken heights unknown. Temperature 26. Dew point 19. QNH1006 hectopascals 2973 inches. Advise you have information, Juliet. Nalita International Airport information, Juliet. 0030.
ILS Yankee runway 16 left approach. Landing runway 16 left. Departure runway 16 right. Departure frequency 124.2. Taxiway Alpha 1 closed. Wind 230 degrees 10 knots. Direction variable between 200 and 330 degrees. Visibility 40 kilometers. Scattered 2,500 feet cumulus. Broken heights unknown. Temperature 26. Dew point 19. QNH 1006 hectopascals 2973 inches. Advise you have information, Juliet. Nalitra International Airport information, Juliet. 0030. ILS Yankee runway 16 left approach. Landing runway 16 left. Departure runway 16 right. Departure frequency 124.2. Taxiway Alpha 1 closed. Wind 230 degrees 10 knots. Direction variable between 200 and 330 degrees. Visibility 40 kilometers. Scattered 2,500 feet cumulus. Broken heights unknown. Temperature 26. Dew point 19. QNH 1006 hectopascals 2973 inches. Advise you have information, Juliet. Nalitra International Airport information, Juliet. 0030. ILS Yankee runway 16 left approach. Landing runway 16 left. Departure runway 16 right. Departure frequency 124.2. Taxiway Alpha 1 closed. Wind 230 degrees 10 knots. Direction variable between 200 and 330 degrees. Visibility 40 kilometers. Scattered 2,500 feet cumulus. Broken heights unknown. Temperature 26. Dew point 19. QNH 1006 hectopascals 2973 inches. Advise you have information, Juliet. Nalitra International Airport information, Kilo. 0100. ILS Yankee runway 16 left approach. Landing runway 16 left. Departure runway 16 right. Departure frequency 124.2. Taxiway Alpha 1 closed. Wind 250 degrees 9 knots. Direction variable between 210 and 290 degrees. Visibility 40 kilometers. View 2,500 feet cumulus. Broken heights unknown. Temperature 25. Dew point 18. QNH 1006 hectopascals 2973 inches. Advise you have information, Kilo. Nalitra International Airport information, Kilo. 0100. ILS Yankee runway 16 left approach. Landing runway 16 left. Departure runway 16 right. Departure frequency 124.2. Taxiway Alpha 1 closed. Wind 250 degrees 9 knots. Direction variable between 210 and 290 degrees. Visibility 40 kilometers. View 2,500 feet cumulus. Broken heights unknown. Temperature 25. Dew point 18. QNH 1006 hectopascals 2973 inches. Advise you have information, Kilo. Nalitra International Airport information, Kilo. 0100. ILS Yankee runway 16 left approach. Landing runway 16 left. Departure runway 16 right. Departure frequency 124.2. Taxiway Alpha 1 closed. Wind 250 degrees 9 knots. Direction variable between 210 and 290 degrees. Visibility 40 kilometers.
view 2,500 feet cumulus. Broken heights unknown. Temperature 25. Dew point 18. QNH1006 hectopascals 2973 inches. Advise you have information kilo. Nalita International Airport information kilo. 0100. ILS Yankee runway 16 left approach. Landing runway 16 left. Departure runway 16 right. Departure frequency 124.2. Taxiway Alpha 1 closed. Wind 250 degrees niner knots. Direction variable between 210 and 290 degrees. Visibility 40 kilometers. View 2,500 feet cumulus. Broken heights unknown. Temperature 25. Dew point 18. QNH1006 hectopascals 2973 inches. Advise you have information kilo. Nalita International Airport information kilo. 0100. ILS Yankee runway 16 left approach. Landing runway 16 left. Departure runway 16 right. Departure frequency 124.2. Taxiway Alpha 1 closed. Wind 250 degrees niner knots. Direction variable between 210 and 290 degrees. Visibility 40 kilometers. View 2,500 feet cumulus. Broken heights unknown. Temperature 25. Dew point 18. QNH1006 hectopascals 2973 inches. Advise you have information kilo. Nalita International Airport information kilo. 0100. ILS Yankee runway 16 left approach. Landing runway 16 left. Departure runway 16 right. Departure frequency 124.2. Taxiway Alpha 1 closed. Wind 250 degrees niner knots. Direction variable between 210 and 290 degrees. Visibility 40 kilometers. View 2,500 feet cumulus. Broken heights unknown. Temperature 25. Dew point 18. QNH1006 hectopascals 2973 inches. Advise you have information kilo. Nalita International Airport information kilo. 0100. ILS Yankee runway 16 left approach. Landing runway 16 left. Departure runway 16 right. Departure frequency 124.2. Taxiway Alpha 1 closed. Wind 250 degrees niner knots. Direction variable between 210 and 290 degrees. Visibility 40 kilometers. View 2,500 feet cumulus. Broken heights unknown. Temperature 25. Dew point 18. QNH1006 hectopascals 2973 inches. Advise you have information kilo. Nalita International Airport information kilo. 0100. ILS Yankee runway 16 left approach. Landing runway 16 left. Departure runway 16 right. Departure frequency 124.2. Taxiway Alpha 1 closed. Wind 250 degrees niner knots. Direction variable between 210 and 290 degrees. Visibility 40 kilometers. View 2,500 feet cumulus. Broken heights unknown. Temperature 25. Dew point 18. QNH1006 hectopascals 2973 inches. Advise you have information kilo. Nalita International Airport information kilo. 0100. ILS Yankee runway 16 left approach. Landing runway 16 left.
Departure runway 16 right. Departure frequency 124.2. Taxiway Alpha 1 closed. Wind 250 degrees nanner knots. Direction variable between 210 and 290 degrees. Visibility 40 kilometers. View 2,500 feet cumulus. Broken heights unknown. Temperature 25. Dew point 18. QNH1006 hectopascals 2973 inches. Advise you have information kilo. Nalitra International Airport information kilo. 0100. ILS Yankee runway 16 left approach. Landing runway 16 left. Departure runway 16 right. Departure frequency 124.2. Taxiway Alpha 1 closed. Wind 250 degrees nanner knots. Direction variable between 210 and 290 degrees. Visibility 40 kilometers. View 2,500 feet cumulus. Broken heights unknown. Temperature 25. D.18. QNH1006 hectopascals 2973 inches. Advise you have information kilo. Nalitra International Airport information kilo. 0100. ILS Yankee runway 16 left approach. Landing runway 16 left. Departure runway 16 right. Departure frequency 124.2. Taxiway Alpha 1 closed. Wind 250 degrees nanner knots. Direction variable between 210 and 290 degrees. Visibility 40 kilometers. View 2,500 feet cumulus. Broken heights unknown. Temperature 25. Dew point 18. QNH1006 hectopascals 2973 inches. Advise you have information kilo. Nalitra International Airport information kilo. 0100. ILS Yankee runway 16 left approach. Landing runway 16 left. Departure runway 16 right. Departure frequency 124.2. Taxiway Alpha 1 closed. Wind 250 degrees nanner knots. Direction variable between 210 and 290 degrees. Visibility 40 kilometers. View 2,500 feet cumulus. Broken heights unknown. Temperature 25. Dew point 18. QNH1006 hectopascals 2973 inches. Advise you have information kilo. Nalitra International Airport information kilo. 0100. ILS Yankee runway 16 left approach. Landing runway 16 left. Departure runway 16 right. Departure frequency 124.2. Taxiway Alpha 1 closed. Wind 250 degrees nanner knots. Direction variable between 210 and 290 degrees. Visibility 40 kilometers. View 2,500 feet cumulus. Broken heights unknown. Temperature 25. Dew point 18. QNH1006 hectopascals 2973 inches. Advise you have information kilo. Nalitra International Airport information kilo. 0100. ILS Yankee runway 16 left approach. Landing runway 16 left. Departure runway 16 right. Departure frequency 124.2. Taxiway Alpha 1 closed. Wind 250 degrees nanner knots. Direction variable between 210 and 290 degrees. Visibility 40 kilometers. View 2,500 feet cumulus. Broken heights unknown. Temperature 25. Dew point 18. QNH1006 hectopascals 2973 inches.
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ILS Yankee runway 16 left approach. Landing runway 16 left. Departure runway 16 right. Departure frequency 124.2. Taxiway Alpha 1 closed. Wind 250 degrees nanner knots. Direction variable between 210 and 290 degrees. Visibility 40 kilometers. View 2,500 feet cumulus. Broken heights unknown. Temperature 25. Dew point 18. QNH 1006 hectopascals 2973 inches. 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ILS Yankee runway 16 left approach. Landing runway 16 left. Departure runway 16 right. Departure frequency 124.2. Taxiway Alpha 1 closed. Wind 250 degrees nanner knots. Direction variable between 210 and 290 degrees. Visibility 40 kilometers. View 2,500 feet cumulus. Broken heights unknown. Temperature 25. Dew point 18. QNH 1006 hectopascals 2973 inches. 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ILS Yankee runway 16 left approach. Landing runway 16 left. Departure runway 16 right. Departure frequency 124.2. Taxiway Alpha 1 closed. Wind 250 degrees nanner knots. Direction variable between 210 and 290 degrees. Visibility 40 kilometers. View 2,500 feet cumulus. Broken heights unknown. Temperature 25. Dew point 18. QNH 1006 hectopascals 2973 inches. Advise you have information kilo. 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ILS Yankee runway 16 left approach. Landing runway 16 left. Departure runway 16 right. Departure frequency 124.2. Taxiway Alpha 1 closed. Wind 250 degrees nanner knots. Direction variable between 210 and 290 degrees. Visibility 40 kilometers. View 2,500 feet cumulus. Broken heights unknown. Temperature 25. Dew point 18. QNH 1006 hectopascals 2973 inches. 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ILS Yankee runway 16 left approach. Landing runway 16 left. Departure runway 16 right. Departure frequency 124.2. Taxiway Alpha 1 closed. Wind 250 degrees nanner knots. Direction variable between 210 and 290 degrees. Visibility 40 kilometers. View 2,500 feet cumulus. Broken heights unknown. Temperature 25. Dew point 18. QNH 1006 hectopascals 2973 inches. 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ILS Yankee runway 16 left approach. Landing runway 16 left. Departure runway 16 right. Departure frequency 124.2. Taxiway Alpha 1 closed. Wind 250 degrees nanner knots.
Direction variable between 210 and 290 degrees. Visibility 40 kilometers. View 2,500 feet cumulus. Broken heights unknown.

departure frequency 124.2. Taxiway Alpha 1 closed. Wind 250 degrees niner knots. Direction variable between 210 and 290 degrees. Visibility 40 kilometers. View 2,500 feet cumulus. Broken heights unknown. Temperature 25. Dew point 18. QNH1006 hectopascals 2973 inches. Advise you have information kilo. Nalita International Airport information kilo. 0100. ILS Yankee runway 16 left approach. Landing runway 16 left. Departure runway 16 right. Departure frequency 124.2. Taxiway Alpha 1 closed. Wind 250 degrees niner knots. Direction variable between 210 and 290 degrees. Visibility 40 kilometers. View 2,500 feet cumulus. Broken heights unknown. Temperature 25. Dew point 18. QNH1006 hectopascals 2973 inches. Advise you have information kilo. Nalita International Airport information kilo. 0100. ILS Yankee runway 16 left approach. Landing runway 16 left. Departure runway 16 right. Departure frequency 124.2. Taxiway Alpha 1 closed. Wind 250 degrees niner knots. Direction variable between 210 and 290 degrees. Visibility 40 kilometers. View 2,500 feet cumulus. Broken heights unknown. Temperature 25. Dew point 18. QNH1006 hectopascals 2973 inches. Advise you have information kilo. Nalita International Airport information kilo. 0100. ILS Yankee runway 16 left approach. Landing runway 16 left. Departure runway 16 right. Departure frequency 124.2. Taxiway Alpha 1 closed. Wind 250 degrees niner knots. Direction variable between 210 and 290 degrees. Visibility 40 kilometers. View 2,500 feet cumulus. Broken heights unknown. Temperature 25. Dew point 18. QNH1006 hectopascals 2973 inches. Advise you have information kilo. Nalita International Airport information kilo. 0100. ILS Yankee runway 16 left approach. Landing runway 16 left. Departure runway 16 right. Departure frequency 124.2. Taxiway Alpha 1 closed. Wind 250 degrees niner knots. Direction variable between 210 and 290 degrees. Visibility 40 kilometers. View 2,500 feet cumulus. Broken heights unknown. Temperature 25. Dew point 18. QNH1006 hectopascals 2973 inches. Advise you have information kilo. Nalita International Airport information kilo. 0100. ILS Yankee runway 16 left approach. Landing runway 16 left. Departure runway 16 right. Departure frequency 124.2. Taxiway Alpha 1 closed. Wind 250 degrees niner knots. Direction variable between 210 and 290 degrees. Visibility 40 kilometers. View 2,500 feet cumulus. Broken heights unknown. Temperature 25. Dew point 18. QNH1006 hectopascals 2973 inches. Advise you have information kilo.
Nalita International Airport Information Kilo 0100 ILS Yankee Runway 16 left approach Landing Runway 16 left Departure Runway 16 right Departure Frequency 124.2 Taxiway Alpha 1 closed Wind 250 degrees niner knots Direction variable between 210 and 290 degrees. Visibility 40 kilometers. View 2,500 feet cumulus. Broken heights unknown. Temperature 25. Dew point 18. QNH 1006 hectopascals 2973 inches. Advise you have information kilo. Nalita International Airport information kilo. 0100 ILS Yankee runway 16 left approach Landing runway 16 left Departure runway 16 right Departure frequency 124.2 Taxiway Alpha 1 closed Wind 250 degrees niner knots Direction variable between 210 and 290 degrees Visibility 40 kilometers View 2,500 feet cumulus. Broken heights unknown. Temperature 25. Dew point 18. QNH 1006 hectopascals 2973 inches. Advise you have information kilo. Nalita International Airport information Lima. 0130. ILS Yankee runway 16 left approach. Landing runway 16 left. Departure runway 16 right. Departure frequency 124.2. Taxiway Alpha 1 closed. Wind 240 degrees niner knots. Direction variable between 190 and 280 degrees. Visibility 40 kilometers. View 3,000 feet cumulus. Broken heights unknown. Temperature 25. Dew point 18. QNH 1006 hectopascals 2972 inches. Advise you have information Lima. Nalita International Airport information Lima. 0130. ILS Yankee runway 16 left approach. Landing runway 16 left. Departure runway 16 right. Departure frequency 124.2. Taxiway Alpha 1 closed. Wind 240 degrees niner knots. Direction variable between 190 and 280 degrees. Visibility 40 kilometers. View 3,000 feet cumulus. Broken heights unknown. Temperature 25. Dew point 18. QNH 1006 hectopascals 2972 inches. Advise you have information Lima. Nalita International Airport information Lima. 0130. ILS Yankee runway 16 left approach. Landing runway 16 left. Departure runway 16 right. Departure frequency 124.2. Taxiway Alpha 1 closed. Wind 240 degrees niner knots. Direction variable between 190 and 280 degrees. Visibility 40 kilometers. View 3,000 feet cumulus. Broken heights unknown. Temperature 25. Dew point 18. QNH 1006 hectopascals 2972 inches. Advise you have information Lima. Nalita International Airport Information Lima 0130 ILS Yankee Runway 16 left approach Landing Runway 16 left Departure Runway 16 right Departure Frequency 124.2 Taxiway Alpha 1 closed Wind 240 degrees niner knots Direction variable between 190 and 280 degrees.
Visibility 40 kilometers. Few tree 1,000 feet cumulus. Broken heights unknown. Temperature 25. Dew point 18. QNH1006 hectopascals 2972 inches. Advise you have information Lima. Nalita International Airport information Lima. 0130. ILS Yankee runway 16 left approach. Landing runway 16 left. Departure runway 16 right. Departure frequency 124.2. Taxiway Alpha 1 closed. Wind 240 degrees nanner knots. Direction variable between 190 and 280 degrees. Visibility 40 kilometers. Few tree 1,000 feet cumulus. Broken heights unknown. Temperature 25. Dew point 18. QNH1006 hectopascals 2972 inches. Advise you have information Lima. Nalita International Airport information Lima. 0130. ILS Yankee runway 16 left approach. Landing runway 16 left. Departure runway 16 right. Departure frequency 124.2. Taxiway Alpha 1 closed. Wind 240 degrees nanner knots. Direction variable between 190 and 280 degrees. Visibility 40 kilometers. Few tree 1,000 feet cumulus. Broken heights unknown. Temperature 25. Dew point 18. QNH1006 hectopascals 2972 inches. Advise you have information Lima. Nalita International Airport information Lima. 0130. ILS Yankee runway 16 left approach. Landing runway 16 left. Departure runway 16 right. Departure frequency 124.2. Taxiway Alpha 1 closed. Wind 240 degrees nanner knots. Direction variable between 190 and 280 degrees. Visibility 40 kilometers. Few tree 1,000 feet cumulus. Broken heights unknown. Temperature 25. Dew point 18. QNH1006 hectopascals 2972 inches. Advise you have information Lima. Nalita International Airport information Lima. 0130. ILS Yankee runway 16 left approach. Landing runway 16 left. Departure runway 16 right. Departure frequency 124.2. Taxiway Alpha 1 closed. Wind 240 degrees nanner knots. Direction variable between 190 and 280 degrees. Visibility 40 kilometers. Few tree 1,000 feet cumulus. Broken heights unknown. Temperature 25. Dew point 18. QNH1006 hectopascals 2972 inches. Advise you have information Lima. Nalita International Airport information Lima. 0130. ILS Yankee runway 16 left approach. Landing runway 16 left. Departure runway 16 right. Departure frequency 124.2. Taxiway Alpha 1 closed. Wind 240 degrees nanner knots. Direction variable between 190 and 280 degrees. Visibility 40 kilometers. Few tree 1,000 feet cumulus. Broken heights unknown. Temperature 25. Dew point 18. QNH1006 hectopascals 2972 inches. Advise you have information Lima. Nalita International Airport information Lima. 0130. ILS Yankee runway 16 left approach. Landing runway 16 left. Departure runway 16 right.
Departure frequency 124.2. Taxiway Alpha 1 closed. Wind 240 degrees nanoknots. Direction variable between 190 and 280 degrees. Visibility 40 kilometers. Few 3,000 feet cumulus. Broken heights unknown. Temperature 25. Dew point 18. QNH 1006 hectopascals 2972 inches. Advise you have information Lima. Now Litra International Airport information Lima. 0130. ILS Yankee runway 16 left approach. Landing runway 16 left. Departure runway 16 right. Departure frequency 124.2. Taxiway Alpha 1 closed. Wind 240 degrees nanoknots. Direction variable between 190 and 280 degrees. Visibility 40 kilometers. Few 3,000 feet cumulus. Broken heights unknown. Temperature 25. Dew point 18. QNH 1006 hectopascals 2972 inches. Advise you have information Lima. Now Litra International Airport information Lima. 0130. ILS Yankee runway 16 left approach. Landing runway 16 left. Departure runway 16 right. Departure frequency 124.2. Taxiway Alpha 1 closed. Wind 240 degrees nanoknots. Direction variable between 190 and 280 degrees. Visibility 40 kilometers. Few 3,000 feet cumulus. Broken heights unknown. Temperature 25. Dew point 18. QNH 1006 hectopascals 2972 inches. Advise you have information Lima. Now Litra International Airport information Lima. 0130. ILS Yankee runway 16 left approach. Landing runway 16 left. Departure runway 16 right. Departure frequency 124.2. Taxiway Alpha 1 closed. Wind 240 degrees nanoknots. Direction variable between 190 and 280 degrees. Visibility 40 kilometers. Few 3,000 feet cumulus. Broken heights unknown. Temperature 25. Dew point 18. QNH 1006 hectopascals 2972 inches. Advise you have information Lima. Now Litra International Airport information Lima. 0130. ILS Yankee runway 16 left approach. Landing runway 16 left. Departure runway 16 right. Departure frequency 124.2. Taxiway Alpha 1 closed. Wind 240 degrees nanoknots. Direction variable between 190 and 280 degrees. Visibility 40 kilometers. Few 3,000 feet cumulus. Broken heights unknown. Temperature 25. Dew point 18. QNH 1006 hectopascals 2972 inches. Advise you have information Lima. Now Litra International Airport information Lima. 0130. ILS Yankee runway 16 left approach. Landing runway 16 left. Departure runway 16 right. Departure frequency 124.2. Taxiway Alpha 1 closed. Wind 240 degrees nanoknots. Direction variable between 190 and 280 degrees. Visibility 40 kilometers. Few 3,000 feet cumulus. Broken heights unknown. Temperature 25. Dew point 18. QNH 1006 hectopascals 2972 inches. Advise you have information Lima.
Nalita International Airport Information Lima 0130 ILS Yankee Runway 16 Left Approach Landing Runway 16 Left Departure Runway 16 Right Departure Frequency 124.2 Taxiway Alpha 1 Closed Wind 240 degrees Nanner Knots Direction variable between 190 and 280 degrees. Visibility 40 kilometers. Few 3,000 feet cumulus. Broken heights unknown. Temperature 25. Dew point 18. QNH 1006 hectopascals 2972 inches. Advise you have information Lima. Nalita International Airport information Lima. 0130 ILS Yankee Runway 16 Left Approach Landing Runway 16 Left Departure Runway 16 Right Departure Frequency 124.2 Taxiway Alpha 1 Closed Wind 240 degrees Nanner Knots Direction Variable between 190 and 280 degrees Visibility 40 kilometers Few 3,000 feet cumulus. Broken heights unknown. Temperature 25. Dew point 18. QNH 1006 hectopascals 2972 inches. Advise you have information Lima. Nalita International Airport information Lima. 0130. ILS Yankee runway 16 left approach. Landing runway 16 left. Departure runway 16 right. Departure frequency 124.2. Taxiway Alpha 1 closed. Wind 240 degrees Nanner Knots. Direction variable between 190 and 280 degrees. Visibility 40 kilometers. Few 3,000 feet cumulus. Broken heights unknown. Temperature 25. Dew point 18. QNH 1006 hectopascals 2972 inches. Advise you have information Lima. Nalita International Airport information Lima. 0130. ILS Yankee runway 16 left approach. Landing runway 16 left. Departure runway 16 right. Departure frequency 124.2. Taxiway Alpha 1 closed. Wind 240 degrees Nanner Knots. Direction variable between 190 and 280 degrees. Visibility 40 kilometers. Few 3,000 feet cumulus. Broken heights unknown. Temperature 25. Dew point 18. QNH 1006 hectopascals 2972 inches. Advise you have information Lima. Nalita International Airport information Lima. 0130. ILS Yankee runway 16 left approach. Landing runway 16 left. Departure runway 16 right. Departure frequency 124.2. Taxiway Alpha 1 closed. Wind 240 degrees Nanner Knots. Direction variable between 190 and 280 degrees. Visibility 40 kilometers. Few 3,000 feet cumulus. Broken heights unknown. Temperature 25. Dew point 18. QNH 1006 hectopascals 2972 inches. Advise you have information Lima. Nalita International Airport information Lima 0130 ILS Yankee runway 16 left approach Landing runway 16 left Departure runway 16 right Departure frequency 124.2 Taxiway Alpha 1 closed Wind 240 degrees Nanner Knots Direction variable between 190 and 280 degrees. Visibility 40 kilometers. Few 3,000 feet cumulus.
Broken heights unknown. Temperature 25. Dew point 18. QNH 1006. Temperature 2972 inches. Advise you have information Lima. Narita International Airport information Lima. 0130. Landing runway 16 left approach. Landing runway 16 left. Runway 16 right. Departure frequency 124.2. Taxiway Alpha 1 closed. 240 degrees nanner knots. Direction variable between 190 and 280 degrees. Visibility 40 kilometers. 3,000 feet cumulus. Broken heights unknown. Temperature 25. Dew point 18. QNH 1006 hectopascals 2972 inches. Advise you have information Lima. Nalitra International Airport information Lima. 0130. ILS Yankee runway 16 left approach. Landing runway 16 left. Departure runway 16 right. Departure frequency 124.2. Taxiway Alpha 1 closed. Wind 240 degrees nanner knots. Direction variable between 190 and 280 degrees. Visibility 40 kilometers. Few 3,000 feet cumulus. Broken heights unknown. Temperature 25. Dew point 18. QNH 1006 hectopascals 2972 inches. Advise you have information Lima. International Airport information Lima. 0130. ILS runway 16 left approach. Landing runway 16 left. Departure runway 16 right. Departure frequency 124.2. Taxiway Alpha 1 closed. Wind 240 degrees nanner knots. Direction variable between 190 and 280 degrees. Visibility 40 kilometers. Few 3,000 feet cumulus. Broken heights unknown. Temperature 25. Dew point 18. QNH 1006 hectopascals 2972 inches. Advise you have information Lima. Nalitra International Airport information Lima. 0130. ILS Yankee runway 16 left approach. Landing runway 16 left. Departure runway 16 right. Departure frequency 124.2. Taxiway Alpha 1 closed. Wind 240 degrees nanner knots. Direction variable between 190 and 280 degrees. Visibility 40 kilometers. Few 3,000 feet cumulus. Broken heights unknown. Temperature 25. Dew point 18. QNH 1006 hectopascals 2972 inches. Advise you have information Lima. Nalitra International Airport information Lima. 0130. ILS Yankee runway 16 left approach. Landing runway 16 left. Departure runway 16 right. Departure frequency 124.2. Taxiway Alpha 1 closed. Wind 240 degrees nanner knots. Direction variable between 190 and 280 degrees. Visibility 40 kilometers. Few 3,000 feet cumulus. Broken heights unknown. Temperature 25. Dew point 18. QNH 1006 hectopascals 2972 inches. Advise you have information Lima. Nalitra International Airport information Lima. 0130. ILS Yankee runway 16 left approach. Landing runway 16 left. Departure runway 16 right. Departure frequency 124.2.
Taxiway Alpha 1 closed. Wind 240 degrees nanner knots. Direction variable between 190 and 280 degrees. Visibility 40 kilometers. Few tree 1,000 feet cumulus. Broken heights unknown. Temperature 25. Dew point 18. QNH 1006 hectopascals 2972 inches. Advise you have information Lima. Nalitra International Airport information Lima. 0130. ILS Yankee runway 16 left approach. Landing runway 16 left. Departure runway 16 right. Departure frequency 124.2. Taxiway Alpha 1 closed. Wind 240 degrees nanner knots. Direction variable between 190 and 280 degrees. Visibility 40 kilometers. Few tree 1,000 feet cumulus. Broken heights unknown. Temperature 25. Dew point 18. QNH 1006 hectopascals 2972 inches. Advise you have information Lima. Nalitra International Airport information Lima. 0130. ILS Yankee runway 16 left approach. Landing runway 16 left. Departure runway 16 right. Departure frequency 124.2. Taxiway Alpha 1 closed. Wind 240 degrees nanner knots. Direction variable between 190 and 280 degrees. Visibility 40 kilometers. Few tree 1,000 feet cumulus. Broken heights unknown. Temperature 25. Dew point 18. QNH 1006 hectopascals 2972 inches. Advise you have information Lima. Nalitra International Airport information Lima. 0130. ILS Yankee runway 16 left approach. Landing runway 16 left. Departure runway 16 right. Departure frequency 124.2. Taxiway Alpha 1 closed. Wind 240 degrees nanner knots. Direction variable between 190 and 280 degrees. Visibility 40 kilometers. Few tree 1,000 feet cumulus. Broken heights unknown. Temperature 25. Dew point 18. QNH 1006 hectopascals 2972 inches. Advise you have information Lima. Nalitra International Airport information Lima. 0130. ILS Yankee runway 16 left approach. Landing runway 16 left. Departure runway 16 right. Departure frequency 124.2. Taxiway Alpha 1 closed. Wind 240 degrees nanner knots. Direction variable between 190 and 280 degrees. Visibility 40 kilometers. Few tree 1,000 feet cumulus. Broken heights unknown. Temperature 25. Dew point 18. QNH 1006 hectopascals 2972 inches. Advise you have information Lima. Nalitra International Airport information Lima. 0130. ILS Yankee runway 16 left approach. Landing runway 16 left. Departure runway 16 right. Departure frequency 124.2. Taxiway Alpha 1 closed. Wind 240 degrees nanner knots. Direction variable between 190 and 280 degrees. Visibility 40 kilometers. Few tree 1,000 feet cumulus. Broken heights unknown. Temperature 25. Dew point 18. QNH 1006 hectopascals 2972 inches. Advise you have information Lima. Nalitra International Airport information Lima. 0130.
ILS Yankee runway 16 left approach. Landing runway 16 left. Departure runway 16 right. Departure frequency 124.2. Taxiway Alpha 1 closed. Wind 240 degrees nanner knots. Direction variable between 190 and 280 degrees. Visibility 40 kilometers. Few 3,000 feet cumulus. Broken heights unknown. Temperature 25. Dew point 18. QNH 1006 hectopascals 2972 inches. Advise you have information Lima. Nalitra International Airport information Lima. 0130. ILS Yankee runway 16 left approach. Landing runway 16 left. Departure runway 16 right. Departure frequency 124.2. Taxiway Alpha 1 closed. Wind 240 degrees nanner knots. Direction variable between 190 and 280 degrees. Visibility 40 kilometers. Few 3,000 feet cumulus. Broken heights unknown. Temperature 25. Dew point 18. QNH 1006 hectopascals 2972 inches. Advise you have information Lima. Nalitra International Airport information Mike. 0200. ILS Yankee runway 16 left approach. Landing runway 16 left. Departure runway 16 right. Departure frequency 124.2. Taxiway Alpha 1 closed. Wind 250 degrees 8 knots. Direction variable between 220 and 290 degrees. Visibility 40 kilometers. Scattered 3,000 feet cumulus. Broken heights unknown. Temperature 26. Dew point 18. QNH 1005 hectopascals 2969 inches. Advise you have information Mike. Nalitra International Airport information Mike. 0200. ILS Yankee runway 16 left approach. Landing runway 16 left. Departure runway 16 right. Departure frequency 124.2. Taxiway Alpha 1 closed. Wind 250 degrees 8 knots. Direction variable between 220 and 290 degrees. Visibility 40 kilometers. Scattered 3,000 feet cumulus. Broken heights unknown. Temperature 26. Dew point 18. QNH 1005 hectopascals 2969 inches. Advise you have information Mike. Nalitra International Airport information Mike. 0200. ILS Yankee runway 16 left approach. Landing runway 16 left. Departure runway 16 right. Departure frequency 124.2. Taxiway Alpha 1 closed. Wind 250 degrees 8 knots. Direction variable between 220 and 290 degrees. Visibility 40 kilometers. Scattered 3,000 feet cumulus. Broken heights unknown. Temperature 26. Dew point 18. QNH 1005 hectopascals 2969 inches. Advise you have information Mike. Nalitra International Airport information Mike. 0200. ILS Yankee runway 16 left approach. Landing runway 16 left. Departure runway 16 right. Departure frequency 124.2. Taxiway Alpha 1 closed. Wind 250 degrees 8 knots. Direction variable between 220 and 290 degrees. Visibility 40 kilometers. Scattered 3,000 feet cumulus. Broken height unknown. Temperature 26.
Dew point 18. QNH1005 hectopascals 2969 inches. Advise you have information mic. Now Litra International Airport information mic. 0200. ILS Yankee runway 16 left approach. Landing runway 16 left. Departure runway 16 right. Departure frequency 124.2. Taxiway Alpha 1 closed. Wind 250 degrees 8 knots. Direction variable between 220 and 290 degrees. Visibility 40 kilometers. Scattered 3,000 feet cumulus. Broken heights unknown. Temperature 26. Dew point 18. QNH1005 hectopascals 2969 inches. Advise you have information mic. Now Litra International Airport information mic. 0200. ILS Yankee runway 16 left approach. Landing runway 16 left. Departure runway 16 right. Departure frequency 124.2. Taxiway Alpha 1 closed. Wind 250 degrees 8 knots. Direction variable between 220 and 290 degrees. Visibility 40 kilometers. Scattered 3,000 feet cumulus. Broken heights unknown. Temperature 26. Dew point 18. QNH1005 hectopascals 2969 inches. Advise you have information mic. Now Litra International Airport information mic. 0200. ILS Yankee runway 16 left approach. Landing runway 16 left. Departure runway 16 right. Departure frequency 124.2. Taxiway Alpha 1 closed. Wind 250 degrees 8 knots. Direction variable between 220 and 290 degrees. Visibility 40 kilometers. Scattered 3,000 feet cumulus. Broken heights unknown. Temperature 26. Dew point 18. QNH1005 hectopascals 2969 inches. Advise you have information mic. Now Litra International Airport information mic. 0200. ILS Yankee runway 16 left approach. Landing runway 16 left. Departure runway 16 right. Departure frequency 124.2. Taxiway Alpha 1 closed. Wind 250 degrees 8 knots. Direction variable between 220 and 290 degrees. Visibility 40 kilometers. Scattered 3,000 feet cumulus. Broken heights unknown. Temperature 26. Dew point 18. QNH1005 hectopascals 2969 inches. Advise you have information mic. Now Litra International Airport information mic. 0200. ILS Yankee runway 16 left approach. Landing runway 16 left. Departure runway 16 right. Departure frequency 124.2. Taxiway Alpha 1 closed. Wind 250 degrees 8 knots. Direction variable between 220 and 290 degrees. Visibility 40 kilometers. Scattered 3,000 feet cumulus. Broken heights unknown. Temperature 26. Dew point 18. QNH1005 hectopascals 2969 inches. Advise you have information mic. Now Litra International Airport information mic. 0200. ILS Yankee runway 16 left approach. Landing runway 16 left. Departure runway 16 right. Departure frequency 124.2. Taxiway Alpha 1 closed.
Wind 250 degrees 8 knots. Direction variable between 220 and 290 degrees. Visibility 40 kilometers. Scattered 3,000 feet cumulus. Broken heights unknown. Temperature 26. Dew point 18. QNH 1005 hectopascals 2969 inches. Advise you have information mic. Nalitra International Airport information mic. 0200. ILS Yankee runway 16 left approach. Landing runway 16 left. Departure runway 16 right. Departure frequency 124.2. Taxiway Alpha 1 closed. Wind 250 degrees 8 knots. Direction variable between 220 and 290 degrees. Visibility 40 kilometers. Scattered 3,000 feet cumulus. Broken heights unknown. Temperature 26. Dew point 18. QNH 1005 hectopascals 2969 inches. Advise you have information mic. Nalitra International Airport information mic. 0200. ILS Yankee runway 16 left approach. Landing runway 16 left. Departure runway 16 right. Departure frequency 124.2. Taxiway Alpha 1 closed. Wind 250 degrees 8 knots. Direction variable between 220 and 290 degrees. Visibility 40 kilometers. Scattered 3,000 feet cumulus. Broken heights unknown. Temperature 26. Dew point 18. QNH 1005 hectopascals 2969 inches. Advise you have information mic. Nalitra International Airport information mic. 0200. ILS Yankee runway 16 left approach. Landing runway 16 left. Departure runway 16 right. Departure frequency 124.2. Taxiway Alpha 1 closed. Wind 250 degrees 8 knots. Direction variable between 220 and 290 degrees. Visibility 40 kilometers. Scattered 3,000 feet cumulus. Broken heights unknown. Temperature 26. Dew point 18. QNH 1005 hectopascals 2969 inches. 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Nalitra International Airport information mic. 0200. ILS Yankee runway 16 left approach. Landing runway 16 left. Departure runway 16 right. Departure frequency 124.2. Taxiway Alpha 1 closed. Wind 250 degrees 8 knots. Direction variable between 220 and 290 degrees. Visibility 40 kilometers. Scattered 3,000 feet cumulus. Broken heights unknown. Temperature 26. Dew point 18. QNH 1005 hectopascals 2969 inches. 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Nalitra International Airport information mic. 0200. ILS Yankee runway 16 left approach. Landing runway 16 left. Departure runway 16 right. Departure frequency 124.2. Taxiway Alpha 1 closed. Wind 250 degrees 8 knots. Direction variable between 220 and 290 degrees. Visibility 40 kilometers. Scattered 3,000 feet cumulus. Broken heights unknown. Temperature 26. Dew point 18. QNH 1005 hectopascals 2969 inches. Advise you have information mic. Nalitra International Airport information mic. 0200.
ILS Yankee runway 16 left approach. Landing runway 16 left. Departure runway 16 right. Departure frequency 124.2. Taxiway Alpha 1 closed. Wind 250 degrees 8 knots. Direction variable between 220 and 290 degrees. Visibility 40 kilometers. Scattered tree 1,000 feet cumulus. Broken heights unknown. Temperature 26. Dew point 18. QNH1005 hectopascal 2969 inches. Advise you have information mic. Now reach the International Airport information mic. 0200. ILS Yankee runway 16 left approach. Landing runway 16 left. Departure runway 16 right. Departure frequency 124.2. Taxiway Alpha 1 closed. Wind 250 degrees 8 knots. Direction variable between 220 and 290 degrees. Visibility 40 kilometers. Scattered tree 1,000 feet cumulus. Broken heights unknown. Temperature 26. Dew point 18. QNH1005 hectopascals 2969 inches. Advise you have information mic. Nalitra International Airport information mic. 0200. ILS Yankee runway 16 left approach. Landing runway 16 left. Departure runway 16 right. Departure frequency 124.2. Taxiway Alpha 1 closed. Wind 250 degrees 8 knots. Direction variable between 220 and 290 degrees. Visibility 40 kilometers. Scattered tree 1,000 feet cumulus. Broken heights unknown. Temperature 26. Dew point 18. QNH1005 hectopascals 2969 inches. Advise you have information mic. Nalitra International Airport information mic. 0200. ILS Yankee runway 16 left approach. Landing runway 16 left. Departure runway 16 right. Departure frequency 124.2. Taxiway Alpha 1 closed. Wind 250 degrees 8 knots. Direction variable between 220 and 290 degrees. Visibility 40 kilometers. Scattered tree 1,000 feet cumulus. Broken heights unknown. Temperature 26. Dew point 18. QNH1005 hectopascals 2969 inches. Advise you have information mic. Nalitra International Airport information mic. 0200. ILS Yankee runway 16 left approach. Landing runway 16 left. Departure runway 16 right. Departure frequency 124.2. Taxiway Alpha 1 closed. Wind 250 degrees 8 knots. Direction variable between 220 and 290 degrees. Visibility 40 kilometers. Scattered tree 1,000 feet cumulus. Broken heights unknown. Temperature 26. Dew point 18. QNH1005 hectopascals 2969 inches. Advise you have information mic. Now leave the International Airport information mic. 0200. ILS Yankee runway 16 left approach. Landing runway 16 left. Departure runway 16 right. Departure frequency 124.2. Taxiway Alpha 1 closed. Wind 250 degrees 8 knots. Direction variable between 220 and 290 degrees. Visibility 40 kilometers. Scattered tree 1,000 feet cumulus.

unknown. Temperature 26. Dew point 18. QNH1005 hectopascals 2969 inches. Advise you have information pop off. Nalitra International Airport information pop off. 0300. ILS Zulu runway 16 left approach. Landing runway 16 left. Departure runway 16 right. Departure frequency 124.2. Taxiway Alpha 1 closed. Wind 240 degrees 8 knots. Direction variable between 210 and 280 degrees. Visibility 35 kilometers. Few 3,000 feet cumulus. Broken 4,000 feet cumulus. Broken heights unknown. Temperature 26. Dew point 18. QNH1005 hectopascals 2969 inches. Advise you have information pop off. Nalitra International Airport information pop off. 0300. ILS Zulu runway 16 left approach. Landing runway 16 left. Departure runway 16 right. Departure frequency 124.2. Taxiway Alpha 1 closed. Wind 240 degrees 8 knots. Direction variable between 210 and 280 degrees. Visibility 35 kilometers. Few 3,000 feet cumulus. Broken 4,000 feet cumulus. Broken heights unknown. Temperature 26. Dew point 18. QNH1005 hectopascals 2969 inches. Advise you have information pop off. Nalitra International Airport information pop off. 0300. ILS Zulu runway 16 left approach. Landing runway 16 left. Departure runway 16 right. Departure frequency 124.2. Taxiway Alpha 1 closed. Wind 240 degrees 8 knots. Direction variable between 210 and 280 degrees. Visibility 35 kilometers. Few 3,000 feet cumulus. Broken 4,000 feet cumulus. Broken heights unknown. Temperature 26. Dew point 18. QNH1005 hectopascals 2969 inches. Advise you have information pop off. Nalitra International Airport information pop off. 0300. ILS Zulu runway 16 left approach. Landing runway 16 left. Departure runway 16 right. Departure frequency 124.2. Taxiway Alpha 1 closed. Wind 240 degrees 8 knots. Direction variable between 210 and 280 degrees. Visibility 35 kilometers. Few 3,000 feet cumulus. Broken 4,000 feet cumulus. Broken heights unknown. Temperature 26. Dew point 18. QNH1005 hectopascals 2969 inches. Advise you have information pop off. Nalitra International Airport information pop off. 0300. ILS Zulu runway 16 left approach. Landing runway 16 left. Departure runway 16 right. Departure frequency 124.2. Taxiway Alpha 1 closed. Wind 240 degrees 8 knots. Direction variable between 210 and 280 degrees. Visibility 35 kilometers. Few 3,000 feet cumulus. Broken 4,000 feet cumulus. Broken heights unknown. Temperature 26. Dew point 18. QNH1005 hectopascals 2969 inches. Advise you have information pop off. Nalitra International Airport information pop off. 0300.
ILS Zulu runway 16 left approach. Landing runway 16 left. Departure runway 16 right. Departure frequency 124.2. Taxiway Alpha 1 closed. Wind 240 degrees 8 knots. Direction variable between 210 and 280 degrees. Visibility tree 5 kilometers. Few tree 1000 feet cumulus. Broken 4000 feet cumulus. Broken heights unknown. Temperature 26. Dew point 18. QNH 1005 hectopascals 2969 inches. Advise you have information Papa. Nalitra International Airport information Papa. 0300. ILS Zulu runway 16 left approach. Landing runway 16 left. Departure runway 16 right. Departure frequency 124.2. Taxiway Alpha 1 closed. Wind 240 degrees 8 knots. Direction variable between 210 and 280 degrees. Visibility tree 5 kilometers. Few tree 1000 feet cumulus. Broken 4000 feet cumulus. Broken heights unknown. Temperature 26. Dew point 18. QNH 1005 hectopascals 2969 inches. Advise you have information Papa. Nalitra International Airport information Papa. 0300. ILS Zulu runway 16 left approach. Landing runway 16 left. Departure runway 16 right. Departure frequency 124.2. Taxiway Alpha 1 closed. Wind 240 degrees 8 knots. Direction variable between 210 and 280 degrees. Visibility tree 5 kilometers. Few tree 1000 feet cumulus. Broken 4000 feet cumulus. Broken heights unknown. Temperature 26. Dew point 18. QNH 1005 hectopascals 2969 inches. Advise you have information Papa. Nalitra International Airport information Papa. 0300. ILS Zulu runway 16 left approach. Landing runway 16 left. Departure runway 16 right. Departure frequency 124.2. Taxiway Alpha 1 closed. Wind 240 degrees 8 knots. Direction variable between 210 and 280 degrees. Visibility tree 5 kilometers. Few tree 1000 feet cumulus. Broken 4000 feet cumulus. Broken heights unknown. Temperature 26. Dew point 18. QNH 1005 hectopascals 2969 inches. Advise you have information Papa. Nalitra International Airport information Papa. 0300. ILS Zulu runway 16 left approach. Landing runway 16 left. Departure runway 16 right. Departure frequency 124.2. Taxiway Alpha 1 closed. Wind 240 degrees 8 knots. Direction variable between 210 and 280 degrees. Visibility tree 5 kilometers. Few tree 1000 feet cumulus. Broken 4000 feet cumulus. Broken heights unknown. Temperature 26. Dew point 18. QNH 1005 hectopascals 2969 inches. Advise you have information Papa. Nalitra International Airport information Papa. 0300. ILS Zulu runway 16 left approach. Landing runway 16 left. Departure runway 16 right. Departure frequency 124.2. Taxiway Alpha 1 closed. Wind 240 degrees 8 knots.
direction variable between 210 and 280 degrees. Visibility tree 5 kilometers. Few tree 1,000 feet cumulus. Broken 4,000 feet cumulus. Broken heights unknown. Temperature 26. Dew point 18. QNH1005 hectopascals 2969 inches. Advise you have information pop off. Now Litra International Airport information Quebec. 0330. ILS Zulu runway 16 left approach. Landing runway 16 left. Departure runway 16 right. Departure frequency 124.2. Taxiway Alpha 1 closed. Wind 230 degrees 10 knots. Direction variable between 200 and 280 degrees. Visibility tree 5 kilometers. Few tree 1,000 feet cumulus. Broken 4,000 feet cumulus. Broken heights unknown. Temperature 26. Dew point 19. QNH1005 hectopascals 2969 inches. Advise you have information Quebec. Now Litra International Airport information Quebec. 0330. ILS Zulu runway 16 left approach. Landing runway 16 left. Departure runway 16 right. Departure frequency 124.2. Taxiway Alpha 1 closed. Wind 230 degrees 10 knots. Direction variable between 200 and 280 degrees. Visibility tree 5 kilometers. Few tree 1,000 feet cumulus. Broken 4,000 feet cumulus. Broken heights unknown. Temperature 26. Dew point 19. QNH1005 hectopascals 2969 inches. Advise you have information Quebec. Now Litra International Airport information Quebec. 0330. ILS Zulu runway 16 left approach. Landing runway 16 left. Departure runway 16 right. Departure frequency 124.2. Taxiway Alpha 1 closed. Wind 230 degrees 10 knots. Direction variable between 200 and 280 degrees. Visibility tree 5 kilometers. Few tree 1,000 feet cumulus. Broken 4,000 feet cumulus. Broken heights unknown. Temperature 26. Dew point 19. QNH1005 hectopascals 2969 inches. Advise you have information Quebec. Now Litra International Airport information Quebec. 0330. ILS Zulu runway 16 left approach. Landing runway 16 left. Departure runway 16 right. Departure frequency 124.2. Taxiway Alpha 1 closed. Wind 230 degrees 10 knots. Direction variable between 200 and 280 degrees. Visibility tree 5 kilometers. Few tree 1,000 feet cumulus. Broken 4,000 feet cumulus. Broken heights unknown. Temperature 26. Dew point 19. QNH1005 hectopascals 2969 inches. Advise you have information Quebec. Now Litra International Airport information Quebec. 0330. ILS Zulu runway 16 left approach. Landing runway 16 left. Departure runway 16 right. Departure frequency 124.2. Taxiway Alpha 1 closed. Wind 230 degrees 10 knots. Direction variable between 200 and 280 degrees. Visibility tree 5 kilometers. Few tree 1,000 feet cumulus. Broken 4,000 feet cumulus. Broken heights unknown. Temperature 26. Dew point 19.
QNH1005 hectopascals 2 9 or 6 9 inches. Advise you have information Quebec. Na Litra International Airport information Quebec. 0330. ILS Zulu runway 16 left approach. Landing runway 16 left. Departure runway 16 right. Departure frequency 124.2. Taxiway Alpha 1 closed. Wind 230 degrees 10 knots. Direction variable between 200 and 280 degrees. Visibility 35 kilometers. Few 3,000 feet cumulus. Broken 4,000 feet cumulus. Broken heights unknown. Temperature 26. Dew point 19. QNH1005 hectopascals 2 9 or 6 9 inches. Advise you have information Quebec. Na Litra International Airport information Quebec. 0330. ILS Zulu runway 16 left approach. Landing runway 16 left. Departure runway 16 right. Departure frequency 124.2. Taxiway Alpha 1 closed. Wind 230 degrees 10 knots. Direction variable between 200 and 280 degrees. Visibility 35 kilometers. Few 3,000 feet cumulus. Broken 4,000 feet cumulus. Broken heights unknown. Temperature 26. Dew point 19. QNH1005 hectopascals 2 9 or 6 9 inches. Advise you have information Quebec. Na Litra International Airport information Quebec. 0330. ILS Zulu runway 16 left approach. Landing runway 16 left. Departure runway 16 right. Departure frequency 124.2. Taxiway Alpha 1 closed. Wind 230 degrees 10 knots. Direction variable between 200 and 280 degrees. Visibility 35 kilometers. Few 3,000 feet cumulus. Broken 4,000 feet cumulus. Broken heights unknown. Temperature 26. Dew point 19. QNH1005 hectopascals 2 9 or 6 9 inches. Advise you have information Quebec. Na Litra International Airport information Quebec. 0330. ILS Zulu runway 16 left approach. Landing runway 16 left. Departure runway 16 right. Departure frequency 124.2. Taxiway Alpha 1 closed. Wind 230 degrees 10 knots. Direction variable between 200 and 280 degrees. Visibility 35 kilometers. Few 3,000 feet cumulus. Broken 4,000 feet cumulus. Broken heights unknown. Temperature 26. Dew point 19. QNH1005 hectopascals 2 9 or 6 9 inches. Advise you have information Quebec. Na Litra International Airport information Quebec. 0330. ILS Zulu runway 16 left approach. Landing runway 16 left. Departure runway 16 right. Departure frequency 124.2. Taxiway Alpha 1 closed. Wind 230 degrees 10 knots. Direction variable between 200 and 280 degrees. Visibility 35 kilometers. Few 3,000 feet cumulus. Broken 4,000 feet cumulus. Broken heights unknown. Temperature 26. Dew point 19. QNH1005 hectopascals 2 9 or 6 9 inches. Advise you have information Quebec. Na Litra International Airport information Quebec. 0330. ILS Zulu runway 16 left approach.
Landing runway 16 left. Departure runway 16 right. Departure frequency 124.2. Taxiway Alpha 1 closed. Wind 230 degrees 10 knots. Direction variable between 200 and 280 degrees. Visibility 35 kilometers. Few 3,000 feet cumulus. Broken 4,000 feet cumulus. Broken heights unknown. Temperature 26. Dew point 19. QNH 1005 hectopascals 2969 inches. Advise you have information Quebec. Nalitra International Airport information Quebec. 0330. ILS Zulu runway 16 left approach. Landing runway 16 left. Departure runway 16 right. Departure frequency 124.2. Taxiway Alpha 1 closed. 120 degrees 10 knots. Direction variable between 200 and 280 degrees. Visibility 35 kilometers. Few 3,000 feet cumulus. Broken 4,000 feet cumulus. Broken heights unknown. Temperature 26. Dew point 19. QNH 1005 hectopascals 2969 inches. Advise you have information Quebec. Nalitra International Airport information Quebec. 0330. ILS Zulu runway 16 left approach. Landing runway 16 left. Departure runway 16 right. Departure frequency 124.2. Taxiway Alpha 1 closed. Wind 230 degrees 10 knots. Direction variable between 200 and 280 degrees. Visibility 35 kilometers. Few 3,000 feet cumulus. Broken 4,000 feet cumulus. Broken heights unknown. Temperature 26. Dew point 19. QNH 1005 hectopascals 2969 inches. Advise you have information Quebec. Nalitra International Airport information Quebec. 0330. ILS Zulu runway 16 left approach. Landing runway 16 left. Departure runway 16 right. Departure frequency 124.2. Taxiway Alpha 1 closed. Wind 230 degrees 10 knots. Direction variable between 200 and 280 degrees. Visibility 35 kilometers. Few 3,000 feet cumulus. Broken 4,000 feet cumulus. Broken heights unknown. Temperature 26. Dew point 19. QNH 1005 hectopascals 2969 inches. Advise you have information Quebec. Nalitra International Airport information Quebec. 0330. ILS Zulu runway 16 left approach. Landing runway 16 left. Departure runway 16 right. Departure frequency 124.2. Taxiway Alpha 1 closed. Wind 230 degrees 10 knots. Direction variable between 200 and 280 degrees. Visibility 35 kilometers. Few 3,000 feet cumulus. Broken 4,000 feet cumulus. Broken heights unknown. Temperature 26. Dew point 19. QNH 1005 hectopascals 2969 inches. Advise you have information Quebec. Nalitra International Airport information Quebec. 0330. ILS Zulu runway 16 left approach. Landing runway 16 left. Departure runway 16 right. Departure frequency 124.2. Taxiway Alpha 1 closed. Wind 230 degrees 10 knots.
Direction variable between 200 and 280 degrees. Visibility tree 5 kilometers. Few tree 1,000 feet cumulus. Broken 4,000 feet cumulus. Broken heights unknown. Temperature 26. Dew point 19. QNH 1005 hectopascals 2969 inches. Advise you have information Quebec. Nalitra International Airport information Quebec. 0330. ILS Zulu runway 16 left approach. Landing runway 16 left. Departure runway 16 right. Departure frequency 124.2. Taxiway Alpha 1 closed. Wind 230 degrees 10 knots. Direction variable between 200 and 280 degrees. Visibility tree 5 kilometers. Few tree 1,000 feet cumulus. Broken 4,000 feet cumulus. Broken heights unknown. Temperature 26. Dew point 19. QNH 1005 hectopascals 2969 inches. Advise you have information Quebec. Nalitra International Airport information Quebec. 0330. ILS Zulu runway 16 left approach. Landing runway 16 left. Departure runway 16 right. Departure frequency 124.2. Taxiway Alpha 1 closed. Wind 230 degrees 10 knots. Direction variable between 200 and 280 degrees. Visibility tree 5 kilometers. Few tree 1,000 feet cumulus. Broken 4,000 feet cumulus. Broken heights unknown. Temperature 26. Dew point 19. QNH 1005 hectopascals 2969 inches. Advise you have information Quebec. Nalitra International Airport information Quebec. 0330. ILS Zulu runway 16 left approach. Landing runway 16 left. Departure runway 16 right. Departure frequency 124.2. Taxiway Alpha 1 closed. Wind 230 degrees 10 knots. Direction variable between 200 and 280 degrees. Visibility tree 5 kilometers. Few tree 1,000 feet cumulus. Broken 4,000 feet cumulus. Broken heights unknown. Temperature 26. Dew point 19. QNH 1005 hectopascals 2969 inches. Advise you have information Quebec. Nalitra International Airport information Quebec. 0330. ILS Zulu runway 16 left approach. Landing runway 16 left. Departure runway 16 right. Departure frequency 124.2. Taxiway Alpha 1 closed. Wind 230 degrees 10 knots. Direction variable between 200 and 280 degrees. Visibility tree 5 kilometers. Few tree 1,000 feet cumulus. Broken 4,000 feet cumulus. Broken heights unknown. Temperature 26. Dew point 19. QNH 1005 hectopascals 2969 inches. Advise you have information Quebec. Nalitra International Airport information Quebec. 0330. ILS Zulu runway 16 left approach. Landing runway 16 left. Departure runway 16 right. Departure frequency 124.2. Taxiway Alpha 1 closed. Wind 230 degrees 10 knots. Direction variable between 200 and 280 degrees. Visibility tree 5 kilometers. Few tree 1,000 feet cumulus. Broken 4,000 feet cumulus. Broken heights unknown. Temperature 26. Dew point 19. Q
QNH1005 Tactapasukos 2969 inches. Advise you have information Quebec. Na Litra International Airport information Quebec. 0330. ILS Zulu runway 16 left approach. Landing runway 16 left. Departure runway 16 right. Departure frequency 124.2. Taxiway Alpha 1 closed. Wind 230 degrees 10 knots. Direction variable between 200 and 280 degrees. Visibility 35 kilometers. Few 3,000 feet cumulus. Broken 4,000 feet cumulus. Broken heights unknown. Temperature 26. Dew point 19. QNH1005 hectopascals 2969 inches. Advise you have information Quebec. Na Litra International Airport information Quebec. 0330. ILS Zulu runway 16 left approach. Landing runway 16 left. Departure runway 16 right. Departure frequency 124.2. Taxiway Alpha 1 closed. Wind 230 degrees 10 knots. Direction variable between 200 and 280 degrees. Visibility 35 kilometers. Few 3,000 feet cumulus. Broken 4,000 feet cumulus. Broken heights unknown. Temperature 26. Dew point 19. QNH1005 hectopascals 2969 inches. Advise you have information Quebec. Na Litra International Airport information Quebec. 0330. ILS Zulu runway 16 left approach. Landing runway 16 left. Departure runway 16 right. Departure frequency 124.2. Taxiway Alpha 1 closed. Wind 230 degrees 10 knots. Direction variable between 200 and 280 degrees. Visibility 35 kilometers. Few 3,000 feet cumulus. Broken 4,000 feet cumulus. Broken heights unknown. Temperature 26. Dew point 19. QNH1005 hectopascals 2969 inches. Advise you have information Quebec. Na Litra International Airport information Quebec. 0330. ILS Zulu runway 16 left approach. Landing runway 16 left. Departure runway 16 right. Departure frequency 124.2. Taxiway Alpha 1 closed. Wind 230 degrees 10 knots. Direction variable between 200 and 280 degrees. Visibility 35 kilometers. Few 3,000 feet cumulus. Broken 4,000 feet cumulus. Broken heights unknown. Temperature 26. Dew point 19. QNH1005 hectopascals 2969 inches. Advise you have information Quebec. Na Litra International Airport information Quebec. 0330. ILS Zulu runway 16 left approach. Landing runway 16 left. Departure runway 16 right. Departure frequency 124.2. Taxiway Alpha 1 closed. Wind 230 degrees 10 knots. Direction variable between 200 and 280 degrees. Visibility 35 kilometers. Few 3,000 feet cumulus. Broken 4,000 feet cumulus. Broken heights unknown. Temperature 26. Dew point 19. QNH1005 hectopascals 2969 inches. Advise you have information Quebec. Na Litra International Airport information Quebec. 0330. ILS Zulu runway 16 left approach.
Landing runway 16 left. Departure runway 16 right. Departure frequency 124.2. Taxiway Alpha 1 closed. Wind 230 degrees 10 knots. Direction variable between 200 and 280 degrees. Visibility tree 5 kilometers. Few tree 1000 feet cumulus. Broken 4000 feet cumulus. Broken heights unknown. Temperature 26. Dew point 19. QNH 1005 hectopascals 2969 inches. Advise you have information Quebec. Now Litra International Airport information Quebec. 0330. ILS Zulu runway 16 left approach. Landing runway 16 left. Departure runway 16 right. Departure frequency 124.2. Taxiway Alpha 1 closed. Wind 230 degrees 10 knots. Direction variable between 200 and 280 degrees. Visibility tree 5 kilometers. Few tree 1000 feet cumulus. Broken 4000 feet cumulus. Broken heights unknown. Temperature 26. Dew point 19. QNH 1005 hectopascals 2969 inches. Advise you have information Quebec. Now Litra International Airport information Quebec. 0330. ILS Zulu runway 16 left approach. Landing runway 16 left. Departure runway 16 right. Departure frequency 124.2. Taxiway Alpha 1 closed. Wind 230 degrees 10 knots. Direction variable between 200 and 280 degrees. Visibility tree 5 kilometers. Few tree 1000 feet cumulus. Broken 4000 feet cumulus. Broken heights unknown. Temperature 26. Dew point 19. QNH 1005 hectopascals 2969 inches. Advise you have information Quebec. Now Litra International Airport information Quebec. 0330. ILS Zulu runway 16 left approach. Landing runway 16 left. Departure runway 16 right. Departure frequency 124.2. Taxiway Alpha 1 closed. Wind 230 degrees 10 knots. Direction variable between 200 and 280 degrees. Visibility tree 5 kilometers. Few tree 1000 feet cumulus. Broken 4000 feet cumulus. Broken heights unknown. Temperature 26. Dew point 19. QNH 1005 hectopascals 2969 inches. Advise you have information Quebec. Now Litra International Airport information Quebec. 0330. ILS Zulu runway 16 left approach. Landing runway 16 left. Departure runway 16 right. Departure frequency 124.2. Taxiway Alpha 1 closed. Wind 230 degrees 10 knots. Direction variable between 200 and 280 degrees. Visibility tree 5 kilometers. Few tree 1000 feet cumulus. Broken 4000 feet cumulus. Broken heights unknown. Temperature 26. Dew point 19. QNH 1005 hectopascals 2969 inches. Advise you have information Quebec. Now Litra International Airport information Quebec. 0330. ILS Zulu runway 16 left approach. Landing runway 16 left. Departure runway 16 right. Departure frequency 124.2. Taxiway Alpha 1 closed. Wind 230 degrees 10 knots.
Direction variable between 200 and 280 degrees. Visibility tree 5 kilometers. Few tree 1,000 feet cumulus. Broken 4,000 feet cumulus. Broken heights unknown. Temperature 26. Dew point 19. QNH1005 hectopascals 2969 inches. Advise you have information Quebec. Now Litra International Airport information Romeo. 0400. ILS Zulu runway 16 left approach. Landing runway 16 left. Departure runway 16 right. Departure frequency 124.2. Taxiway Alpha 1 closed. Wind 240 degrees nanner knots. Direction variable between 180 and 280 degrees. Visibility tree 5 kilometers. Few tree 1,000 feet cumulus. Broken 4,000 feet cumulus. Broken heights unknown. Temperature 26. Dew point 18. QNH1004 hectopascals 2967 inches. Advise you have information Romeo. Now Litra International Airport information Romeo. 0400. ILS Zulu runway 16 left approach. Landing runway 16 left. Departure runway 16 right. Departure frequency 124.2. Taxiway Alpha 1 closed. Wind 240 degrees nanner knots. Direction variable between 180 and 280 degrees. Visibility tree 5 kilometers. Few tree 1,000 feet cumulus. Broken 4,000 feet cumulus. Broken heights unknown. Temperature 26. Dew point 18. QNH1004 hectopascals 2967 inches. Advise you have information Romeo. Now Litra International Airport information Romeo. 0400. ILS Zulu runway 16 left approach. Landing runway 16 left. Departure runway 16 right. Departure frequency 124.2. Taxiway Alpha 1 closed. Wind 240 degrees nanner knots. Direction variable between 180 and 280 degrees. Visibility tree 5 kilometers. Few tree 1,000 feet cumulus. Broken 4,000 feet cumulus. Broken heights unknown. Temperature 26. Dew point 18. QNH1004 hectopascals 2967 inches. Advise you have information Romeo. Now Litra International Airport information Romeo. 0400. ILS Zulu runway 16 left approach. Landing runway 16 left. Departure runway 16 right. Departure frequency 124.2. Taxiway Alpha 1 closed. Wind 240 degrees nanner knots. Direction variable between 180 and 280 degrees. Visibility tree 5 kilometers. Few tree 1,000 feet cumulus. Broken 4,000 feet cumulus. Broken heights unknown. Temperature 26. Dew point 18. QNH1004 hectopascals 2967 inches. Advise you have information Romeo. Now Litra International Airport information Romeo. 0400. ILS Zulu runway 16 left approach. Landing runway 16 left. Departure runway 16 right. Departure frequency 124.2. Taxiway Alpha 1 closed. Wind 240 degrees nanner knots. Direction variable between 180 and 280 degrees. Visibility tree 5 kilometers. Few tree 1,000 feet cumulus. Broken 4,000 feet cumulus. Broken heights unknown. Temperature 26. Dew point 18.
QNH1004 hectopascals 2967 inches. 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ILS Zulu runway 16 left approach. Landing runway 16 left. Departure runway 16 right. Departure frequency 124.2. Taxiway Alpha 1 closed. Wind 240 degrees nanner knots. Direction variable between 180 and 280 degrees. Visibility tree 5 kilometers. Few tree 1000 feet cumulus. Broken 4000 feet cumulus. Broken heights unknown. Temperature 26. Dew point 18. QNH1004 hectopascals 2967 inches. Advise you have information, Romeo. Nalitra International Airport information, Romeo. 0400. ILS Zulu runway 16 left approach. Landing runway 16 left. Departure runway 16 right. Departure frequency 124.2. Taxiway Alpha 1 closed. Wind 240 degrees nanner knots. Direction variable between 180 and 280 degrees. Visibility tree 5 kilometers. Few tree 1000 feet cumulus. Broken 4000 feet cumulus. Broken heights unknown. Temperature 26. Dew point 18. QNH1004 hectopascals 2967 inches. Advise you have information, Romeo. Nalitra International Airport information, Romeo. 0400. ILS Zulu runway 16 left approach. Landing runway 16 left. Departure runway 16 right. Departure frequency 124.2. Taxiway Alpha 1 closed. Wind 240 degrees nanner knots. Direction variable between 180 and 280 degrees. Visibility tree 5 kilometers. Few tree 1000 feet cumulus. Broken 4000 feet cumulus. Broken heights unknown. Temperature 26. Dew point 18. QNH1004 hectopascals 2967 inches. Advise you have information, Romeo. Nalitra International Airport information, Romeo. 0400. ILS Zulu runway 16 left approach. Landing runway 16 left. Departure runway 16 right. Departure frequency 124.2. Taxiway Alpha 1 closed. Wind 240 degrees nanner knots. Direction variable between 180 and 280 degrees. Visibility tree 5 kilometers. Few tree 1000 feet cumulus. Broken 4000 feet cumulus. Broken heights unknown. Temperature 26. Dew point 18. QNH1004 hectopascals 2967 inches. Advise you have information, Romeo. Nalitra International Airport information, Romeo. 0400. ILS Zulu runway 16 left approach. Landing runway 16 left. Departure runway 16 right. Departure frequency 124.2. Taxiway Alpha 1 closed. Wind 240 degrees nanner knots. Direction variable between 180 and 280 degrees. Visibility tree 5 kilometers. Few tree 1000 feet cumulus. Broken 4000 feet cumulus. Broken heights unknown. Temperature 26. Dew point 18. QNH1004 hectopascals 2967 inches. Advise you have information, Romeo. Nalitra International Airport information, Romeo. 0400. ILS Zulu runway 16 left approach. Landing runway 16 left.
Departure runway 16 right. Departure frequency 124.2. Taxiway Alpha 1 closed. Wind 240 degrees nanner knots. Direction variable between 180 and 280 degrees. Visibility tree 5 kilometers. Few tree 1000 feet cumulus. Broken 4000 feet cumulus. Broken heights unknown. Temperature 26. Dew point 18. QNH 1004 hectopascals 2967 inches. Advise you have information Romeo. Nalitra International Airport information Romeo. 0400. ILS Zulu runway 16 left approach. Landing runway 16 left. Departure runway 16 right. Departure frequency 124.2. Taxiway Alpha 1 closed. Wind 240 degrees nanner knots. Direction variable between 180 and 280 degrees. Visibility tree 5 kilometers. Few tree 1000 feet cumulus. Broken 4000 feet cumulus. Broken heights unknown. Temperature 26. Dew point 18. QNH 1004 hectopascals 2967 inches. Advise you have information Romeo. Nalitra International Airport information Romeo. 0400. ILS Zulu runway 16 left approach. Landing runway 16 left. Departure runway 16 right. Departure frequency 124.2. Taxiway Alpha 1 closed. Wind 240 degrees nanner knots. Direction variable between 180 and 280 degrees. Visibility tree 5 kilometers. Few tree 1000 feet cumulus. Broken 4000 feet cumulus. Broken heights unknown. Temperature 26. Dew point 18. QNH 1004 hectopascals 2967 inches. Advise you have information Romeo. Nalitra International Airport information Romeo. 0400. ILS Zulu runway 16 left approach. Landing runway 16 left. Departure runway 16 right. Departure frequency 124.2. Taxiway Alpha 1 closed. Wind 240 degrees nanner knots. Direction variable between 180 and 280 degrees. Visibility tree 5 kilometers. Few tree 1000 feet cumulus. Broken 4000 feet cumulus. Broken heights unknown. Temperature 26. Dew point 18. QNH 1004 hectopascals 2967 inches. Advise you have information Romeo. Nalitra International Airport information Romeo. 0400. ILS Zulu runway 16 left approach. Landing runway 16 left. Departure runway 16 right. Departure frequency 124.2. Taxiway Alpha 1 closed. Wind 240 degrees nanner knots. Direction variable between 180 and 280 degrees. Visibility tree 5 kilometers. Few tree 1000 feet cumulus. Broken 4000 feet cumulus. Broken heights unknown. Temperature 26. Dew point 18. QNH 1004 hectopascals 2967 inches. Advise you have information Romeo. Nalitra International Airport information Romeo. 0400. ILS Zulu runway 16 left approach. Landing runway 16 left. Departure runway 16 right. Departure frequency 124.2. Taxiway Alpha 1 closed. Wind 240 degrees nanner knots. Direction variable between 180 and 280 degrees. Visibility tree 5 kilometers. Few tree 1000 feet cumulus.
Broken 4,000 feet cumulus. Broken heights unknown. Temperature 26. Dew point 18. QNH1004 hectopascals 2967 inches. Advise you have information, Romeo. Nalitra International Airport information, Romeo. 0400. ILS Zulu runway 16 left approach. Landing runway 16 left. Departure runway 16 right. Departure frequency 124.2. Taxiway Alpha 1 closed. Wind 240 degrees nanner knots. Direction variable between 180 and 280 degrees. Visibility tree 5 kilometers. Few tree 1,000 feet cumulus. Broken 4,000 feet cumulus. Broken heights unknown. Temperature 26. Dew point 18. QNH1004 hectopascals 2967 inches. Advise you have information, Romeo. Nalitra International Airport information, Romeo. 0400. ILS Zulu runway 16 left approach. Landing runway 16 left. Departure runway 16 right. Departure frequency 124.2. Taxiway Alpha 1 closed. Wind 240 degrees nanner knots. Direction variable between 180 and 280 degrees. Visibility tree 5 kilometers. Few tree 1,000 feet cumulus. Broken 4,000 feet cumulus. Broken heights unknown. Temperature 26. Dew point 18. QNH1004 hectopascals 2967 inches. Advise you have information, Romeo. Nalitra International Airport information, Romeo. 0400. ILS Zulu runway 16 left approach. Landing runway 16 left. Departure runway 16 right. Departure frequency 124.2. Taxiway Alpha 1 closed. Wind 240 degrees nanner knots. Direction variable between 180 and 280 degrees. Visibility tree 5 kilometers. Few tree 1,000 feet cumulus. Broken 4,000 feet cumulus. Broken heights unknown. Temperature 26. Dew point 18. QNH1004 hectopascals 2967 inches. Advise you have information, Romeo. Nalitra International Airport information, Sierra. 0400. ILS Zulu runway 16 right approach and ILS Zulu runway 16 left approach. Landing runway 16 right and 16 left. Departure runway 16 right. Departure frequency 124.2. Taxiway Alpha 1 closed. Simultaneous parallel approaches in progress. Wind 240 degrees nanner knots. Direction variable between 180 and 280 degrees. Visibility tree 5 kilometers. Few tree 1,000 feet cumulus. Broken 4,000 feet cumulus. Broken heights unknown. Temperature 26. Dew point 18. QNH1004 hectopascals 2967 inches. Advise you have information, Sierra. Nalitra International Airport information, Sierra. 0400. ILS Zulu runway 16 right approach and ILS Zulu runway 16 left approach. Landing runway 16 right and 16 left. Departure runway 16 right. Departure frequency 124.2. Taxiway Alpha 1 closed. Simultaneous parallel approaches in progress. Wind 240 degrees nanner knots. Direction variable between 180 and 280 degrees. Visibility tree 5 kilometers. Few tree 1,000 feet cumulus. Broken 4,000 feet cumulus. Broken heights unknown. Temperature 26.
Dew point 18. QNH 1004 hectopascals 2967 inches. Advise you have information Sierra. Nalitra International Airport.

Visibility 35 kilometers. 3,000 feet cumulus. Broken 4,000 feet cumulus. Broken heights unknown. Temperature 26. Dew point 18. QNH1004 hectopascals 2967 inches. Advise you have information Sierra. Nalitra International Airport information Sierra. 0400. ILS Zulu runway 16 right approach and ILS Zulu runway 16 left approach. Landing runway 16 right and 16 left. Departure runway 16 right. Departure frequency 124.2. Taxiway Alpha 1 closed. Simultaneous parallel approaches in progress. Wind 240 degrees nanner knots. Direction variable between 180 and 280 degrees. Visibility 35 kilometers. Few 3,000 feet cumulus. Broken 4,000 feet cumulus. Broken heights unknown. Temperature 26. Dew point 18. QNH1004 hectopascals 2967 inches. Advise you have information Sierra. Nalitra International Airport information Sierra. 0400. ILS Zulu runway 16 right approach and ILS Zulu runway 16 left approach. Landing runway 16 right and 16 left. Departure runway 16 right. Departure frequency 124.2. Taxiway Alpha 1 closed. Simultaneous parallel approaches in progress. Wind 240 degrees nanner knots. Direction variable between 180 and 280 degrees. Visibility 35 kilometers. Few 3,000 feet cumulus. Broken 4,000 feet cumulus. Broken heights unknown. Temperature 26. Dew point 18. QNH1004 hectopascals 2967 inches. Advise you have information Sierra. Nalitra International Airport information Sierra. 0400. ILS Zulu runway 16 right approach and ILS Zulu runway 16 left approach. Landing runway 16 right and 16 left. Departure runway 16 right. Departure frequency 124.2. Taxiway Alpha 1 closed. Simultaneous parallel approaches in progress. Wind 240 degrees nanner knots. Direction variable between 180 and 280 degrees. Visibility 35 kilometers. Few 3,000 feet cumulus. Broken 4,000 feet cumulus. Broken heights unknown. Temperature 26. Dew point 18. QNH1004 hectopascals 2967 inches. Advise you have information Sierra. Nalitra International Airport information Sierra. 0400. ILS Zulu runway 16 right approach and ILS Zulu runway 16 left approach. Landing runway 16 right and 16 left. Departure runway 16 right. Departure frequency 124.2. Taxiway Alpha 1 closed. Simultaneous parallel approaches in progress. Wind 240 degrees nanner knots. Direction variable between 180 and 280 degrees. Visibility 35 kilometers. Few 3,000 feet cumulus. Broken 4,000 feet cumulus. Broken heights unknown. Temperature 26. Dew point 18. QNH1004 hectopascals 2967 inches. Advise you have information Sierra. Nalitra International Airport information Sierra. 0400. ILS Zulu runway 16 right approach and ILS Zulu runway 16 left approach. Landing runway 16 right and 16 left. Departure runway 16 right. Departure frequency 124.2. Taxiway Alpha 1 closed.
simultaneous parallel approaches in progress. Wind 240 degrees. Direction variable between 180 and 280 degrees. Visibility tree 5 kilometers. Few tree 1,000 feet cumulus. Broken 4,000 feet cumulus. Broken heights unknown. Temperature 26. Dew point 18. QNH 1004 hectopascals 29 or 67 inches. Advise you have information Sierra. Nalitra International Airport information Sierra. 0400. ILS Zulu runway 16 right approach and ILS Zulu runway 16 left approach. Landing runway 16 right and 16 left. Departure runway 16 right. Departure frequency 124.2. Taxiway Alpha 1 closed. Simultaneous parallel approaches in progress. Wind 240 degrees nanner knots. Direction variable between 180 and 280 degrees. Visibility tree 5 kilometers. Few tree 1,000 feet cumulus. Broken 4,000 feet cumulus. Broken heights unknown. Temperature 26. Dew point 18. QNH 1004 hectopascals 29 or 67 inches. Advise you have information Sierra. Nalitra International Airport information Sierra. 0400. ILS Zulu runway 16 right approach and ILS Zulu runway 16 left approach. Landing runway 16 right and 16 left. Departure runway 16 right. Departure frequency 124.2. Taxiway Alpha 1 closed. Simultaneous parallel approaches in progress. Wind 240 degrees nanner knots. Direction variable between 180 and 280 degrees. Visibility tree 5 kilometers. Few tree 1,000 feet cumulus. Broken 4,000 feet cumulus. Broken heights unknown. Temperature 26. Dew point 18. QNH 1004 hectopascals 29 or 67 inches. Advise you have information Sierra. Nalitra International Airport information Sierra. 0400. ILS Zulu runway 16 right approach and ILS Zulu runway 16 left approach. Landing runway 16 right and 16 left. Departure runway 16 right. Departure frequency 124.2. Taxiway Alpha 1 closed. Simultaneous parallel approaches in progress. Wind 240 degrees nanner knots. Direction variable between 180 and 280 degrees. Visibility tree 5 kilometers. Few tree 1,000 feet cumulus. Broken 4,000 feet cumulus. Broken heights unknown. Temperature 26. Dew point 18. QNH 1004 hectopascals 29 or 67 inches. Advise you have information Sierra. Nalitra International Airport information Sierra. 0400. ILS Zulu runway 16 right approach and ILS Zulu runway 16 left approach. Landing runway 16 right and 16 left. Departure runway 16 right. Departure frequency 124.2. Taxiway Alpha 1 closed. Simultaneous parallel approaches in progress. Wind 240 degrees nanner knots. Direction variable between 180 and 280 degrees. Visibility tree 5 kilometers. Few tree 1,000 feet cumulus. Broken 4,000 feet cumulus. Broken heights unknown. Temperature 26. Dew point 18. QNH 1004 hectopascals 29 or 67 inches. Advise you have information Sierra. Nalitra International Airport information Tango. 0430. ILS Zulu runway 16 right approach and ILS Zulu runway 16 left approach.
Landing runway 16 right and 16 left. Departure runway 16 right. Departure frequency 124.2. Taxiway Alpha 1 closed. Simultaneous parallel approaches in progress. Wind 230 degrees 12 knots. Direction variable between 190 and 260 degrees. Visibility 35 kilometers. Few 3,000 feet cumulus. Broken 4,000 feet cumulus. Broken heights unknown. Temperature 25. Dew point 18. QNH1004 hectopascals 2966 inches. Advise you have information tango. Nalitra International Airport information tango. 0430. ILS Zulu runway 16 right approach and ILS Zulu runway 16 left approach. Landing runway 16 right and 16 left. Departure runway 16 right. Departure frequency 124.2. Taxiway Alpha 1 closed. Simultaneous parallel approaches in progress. Wind 230 degrees 12 knots. Direction variable between 190 and 260 degrees. Visibility 35 kilometers. Few 3,000 feet cumulus. Broken 4,000 feet cumulus. Broken heights unknown. Temperature 25. Dew point 18. QNH1004 hectopascals 2966 inches. Advise you have information tango. Nalitra International Airport information tango. 0430. ILS Zulu runway 16 right approach and ILS Zulu runway 16 left approach. Landing runway 16 right and 16 left. Departure runway 16 right. Departure frequency 124.2. Taxiway Alpha 1 closed. Simultaneous parallel approaches in progress. Wind 230 degrees 12 knots. Direction variable between 190 and 260 degrees. Visibility 35 kilometers. Few 3,000 feet cumulus. Broken 4,000 feet cumulus. Broken heights unknown. Temperature 25. Dew point 18. QNH1004 hectopascals 2966 inches. Advise you have information tango. Nalitra International Airport information tango. 0430. ILS Zulu runway 16 right approach and ILS Zulu runway 16 left approach. Landing runway 16 right and 16 left. Departure runway 16 right. Departure frequency 124.2. Taxiway Alpha 1 closed. Simultaneous parallel approaches in progress. Wind 230 degrees 12 knots. Direction variable between 190 and 260 degrees. Visibility 35 kilometers. Few 3,000 feet cumulus. Broken 4,000 feet cumulus. Broken heights unknown. Temperature 25. Dew point 18. QNH1004 hectopascals 2966 inches. Advise you have information tango. Nalitra International Airport information tango. 0430. ILS Zulu runway 16 right approach and ILS Zulu runway 16 left approach. Landing runway 16 right and 16 left. Departure runway 16 right. Departure frequency 124.2. Taxiway Alpha 1 closed. Simultaneous parallel approaches in progress. Wind 230 degrees 12 knots. Direction variable between 190 and 260 degrees. Visibility 35 kilometers. Few 3,000 feet cumulus. Broken 4,000 feet cumulus. Broken heights unknown. Temperature 25. Dew point 18. QNH1004 hectopascals 2966 inches. Advise you have information tango.
Nalitra International Airport Information Tango 0430 ILS Zulu Runway 16 right approach and ILS Zulu Runway 16 left approach Landing Runway 16 right and 16 left Departure Runway 16 right Departure Frequency 124.2 Taxiway Alpha 1 closed Simultaneous parallel approaches in progress. Wind 230 degrees 12 knots. Direction variable between 190 and 260 degrees. Visibility 35 kilometers. Few 3,000 feet cumulus. Broken 4,000 feet cumulus. Broken heights unknown. Temperature 25. Dew point 18. QNH 1004 hectopascals 29.66 inches. Advise you have information tango. Nalitra International Airport information tango. 0430. ILS Zulu runway 16 right approach and ILS Zulu runway 16 left approach. Landing runway 16 right and 16 left. Departure runway 16 right. Departure frequency 124.2. Taxiway Alpha 1 closed. Simultaneous parallel approaches in progress. Wind 230 degrees 12 knots. Direction variable between 190 and 260 degrees. Visibility 35 kilometers. Few 3,000 feet cumulus. Broken 4,000 feet cumulus. Broken heights unknown. Temperature 25. Dew point 18. QNH 1004 hectopascals 29.66 inches. Advise you have information tango. Nalitra International Airport information tango. 0430. ILS Zulu runway 16 right approach and ILS Zulu runway 16 left approach. Landing runway 16 right and 16 left. Departure runway 16 right. Departure frequency 124.2. Taxiway Alpha 1 closed. Simultaneous parallel approaches in progress. Wind 230 degrees 12 knots. Direction variable between 190 and 260 degrees. Visibility 35 kilometers. Few 3,000 feet cumulus. Broken 4,000 feet cumulus. Broken heights unknown. Temperature 25. Dew point 18. QNH 1004 hectopascals 29.66 inches. Advise you have information tango. Nalitra International Airport information tango. 0430. ILS Zulu runway 16 right approach and ILS Zulu runway 16 left approach. Landing runway 16 right and 16 left. Departure runway 16 right. Departure frequency 124.2. Taxiway Alpha 1 closed. Simultaneous parallel approaches in progress. Wind 230 degrees 12 knots. Direction variable between 190 and 260 degrees. Visibility 35 kilometers. Few 3,000 feet cumulus. Broken 4,000 feet cumulus. Broken heights unknown. Temperature 25. Dew point 18. QNH 1004 hectopascals 29.66 inches. Advise you have information tango. Nalitra International Airport information tango. 0430. ILS Zulu runway 16 right approach and ILS Zulu runway 16 left approach. Landing runway 16 right and 16 left. Departure runway 16 right. Departure frequency 124.2. Taxiway Alpha 1 closed. Simultaneous parallel approaches in progress. Wind 230 degrees 12 knots. Direction variable between 190 and 260 degrees. Visibility 35 kilometers. Few 3,000 feet cumulus. Broken 4,000 feet cumulus. Broken heights unknown.
temperature 25, dew point 18, QNH1004 hectopascals 2966 inches. Advise you have information tango. Nalitra International Airport information tango. 0430. ILS Zulu runway 16 right approach and ILS Zulu runway 16 left approach. Landing runway 16 right and 16 left. Departure runway 16 right. Departure frequency 124.2. Taxiway Alpha 1 closed. Simultaneous parallel approaches in progress. Wind 230 degrees 12 knots. Direction variable between 190 and 260 degrees. Visibility 35 kilometers. Few 3,000 feet cumulus. Broken 4,000 feet cumulus. Broken heights unknown. Temperature 25. Dew point 18. QNH1004 hectopascals 2966 inches. Advise you have information tango. Nalitra International Airport information tango. 0430. ILS Zulu runway 16 right approach and ILS Zulu runway 16 left approach. Landing runway 16 right and 16 left. Departure runway 16 right. Departure frequency 124.2. Taxiway Alpha 1 closed. Simultaneous parallel approaches in progress. Wind 230 degrees 12 knots. Direction variable between 190 and 260 degrees. Visibility 35 kilometers. Few 3,000 feet cumulus. Broken 4,000 feet cumulus. Broken heights unknown. Temperature 25. Dew point 18. QNH1004 hectopascals 2966 inches. Advise you have information tango. Nalitra International Airport information tango. 0430. ILS Zulu runway 16 right approach and ILS Zulu runway 16 left approach. Landing runway 16 right and 16 left. Departure runway 16 right. Departure frequency 124.2. Taxiway Alpha 1 closed. Simultaneous parallel approaches in progress. Wind 230 degrees 12 knots. Direction variable between 190 and 260 degrees. Visibility 35 kilometers. Few 3,000 feet cumulus. Broken 4,000 feet cumulus. Broken heights unknown. Temperature 25. Dew point 18. QNH1004 hectopascals 2966 inches. Advise you have information tango. Nalitra International Airport information tango. 0430. ILS Zulu runway 16 right approach and ILS Zulu runway 16 left approach. Landing runway 16 right and 16 left. Departure runway 16 right. Departure frequency 124.2. Taxiway Alpha 1 closed. Simultaneous parallel approaches in progress. Wind 230 degrees 12 knots. Direction variable between 190 and 260 degrees. Visibility 25 kilometers. Few 3,000 feet cumulus. Broken 4,000 feet cumulus. Broken heights unknown. Temperature 25. Dew point 18. QNH1004 hectopascals 2966 inches. Advise you have information tango. Nalitra International Airport information tango. 0430. ILS Zulu runway 16 right approach and ILS Zulu runway 16 left approach. Landing runway 16 right and 16 left. Departure runway 16 right. Departure frequency 124.2. Taxiway Alpha 1 closed. Simultaneous parallel approaches in progress. Wind 230 degrees 12 knots.
direction variable between 190 and 260 degrees. Visibility tree 5 kilometers. Few tree 1,000 feet cumulus. Broken 4,000 feet cumulus. Broken heights unknown. Temperature 25. Dew point 18. QNH1004 hectopascals 2966 inches. Advise you have information tango. Nalitra International Airport information tango. 0430. ILS Zulu runway 16 right approach and ILS Zulu runway 16 left approach. Landing runway 16 right and 16 left. Departure runway 16 right. Departure frequency 124.2. Taxiway Alpha 1 closed. Simultaneous parallel approaches in progress. Wind 230 degrees 12 knots. Direction variable between 190 and 260 degrees. Visibility tree 5 kilometers. Few tree 1,000 feet cumulus. Broken 4,000 feet cumulus. Broken heights unknown. Temperature 25. Dew point 18. QNH1004 hectopascals 2966 inches. Advise you have information tango. Nalitra International Airport information tango. 0430. ILS Zulu runway 16 right approach and ILS Zulu runway 16 left approach. Landing runway 16 right and 16 left. Departure runway 16 right. Departure frequency 124.2. Taxiway Alpha 1 closed. Simultaneous parallel approaches in progress. Wind 230 degrees 12 knots. Direction variable between 190 and 260 degrees. Visibility tree 5 kilometers. Few tree 1,000 feet cumulus. Broken 4,000 feet cumulus. Broken heights unknown. Temperature 25. Dew point 18. QNH1004 hectopascals 2966 inches. Advise you have information tango. Nalitra International Airport information tango. 0430. ILS Zulu runway 16 right approach and ILS Zulu runway 16 left approach. Landing runway 16 right and 16 left. Departure runway 16 right. Departure frequency 124.2. Taxiway Alpha 1 closed. Simultaneous parallel approaches in progress. Wind 230 degrees 12 knots. Direction variable between 190 and 260 degrees. Visibility tree 5 kilometers. Few tree 1,000 feet cumulus. Broken 4,000 feet cumulus. Broken heights unknown. Temperature 25. Dew point 18. QNH1004 hectopascals 2966 inches. Advise you have information tango. Nalitra International Airport information tango. 0430. ILS Zulu runway 16 right approach and ILS Zulu runway 16 left approach. Landing runway 16 right and 16 left. Departure runway 16 right. Departure frequency 124.2. Taxiway Alpha 1 closed. Simultaneous parallel approaches in progress. Wind 230 degrees 12 knots. Direction variable between 190 and 260 degrees. Visibility tree 5 kilometers. Few tree 1,000 feet cumulus. Broken 4,000 feet cumulus. Broken heights unknown. Temperature 25. Dew point 18. QNH1004 hectopascals 2966 inches. Advise you have information tango. Nalitra International Airport information tango. 0430. ILS Zulu runway 16 right approach and ILS Zulu runway 16 left approach. Landing runway 16 right and 16 left. Departure runway 16 right.
Departure frequency 124.2. Taxiway Alpha 1 closed. Simultaneous parallel approaches in progress. Wind 230 degrees 12 knots. Direction variable between 190 and 260 degrees. Visibility 35 kilometers. Few 3,000 feet cumulus. Broken 4,000 feet cumulus. Broken heights unknown. Temperature 25. Dew point 18. QNH 1004 hectopascals 2966 inches. Advise you have information Tango. Nalitra International Airport information Tango. 0430. ILS Zulu runway 16 right approach and ILS Zulu runway 16 left approach. Landing runway 16 right and 16 left. Departure runway 16 right. Departure frequency 124.2. Taxiway Alpha 1 closed. Simultaneous parallel approaches in progress. Wind 230 degrees 12 knots. Direction variable between 190 and 260 degrees. Visibility 35 kilometers. Few 3,000 feet cumulus. Broken 4,000 feet cumulus. Broken heights unknown. Temperature 25. Dew point 18. QNH 1004 hectopascals 2966 inches. Advise you have information Tango. Nalitra International Airport information Tango. 0430. ILS Zulu runway 16 right approach and ILS Zulu runway 16 left approach. Landing runway 16 right and 16 left. Departure runway 16 right. Departure frequency 124.2. Taxiway Alpha 1 closed. Simultaneous parallel approaches in progress. Wind 230 degrees 12 knots. Direction variable between 190 and 260 degrees. Visibility 35 kilometers. Few 3,000 feet cumulus. Broken 4,000 feet cumulus. Broken heights unknown. Temperature 25. Dew point 18. QNH 1004 hectopascals 2966 inches. Advise you have information Tango. Nalitra International Airport information Tango. 0430. ILS Zulu runway 16 right approach and ILS Zulu runway 16 left approach. Landing runway 16 right and 16 left. Departure runway 16 right. Departure frequency 124.2. Taxiway Alpha 1 closed. Simultaneous parallel approaches in progress. Wind 230 degrees 12 knots. Direction variable between 190 and 260 degrees. Visibility 35 kilometers. Few 3,000 feet cumulus. Broken 4,000 feet cumulus. Broken heights unknown. Temperature 25. Dew point 18. QNH 1004 hectopascals 2966 inches. 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ILS Zulu runway 16 right approach and ILS Zulu runway 16 left approach. Landing runway 16 right and 16 left. Departure runway 16 right. Departure frequency 124.2. Taxiway Alpha 1 closed. Simultaneous parallel approaches in progress. Wind 230 degrees 12 knots. Direction variable between 190 and 260 degrees. Visibility 35 kilometers. Few 3,000 feet cumulus. Broken 4,000 feet cumulus. Broken heights unknown. Temperature 25. Dew point 18. QNH 1004 hectopascals 2966 inches. 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
ILS Zulu runway 16 right approach and ILS Zulu runway 16 left approach. Landing runway 16 right and 16 left. Departure runway 16 right. Departure frequency 124.2. Taxiway Alpha 1 closed. Simultaneous parallel approaches in progress. Wind 230 degrees 12 knots. Direction variable between 190 and 260 degrees. Visibility 35 kilometers. T-tree 1000 feet cumulus. Broken 4000 feet cumulus. Broken heights unknown. Temperature 25. Dew point 18. QNH 1004 hectopascals 2966 inches. Advise you have information Tango. Nalita International Airport information Tango. 0430. ILS Zulu runway 16 right approach and ILS Zulu runway 16 left approach. Landing runway 16 right and 16 left. Departure runway 16 right. Departure frequency 124.2. Taxiway Alpha 1 closed. Simultaneous parallel approaches in progress. Wind 230 degrees 12 knots. Direction variable between 190 and 260 degrees. Visibility 35 kilometers. Few 3,000 feet cumulus. Broken 4,000 feet cumulus. Broken heights unknown. Temperature 25. Dew point 18. QNH 1004 hectopascals 2966 inches. Advise you have information Tango. Nalita International Airport information Tango. 0430. ILS Zulu runway 16 right approach and ILS Zulu runway 16 left approach. Landing runway 16 right and 16 left. Departure runway 16 right. Departure frequency 124.2. Taxiway Alpha 1 closed. Simultaneous parallel approaches in progress. Wind 230 degrees 12 knots. Direction variable between 190 and 260 degrees. Visibility 35 kilometers. Few 3,000 feet cumulus. Broken 4,000 feet cumulus. Broken heights unknown. Temperature 25. Dew point 18. QNH 1004 hectopascals 2966 inches. Advise you have information Tango. Nalita International Airport information Tango. 0430. ILS Zulu runway 16 right approach and ILS Zulu runway 16 left approach. Landing runway 16 right and 16 left. Departure runway 16 right. Departure frequency 124.2. Taxiway Alpha 1 closed. Simultaneous parallel approaches in progress. Wind 230 degrees 129. Direction variable between 190 and 260 degrees. Visibility 35 kilometers. Few 3,000 feet cumulus. Broken 4,000 feet cumulus. Broken heights unknown. Temperature 25. Dew point 18. QNH 1004 hectopascals 2966 inches. Advise you have information Tango. Nalita International Airport information Tango. 0430. ILS Zulu runway 16 right approach and ILS Zulu runway 16 left approach. Landing runway 16 right and 16 left. Departure runway 16 right. Departure frequency 124.2. Taxiway Alpha 1 closed. Simultaneous parallel approaches in progress. Wind 230 degrees 12 knots. Direction variable between 190 and 260 degrees. Visibility 35 kilometers. Few 3,000 feet cumulus. Broken 4,000 feet cumulus. Broken heights unknown. Temperature 25. Dew point 18. Q
QNH1004 hectopascals 2966 inches. Advise you have information tango. Nalitra International Airport information uniform. 0500. ILS Zulu runway 16 right approach and ILS Zulu runway 16 left approach. Landing runway 16 right and 16 left. Departure runway 16 right. Departure frequency 124.2. Taxiway Alpha 1 closed. Simultaneous parallel approaches in progress. Wind 230 degrees 10 knots. Direction variable between 200 and 260 degrees. Visibility 35 kilometers. Few 3,000 feet cumulus. Broken 10,000 feet alto cumulus. Temperature 26. Dew point 18. QNH1003 hectopascals 2964 inches. Advise you have information uniform. Nalitra International Airport information uniform. 0500. ILS Zulu runway 16 right approach and ILS Zulu runway 16 left approach. Landing runway 16 right and 16 left. Departure runway 16 right. Departure frequency 124.2. Taxiway Alpha 1 closed. Simultaneous parallel approaches in progress. Wind 230 degrees 10 knots. Direction variable between 200 and 260 degrees. Visibility 35 kilometers. Few 3,000 feet cumulus. Broken 10,000 feet alto cumulus. Temperature 26. Dew point 18. QNH1003 hectopascals 2964 inches. Advise you have information uniform. Nalitra International Airport information uniform. 0500. ILS Zulu runway 16 right approach and ILS Zulu runway 16 left approach. Landing runway 16 right and 16 left. Departure runway 16 right. Departure frequency 124.2. Taxiway Alpha 1 closed. Simultaneous parallel approaches in progress. Wind 230 degrees 10 knots. Direction variable between 200 and 260 degrees. Visibility 35 kilometers. Few 3,000 feet cumulus. Broken 10,000 feet alto cumulus. Temperature 26. Dew point 18. QNH1003 hectopascals 2964 inches. Advise you have information uniform. Nalitra International Airport information uniform. 0500. ILS Zulu runway 16 right approach and ILS Zulu runway 16 left approach. Landing runway 16 right and 16 left. Departure runway 16 right. Departure frequency 124.2. Taxiway Alpha 1 closed. Simultaneous parallel approaches in progress. Wind 230 degrees 10 knots. Direction variable between 200 and 260 degrees. Visibility 35 kilometers. Few 3,000 feet cumulus. Broken 10,000 feet alto cumulus. Temperature 26. Dew point 18. QNH1003 hectopascals 2964 inches. Advise you have information uniform. Nalitra International Airport information uniform. 0500. ILS Zulu runway 16 right approach and ILS Zulu runway 16 left approach. Landing runway 16 right and 16 left. Departure runway 16 right. Departure frequency 124.2. Taxiway Alpha 1 closed. Simultaneous parallel approaches in progress. Wind 230 degrees 10 knots. Direction variable between 200 and 260 degrees. Visibility 35 kilometers.
few 3,000 feet cumulus. Broken 10,000 feet alto cumulus. Temperature 26. Dew point 18. QNH 1003 hectopascals 2964 inches. Advise you have information uniform. Nalita International Airport information uniform. 0500. ILS Zulu runway 16 right approach and ILS Zulu runway 16 left approach. Landing runway 16 right and 16 left. Departure runway 16 right. Departure frequency 124.2. Taxiway Alpha 1 closed. Simultaneous parallel approaches in progress. Wind 230 degrees 10 knots. Direction variable between 200 and 260 degrees. Visibility 35 kilometers. Few 3,000 feet cumulus. Broken 10,000 feet alto cumulus. Temperature 26. Dew point 18. QNH 1003 tree hectopascals 2964 inches. Advise you have information uniform. Nalita International Airport information uniform. 0500. ILS Zulu runway 16 right approach and ILS Zulu runway 16 left approach. Landing runway 16 right and 16 left. Departure runway 16 right. Departure frequency 124.2. Taxiway Alpha 1 closed. Simultaneous parallel approaches in progress. Wind 230 degrees 10 knots. Direction variable between 200 and 260 degrees. Visibility 35 kilometers. Few 3,000 feet cumulus. Broken 10,000 feet alto cumulus. Temperature 26. Dew point 18. QNH 1003 tree hectopascals 2964 inches. Advise you have information uniform. Nalita International Airport information uniform. 0500. ILS Zulu runway 16 right approach and ILS Zulu runway 16 left approach. Landing runway 16 right and 16 left. Departure runway 16 right. Departure frequency 124.2. Taxiway Alpha 1 closed. Simultaneous parallel approaches in progress. Wind 230 degrees 10 knots. Direction variable between 200 and 260 degrees. Visibility 35 kilometers. Few 3,000 feet cumulus. Broken 10,000 feet alto cumulus. Temperature 26. Dew point 18. QNH 1003 tree hectopascals 2964 inches. Advise you have information uniform. Nalita International Airport information uniform. 0500. ILS Zulu runway 16 right approach and ILS Zulu runway 16 left approach. Landing runway 16 right and 16 left. Departure runway 16 right. Departure frequency 124.2. Taxiway Alpha 1 closed. Simultaneous parallel approaches in progress. Wind 230 degrees 10 knots. Direction variable between 200 and 260 degrees. Visibility 35 kilometers. Few 3,000 feet cumulus. Broken 10,000 feet alto cumulus. Temperature 26. Dew point 18. QNH 1003 tree hectopascals 2964 inches. Advise you have information uniform. Nalita International Airport information uniform. 0500. ILS Zulu runway 16 right approach and ILS Zulu runway 16 left approach. Landing runway 16 right and 16 left. Departure runway 16 right. Departure frequency 124.2. Taxiway Alpha 1 closed. Simultaneous parallel approaches in progress. Wind 230 degrees 10 knots.
Direction variable between 200 and 260 degrees. Visibility tree 5 kilometers. Few tree 1,000 feet cumulus. Broken 10,000 feet alto cumulus. Temperature 26. Dew point 18. QNH100 tree hectopascals 29 or 64 inches. Advise you have information uniform. Nalitra International Airport information uniform. 0500. ILS Zulu runway 16 right approach and ILS Zulu runway 16 left approach. Landing runway 16 right and 16 left. Departure runway 16 right. Departure frequency 124.2. Taxiway Alpha 1 closed. Simultaneous parallel approaches in progress. Wind 230 degrees 10 knots. Direction variable between 200 and 260 degrees. Visibility tree 5 kilometers. Few tree 1,000 feet cumulus. Broken 10,000 feet alto cumulus. Temperature 26. Dew point 18. QNH100 tree hectopascals 29 or 64 inches. Advise you have information uniform. Nalitra International Airport information uniform. 0500. ILS Zulu runway 16 right approach and ILS Zulu runway 16 left approach. Landing runway 16 right and 16 left. Departure runway 16 right. Departure frequency 124.2. Taxiway Alpha 1 closed. Simultaneous parallel approaches in progress. Wind 230 degrees 10 knots. Direction variable between 200 and 260 degrees. Visibility tree 5 kilometers. Few tree 1,000 feet cumulus. Broken 10,000 feet alto cumulus. Temperature 26. Dew point 18. QNH100 tree hectopascals 29 or 64 inches. Advise you have information uniform. Nalitra International Airport information uniform. 0500. ILS Zulu runway 16 right approach and ILS Zulu runway 16 left approach. Landing runway 16 right and 16 left. Departure runway 16 right. Departure frequency 124.2. Taxiway Alpha 1 closed. Simultaneous parallel approaches in progress. Wind 230 degrees 10 knots. Direction variable between 200 and 260 degrees. Visibility tree 5 kilometers. Few tree 1,000 feet cumulus. Broken 10,000 feet alto cumulus. Temperature 26. Dew point 18. QNH100 tree hectopascals 29 or 64 inches. Advise you have information uniform. Nalitra International Airport information uniform. 0500. ILS Zulu runway 16 right approach and ILS Zulu runway 16 left approach. Landing runway 16 right and 16 left. Departure runway 16 right. Departure frequency 124.2. Taxiway Alpha 1 closed. Simultaneous parallel approaches in progress. Wind 230 degrees 10 knots. Direction variable between 200 and 260 degrees. Visibility tree 5 kilometers. Few tree 1,000 feet cumulus. Broken 10,000 feet alto cumulus. Temperature 26. Dew point 18. QNH100 tree hectopascals 29 or 64 inches. Advise you have information uniform. Nalitra International Airport information uniform. 0500. ILS Zulu runway 16 right approach and ILS Zulu runway 16 left approach. Landing runway 16 right and 16 left. Departure runway 16 right. Departure frequency 124.2. Taxiway Alpha 1 closed.
Simultaneous parallel approaches in progress. Wind 230 degrees 10 knots. Direction variable between 200 and 260 degrees. Visibility 35 kilometers. Few tree 1000 feet cumulus. Broken 10,000 feet alto cumulus. Temperature 26. Dew point 18. QNH100 tree hectopascals 2964 inches. Advise you have information uniform. Nalitra International Airport information uniform. 0500. ILS Zulu runway 16 right approach and ILS Zulu runway 16 left approach. Landing runway 16 right and 16 left. Departure runway 16 right. Departure frequency 124.2. Taxiway Alpha 1 closed. Simultaneous parallel approaches in progress. Wind 230 degrees 10 knots. Direction variable between 200 and 260 degrees. Visibility 35 kilometers. Few tree 1000 feet cumulus. Broken 10,000 feet alto cumulus. Temperature 26. Dew point 18. QNH100 tree hectopascals 2964 inches. Advise you have information uniform. Nalitra International Airport information uniform. 0500. ILS Zulu runway 16 right approach and ILS Zulu runway 16 left approach. Landing runway 16 right and 16 left. Departure runway 16 right. Departure frequency 124.2. Taxiway Alpha 1 closed. Simultaneous parallel approaches in progress. Wind 230 degrees 10 knots. Direction variable between 200 and 260 degrees. Visibility 35 kilometers. Few tree 1000 feet cumulus. Broken 10,000 feet alto cumulus. Temperature 26. Dew point 18. QNH100 tree hectopascals 2964 inches. Advise you have information uniform. Nalitra International Airport information uniform. 0500. ILS Zulu runway 16 right approach and ILS Zulu runway 16 left approach. Landing runway 16 right and 16 left. Departure runway 16 right. Departure frequency 124.2. Taxiway Alpha 1 closed. Simultaneous parallel approaches in progress. Wind 230 degrees 10 knots. Direction variable between 200 and 260 degrees. Visibility 35 kilometers. Few tree 1000 feet cumulus. Broken 10,000 feet alto cumulus. Temperature 26. Dew point 18. QNH100 tree hectopascals 2964 inches. Advise you have information uniform. Nalitra International Airport information uniform. 0500. ILS Zulu runway 16 right approach and ILS Zulu runway 16 left approach. Landing runway 16 right and 16 left. Departure runway 16 right. Departure frequency 124.2. Taxiway Alpha 1 closed. Simultaneous parallel approaches in progress. Wind 230 degrees 10 knots. Direction variable between 200 and 260 degrees. Visibility 35 kilometers. Few tree 1000 feet cumulus. Broken 10,000 feet alto cumulus. Temperature 26. Dew point 18. QNH100 tree hectopascals 2964 inches. Advise you have information uniform. Nalitra International Airport information uniform. 0500. ILS Zulu runway 16 right approach and ILS Zulu runway 16 left approach. Landing runway 16 right and 16 left. Departure runway 16 right.
departure frequency 124.2.

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Nalita International Airport information uniform. 0500. ILS Zulu runway 16 right approach and ILS Zulu runway 16 left approach. Landing runway 16 right and 16 left. Departure runway 16 right. Departure frequency 124.2. Taxiway Alpha 1 closed. Simultaneous parallel approaches in progress. Wind 230 degrees 10 knots. Direction variable between 200 and 260 degrees. Visibility 35 kilometers. Few 3,000 feet cumulus. Broken 10,000 feet alto cumulus. Temperature 26. Dew point 18. QNH1003 hectopascals 29.64 inches. Advise you have information uniform. Nalita International Airport information uniform. 0500. ILS Zulu runway 16 right approach and ILS Zulu runway 16 left approach. Landing runway 16 right and 16 left. Departure runway 16 right. Departure frequency 124.2. Taxiway Alpha 1 closed. Simultaneous parallel approaches in progress. Wind 230 degrees 10 knots. Direction variable between 200 and 260 degrees. Visibility 35 kilometers. Few 3,000 feet cumulus. Broken 10,000 feet alto cumulus. Temperature 26. Dew point 18. QNH1003 hectopascals 29.64 inches. Advise you have information uniform. Nalita International Airport information uniform. 0500. ILS Zulu runway 16 right approach and ILS Zulu runway 16 left approach. Landing runway 16 right and 16 left. Departure runway 16 right. Departure frequency 124.2. Taxiway Alpha 1 closed. Simultaneous parallel approaches in progress. Wind 230 degrees 10 knots. Direction variable between 200 and 260 degrees. Visibility 35 kilometers. Few 3,000 feet cumulus. Broken 10,000 feet alto cumulus. Temperature 26. Dew point 18. QNH1003 hectopascals 29.64 inches. Advise you have information uniform. Nalita International Airport information uniform. 0500. ILS Zulu runway 16 right approach and ILS Zulu runway 16 left approach. Landing runway 16 right and 16 left. Departure runway 16 right. Departure frequency 124.2. Taxiway Alpha 1 closed. Simultaneous parallel approaches in progress. Wind 230 degrees 10 knots. Direction variable between 200 and 260 degrees. Visibility 35 kilometers. Few 3,000 feet cumulus. Broken 10,000 feet alto cumulus. Temperature 26. Dew point 18. QNH1003 hectopascals 29.64 inches. Advise you have information uniform. Nalita International Airport information Victor. 0530. ILS Zulu runway 16 right approach and ILS Zulu runway 16 left approach. Landing runway 16 right and 16 left. Departure runway 16 right. Departure frequency 124.2. Taxiway Alpha 1 closed. Simultaneous parallel approaches in progress. Wind 240 degrees 10 knots. Direction variable between 200 and 270 degrees. Visibility 30 kilometers. Few 3,000 feet cumulus. Broken 10,000 feet alto cumulus.
broken 1,8000 feet alto cumulus. Temperature 26. Dew point 18. QNH1003 hectopascals 2962 inches. Advise you have information, Victor. Nalitra International Airport information, Victor. 0530. ILS Zulu runway 16 right approach and ILS Zulu runway 16 left approach. Landing runway 16 right and 16 left. Departure runway 16 right. Departure frequency 124.2. Taxiway Alpha 1 closed. Simultaneous parallel approaches in progress. Wind 240 degrees 10 knots. Direction variable between 200 and 270 degrees. Visibility 30 kilometers. 3,000 feet cumulus. Broken 10,000 feet alto cumulus. Broken 18,000 feet alto cumulus. Temperature 26. Dew point 18. QNH1003 hectopascals 2962 inches. Advise you have information, Victor. Nalitra International Airport information, Victor. 0530. ILS Zulu runway 16 right approach and ILS Zulu runway 16 left approach. Landing runway 16 right and 16 left. Departure runway 16 right. Departure frequency 124.2. Taxiway Alpha 1 closed. Simultaneous parallel approaches in progress. Wind 240 degrees 10 knots. Direction variable between 200 and 270 degrees. Visibility 30 kilometers. Few 3,000 feet cumulus. Broken 10,000 feet alto cumulus. Broken 18,000 feet alto cumulus. Temperature 26. Dew point 18. QNH1003 hectopascals 2962 inches. Advise you have information, Victor. Nalitra International Airport information, Victor. 0530. ILS Zulu runway 16 right approach and ILS Zulu runway 16 left approach. Landing runway 16 right and 16 left. Departure runway 16 right. Departure frequency 124.2. Taxiway Alpha 1 closed. Simultaneous parallel approaches in progress. Wind 240 degrees 10 knots. Direction variable between 200 and 270 degrees. Visibility 30 kilometers. Few 3,000 feet cumulus. Broken 10,000 feet alto cumulus. Broken 18,000 feet alto cumulus. Temperature 26. Dew point 18. QNH1003 hectopascals 2962 inches. Advise you have information, Victor. Nalitra International Airport information, Victor. 0530. ILS Zulu runway 16 right approach and ILS Zulu runway 16 left approach. Landing runway 16 right and 16 left. Departure runway 16 right. Departure frequency 124.2. Taxiway Alpha 1 closed. Simultaneous parallel approaches in progress. Wind 240 degrees 10 knots. Direction variable between 200 and 270 degrees. Visibility 30 kilometers. Few 3,000 feet cumulus. Broken 10,000 feet alto cumulus. Broken 18,000 feet alto cumulus. Temperature 26. Dew point 18. QNH1003 hectopascals 2962 inches. Advise you have information, Victor. Nalitra International Airport information, Victor. 0530. ILS Zulu runway 16 right approach and ILS Zulu runway 16 left approach. Landing runway 16 right and 16 left. Departure runway 16 right. Departure frequency 124.2.
Taxiway Alpha 1 closed. Simultaneous parallel approaches in progress. Wind 240 degrees 10 knots. Direction variable between 200 and 270 degrees. Visibility tree 0 kilometers. Few tree 1000 feet cumulus. Broken 10,000 feet alto cumulus. Broken 18,000 feet alto cumulus. Temperature 26. Dew point 18. QNH100 tree hectopascals 29.62 inches. Advise you have information, Victor. Nalita International Airport information, Victor. 0530. ILS Zulu runway 16 right approach and ILS Zulu runway 16 left approach. Landing runway 16 right and 16 left. Departure runway 16 right. Departure frequency 124.2. Taxiway Alpha 1 closed. Simultaneous parallel approaches in progress. Wind 240 degrees 10 knots. Direction variable between 200 and 270 degrees. Visibility tree 0 kilometers. Few tree 1000 feet cumulus. Broken 10,000 feet alto cumulus. Broken 18,000 feet alto cumulus. Temperature 26. Dew point 18. QNH100 tree hectopascals 29.62 inches. Advise you have information, Victor. Nalita International Airport information, Victor. 0530. ILS Zulu runway 16 right approach and ILS Zulu runway 16 left approach. Landing runway 16 right and 16 left. Departure runway 16 right. Departure frequency 124.2. Taxiway Alpha 1 closed. Simultaneous parallel approaches in progress. Wind 240 degrees 10 knots. Direction variable between 200 and 270 degrees. Visibility tree 0 kilometers. Few tree 1000 feet cumulus. Broken 10,000 feet alto cumulus. Broken 18,000 feet alto cumulus. Temperature 26. Dew point 18. QNH100 tree hectopascals 29.62 inches. Advise you have information, Victor. Nalita International Airport information, Victor. 0530. ILS Zulu runway 16 right approach and ILS Zulu runway 16 left approach. Landing runway 16 right and 16 left. Departure runway 16 right. Departure frequency 124.2. Taxiway Alpha 1 closed. Simultaneous parallel approaches in progress. Wind 240 degrees 10 knots. Direction variable between 200 and 270 degrees. Visibility tree 0 kilometers. Few tree 1000 feet cumulus. Broken 10,000 feet alto cumulus. Broken 18,000 feet alto cumulus. Temperature 26. Dew point 18. QNH100 tree hectopascals 29.62 inches. Advise you have information, Victor. Nalita International Airport information, Victor. 0530. ILS Zulu runway 16 right approach and ILS Zulu runway 16 left approach. Landing runway 16 right and 16 left. Departure runway 16 right. Departure frequency 124.2. Taxiway Alpha 1 closed. Simultaneous parallel approaches in progress. Wind 240 degrees 10 knots. Direction variable between 200 and 270 degrees. Visibility tree 0 kilometers. Few tree 1000 feet cumulus. Broken 10,000 feet alto cumulus. Broken 18,000 feet alto cumulus. Temperature 26. Dew point 18. QNH100 tree hectopascals 29.62 inches. Advise you have information, Victor.
Nalita International Airport Information Victor 0530 ILS Zulu Runway 16 right approach and ILS Zulu Runway 16 left approach Landing Runway 16 right and 16 left Departure Runway 16 right Departure Frequency 124.2 Taxiway Alpha 1 closed Simultaneous parallel approaches in progress. Wind 240 degrees 10 knots. Direction variable between 200 and 270 degrees. Visibility 30 kilometers. View 3,000 feet cumulus. Broken 10,000 feet alto cumulus. Broken 18,000 feet alto cumulus. Temperature 26. Dew point 18. QNH-100-3 hectopascals 2962 inches. Advise you have information, Victor. Nalita International Airport information, Victor. 0530. ILS Zulu runway 16 right approach and ILS Zulu runway 16 left approach. Runway 16 right and 16 left. Departure runway 16 right. Departure frequency 124.2. Taxiway Alpha 1 closed. Simultaneous parallel approaches in progress. Wind 240 degrees 10 knots. Direction variable between 200 and 270 degrees. Visibility 30 kilometers. View 3,000 feet cumulus. Broken 10,000 feet alto cumulus. Broken 18,000 feet alto cumulus. Temperature 26. Dew point 18. QNH-100-3 hectopascals 2962 inches. Advise you have information, Victor. Nalita International Airport information, Victor. 0530. ILS Zulu runway 16 right approach and ILS Zulu runway 16 left approach. Landing runway 16 right and 16 left. Departure runway 16 right. Departure frequency 124.2. Taxiway Alpha 1 closed. Simultaneous parallel approaches in progress. Wind 240 degrees 10 knots. Direction variable between 200 and 270 degrees. Visibility 30 kilometers. View 3,000 feet cumulus. Broken 10,000 feet alto cumulus. Broken 18,000 feet alto cumulus. Temperature 26. Dew point 18. QNH-100-3 hectopascals 2962 inches. Advise you have information, Victor. Nalita International Airport information, Victor. 0530. ILS Zulu runway 16 right approach and ILS Zulu runway 16 left approach. Landing runway 16 right and 16 left. Departure runway 16 right. Departure frequency 124.2. Taxiway Alpha 1 closed. Simultaneous parallel approaches in progress. Wind 240 degrees 10 knots. Direction variable between 200 and 270 degrees. Visibility 30 kilometers. View 3,000 feet cumulus. Broken 10,000 feet alto cumulus. Broken 18,000 feet alto cumulus. Temperature 26. Dew point 18. QNH-100-3 hectopascals 2962 inches. Advise you have information, Victor. Nalita International Airport information, Victor. 0530. ILS Zulu runway 16 right approach and ILS Zulu runway 16 left approach. Landing runway 16 right and 16 left. Departure runway 16 right. Departure frequency 124.2. Taxiway Alpha 1 closed. Simultaneous parallel approaches in progress. Wind 240 degrees 10 knots. Direction variable between 200 and 270 degrees.
Visibility 30 kilometers. Few tree 1,000 feet cumulus. Broken 10 1,000 feet alto cumulus. Broken 1 8,000 feet alto cumulus. Temperature 26. Dew point 18. QNH100 tree hectopascals 2962 inches. Advise you have information, Victor. Nalitra International Airport information, Victor. 0530. ILS Zulu runway 16 right approach and ILS Zulu runway 16 left approach. Landing runway 16 right and 16 left. Departure runway 16 right. Departure frequency 124.2. Taxiway Alpha 1 closed. Simultaneous parallel approaches in progress. Wind 240 degrees 10 knots. Direction variable between 200 and 270 degrees. Visibility 30 kilometers. Few tree 1,000 feet cumulus. Broken 10 1,000 feet alto cumulus. Broken 1 8,000 feet alto cumulus. Temperature 26. Dew point 18. QNH100 tree hectopascals 2962 inches. Advise you have information, Victor. Nalita International Airport information, Victor. 0530. ILS Zulu runway 16 right approach and ILS Zulu runway 16 left approach. Landing runway 16 right and 16 left. Departure runway 16 right. Departure frequency 124.2. Taxiway Alpha 1 closed. Simultaneous parallel approaches in progress. Wind 240 degrees 10 knots. Direction variable between 200 and 270 degrees. Visibility 30 kilometers. Few tree 1,000 feet cumulus. Broken 10 1,000 feet alto cumulus. Broken 1 8,000 feet alto cumulus. Temperature 26. Dew point 18. QNH100 tree hectopascals 2962 inches. Advise you have information, Victor. Nalitra International Airport information, Victor. 0530. ILS Zulu runway 16 right approach and ILS Zulu runway 16 left approach. Landing runway 16 right and 16 left. Departure runway 16 right. Departure frequency 124.2. Taxiway Alpha 1 closed. Simultaneous parallel approaches in progress. Wind 240 degrees 10 knots. Direction variable between 200 and 270 degrees. Visibility 30 kilometers. Few tree 1,000 feet cumulus. Broken 10 1,000 feet alto cumulus. Broken 1 8,000 feet alto cumulus. Temperature 26. Dew point 18. QNH100 tree hectopascals 2962 inches. Advise you have information, Victor. Nalitra International Airport information, Victor. 0530. ILS Zulu runway 16 right approach and ILS Zulu runway 16 left approach. Landing runway 16 right and 16 left. Departure runway 16 right. Departure frequency 124.2. Taxiway Alpha 1 closed. Simultaneous parallel approaches in progress. Wind 240 degrees 10 knots. Direction variable between 200 and 270 degrees. Visibility 30 kilometers. Few tree 1,000 feet cumulus. Broken 10 1,000 feet alto cumulus. Broken 1 8,000 feet alto cumulus. Temperature 26. Dew point 18. QNH100 tree hectopascals 2962 inches. Advise you have information, Victor. Nalitra International Airport information, Victor. 0530. ILS Zulu runway 16 right approach and ILS Zulu runway 16 left approach. Landing runway 16 right and 16 left.
departure runway 16 right. Departure frequency 124.2. Taxiway Alpha 1 closed. Simultaneous parallel approaches in progress. Wind 240 degrees 10 knots. Direction variable between 200 and 270 degrees. Visibility tree 0 kilometers. Few tree 1000 feet cumulus. Broken 10,000 feet alto cumulus. Broken 18,000 feet alto cumulus. Temperature 26. Dew point 18. QNH100 tree hectopascals 2962 inches. Advise you have information, Victor. Nalitra International Airport information, Victor. 0530. ILS Zulu runway 16 right approach and ILS Zulu runway 16 left approach. Landing runway 16 right and 16 left. Departure runway 16 right. Departure frequency 124.2. Taxiway Alpha 1 closed. Simultaneous parallel approaches in progress. Wind 240 degrees 10 knots. Direction variable between 200 and 270 degrees. Visibility tree 0 kilometers. Few tree 1000 feet cumulus. Broken 10,000 feet alto cumulus. Broken 18,000 feet alto cumulus. Temperature 26. Dew point 18. QNH100 tree hectopascals 2962 inches. Advise you have information, Victor. Nalitra International Airport information, Victor. 0530. ILS Zulu runway 16 right approach and ILS Zulu runway 16 left approach. Landing runway 16 right and 16 left. Departure runway 16 right. Departure frequency 124.2. Taxiway Alpha 1 closed. Simultaneous parallel approaches in progress. Wind 240 degrees 10 knots. Direction variable between 200 and 270 degrees. Visibility tree 0 kilometers. Few tree 1000 feet cumulus. Broken 10,000 feet alto cumulus. Broken 18,000 feet alto cumulus. Temperature 26. Dew point 18. QNH100 tree hectopascals 2962 inches. Advise you have information, Victor. Nalitra International Airport information, Victor. 0530. ILS Zulu runway 16 right approach and ILS Zulu runway 16 left approach. Landing runway 16 right and 16 left. Departure runway 16 right. Departure frequency 124.2. Taxiway Alpha 1 closed. Simultaneous parallel approaches in progress. Wind 240 degrees 10 knots. Direction variable between 200 and 270 degrees. Visibility tree 0 kilometers. Few tree 1000 feet cumulus. Broken 10,000 feet alto cumulus. Broken 18,000 feet alto cumulus. Temperature 26. Dew point 18. QNH100 tree hectopascals 2962 inches. Advise you have information, Victor. Nalitra International Airport information, Victor. 0530. ILS Zulu runway 16 right approach and ILS Zulu runway 16 left approach. Landing runway 16 right and 16 left. Departure runway 16 right. Departure frequency 124.2. Taxiway Alpha 1 closed. Simultaneous parallel approaches in progress. Wind 240 degrees 10 knots. Direction variable between 200 and 270 degrees. Visibility 30 kilometers. Few tree 1000 feet cumulus. Broken 10,000 feet alto cumulus. Broken 18,000 feet alto cumulus. Temperature 26. Dew point 18.
QN8003 hectopascal 2962 inches. Advise you have information, Victor. Nalitra International Airport information, Victor. 0530. ILS Zulu runway 16 right approach, now ILS Zulu runway 16 left approach. Landing runway 16 right and 16 left. Departure runway 16 right. Departure frequency 124.2. Taxiway Alpha 1 closed. Simultaneous parallel approaches in progress. Wind 240 degrees 10 knots. Direction variable between 200 and 270 degrees. Visibility tree 0 kilometers. Few tree 1000 feet cumulus. Broken 10,000 feet alto cumulus. Broken 18,000 feet alto cumulus. Temperature 26. Dew point 18. QN8100 tree hectopascals 2962 inches. Advise you have information, Victor. Nalitra International Airport information, Victor. 0530. ILS Zulu runway 16 right approach and ILS Zulu runway 16 left approach. Landing runway 16 right and 16 left. Departure runway 16 right. Departure frequency 124.2. Taxiway Alpha 1 closed. Simultaneous parallel approaches in progress. Wind 240 degrees 10 knots. Direction variable between 200 and 270 degrees. Visibility tree 0 kilometers. Few tree 1000 feet cumulus. Broken 10,000 feet alto cumulus. Broken 18,000 feet alto cumulus. Temperature 26. Dew point 18. QN8100 tree hectopascals 2962 inches. Advise you have information, Victor. Nalitra International Airport information, Victor. 0530. ILS Zulu runway 16 right approach and ILS Zulu runway 16 left approach. Landing runway 16 right and 16 left. Departure runway 16 right. Departure frequency 124.2. Taxiway Alpha 1 closed. Simultaneous parallel approaches in progress. Wind 240 degrees 10 knots. Direction variable between 200 and 270 degrees. Visibility tree 0 kilometers. Few tree 1000 feet cumulus. Broken 10,000 feet alto cumulus. Broken 18,000 feet alto cumulus. Temperature 26. Dew point 18. QN8100 tree hectopascals 2962 inches. Advise you have information, Victor. Nalitra International Airport information, Victor. 0530. ILS Zulu runway 16 right approach and ILS Zulu runway 16 left approach. Landing runway 16 right and 16 left. Departure runway 16 right. Departure frequency 124.2. Taxiway Alpha 1 closed. Simultaneous parallel approaches in progress. Wind 240 degrees 10 knots. Direction variable between 200 and 270 degrees. Visibility tree 0 kilometers. Few tree 1000 feet cumulus. Broken 10,000 feet alto cumulus. Broken 18,000 feet alto cumulus. Temperature 26. Dew point 18. QN8100 tree hectopascals 2962 inches. Advise you have information, Victor. Nalitra International Airport information, Whiskey. 0600. ILS Zulu runway 16 right approach and ILS Zulu runway 16 left approach. Landing runway 16 right and 16 left. Departure runway 16 right. Departure frequency 124.2. Taxiway Alpha 1 closed.
simultaneous parallel approaches in progress. Wind 10 degrees 8 knots. Direction variable between 180 and 250 degrees. Visibility tree 0 kilometers. Few tree 1,000 feet cumulus. Broken 8,000 feet alto cumulus. Broken heights unknown. Temperature 26. Dew point 19. QNH1002 hectopascals 29060 inches. Advise you have information whiskey. Nalitra International Airport information whiskey. 0600. ILS Zulu runway 16 right approach and ILS Zulu runway 16 left approach. Landing runway 16 right and 16 left. Departure runway 16 right. Departure frequency 124.2. Taxiway Alpha 1 closed. Simultaneous parallel approaches in progress. Wind 210 degrees 8 knots. Direction variable between 180 and 250 degrees. Visibility tree 0 kilometers. Few tree 1,000 feet cumulus. Broken 8,000 feet alto cumulus. Broken heights unknown. Temperature 26. Dew point 19. QNH1002 hectopascals 29060 inches. Advise you have information whiskey. Nalitra International Airport information whiskey. 0600. ILS Zulu runway 16 right approach and ILS Zulu runway 16 left approach. Landing runway 16 right and 16 left. Departure runway 16 right. Departure frequency 124.2. Taxiway Alpha 1 closed. Parallel approaches in progress. Wind 10 degrees 8 knots. Direction variable between 180 and 250 degrees. Visibility tree 0 kilometers. Few tree 1,000 feet cumulus. Broken 8,000 feet alto cumulus. Broken heights unknown. Temperature 26. Dew point 19. QNH1002 hectopascals 29060 inches. Advise you have information whiskey. Nalitra International Airport information whiskey. 0600. ILS Zulu runway 16 right approach and ILS Zulu runway 16 left approach. Landing runway 16 right and 16 left. Departure runway 16 right. Departure frequency 124.2. Taxiway Alpha 1 closed. Simultaneous parallel approaches in progress. Wind 210 degrees 8 knots. Direction variable between 180 and 250 degrees. Visibility tree 0 kilometers. Few tree 1,000 feet cumulus. Broken 8,000 feet alto cumulus. Broken heights unknown. Temperature 26. Dew point 19. QNH1002 hectopascals 29060 inches. Advise you have information whiskey. Nalitra International Airport information whiskey. 0600. ILS Zulu runway 16 right approach and ILS Zulu runway 16 left approach. Landing runway 16 right and 16 left. Departure runway 16 right. Departure frequency 124.2. Taxiway Alpha 1 closed. Simultaneous parallel approaches in progress. Wind 10 degrees 8 knots. Direction variable between 180 and 250 degrees. Visibility 0 kilometers. Few tree 1,000 feet cumulus. Broken 8,000 feet alto cumulus. Broken heights unknown. Temperature 26. Dew point 19. QNH1002 hectopascals 29060 inches. Advise you have information whiskey. Nalitra International Airport information whiskey. 0600. ILS Zulu runway 16 right approach and ILS Zulu runway 16 left approach.
Landing runway 16 right and 16 left. Departure runway 16 right. Departure frequency 124.2. Taxiway Alpha 1 closed. Simultaneous parallel approaches in progress. Wind 210 degrees 8 knots. Direction variable between 180 and 250 degrees. Visibility tree 0 kilometers. Few tree 1000 feet cumulus. Broken 8000 feet alto cumulus. Broken heights unknown. Temperature 26. Dew point 19. QNH 1002 hectopascals 2960 inches. Advise you have information whiskey. Nalitra International Airport information whiskey. 0600. ILS Zulu runway 16 right approach and ILS Zulu runway 16 left approach. Landing runway 16 right and 16 left. Departure runway 16 right. Departure frequency 124.2. Taxiway Alpha 1 closed. Simultaneous parallel approaches in progress. Wind 210 degrees 8 knots. Direction variable between 180 and 250 degrees. Visibility tree 0 kilometers. Few tree 1000 feet cumulus. Broken 8000 feet alto cumulus. Broken heights unknown. Temperature 26. Dew point 19. QNH 1002 hectopascals 2960 inches. Advise you have information whiskey. Nalitra International Airport information whiskey. 0600. ILS Zulu runway 16 right approach and ILS Zulu runway 16 left approach. Landing runway 16 right and 16 left. Departure runway 16 right. Departure frequency 124.2. Taxiway Alpha 1 closed. Simultaneous parallel approaches in progress. Wind 210 degrees 8 knots. Direction variable between 180 and 250 degrees. Visibility tree 0 kilometers. Few tree 1000 feet cumulus. Broken 8000 feet alto cumulus. Broken heights unknown. Temperature 26. Dew point 19. QNH 1002 hectopascals 2960 inches. Advise you have information whiskey. Nalitra International Airport information whiskey. 0600. ILS Zulu runway 16 right approach and ILS Zulu runway 16 left approach. Landing runway 16 right and 16 left. Departure runway 16 right. Departure frequency 124.2. Taxiway Alpha 1 closed. Simultaneous parallel approaches in progress. Wind 210 degrees 8 knots. Direction variable between 180 and 250 degrees. Visibility tree 0 kilometers. Few tree 1000 feet cumulus. Broken 8000 feet alto cumulus. Broken heights unknown. Temperature 26. Dew point 19. QNH 1002 hectopascals 2960 inches. Advise you have information whiskey. Nalitra International Airport information whiskey. 0600. ILS Zulu runway 16 right approach and ILS Zulu runway 16 left approach. Landing runway 16 right and 16 left. Departure runway 16 right. Departure frequency 124.2. Taxiway Alpha 1 closed. Simultaneous parallel approaches in progress. Wind 210 degrees 8 knots. Direction variable between 180 and 250 degrees. Visibility tree 0 kilometers. Few tree 1000 feet cumulus. Broken 8000 feet alto cumulus. Broken heights unknown. Temperature 26. Dew point 19. QNH 1002 hectopascals 2960 inches. Advise you have information whiskey.
Nalita International Airport Information Whiskey. 0600. ILS Zulu Runway 16 right approach, ILS Zulu Runway 16 left approach. Landing runway 16 right and 16 left. Departure runway 16 right. Departure frequency 124.2. Taxiway Alpha 1 closed. Simultaneous parallel approaches in progress. Wind 210 degrees 8 knots. Direction variable between 180 and 250 degrees. Visibility 30 kilometers. Few 3,000 feet cumulus. Broken 8,000 feet alto cumulus. Broken heights unknown. Temperature 26. Dew point 19. QNH1002 hectopascals 2960 inches. Advise you have information whiskey. Nalita International Airport Information Whiskey. 0600. ILS Zulu Runway 16 right approach and ILS Zulu Runway 16 left approach. Landing Runway 16 right and 16 left. Departure Runway 16 right. Departure frequency 124.2. Taxiway Alpha 1 closed. Simultaneous parallel approaches in progress. Wind 210 degrees 8 knots. Direction variable between 180 and 250 degrees. Visibility 30 kilometers. Few 3,000 feet cumulus. Broken 8,000 feet alto cumulus. Broken heights unknown. Temperature 26. Dew point 19. QNH1002 hectopascals 2960 inches. Advise you have information whiskey. Nalita International Airport Information Whiskey. 0600. ILS Zulu Runway 16 right approach and ILS Zulu Runway 16 left approach. Landing Runway 16 right and 16 left. Departure Runway 16 right. Departure frequency 124.2. Taxiway Alpha 1 closed. Simultaneous parallel approaches in progress. Wind 210 degrees 8 knots. Direction variable between 180 and 250 degrees. Visibility 30 kilometers. Few 3,000 feet cumulus. Broken 8,000 feet alto cumulus. Broken heights unknown. Temperature 26. Dew point 19. QNH1002 hectopascals 2960 inches. Advise you have information whiskey. Nalita International Airport Information Whiskey. 0600. ILS Zulu Runway 16 right approach and ILS Zulu Runway 16 left approach. Landing Runway 16 right and 16 left. Departure Runway 16 right. Departure frequency 124.2. Taxiway Alpha 1 closed. Simultaneous parallel approaches in progress. Wind 210 degrees 8 knots. Direction variable between 180 and 250 degrees. Visibility 30 kilometers. Few 3,000 feet cumulus. Broken 8,000 feet alto cumulus. Broken heights unknown. Temperature 26. Dew point 19. QNH1002 hectopascals 2960 inches. Advise you have information whiskey. Nalita International Airport Information Whiskey. 0600. ILS Zulu Runway 16 right approach and ILS Zulu Runway 16 left approach. Landing Runway 16 right and 16 left. Departure Runway 16 right. Departure frequency 124.2. Taxiway Alpha 1 closed. Simultaneous parallel approaches in progress. Wind 210 degrees 8 knots. Direction variable between 180 and 250 degrees. Visibility 30 kilometers. Few 3,000 feet cumulus. Broken 8,000 feet alto cumulus. Broken heights unknown.
temperature 26. Dew point 19. QNH 100 to hectopascals 2960 inches. Advise you have information whiskey. Nalita International Airport information whiskey. 0600. ILS Zulu runway 16 right approach and ILS Zulu runway 16 left approach. Landing runway 16 right and 16 left. Departure runway 16 right. Departure frequency 124.2. Taxiway Alpha 1 closed. Simultaneous parallel approaches in progress. Wind 210 degrees 8 knots. Direction variable between 180 and 250 degrees. Visibility tree 0 kilometers. Few tree 1000 feet cumulus. Broken 8000 feet alto cumulus. Broken heights unknown. Temperature 26. Dew point 19. QNH 100 to hectopascals 2960 inches. Advise you have information whiskey. Nalita International Airport information whiskey. 0600. ILS Zulu runway 16 right approach and ILS Zulu runway 16 left approach. Landing runway 16 right and 16 left. Departure runway 16 right. Departure frequency 124.2. Taxiway Alpha 1 closed. Simultaneous parallel approaches in progress. Wind 210 degrees 8 knots. Direction variable between 180 and 250 degrees. Visibility tree 0 kilometers. Few tree 1000 feet cumulus. Broken 8000 feet alto cumulus. Broken heights unknown. Temperature 26. Dew point 19. QNH 100 to hectopascals 2960 inches. Advise you have information whiskey. Nalita International Airport information whiskey. 0600. ILS Zulu runway 16 right approach and ILS Zulu runway 16 left approach. Landing runway 16 right and 16 left. Departure runway 16 right. Departure frequency 124.2. Taxiway Alpha 1 closed. Simultaneous parallel approaches in progress. Wind 210 degrees 8 knots. Direction variable between 180 and 250 degrees. Visibility tree 0 kilometers. Few tree 1000 feet cumulus. Broken 8000 feet alto cumulus. Broken heights unknown. Temperature 26. Dew point 19. QNH 100 to hectopascals 2960 inches. Advise you have information whiskey. Nalita International Airport information whiskey. 0600. ILS Zulu runway 16 right approach and ILS Zulu runway 16 left approach. Landing runway 16 right and 16 left. Departure runway 16 right. Departure frequency 124.2. Taxiway Alpha 1 closed. Simultaneous parallel approaches in progress. Wind 210 degrees 8 knots. Direction variable between 180 and 250 degrees. Visibility tree 0 kilometers. Few tree 1000 feet cumulus. Broken 8000 feet alto cumulus. Broken heights unknown. Temperature 26. Dew point 19. QNH 100 to hectopascals 2960 inches. Advise you have information whiskey. Nalita International Airport information whiskey. 0600. ILS Zulu runway 16 right approach and ILS Zulu runway 16 left approach. Landing runway 16 right and 16 left. Departure runway 16 right. Departure frequency 124.2. Taxiway Alpha 1 closed. Simultaneous parallel approaches in progress. Wind 210 degrees 8 knots.
Direction variable between 180 and 250 degrees. Visibility 30 kilometers.

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Landing Runway 16 right and 16 left. Departure Runway 16 right. Departure frequency 124.2. Taxiway Alpha 1 closed. Simultaneous parallel approaches in progress. Wind 210 degrees 8 knots. Direction variable between 180 and 250 degrees. Visibility tree 0 kilometers. Few tree 1000 feet cumulus. Broken 8000 feet alto cumulus. Broken heights unknown. Temperature 26. Dew point 19. QNH1002 hectopascals 29060 inches. Advise you have information whiskey. Nalitra International Airport Information Whiskey 0600 ILS Zulu Runway 16 right approach and ILS Zulu Runway 16 left approach. Landing Runway 16 right and 16 left. Departure Runway 16 right. Departure frequency 124.2. Taxiway Alpha 1 closed. Simultaneous parallel approaches in progress. Wind 210 degrees 8 knots. Direction variable between 180 and 250 degrees. Visibility tree 0 kilometers. Few tree 1000 feet cumulus. Broken 8000 feet alto cumulus. Broken heights unknown. Temperature 26. Dew point 19. QNH1002 hectopascals 29060 inches. Advise you have information whiskey. Nalitra International Airport Information Whiskey 0600 ILS Zulu Runway 16 right approach and ILS Zulu Runway 16 left approach. Landing Runway 16 right and 16 left. Departure Runway 16 right. Departure frequency 124.2. Taxiway Alpha 1 closed. Simultaneous parallel approaches in progress. Wind 210 degrees 8 knots. Direction variable between 180 and 250 degrees. Visibility tree 0 kilometers. Few tree 1000 feet cumulus. Broken 8000 feet alto cumulus. Broken heights unknown. Temperature 26. Dew point 19. QNH1002 hectopascals 29060 inches. Advise you have information whiskey. Nalitra International Airport Information Whiskey 0600 ILS Zulu Runway 16 right approach and ILS Zulu Runway 16 left approach. Landing Runway 16 right and 16 left. Departure Runway 16 right. Departure frequency 124.2. Taxiway Alpha 1 closed. Simultaneous parallel approaches in progress. Wind 210 degrees 8 knots. Direction variable between 180 and 250 degrees. Visibility tree 0 kilometers. Few tree 1000 feet cumulus. Broken 8000 feet alto cumulus. Broken heights unknown. Temperature 26. Dew point 19. QNH1002 hectopascals 29060 inches. Advise you have information whiskey. Nalitra International Airport Information X-ray 0630 ILS Zulu Runway 16 right approach and ILS Zulu Runway 16 left approach. Landing Runway 16 right and 16 left. Departure Runway 16 right. Departure frequency 124.2. Taxiway Alpha 1 closed. Simultaneous parallel approaches in progress. Wind 210 degrees 9 knots. Direction variable between 160 and 240 degrees. Visibility tree 0 kilometers. Few tree 1000 feet cumulus. Scattered 8000 feet alto cumulus.
Broken 1,8000 feet altocumulus. Temperature 25. Dew point 18. QNH 1002 hectopascals 29 or 60 inches. Advise you have information X-ray. Nalitra International Airport information X-ray. 0630. ILS Zulu runway 16 right approach and ILS Zulu runway 16 left approach. Landing runway 16 right and 16 left. Departure runway 16 right. Departure frequency 124.2. Taxiway Alpha 1 closed. Simultaneous parallel approaches in progress. Wind 210 degrees nanner knots. Direction variable between 160 and 240 degrees. Visibility tree 0 kilometers. Few tree 1,000 feet cumulus. Scattered 8,000 feet alto cumulus. Broken 1,8000 feet alto cumulus. Temperature 25. Dew point 18. QNH 1002 hectopascals 29 or 60 inches. Advise you have information X-ray. Nalitra International Airport information X-ray. 0630. ILS Zulu runway 16 right approach and ILS Zulu runway 16 left approach. Landing runway 16 right and 16 left. Departure runway 16 right. Departure frequency 124.2. Taxiway Alpha 1 closed. Simultaneous parallel approaches in progress. Wind 210 degrees nanner knots. Direction variable between 160 and 240 degrees. Visibility tree 0 kilometers. Few tree 1,000 feet cumulus. Scattered 8,000 feet alto cumulus. Broken 1,8000 feet alto cumulus. Temperature 25. Dew point 18. QNH 1002 hectopascals 29 or 60 inches. Advise you have information X-ray. Nalitra International Airport information X-ray. 0630. ILS Zulu runway 16 right approach and ILS Zulu runway 16 left approach. Landing runway 16 right and 16 left. Departure runway 16 right. Departure frequency 124.2. Taxiway Alpha 1 closed. Simultaneous parallel approaches in progress. Wind 210 degrees nanner knots. Direction variable between 160 and 240 degrees. Visibility tree 0 kilometers. Few tree 1,000 feet cumulus. Scattered 8,000 feet alto cumulus. Broken 1,8000 feet alto cumulus. Temperature 25. Dew point 18. QNH 1002 hectopascals 29 or 60 inches. Advise you have information X-ray. Nalitra International Airport information X-ray. 0630. ILS Zulu runway 16 right approach and ILS Zulu runway 16 left approach. Landing runway 16 right and 16 left. Departure runway 16 right. Departure frequency 124.2. Taxiway Alpha 1 closed. Simultaneous parallel approaches in progress. Wind 210 degrees nanner knots. Direction variable between 160 and 240 degrees. Visibility tree 0 kilometers. Few tree 1,000 feet cumulus. Scattered 8,000 feet alto cumulus. Broken 1,8000 feet alto cumulus. Temperature 25. Dew point 18. QNH 1002 hectopascals 29 or 60 inches. Advise you have information X-ray. Nalitra International Airport information X-ray. 0630. ILS Zulu runway 16 right approach and ILS Zulu runway 16 left approach. Landing runway 16 right and 16 left. Departure runway 16 right. Departure frequency 124.2. Taxiway Alpha 1 closed.
simultaneous parallel approaches in progress. Wind 210 degrees nanner knots. Direction variable between 160 and 240 degrees. Visibility tree 0 kilometers. Few tree 1,000 feet cumulus. Scattered 8,000 feet alto cumulus. Broken 18,000 feet alto cumulus. Temperature 25. Dew point 18. QNH 100 to hectopascals 29 or 60 inches. Advise you have information X-ray. Nalitra International Airport information X-ray. 0630. ILS Zulu runway 16 right approach and ILS Zulu runway 16 left approach. Landing runway 16 right and 16 left. Departure runway 16 right. Departure frequency 124.2. Taxiway Alpha 1 closed. Simultaneous parallel approaches in progress. Wind 210 degrees nanner knots. Direction variable between 160 and 240 degrees. Visibility tree 0 kilometers. Few tree 1,000 feet cumulus. Scattered 8,000 feet alto cumulus. Broken 18,000 feet alto cumulus. Temperature 25. Dew point 18. QNH 100 to hectopascals 29 or 60 inches. Advise you have information X-ray. Nalitra International Airport information X-ray. 0630. ILS Zulu runway 16 right approach and ILS Zulu runway 16 left approach. Landing runway 16 right and 16 left. Departure runway 16 right. Departure frequency 124.2. Taxiway Alpha 1 closed. Simultaneous parallel approaches in progress. Wind 210 degrees nanner knots. Direction variable between 160 and 240 degrees. Visibility tree 0 kilometers. Few tree 1,000 feet cumulus. Scattered 8,000 feet alto cumulus. Broken 18,000 feet alto cumulus. Temperature 25. Dew point 18. QNH 100 to hectopascals 29 or 60 inches. Advise you have information X-ray. Nalitra International Airport information Yankee. 0630. ILS Yankee runway 16 left approach. Landing runway 16 left. Departure runway 16 right. Departure frequency 124.2. Taxiway Alpha 1 closed. Wind 210 degrees nanner knots. Direction variable between 160 and 240 degrees. Visibility tree 0 kilometers. Few tree 1,000 feet cumulus. Scattered 8,000 feet alto cumulus. Broken 18,000 feet alto cumulus. Temperature 25. Dew point 18. QNH 100 to hectopascals 29 or 60 inches. Advise you have information Yankee. Nalitra International Airport information Yankee. 0630. ILS Yankee runway 16 left approach. Landing runway 16 left. Departure runway 16 right. Departure frequency 124.2. Taxiway Alpha 1 closed. Wind 210 degrees nanner knots. Direction variable between 160 and 240 degrees. Visibility tree 0 kilometers. Few tree 1,000 feet cumulus. Scattered 8,000 feet alto cumulus. Broken 18,000 feet alto cumulus. Temperature 25. Dew point 18. QNH 100 to hectopascals 29 or 60 inches. Advise you have information Yankee. Nalitra International Airport information Yankee. 0630. ILS Yankee runway 16 left approach. Landing runway 16 left. Departure runway 16 right. Departure frequency 124.2.
Taxiway Alpha 1 closed. Wind 210 degrees nanner knots. Direction variable between 160 and 240 degrees. Visibility tree 0 kilometers. Few tree 1,000 feet cumulus. Scattered 8,000 feet alto cumulus. Broken 1 8,000 feet alto cumulus. Temperature 25. Dew point 18. QNH 1002 hectopascals 2960 inches. Advise you have information Yankee. Nalitra International Airport information Yankee. 0630. ILS Yankee runway 16 left approach. Landing runway 16 left. Departure runway 16 right. Departure frequency 124.2. Taxiway Alpha 1 closed. Wind 210 degrees nanner knots. Direction variable between 160 and 240 degrees. Visibility tree 0 kilometers. Few tree 1,000 feet cumulus. Scattered 8,000 feet alto cumulus. Broken 1 8,000 feet alto cumulus. Temperature 25. Dew point 18. QNH 1002 hectopascals 2960 inches. Advise you have information Yankee. Nalitra International Airport information Yankee. 0630. ILS Yankee runway 16 left approach. Landing runway 16 left. Departure runway 16 right. Departure frequency 124.2. Taxiway Alpha 1 closed. Wind 210 degrees nanner knots. Direction variable between 160 and 240 degrees. Visibility tree 0 kilometers. Few tree 1,000 feet cumulus. Scattered 8,000 feet alto cumulus. Broken 1 8,000 feet alto cumulus. Temperature 25. Dew point 18. QNH 1002 hectopascals 2960 inches. Advise you have information Yankee. Nalitra International Airport information Yankee. 0630. ILS Yankee runway 16 left approach. Landing runway 16 left. Departure runway 16 right. Departure frequency 124.2. Taxiway Alpha 1 closed. Wind 210 degrees nanner knots. Direction variable between 160 and 240 degrees. Visibility tree 0 kilometers. Few tree 1,000 feet cumulus. Scattered 8,000 feet alto cumulus. Broken 1 8,000 feet alto cumulus. Temperature 25. Dew point 18. QNH 1002 hectopascals 2960 inches. Advise you have information Yankee. Nalitra International Airport information Yankee. 0630. ILS Yankee runway 16 left approach. Landing runway 16 left. Departure runway 16 right. Departure frequency 124.2. Taxiway Alpha 1 closed. Wind 210 degrees nanner knots. Direction variable between 160 and 240 degrees. Visibility tree 0 kilometers. Few tree 1,000 feet cumulus. Scattered 8,000 feet alto cumulus. Broken 1 8,000 feet alto cumulus. Temperature 25. Dew point 18. QNH 1002 hectopascals 2960 inches. Advise you have information Yankee. Nalitra International Airport information Yankee. 0630. ILS Yankee runway 16 left approach. Landing runway 16 left. Departure runway 16 right. Departure frequency 124.2. Taxiway Alpha 1 closed. Wind 210 degrees nanner knots. Direction variable between 160 and 240 degrees. Visibility tree 0 kilometers. Few tree 1,000 feet cumulus. Scattered 8,000 feet alto cumulus.
Broken 1-8,000 feet alto cumulus. Temperature 2-5. Dew point 1-8. QNH 1002 hectopascals 2960 inches. Advise you have information Yankee. Nalitra International Airport information Yankee. 0630. ILS Yankee runway 16 left approach. Landing runway 16 left. Departure runway 16 right. Departure frequency 124.2. Taxiway Alpha 1 closed. Wind 210 degrees nanner knots. Direction variable between 160 and 240 degrees. Visibility tree 0 kilometers. Few tree 1000 feet cumulus. Scattered 8000 feet alto cumulus. Broken 1-8000 feet alto cumulus. Temperature 2-5. Dew point 1-8. QNH 1002 hectopascals 2960 inches. Advise you have information Yankee. Nalitra International Airport information Yankee. 0630. ILS Yankee runway 16 left approach. Landing runway 16 left. Departure runway 16 right. Departure frequency 124.2. Taxiway Alpha 1 closed. Wind 210 degrees nanner knots. Direction variable between 160 and 240 degrees. Visibility tree 0 kilometers. Few tree 1000 feet cumulus. Scattered 8000 feet alto cumulus. Broken 1-8000 feet alto cumulus. Temperature 2-5. Dew point 1-8. QNH 1002 hectopascals 2960 inches. Advise you have information Yankee. Nalitra International Airport information Yankee. 0630. ILS Yankee runway 16 left approach. Landing runway 16 left. Departure runway 16 right. Departure frequency 124.2. Taxiway Alpha 1 closed. Wind 210 degrees nanner knots. Direction variable between 160 and 240 degrees. Visibility tree 0 kilometers. Few tree 1000 feet cumulus. Scattered 8000 feet alto cumulus. Broken 1-8000 feet alto cumulus. Temperature 2-5. Viewpoint 1-8. QNH 1002 hectopascals 2960 inches. Advise you have information Yankee. Nalitra International Airport information Yankee. 0620. ILS Yankee runway 16 left approach. Landing runway 16 left. Departure runway 16 right. Departure frequency 124.2. Taxiway Alpha 1 closed. Wind 210 degrees nanner knots. Direction variable between 160 and 240 degrees. Visibility tree 0 kilometers. Few tree 1000 feet cumulus. Scattered 8000 feet alto cumulus. Broken 1-8000 feet alto cumulus. Temperature 2-5. Dew point 1-8. QNH 1002 hectopascals 2960 inches. Advise you have information Yankee. Nalitra International Airport information Yankee. 0630. ILS Yankee runway 16 left approach. Landing runway 16 left. Departure runway 16 right. Departure frequency 124.2. Taxiway Alpha 1 closed. Wind 210 degrees nanner knots. Direction variable between 160 and 240 degrees. Visibility tree 0 kilometers. Few tree 1000 feet cumulus. Scattered 8000 feet alto cumulus. Broken 1-8000 feet alto cumulus. Temperature 2-5. Dew point 1-8. QNH 1002 hectopascals 2960 inches. Advise you have information Yankee.
Nalita International Airport Information Yankee 0630 ILS Yankee Runway 16 left approach Landing Runway 16 left Departure Runway 16 right Departure Frequency 124.2 Taxiway Alpha 1 closed Wind 210 degrees nanner knots Direction variable between 160 and 240 degrees Visibility tree 0 kilometers Few tree 1000 feet cumulus Scattered 8000 feet alto cumulus Broken 1 8000 feet alto cumulus Temperature 25 Dew point 18 QNH1002 hectopascals 29060 inches Advise you have information Yankee Nalita International Airport Information Yankee 0630 ILS Yankee Runway 16 left approach Landing Runway 16 left Departure Runway 16 right Departure Frequency 124.2 Taxiway Alpha 1 closed Wind 210 degrees nanner knots Direction variable between 160 and 240 degrees. Visibility tree 0 kilometers. Few tree 1000 feet cumulus. Scattered 8000 feet alto cumulus. Broken 1 8000 feet alto cumulus. Temperature 25. Dew point 18. QNH1002 hectopascals 29060 inches. Advise you have information Yankee. Nalita International Airport Information Yankee 0630 ILS Yankee Runway 16 left approach Landing Runway 16 left Departure Runway 16 right Departure Frequency 124.2 Taxiway Alpha 1 closed Wind 210 degrees nanner knots Direction variable between 160 and 240 degrees. Visibility tree 0 kilometers. Few tree 1000 feet cumulus. Scattered 8000 feet alto cumulus. Broken 1 8000 feet alto cumulus. Temperature 25. Dew point 18. QNH1002 hectopascals 29060 inches. Advise you have information Yankee. Nalita International Airport Information Yankee 0630 ILS Yankee Runway 16 left approach Landing Runway 16 left Departure Runway 16 right Departure Frequency 124.2 Taxiway Alpha 1 closed Wind 210 degrees nanner knots Direction variable between 160 and 240 degrees. Visibility tree 0 kilometers. Few tree 1000 feet cumulus. Scattered 8000 feet alto cumulus. Broken 1 8000 feet alto cumulus. Temperature 25. Dew point 18. QNH1002 hectopascals 29060 inches. Advise you have information Yankee. Nalita International Airport Information Yankee 0630 ILS Yankee Runway 16 left approach Landing Runway 16 left Departure Runway 16 right Departure Frequency 124.2 Taxiway Alpha 1 Wind 210 degrees Direction variable between 160 and 240 degrees. Visibility tree 0 kilometers. Few tree 1000 feet cumulus. Scattered 8000 feet alto cumulus. Broken 1 8000 feet alto cumulus. Temperature 25. Dew point 18. QNH1002 hectopascals 29060 inches. Advise you have information Yankee. Nalita International Airport Information Yankee 0630 ILS Yankee Runway 16 left approach Landing Runway 16 left Departure Runway 16 right
Departure frequency 124.2. Taxiway Alpha 1 closed. Wind 210 degrees nanner knots. Direction variable between 160 and 240 degrees. Visibility tree 0 kilometers. Few tree 1000 feet cumulus. Scattered 8000 feet alto cumulus. Broken 18000 feet alto cumulus. Temperature 25. Dew point 18. QNH 1002 hectopascals 29 or 60 inches. Advise you have information Yankee. Nalitra International Airport information Yankee. 0630. ILS Yankee runway 16 left approach. Landing runway 16 left. Departure runway 16 right. Departure frequency 124.2. Taxiway Alpha 1 closed. Wind 210 degrees nanner knots. Direction variable between 160 and 240 degrees. Visibility tree 0 kilometers. Few tree 1000 feet cumulus. Scattered 8000 feet alto cumulus. Broken 18000 feet alto cumulus. Temperature 25. Dew point 18. QNH 1002 hectopascals 29 or 60 inches. Advise you have information Yankee. Nalitra International Airport information Yankee. 0630. ILS Yankee runway 16 left approach. Landing runway 16 left. Departure runway 16 right. Departure frequency 124.2. Taxiway Alpha 1 closed. Wind 210 degrees nanner knots. Direction variable between 160 and 240 degrees. Visibility tree 0 kilometers. Few tree 1000 feet cumulus. Scattered 8000 feet alto cumulus. Broken 18000 feet alto cumulus. Temperature 25. Dew point 18. QNH 1002 hectopascals 29 or 60 inches. Advise you have information Yankee. Nalitra International Airport information Yankee. 0630. ILS Yankee runway 16 left approach. Landing runway 16 left. Departure runway 16 right. Departure frequency 124.2. Taxiway Alpha 1 closed. Wind 210 degrees nanner knots. Direction variable between 160 and 240 degrees. Visibility tree 0 kilometers. Few tree 1000 feet cumulus. Scattered 8000 feet alto cumulus. Broken 18000 feet alto cumulus. Temperature 25. Dew point 18. QNH 1002 hectopascals 29 or 60 inches. Advise you have information Yankee. Nalitra International Airport information Zulu. 0700. ILS Yankee runway 16 left approach. Landing runway 16 left. Departure runway 16 right. Departure frequency 124.2. Taxiway Alpha 1 closed. Wind 220 degrees 11 knots. Direction variable between 180 and 260 degrees. Visibility tree 0 kilometers. Few tree 1000 feet cumulus. Scattered 18000 feet alto cumulus. Broken heights unknown. Temperature 26. Dew point 17. QNH 1002 hectopascals 29 or 59 inches. Advise you have information Zulu. Nalitra International Airport information Zulu. 0700. ILS Yankee runway 16 left approach. Landing runway 16 left. Departure runway 16 right. Departure frequency 124.2. Taxiway Alpha 1 closed. Wind 220 degrees 11 knots. Direction variable between 180 and 260 degrees.
Visibility tree 0 kilometers. Few tree 1,000 feet cumulus. Scattered 18,000 feet alto cumulus. Broken heights unknown. Temperature 26. Dew point 17. QNH 1002 hectopascals 2959 inches. Advise you have information Zulu. Nalitra International Airport information Zulu. 0700. ILS Yankee runway 16 left approach. Landing runway 16 left. Departure runway 16 right. Departure frequency 124.2. Taxiway Alpha 1 closed. Wind 220 degrees 11 knots. Direction variable between 180 and 260 degrees. Visibility tree 0 kilometers. Few tree 1,000 feet cumulus. Scattered 18,000 feet alto cumulus. Broken heights unknown. Temperature 26. Dew point 17. QNH 1002 hectopascals 2959 inches. Advise you have information Zulu. Nalitra International Airport information Zulu. 0700. ILS Yankee runway 16 left approach. Landing runway 16 left. Departure runway 16 right. Departure frequency 124.2. Taxiway Alpha 1 closed. Wind 220 degrees 11 knots. Direction variable between 180 and 260 degrees. Visibility tree 0 kilometers. Few tree 1,000 feet cumulus. Scattered 18,000 feet alto cumulus. Broken heights unknown. Temperature 26. Dew point 17. QNH 1002 hectopascals 2959 inches. Advise you have information Zulu. Nalitra International Airport information Zulu. 0700. ILS Yankee runway 16 left approach. Landing runway 16 left. Departure runway 16 right. Departure frequency 124.2. Taxiway Alpha 1 closed. Wind 220 degrees 11 knots. Direction variable between 180 and 260 degrees. Visibility tree 0 kilometers. Few tree 1,000 feet cumulus. Scattered 18,000 feet alto cumulus. Broken heights unknown. Temperature 26. Dew point 17. QNH 1002 hectopascals 2959 inches. Advise you have information Zulu. Nalitra International Airport information Zulu. 0700. ILS Yankee runway 16 left approach. Landing runway 16 left. Departure runway 16 right. Departure frequency 124.2. Taxiway Alpha 1 closed. Wind 220 degrees 11 knots. Direction variable between 180 and 260 degrees. Visibility tree 0 kilometers. Few tree 1,000 feet cumulus. Scattered 18,000 feet alto cumulus. Broken heights unknown. Temperature 26. Dew point 17. QNH 1002 hectopascals 2959 inches. Advise you have information Zulu. Nalitra International Airport information Zulu. 0700. ILS Yankee runway 16 left approach. Landing runway 16 left. Departure runway 16 right. Departure frequency 124.2. Taxiway Alpha 1 closed. Wind 220 degrees 11 knots. Direction variable between 180 and 260 degrees. Visibility tree 0 kilometers. Few tree 1,000 feet cumulus. Scattered 18,000 feet alto cumulus. Broken heights unknown. Temperature 26. Dew point 17.
QNH1002 hectopascals 2959 inches. Advise you have information Zulu. Nalitra International Airport information Zulu. 0700. ILS Yankee runway 16 left approach. Landing runway 16 left. Departure runway 16 right. Departure frequency 124.2. Taxiway Alpha 1 closed. Wind 220 degrees 11 knots. Direction variable between 180 and 260 degrees. Visibility tree 0 kilometers. Few tree 1000 feet cumulus. Scattered 18,000 feet alto cumulus. Broken heights unknown. Temperature 26. Dew point 17. QNH1002 hectopascals 2959 inches. Advise you have information Zulu. Nalitra International Airport information Zulu. 0700. ILS Yankee runway 16 left approach. Landing runway 16 left. Departure runway 16 right. Departure frequency 124.2. Taxiway Alpha 1 closed. Wind 220 degrees 11 knots. Direction variable between 180 and 260 degrees. Visibility tree 0 kilometers. Few tree 1000 feet cumulus. Scattered 18,000 feet alto cumulus. Broken heights unknown. Temperature 26. Dew point 17. QNH1002 hectopascals 2959 inches. Advise you have information Zulu. Nalitra International Airport information Zulu. 0700. ILS Yankee runway 16 left approach. Landing runway 16 left. Departure runway 16 right. Departure frequency 124.2. Taxiway Alpha 1 closed. Wind 220 degrees 11 knots. Direction variable between 180 and 260 degrees. Visibility tree 0 kilometers. Few tree 1000 feet cumulus. Scattered 18,000 feet alto cumulus. Broken heights unknown. Temperature 26. Dew point 17. QNH1002 hectopascals 2959 inches. Advise you have information Zulu. Nalitra International Airport information Zulu. 0700. ILS Yankee runway 16 left approach. Landing runway 16 left. Departure runway 16 right. Departure frequency 124.2. Taxiway Alpha 1 closed. Wind 220 degrees 11 knots. Direction variable between 180 and 260 degrees. Visibility tree 0 kilometers. Few tree 1000 feet cumulus. Scattered 18,000 feet alto cumulus. Broken heights unknown. Temperature 26. Dew point 17. QNH1002 hectopascals 2959 inches. Advise you have information Zulu. Nalitra International Airport information Zulu. 0700. ILS Yankee runway 16 left approach. Landing runway 16 left. Departure runway 16 right. Departure frequency 124.2. Taxiway Alpha 1 closed. Wind 220 degrees 11 knots. Direction variable between 180 and 260 degrees. Visibility tree 0 kilometers. Few tree 1000 feet cumulus. Scattered 18,000 feet alto cumulus. Broken heights unknown. Temperature 26. Dew point 17. QNH1002 hectopascals 2959 inches. Advise you have information Zulu. Nalitra International Airport information Zulu. 0700.
ILS Yankee runway 16 left approach. Landing runway 16 left. Departure runway 16 right. Departure frequency 124.2. Taxiway Alpha 1 closed. Wind 220 degrees 11 knots. Direction variable between 180 and 260 degrees. Visibility tree 0 kilometers. Few tree 1000 feet cumulus. Scattered 18,000 feet alto cumulus. Broken heights unknown. Temperature 26. Dew point 17. QNH 1002 hectopascals 2959 inches. Advise you have information Zulu. Nalitra International Airport information Zulu. 0700. ILS Yankee runway 16 left approach. Landing runway 16 left. Departure runway 16 right. Departure frequency 124.2. Taxiway Alpha 1 closed. Wind 220 degrees 11 knots. Direction variable between 180 and 260 degrees. Visibility tree 0 kilometers. Few tree 1000 feet cumulus. Scattered 18,000 feet alto cumulus. Broken heights unknown. Temperature 26. Dew point 17. QNH 1002 hectopascals 2959 inches. Advise you have information Zulu. Nalitra International Airport information Zulu. 0700. ILS Yankee runway 16 left approach. Landing runway 16 left. Departure runway 16 right. Departure frequency 124.2. Taxiway Alpha 1 closed. Wind 220 degrees 11 knots. Direction variable between 180 and 260 degrees. Visibility tree 0 kilometers. Few tree 1000 feet cumulus. Scattered 18,000 feet alto cumulus. Broken heights unknown. Temperature 26. Dew point 17. QNH 1002 hectopascals 2959 inches. Advise you have information Zulu. Nalitra International Airport information Zulu. 0700. ILS Yankee runway 16 left approach. Landing runway 16 left. Departure runway 16 right. Departure frequency 124.2. Taxiway Alpha 1 closed. Wind 220 degrees 11 knots. Direction variable between 180 and 260 degrees. Visibility tree 0 kilometers. Few tree 1000 feet cumulus. Scattered 18,000 feet alto cumulus. Broken heights unknown. Temperature 26. Dew point 17. QNH 1002 hectopascals 2959 inches. Advise you have information Zulu. Nalitra International Airport information Zulu. 0700. ILS Yankee runway 16 left approach. Landing runway 16 left. Departure runway 16 right. Departure frequency 124.2. Taxiway Alpha 1 closed. Wind 220 degrees 11 knots. Direction variable between 180 and 260 degrees. Visibility tree 0 kilometers. Few tree 1000 feet cumulus. Scattered 18,000 feet alto cumulus. Broken heights unknown. Temperature 26. Dew point 17. QNH 1002 hectopascals 2959 inches. Advise you have information Zulu. Nalitra International Airport information Zulu. 0700. ILS Yankee runway 16 left approach. Landing runway 16 left. Departure runway 16 right. Departure frequency 124.2. Taxiway Alpha 1 closed.
Wind 220 degrees 11 knots. Direction variable between 180 and 260 degrees. Visibility tree 0 kilometers. Few tree 1000 feet cumulus. Scattered 18000 feet alto cumulus. Broken heights unknown. Temperature 26. Dew point 17. QN8100 hectopascals 2959 inches. Advise you have information Zulu. Nalisa International Airport information Zulu. 0700. ILS Yankee runway 16 left approach. Landing runway 16 left. Departure runway 16 right. Departure frequency 124.2. Taxiway Alpha 1 closed. Wind 220 degrees 11 knots. Direction variable between 180 and 260 degrees. Visibility tree 0 kilometers. Few tree 1000 feet cumulus. Scattered 18000 feet alto cumulus. Broken heights unknown. Temperature 26. Dew point 17. QN8100 2 hectopascals 2959 inches. Advise you have information Zulu. Nalitra International Airport information Zulu. 0700. ILS Yankee runway 16 left approach. Landing runway 16 left. Departure runway 16 right. Departure frequency 124.2. Taxiway Alpha 1 closed. Wind 220 degrees 11 knots. Direction variable between 180 and 260 degrees. Visibility tree 0 kilometers. 18,000 feet cumulus. Scattered 18,000 feet alto cumulus. Broken heights unknown. Temperature 26. Dew point 17. QN8100 2 hectopascals 2959 inches. Information Zulu. Nalitra International Airport information Zulu. 0700. ILS Yankee runway 16 left approach. Landing runway 16 left. Departure runway 16 right. Departure frequency 124.2. Taxiway Alpha 1 closed. Wind 220 degrees 11 knots. Direction variable between 180 and 260 degrees. Visibility tree 0 kilometers. Few tree 1000 feet cumulus. Scattered 18000 feet alto cumulus. Broken heights unknown. Temperature 26. Dew point 17. QN8100 2 hectopascals 2959 inches. Advise you have information Zulu. Nalitra International Airport information Zulu. 0700. ILS Yankee runway 16 left approach. Landing runway 16 left. Departure runway 16 right. Departure frequency 124.2. Taxiway Alpha 1 closed. Wind 220 degrees 11 knots. Direction variable between 180 and 260 degrees. Visibility tree 0 kilometers. Few tree 1000 feet cumulus. Scattered 18000 feet alto cumulus. Broken heights unknown. Temperature 26. Dew point 17. QN8100 2 hectopascals 2959 inches. Advise you have information Zulu. Nalitra International Airport information Zulu. 0700. ILS Yankee runway 16 left approach. Landing runway 16 left. Departure runway 16 right. Departure frequency 124.2. Taxiway Alpha 1 closed. Wind 220 degrees 11 knots. Direction variable between 180 and 260 degrees. Visibility tree 0 kilometers. Few tree 1000 feet cumulus. Scattered 18000 feet alto cumulus. Broken heights unknown.
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Advise you have information Zulu.

Nalita International Airport Information Zulu 0700 ILS Yankee Runway 16 left approach Landing Runway 16 left Departure Runway 16 right Departure Frequency 124.2 Taxiway Alpha 1 closed Wind 220 degrees 11 knots Direction variable between 180 and 260 degrees. Visibility tree 0 kilometers. Few tree 1,000 feet cumulus. Scattered 18,000 feet alto cumulus. Broken heights unknown. Temperature 26. Dew point 17. QNH 1002 hectopascals 2959 inches. Advise you have information Zulu. Nalita International Airport Information Zulu 0700 ILS Yankee Runway 16 left approach Landing Runway 16 left Departure Runway 16 right Departure Frequency 124.2 Taxiway Alpha 1 closed Wind 220 degrees 11 knots Direction variable between 180 and 260 degrees. Visibility tree 0 kilometers. Few tree 1,000 feet cumulus. Scattered 18,000 feet alto cumulus. Broken heights unknown. Temperature 26. Dew point 17. QNH 1002 hectopascals 2959 inches. Advise you have information Zulu. Nalita International Airport Information Zulu 0700 ILS Yankee Runway 16 left approach Landing Runway 16 left Departure Runway 16 right Departure Frequency 124.2 Taxiway Alpha 1 closed Wind 220 degrees 11 knots Direction variable between 180 and 260 degrees. Visibility tree 0 kilometers. Few tree 1,000 feet cumulus. Scattered 18,000 feet alto cumulus. Broken heights unknown. Temperature 26. Dew point 17. QNH 1002 hectopascals 2959 inches. Advise you have information Zulu. Nalita International Airport Information Alpha 0730 ILS Yankee Runway 16 left approach Landing Runway 16 left Departure Runway 16 right Departure Frequency 124.2 Taxiway Alpha 1 closed Wind 220 degrees 10 knots Visibility tree 0 kilometers Few tree 1,000 feet cumulus. Scattered 18,000 feet alto cumulus. Broken heights unknown. Temperature 25. Dew point 16. QNH 1002 hectopascals 2959 inches. 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ILS Yankee Runway 16 left approach. Landing Runway 16 left. Departure Runway 16 right. Departure Frequency 124.2. Taxiway Alpha 1 closed. Wind 220 degrees 10 knots. Visibility tree 0 kilometers. Few tree 1,000 feet cumulus. Scattered 18,000 feet alto cumulus. Broken heights unknown. Temperature 25. Dew point 16. QNH 1002 hectopascals 2959 inches. 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ILS Yankee runway 16 left approach. Landing runway 16 left. Departure runway 16 right. Departure frequency 124.2. Taxiway Alpha 1 closed.
Wind 220 degrees 10 knots. Visibility tree 0 kilometers. Few tree 1,000 feet cumulus. Scattered 18,000 feet alto cumulus. Broken heights unknown. Temperature 25. Dew point 16. QNH 1002 to hectopascals 2959 inches. 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ILS Yankee runway 16 left approach. Landing runway 16 left. Departure runway 16 right. Departure frequency 124.2. Taxiway Alpha 1 closed. Wind 220 degrees 10 knots. Visibility tree 0 kilometers. Few tree 1,000 feet cumulus. Scattered 18,000 feet alto cumulus. Broken heights unknown. Temperature 25. Dew point 16. QNH 1002 to hectopascals 2959 inches. 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ILS Yankee runway 16 left approach. Landing runway 16 left. Departure runway 16 right. Departure frequency 124.2. Taxiway Alpha 1 closed. Wind 220 degrees 10 knots. Visibility tree 0 kilometers. Few tree 1,000 feet cumulus. Scattered 18,000 feet alto cumulus. Broken heights unknown. Temperature 25. 2.16. QNH 100 to hectopascals 2959 inches. 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ILS Yankee runway 16 left approach. Landing runway 16 left. Departure runway 16 right. Departure frequency 124.2. Taxiway Alpha 1 closed. Wind 220 degrees 10 knots. Visibility tree 0 kilometers. Few tree 1,000 feet cumulus. Scattered 18,000 feet alto cumulus. Broken heights unknown. Temperature 25. Dew point 16. QNH 100 to hectopascals 2959 inches. 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ILS Yankee runway 16 left approach. Landing runway 16 left. Departure runway 16 right. Departure frequency 124.2. Taxiway Alpha 1 closed. Wind 220 degrees 10 knots. Visibility tree 0 kilometers. Few tree 1,000 feet cumulus. Scattered 18,000 feet alto cumulus. Broken heights unknown. Temperature 25. Dew point 16. QNH 100 to hectopascals 2959 inches. 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ILS Yankee runway 16 left approach. Landing runway 16 left. Departure runway 16 left. Departure frequency 124.2. Taxiway Alpha 1 closed. Wind 220 degrees 10 knots. Visibility tree 0 kilometers. Few tree 1,000 feet cumulus. Scattered 18,000 feet alto cumulus. Broken heights unknown. Temperature 25. Dew point 16. QNH 100 to hectopascals 2959 inches. 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ILS Yankee runway 16 left approach.
Landing runway 16 left. Departure runway 16 right. Departure frequency 124.2. Taxiway Alpha 1 closed. Wind 220 degrees 10 knots. Visibility 30 kilometers. 23,000 feet cumulus. Scattered 18,000 feet alpha cumulus. Broken heights unknown. Temperature 25. Dew point 16. QNH 1002 hectopascals 2959 inches. 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ILS Yankee runway 16 left approach. Landing runway 16 left. Departure runway 16 right. Departure frequency 124.2. Taxiway Alpha 1 closed. Wind 220 degrees 10 knots. Visibility 30 kilometers. Few 3,000 feet cumulus. Scattered 18,000 feet alto cumulus. Broken heights unknown. Temperature 25. Dew point 16. QNH 1002 hectopascals 2959 inches. 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ILS Yankee runway 16 left approach. Landing runway 16 left. Departure runway 16 right. Departure frequency 124.2. Taxiway Alpha 1 closed. Wind 220 degrees 10 knots. Visibility 30 kilometers. Few 3,000 feet cumulus. Scattered 18,000 feet alto cumulus. Broken heights unknown. Temperature 25. Dew point 16. QNH 1002 hectopascals 2959 inches. 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ILS Yankee runway 16 left approach. Landing runway 16 left. Departure runway 16 right. Departure frequency 124.2. Taxiway Alpha 1 closed. Wind 220 degrees 10 knots. Visibility 30 kilometers. Few 3,000 feet cumulus. Scattered 18,000 feet alto cumulus. Broken heights unknown. Temperature 25. Dew point 16. QNH 1002 hectopascals 2959 inches. 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ILS Yankee runway 16 left approach. Landing runway 16 left. Departure runway 16 right. Departure frequency 124.2. Taxiway Alpha 1 closed. Wind 220 degrees 10 knots. Visibility 30 kilometers. Few 3,000 feet cumulus. Scattered 18,000 feet alto cumulus. Broken heights unknown. Temperature 25. Dew point 16. QNH 1002 hectopascals 2959 inches. 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ILS Yankee runway 16 left approach. Landing runway 16 left. Departure runway 16 right. Departure frequency 124.2. Taxiway Alpha 1 closed. Wind 220 degrees 10 knots. Visibility 30 kilometers. Few 3,000 feet cumulus. Scattered 18,000 feet alto cumulus. Broken heights unknown. Temperature 25. Dew point 16. QNH 1002 hectopascals 2959 inches. Advise you.
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Nalita International Airport information alpha. 0730. ILS Yankee runway 16 left approach. Landing runway 16 left. Departure runway 16 right. Departure frequency 124.2. Taxiway Alpha 1 closed. Wind 220 degrees 10 knots. Visibility 30 kilometers. View 3,000 feet cumulus. Scattered 18,000 feet alto cumulus. Broken height unknown. Temperature 25. Dew point 16. QNH 1002 hectopascals 2959 inches. Advise you have information alpha. 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ILS Yankee runway 16 left approach. Landing runway 16 left. Departure runway 16 right. Departure frequency 124.2. Taxiway Alpha 1 closed. Wind 220 degrees 10 knots. Visibility 30 kilometers. View 3,000 feet cumulus. Scattered 18,000 feet alto cumulus. Broken height unknown. Temperature 25. Dew point 16. QNH 1002 hectopascals 2959 inches. Advise you have information alpha. Nalita International Airport information alpha. 0730. ILS Yankee runway 16 left approach. Landing runway 16 left. Departure runway 16 right. Departure frequency 124.2. Taxiway Alpha 1 closed. Wind 220 degrees 10 knots. Visibility 30 kilometers. View 3,000 feet cumulus. Scattered 18,000 feet alto cumulus. Broken heights unknown. Temperature 25. Dew point 16. QNH 1002 hectopascals 2959 inches. Advise you have information alpha. 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ILS Yankee runway 16 left approach. Landing runway 16 left. Departure runway 16 right. Departure frequency 124.2. Taxiway Alpha 1 closed. Wind 220 degrees 10 knots. Visibility 30 kilometers. View 3,000 feet cumulus. Scattered 18,000 feet alto cumulus. Broken heights unknown. Temperature 25. Dew point 16. QNH 1002 hectopascals 2959 inches. Advise you have information alpha. 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ILS Yankee runway 16 left approach. Landing runway 16 left. Departure runway 16 right. Departure frequency 124.2. Taxiway Alpha 1 closed. Wind 220 degrees 10 knots. Visibility 30 kilometers. View 3,000 feet cumulus. Scattered 18,000 feet alto cumulus. Broken heights unknown. Temperature 25. Dew point 16. QNH 1002 hectopascals 2959 inches. Advise you have information alpha. Nalita International Airport information alpha. 0730. ILS Yankee runway 16 left approach. Landing runway 16 left. Departure runway 16 right. Departure frequency 124.2. Taxiway Alpha 1 closed. Wind 220 degrees 10 knots. Visibility 30 kilometers. View 3,000 feet cumulus. Scattered 18,000 feet alto cumulus.
Broken heights unknown. Temperature 25. Dew point 16. QNH 1002 hectopascals 2959 inches. Advise you have information alpha. 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ILS Yankee runway 16 left approach. Landing runway 16 left. Departure runway 16 right. Departure frequency 124.2. Alpha 1 closed. Wind 220 degrees 10 knots. Visibility 30 kilometers. Few 3,000 feet cumulus. Scattered 18,000 feet alto cumulus. Broken heights unknown. Temperature 25. Dew point 16. QNH 1002 hectopascals 2959 inches. 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ILS Yankee runway 16 left approach. Landing runway 16 left. Departure runway 16 right. Departure frequency 124.2. Taxiway Alpha 1 closed. Wind 220 degrees 10 knots. Visibility 30 kilometers. Few 3,000 feet cumulus. Scattered 18,000 feet alto cumulus. Broken heights unknown. Temperature 25. Dew point 16. QNH 1002 hectopascals 2959 inches. 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ILS Yankee runway 16 left approach. Landing runway 16 left. Departure runway 16 right. Departure frequency 124.2. Taxiway Alpha 1 closed. Wind 220 degrees 10 knots. Visibility 30 kilometers. Few 3,000 feet cumulus. Scattered 18,000 feet alto cumulus. Broken heights unknown. Temperature 25. Dew point 16. QNH 1002 hectopascals 2959 inches. 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ILS Yankee runway 16 left approach. Landing runway 16 left. Departure runway 16 right. Departure frequency 124.2. Taxiway Alpha 1 closed. Wind 220 degrees 10 knots. Visibility 30 kilometers. Few 3,000 feet cumulus. Scattered 18,000 feet alto cumulus. Broken heights unknown. Temperature 25. Dew point 16. QNH 1002 hectopascals 2959 inches. 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ILS Yankee runway 16 left approach. Landing runway 16 left. Departure runway 16 right. Departure frequency 124.2. Taxiway Alpha 1 closed. Wind 220 degrees 10 knots. Visibility 30 kilometers. Few 3,000 feet cumulus. Scattered 18,000 feet alto cumulus. Broken heights unknown. Temperature 25. Dew point 16. QNH 1002 hectopascals 2959 inches. 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ILS Yankee runway 16 left approach. Landing runway 16 left. Departure runway 16 right. Departure frequency 124.2. Taxiway Alpha 1 closed.
Wind 220 degrees 10 knots. Visibility 30 kilometers. Few 3,000 feet cumulus. Scattered 18,000 feet alto cumulus. Broken heights unknown. Temperature 25. Dew point 16. QNH 1002 hectopascals 2959 inches. 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ILS Yankee runway 16 left approach. Landing runway 16 left. Departure runway 16 right. Departure frequency 124.2. Taxiway Alpha 1 closed. Wind 220 degrees 10 knots. Visibility 30 kilometers. Few 3,000 feet cumulus. Scattered 18,000 feet alto cumulus. Broken heights unknown. Temperature 25. Dew point 16. QNH 1002 hectopascals 2959 inches. 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ILS Yankee runway 16 left approach. Landing runway 16 left. Departure runway 16 right. Departure frequency 124.2. Taxiway Alpha 1 closed. Wind 220 degrees 10 knots. Visibility 30 kilometers. Few 3,000 feet cumulus. Scattered 18,000 feet alpha cumulus. Broken heights unknown. Temperature 25. Dew point 16. QNH 1002 2959 inches. 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ILS Yankee runway 16 left approach. Landing runway 16 left. Departure runway 16 right. Departure frequency 124.2. Taxiway Alpha 1 closed. Wind 220 degrees 10 knots. Visibility 30 kilometers. Few 3,000 feet cumulus. Scattered 18,000 feet alto cumulus. Broken heights unknown. Temperature 25. Dew point 16. QNH 1002 hectopascals 2959 inches. 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ILS Yankee runway 16 left approach. Landing runway 16 left. Departure runway 16 right. Departure frequency 124.2. Taxiway Alpha 1 closed. Wind 220 degrees 10 knots. Visibility 30 kilometers. Few 3,000 feet cumulus. Scattered 18,000 feet alto cumulus. Broken heights unknown. Temperature 25. Dew point 16. QNH 1002 hectopascals 2959 inches. 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ILS Yankee runway 16 left approach. Landing runway 16 left. Departure runway 16 right. Departure frequency 124.2. Taxiway Alpha 1 closed. Wind 220 degrees 10 knots. Visibility 30 kilometers. Few 3,000 feet cumulus. Scattered 18,000 feet alto cumulus. Broken heights unknown. Temperature 25. Dew point 16. QNH 1002 hectopascals 2959 inches. 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ILS Yankee runway 16 left approach.
Landing runway 16 left. Departure runway 16 right. Departure frequency 124.2. Taxiway Alpha 1 closed. Wind 220 degrees 10 knots. Visibility tree 0 kilometers. Few tree 1000 feet cumulus. Scattered 18,000 feet alto cumulus. Broken heights unknown. Temperature 25. Dew point 16. QNH 1002 hectopascals 2959 inches. 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ILS Yankee runway 16 left approach. Landing runway 16 left. Departure runway 16 right. Departure frequency 124.2. Taxiway after one closed. Wind 220 degrees 10 knots. Visibility tree 0 kilometers. 3,000 feet cumulus. Scattered 18,000 feet alpha cumulus. Broken heights unknown. Temperature 25. Dew point 16. QNH 1002 hectopascals 2959 inches. 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ILS Yankee runway 16 left approach. Landing runway 16 left. Departure runway 16 right. Departure frequency 124.2. Taxiway Alpha 1 closed. Wind 220 degrees 10 knots. Visibility tree 0 kilometers. Few tree 1000 feet cumulus. Scattered 18,000 feet alto cumulus. Broken heights unknown. Temperature 25. Dew point 16. QNH 1002 hectopascals 2959 inches. 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Nalitra International Airport information Bravo. 0800. ILS Yankee runway 16 left approach. Landing runway 16 left. Departure runway 16 right. Departure frequency 124.2. Taxiway Alpha 1 closed. Wind 220 degrees 11 knots. Visibility tree 0 kilometers. Few tree 1000 feet cumulus. Scattered 18,000 feet alto cumulus. Broken heights unknown. Temperature 24. Dew point 17. QNH 1002 hectopascals 2959 inches. Advise you have information Bravo. Nalitra International Airport information Bravo. 0800. ILS Yankee runway 16 left approach. Landing runway 16 left. Departure runway 16 right. Departure frequency 124.2. Taxiway Alpha 1 closed. Wind 220 degrees 11 knots. Visibility tree 0 kilometers. Few tree 1000 feet cumulus. Scattered 18,000 feet alto cumulus. Broken heights unknown. Temperature 24. Dew point 17. QNH 1002 hectopascals 2959 inches. 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Nalitra International Airport information Bravo. 0800. ILS Yankee runway 16 left approach. Landing runway 16 left. Departure runway 16 right. Departure frequency 124.2. Taxiway Alpha 1 closed. Wind 220 degrees 11 knots. Visibility tree 0 kilometers. Few tree 1000 feet cumulus. Scattered 18,000 feet alto cumulus. Broken heights unknown. Temperature 24. Dew point 17. QNH 1002 hectopascals 2959 inches.
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Nalita International Airport, information, Bravo. 0800. ILS Yankee runway 16 left approach. Landing runway 16 left. Departure runway 16 right. Departure frequency 124.2. Taxiway Alpha 1 closed. Wind 220 degrees 11 knots. Visibility tree 0 kilometers. Few tree 1000 feet cumulus. Scattered 18000 feet alto cumulus. Broken heights unknown. Temperature 24. Dew point 17. QNH 1002 hectopascals 2959 inches. 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Nalita International Airport, information, Bravo. 0800. ILS Yankee runway 16 left approach. Landing runway 16 left. Departure runway 16 right. Departure frequency 124.2. Taxiway Alpha 1 closed. Wind 220 degrees 11 knots. Visibility tree 0 kilometers. Few tree 1000 feet cumulus. Scattered 18000 feet alto cumulus. Broken heights unknown. Temperature 24. Dew point 17. QNH 1002 hectopascals 2959 inches. 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Nalita International Airport, information, Bravo. 0800. ILS Yankee runway 16 left approach. Landing runway 16 left. Departure runway 16 right. Departure frequency 124.2. Taxiway Alpha 1 closed. Wind 220 degrees 11 knots. Visibility tree 0 kilometers. Few tree 1000 feet cumulus. Scattered 18000 feet alto cumulus. Broken heights unknown. Temperature 24. Dew point 17. QNH 1002 hectopascals 2959 inches. 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Nalita International Airport, information, Bravo. 0800. ILS Yankee runway 16 left approach. Landing runway 16 left. Departure runway 16 right. Departure frequency 124.2. Taxiway Alpha 1 closed. Wind 220 degrees 11 knots. Visibility tree 0 kilometers. Few tree 1000 feet cumulus. Scattered 18000 feet alto cumulus. Broken heights unknown. Temperature 24. Dew point 17. QNH 1002 hectopascals 2959 inches. Advise you have information, Bravo. Nalita International Airport, information, Bravo. 0800. ILS Yankee runway 16 left approach. Landing runway 16 left. Departure runway 16 right. Departure frequency 124.2. Taxiway Alpha 1 closed. Wind 220 degrees 11 knots. Visibility tree 0 kilometers. Few tree 1000 feet cumulus. Scattered 18000 feet alto cumulus. Broken heights unknown. Temperature 24. Dew point 17. QNH 1002 hectopascals 2959 inches. Advise you have information, Bravo. Nalita International Airport, information, Bravo. 0800. ILS Yankee runway 16 left approach. Landing runway 16 left. Departure runway 16 right. Departure frequency 124.2. Taxiway Alpha 1 closed. Wind 220 degrees 11 knots. Visibility tree 0 kilometers. Few tree 1000 feet cumulus.
scattered 18,000 feet alto cumulus. Broken heights unknown. Temperature 24. Dew point 17. QNH 1002 hectopascals 2959 inches. Advise you have information Bravo. Nalitra International Airport information Bravo. 0800. ILS Yankee runway 16 left approach. Landing runway 16 left. Departure runway 16 right. Departure frequency 124.2. Taxiway Alpha 1 closed. Wind 220 degrees 11 knots. Visibility tree 0 kilometers. Few tree 1000 feet cumulus. Scattered 18,000 feet alto cumulus. Broken heights unknown. Temperature 24. Dew point 17. QNH 1002 hectopascals 2959 inches. Advise you have information Bravo. Nalitra International Airport information Bravo. 0800. ILS Yankee runway 16 left approach. Landing runway 16 left. Departure runway 16 right. Departure frequency 124.2. Taxiway Alpha 1 closed. Wind 220 degrees 11 knots. Visibility tree 0 kilometers. Few tree 1000 feet cumulus. Scattered 18,000 feet alto cumulus. Broken heights unknown. Temperature 24. Dew point 17. QNH 1002 hectopascals 2959 inches. Advise you have information Bravo. Nalitra International Airport information Bravo. 0800. ILS Yankee runway 16 left approach. Landing runway 16 left. Departure runway 16 right. Departure frequency 124.2. Taxiway Alpha 1 closed. Wind 220 degrees 11 knots. Visibility tree 0 kilometers. Few tree 1000 feet cumulus. Scattered 18,000 feet alto cumulus. Broken heights unknown. Temperature 24. Dew point 17. QNH 1002 hectopascals 2959 inches. Advise you have information Bravo. Nalitra International Airport information Bravo. 0800. ILS Yankee runway 16 left approach. Landing runway 16 left. Departure runway 16 right. Departure frequency 124.2. Taxiway Alpha 1 closed. Wind 220 degrees 11 knots. Visibility 30 kilometers. Few tree 1000 feet cumulus. Scattered 18,000 feet alto cumulus. Broken heights unknown. Temperature 24. Dew point 17. QNH 1002 hectopascals 2959 inches. Advise you have information Bravo. Nalitra International Airport information Bravo. 0800. ILS Yankee runway 16 left approach. Landing runway 16 left. Departure runway 16 right. Departure frequency 124.2. Taxiway Alpha 1 closed. Wind 220 degrees 11 knots. Visibility tree 0 kilometers. Few tree 1000 feet cumulus. Scattered 18,000 feet alto cumulus. Broken heights unknown. Temperature 24. Dew point 17. QNH 1002 hectopascals 2959 inches. Advise you have information Bravo. Nalitra International Airport information Bravo. 0800. ILS Yankee runway 16 left approach. Landing runway 16 left. Departure runway 16 right.
Departure frequency 124.2. Taxiway Alpha 1 closed. Wind 220 degrees 11 knots. Visibility tree 0 kilometers. Few tree 1000 feet cumulus. Scattered 18,000 feet alto cumulus. Broken heights unknown. Temperature 24. Dew point 17. QNH 1002 hectopascals 2959 inches. Advise you have information Bravo. Nalitra International Airport information Bravo. 0800. ILS Yankee runway 16 left approach. Landing runway 16 left. Departure runway 16 right. Departure frequency 124.2. Taxiway Alpha 1 closed. Wind 220 degrees 11 knots. Visibility tree 0 kilometers. Few tree 1000 feet cumulus. Scattered 18,000 feet alto cumulus. Broken heights unknown. Temperature 24. Dew point 17. QNH 1002 hectopascals 2959 inches. Advise you have information Bravo. Nalitra International Airport information Bravo. 0800. ILS Yankee runway 16 left approach. Landing runway 16 left. Departure runway 16 right. Departure frequency 124.2. Taxiway Alpha 1 closed. Wind 220 degrees 11 knots. Visibility tree 0 kilometers. Few tree 1000 feet cumulus. Scattered 18,000 feet alto cumulus. Broken heights unknown. Temperature 24. Dew point 17. QNH 1002 hectopascals 2959 inches. Advise you have information Bravo. Nalitra International Airport information Bravo. 0800. ILS Yankee runway 16 left approach. Landing runway 16 left. Departure runway 16 right. Departure frequency 124.2. Taxiway Alpha 1 closed. Wind 220 degrees 11 knots. Visibility tree 0 kilometers. Few tree 1000 feet cumulus. Scattered 18,000 feet alto cumulus. Broken heights unknown. Temperature 24. Dew point 17. QNH 1002 hectopascals 2959 inches. Advise you have information Bravo. Nalitra International Airport information Bravo. 0800. ILS Yankee runway 16 left approach. Landing runway 16 left. Departure runway 16 right. Departure frequency 124.2. Taxiway Alpha 1 closed. Wind 220 degrees 11 knots. Visibility tree 0 kilometers. Few tree 1000 feet cumulus. Scattered 18,000 feet alto cumulus. Broken heights unknown. Temperature 24. Dew point 17. QNH 1002 hectopascals 2959 inches. Advise you have information Bravo. Nalitra International Airport information Bravo. 0800. ILS Yankee runway 16 left approach. Landing runway 16 left. Departure runway 16 right. Departure frequency 124.2. Taxiway Alpha 1 closed. Wind 220 degrees 11 knots. Visibility tree 0 kilometers. Few tree 1000 feet cumulus. Scattered 18,000 feet alto cumulus. Broken heights unknown. Temperature 24. Dew point 17. QNH 1002 hectopascals 2959 inches. Advise you have information Bravo. Nalitra International Airport information Bravo.
0800. ILS Yankee runway 16 left approach. Landing runway 16 left. Departure runway 16 right. Departure frequency 124.2. Taxiway Alpha 1 closed. Wind 220 degrees 11 knots. Visibility tree 0 kilometers. Few tree 1000 feet cumulus. Scattered 18,000 feet alto cumulus. Broken heights unknown. Temperature 24. Dew point 17. QNH 1002 hectopascals 2959 inches. Advise you have information Bravo. Nalitra International Airport information Bravo. 0800. ILS Yankee runway 16 left approach. Landing runway 16 left. Departure runway 16 right. Departure frequency 124.2. Taxiway Alpha 1 closed. Wind 220 degrees 11 knots. Visibility tree 0 kilometers. Few tree 1000 feet cumulus. Scattered 18,000 feet alto cumulus. Broken heights unknown. Temperature 24. Dew point 17. QNH 1002 hectopascals 2959 inches. Advise you have information Bravo. Nalitra International Airport information Bravo. 0800. ILS Yankee runway 16 left approach. Landing runway 16 left. Departure runway 16 right. Departure frequency 124.2. Taxiway Alpha 1 closed. Wind 220 degrees 11 knots. Visibility tree 0 kilometers. Few tree 1000 feet cumulus. Scattered 18,000 feet alto cumulus. Broken heights unknown. Temperature 24. Dew point 17. QNH 1002 hectopascals 2959 inches. Advise you have information Bravo. Nalitra International Airport information Bravo. 0800. ILS Yankee runway 16 left approach. Landing runway 16 left. Departure runway 16 right. Departure frequency 124.2. Taxiway Alpha 1 closed. Wind 220 degrees 11 knots. Visibility tree 0 kilometers. Few tree 1000 feet cumulus. Scattered 18,000 feet alto cumulus. Broken heights unknown. Temperature 24. Dew point 17. QNH 1002 hectopascals 2959 inches. Advise you have information Bravo. Nalitra International Airport information Bravo. 0800. ILS Yankee runway 16 left approach. Landing runway 16 left. Departure runway 16 right. Departure frequency 124.2. Taxiway Alpha 1 closed. Wind 220 degrees 11 knots. Visibility tree 0 kilometers. Few tree 1000 feet cumulus. Scattered 18,000 feet alto cumulus. Broken heights unknown. Temperature 24. Dew point 17. QNH 1002 hectopascals 2959 inches. Advise you have information Bravo. Nalitra International Airport information Bravo. 0800. ILS Yankee runway 16 left approach. Landing runway 16 left. Departure runway 16 right. Departure frequency 124.2. Taxiway Alpha 1 closed. Wind 220 degrees 11 knots. Visibility tree 0 kilometers. Few tree 1000 feet cumulus. Scattered 18,000 feet alto cumulus. Broken heights unknown. Temperature 24. Dew point 17.
QNH 1002 to Hector Pasukos 2959.

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Departure frequency 124.2. Taxiway Alpha 1 closed. Wind 220 degrees 11 knots. Visibility 30 kilometers. Few 3,000 feet cumulus. Scattered 18,000 feet alto cumulus. Broken heights unknown. Temperature 24. Dew point 17. QNH 1002 hectopascals 2959 inches. Advise you have information Bravo. Now Litra International Airport information Bravo. 0800. ILS Yankee runway 16 left approach. Landing runway 16 left. Departure runway 16 right. Departure frequency 124.2. Taxiway Alpha 1 closed. Wind 220 degrees 11 knots. Visibility 30 kilometers. 3,000 feet cumulus. Scattered 18,000 feet alto cumulus. Broken heights unknown. Temperature 24. Dew point 17. QNH 1002 hectopascals 2959 inches. Advise you have information Bravo. Now Litra International Airport information Charlie. 0830. ILS Yankee runway 16 left approach. Landing runway 16 left. Departure runway 16 right. Departure frequency 124.2. Taxiway Alpha 1 closed. Wind 230 degrees 12 knots. Visibility 30 kilometers. Few 3,000 feet cumulus. Broken 15,000 feet alto cumulus. Broken heights unknown. Temperature 23. Dew point 16. QNH 1001 hectopascals 2958 inches. Advise you have information Charlie. Now Litra International Airport information Charlie. 0830. ILS Yankee runway 16 left approach. Landing runway 16 left. Departure runway 16 right. Departure frequency 124.2. Taxiway Alpha 1 closed. Wind 230 degrees 12 knots. Visibility 30 kilometers. Few 3,000 feet cumulus. Broken 15,000 feet alto cumulus. Broken heights unknown. Temperature 23. Dew point 16. QNH 1001 hectopascals 2958 inches. Advise you have information Charlie. Now Litra International Airport information Charlie. 0830. ILS Yankee runway 16 left approach. Landing runway 16 left. Departure runway 16 right. Departure frequency 124.2. Taxiway Alpha 1 closed. Wind 230 degrees 12 knots. Visibility 30 kilometers. Few 3,000 feet cumulus. Broken 15,000 feet alto cumulus. Broken heights unknown. Temperature 23. Dew point 16. QNH 1001 hectopascals 2958 inches. Advise you have information Charlie. Now Litra International Airport information Charlie. 0830. ILS Yankee runway 16 left approach. Landing runway 16 left. Departure runway 16 right. Departure frequency 124.2. Taxiway Alpha 1 closed. Wind 230 degrees 12 knots. Visibility 30 kilometers. Few 3,000 feet cumulus. Broken 15,000 feet alto cumulus. Broken heights unknown. Temperature 23. Dew point 16. QNH 1001 hectopascals 2958 inches. Advise you have information Charlie.
Now Litra International Airport information, Charlie. 0830. ILS Yankee runway 16 left approach. Landing runway 16 left. Departure runway 16 right. Departure frequency 124.2. Taxiway Alpha 1 closed. Wind 230 degrees 12 knots. Visibility 30 kilometers. View 3,000 feet cumulus. Broken 15,000 feet alto cumulus. Broken heights unknown. Temperature 23. Dew point 16. QNH 1001 hectopascals 2958 inches. Advise you have information, Charlie. Now Litra International Airport information, Charlie. 0830. ILS Yankee runway 16 left approach. Landing runway 16 left. Departure runway 16 right. Departure frequency 124.2. Taxiway Alpha 1 closed. Wind 230 degrees 12 knots. Visibility 30 kilometers. View 3,000 feet cumulus. Broken 15,000 feet alto cumulus. Broken heights unknown. Temperature 23. Dew point 16. QNH 1001 hectopascals 2958 inches. Advise you have information, Charlie. Now Litra International Airport information, Charlie. 0830. ILS Yankee runway 16 left approach. Landing runway 16 left. Departure runway 16 right. Departure frequency 124.2. Taxiway Alpha 1 closed. Wind 230 degrees 12 knots. Visibility 30 kilometers. View 3,000 feet cumulus. Broken 15,000 feet alto cumulus. Broken heights unknown. Temperature 23. Dew point 16. QNH 1001 hectopascals 2958 inches. Advise you have information, Charlie. Now Litra International Airport information, Charlie. 0830. ILS Yankee runway 16 left approach. Landing runway 16 left. Departure runway 16 right. Departure frequency 124.2. Taxiway Alpha 1 closed. Wind 230 degrees 12 knots. Visibility 30 kilometers. View 3,000 feet cumulus. Broken 15,000 feet alto cumulus. Broken heights unknown. Temperature 23. Dew point 16. QNH 1001 hectopascals 2958 inches. Advise you have information, Charlie. Now Litra International Airport information, Charlie. 0830. ILS Yankee runway 16 left approach. Landing runway 16 left. Departure runway 16 right. Departure frequency 124.2. Taxiway Alpha 1 closed. Wind 230 degrees 12 knots. Visibility 30 kilometers. View 3,000 feet cumulus. Broken 15,000 feet alto cumulus. Broken heights unknown. Temperature 23. Dew point 16. QNH 1001 hectopascals 2958 inches. Advise you have information, Charlie. Now Litra International Airport information, Charlie. 0830. ILS Yankee runway 16 left approach. Landing runway 16 left. Departure runway 16 right. Departure frequency 124.2. Taxiway Alpha 1 closed. Wind 230 degrees 12 knots. Visibility 30 kilometers. View 3,000 feet cumulus. Broken 15,000 feet alto cumulus. Broken heights unknown. Temperature 23.
Dew point 16. QNH 1001 hectopascals 2958 inches. Advise you have information, Charlie. Nalita International Airport information, Charlie. 0830. ILS Yankee runway 16 left approach. Landing runway 16 left. Departure runway 16 right. Departure frequency 124.2. Taxiway Alpha 1 closed. Wind 230 degrees 12 knots. Visibility 30 kilometers. Few 3,000 feet cumulus. Broken 15,000 feet alto cumulus. Broken heights unknown. Temperature 23. Dew point 16. QNH 1001 hectopascals 2958 inches. Advise you have information, Charlie. Nalita International Airport information, Charlie. 0830. ILS Yankee runway 16 left approach. Landing runway 16 left. Departure runway 16 right. Departure frequency 124.2. Taxiway Alpha 1 closed. Wind 230 degrees 12 knots. Visibility 30 kilometers. Few 3,000 feet cumulus. Broken 15,000 feet alto cumulus. Broken heights unknown. Temperature 23. Dew point 16. QNH 1001 hectopascals 2958 inches. Advise you have information, Charlie. Nalita International Airport information, Charlie. 0830. ILS Yankee runway 16 left approach. Landing runway 16 left. Departure runway 16 right. Departure frequency 124.2. Taxiway Alpha 1 closed. Wind 230 degrees 12 knots. Visibility 30 kilometers. Few 3,000 feet cumulus. Broken 15,000 feet alto cumulus. Broken heights unknown. Temperature 23. Dew point 16. QNH 1001 hectopascals 2958 inches. Advise you have information, Charlie. Nalita International Airport information, Charlie. 0830. ILS Yankee runway 16 left approach. Landing runway 16 left. Departure runway 16 right. Departure frequency 124.2. Taxiway Alpha 1 closed. Wind 230 degrees 12 knots. Visibility 30 kilometers. Few 3,000 feet cumulus. Broken 15,000 feet alto cumulus. Broken heights unknown. Temperature 23. Dew point 16. QNH 1001 hectopascals 2958 inches. Advise you have information, Charlie. Nalita International Airport information, Charlie. 0830. ILS Yankee runway 16 left approach. Landing runway 16 left. Departure runway 16 right. Departure frequency 124.2. Taxiway Alpha 1 closed. Wind 230 degrees 12 knots. Visibility 30 kilometers. Few 3,000 feet cumulus. Broken 15,000 feet alto cumulus. Broken heights unknown. Temperature 23. Dew point 16. QNH 1001 hectopascals 2958 inches. Advise you have information, Charlie. Nalita International Airport information, Charlie. 0830. ILS Yankee runway 16 left approach. Landing runway 16 left. Departure runway 16 right. Departure frequency 124.2. Taxiway Alpha 1 closed. Wind 230 degrees 12 knots.
Visibility tree 0 kilometers. Few tree 1,000 feet cumulus. Broken 15,000 feet alto cumulus. Broken heights unknown. Temperature 2 tree. Dew point 16. QNH 1001 hectopascals 2958 inches. Advise you have information, Charlie. Nalita International Airport information, Charlie. 0830. ILS Yankee runway 16 left approach. Landing runway 16 left. Departure runway 16 right. Departure frequency 124.2. Taxiway Alpha 1 closed. Wind 230 degrees 12 knots. Visibility 30 kilometers. Few tree 1,000 feet cumulus. Broken 15,000 feet alto cumulus. Broken heights unknown. Temperature 2 tree. Dew point 16. QNH 1001 hectopascals 2958 inches. Advise you have information, Charlie. Nalita International Airport information, Charlie. 0830. ILS Yankee runway 16 left approach. Landing runway 16 left. Departure runway 16 right. Departure frequency 124.2. Taxiway Alpha 1 closed. Wind 230 degrees 12 knots. Visibility 30 kilometers. Few tree 1,000 feet cumulus. Broken 15,000 feet alto cumulus. Broken heights unknown. Temperature 2 tree. Dew point 16. QNH 1001 hectopascals 2958 inches. Advise you have information, Charlie. Nalita International Airport information, Charlie. 0830. ILS Yankee runway 16 left approach. Landing runway 16 left. Departure runway 16 right. Departure frequency 124.2. Taxiway Alpha 1 closed. Wind 230 degrees 12 knots. Visibility 30 kilometers. Few tree 1,000 feet cumulus. Broken 15,000 feet alto cumulus. Broken heights unknown. Temperature 2 tree. Dew point 16. QNH 1001 hectopascals 2958 inches. Advise you have information, Charlie. Nalita International Airport information, Charlie. 0830. ILS Yankee runway 16 left approach. Landing runway 16 left. Departure runway 16 right. Departure frequency 124.2. Taxiway Alpha 1 closed. Wind 230 degrees 12 knots. Visibility 30 kilometers. Few tree 1,000 feet cumulus. Broken 15,000 feet alto cumulus. Broken heights unknown. Temperature 2 tree. Dew point 16. QNH 1001 hectopascals 2958 inches. Advise you have information, Charlie. Nalita International Airport information, Charlie. 0830. ILS Yankee runway 16 left approach. Landing runway 16 left. Departure runway 16 right. Departure frequency 124.2. Taxiway Alpha 1 closed. Wind 230 degrees 12 knots. Visibility 30 kilometers. Few tree 1,000 feet cumulus. Broken 15,000 feet alto cumulus. Broken heights unknown. Temperature 2 tree. Dew point 16. QNH 1001 hectopascals 2958 inches. Advise you have information, Charlie. Nalita International Airport information, Charlie. 0830. ILS Yankee runway 16 left approach. Landing runway 16 left.
Departure runway 16 right. Departure frequency 124.2. Taxiway Alpha 1 closed. Wind 230 degrees 12 knots. Visibility 30 kilometers. View 3,000 feet cumulus. Broken 15,000 feet alto cumulus. Broken heights unknown. Temperature 23. Dew point 16. QNH 1001 hectopascals 2958 inches. Advise you have information, Charlie. Nalitra International Airport information, Charlie. 0830. ILS Yankee runway 16 left approach. Landing runway 16 left. Departure runway 16 right. Departure frequency 124.2. Taxiway Alpha 1 closed. Wind 230 degrees 12 knots. Visibility 30 kilometers. View 3,000 feet cumulus. Broken 15,000 feet alto cumulus. Broken heights unknown. Temperature 23. Dew point 16. QNH 1001 hectopascals 2958 inches. Advise you have information, Charlie. Nalitra International Airport information, Charlie. 0830. ILS Yankee runway 16 left approach. Landing runway 16 left. Departure runway 16 right. Departure frequency 124.2. Taxiway Alpha 1 closed. Wind 230 degrees 12 knots. Visibility 30 kilometers. View 3,000 feet cumulus. Broken 15,000 feet alto cumulus. Broken heights unknown. Temperature 23. Dew point 16. QNH 1001 hectopascals 2958 inches. Advise you have information, Charlie. Nalitra International Airport information, Delta. 0830. ILS Yankee runway 16 left approach. Landing runway 16 left. Departure runway 16 right and 16 left. Departure frequency 124.2 from runway 16 right. 119.6 from runway 16 left. Taxiway Alpha 1 closed. Simultaneous parallel departures in progress. Check initial waypoint on FMS. Wind 230 degrees 12 knots. Visibility 30 kilometers. View 3,000 feet cumulus. Broken 15,000 feet alto cumulus. Broken heights unknown. Temperature 23. 2.16. QNH 1001 2958 inches. Information Delta. Nalitra International Airport information Delta. 0830. ILS runway 16 left approach. Runway 16 left. Departure runway 16 right and 16 left. Departure frequency 124.2 from runway 16 left. 119.6 from runway 16 left. Taxiway Alpha 1 closed. Simultaneous parallel departure from Delta. Check initial waypoint on FMS. Wind 230 degrees 12 knots. Visibility 30 kilometers. View 3,000 feet cumulus. Broken 15,000 feet alto cumulus. Broken heights unknown. Temperature 23. Dew point 16. QNH 1001 hectopascals 2958 inches. Advise you have information Delta. Nalitra International Airport information Delta. 0830. ILS Yankee runway 16 left approach. Landing runway 16 left. Departure runway 16 right and 16 left. Departure frequency 124.2 from runway 16 right.
119 or decimal 6 from runway 16 left. Taxiway Alpha 1 closed. Simultaneous parallel departures in progress. Check initial waypoint on FMS. Wind 230 degrees 12 knots. Visibility 30 kilometers. Few 3,000 feet cumulus. Broken 15,000 feet alto cumulus. Broken heights unknown. Temperature 23. Dew point 16. QNH 1001 hectopascals 29.58 inches. Advise you have information delta. Nalitra International Airport information delta. 0830. ILS Yankee runway 16 left approach. Landing runway 16 left. Departure runway 16 right and 16 left. Departure frequency 124.2 from runway 16 right. 119.6 from runway 16 left. Taxiway Alpha 1 closed. Simultaneous parallel departures in progress. Check initial waypoint on FMS. Wind 230 degrees 12 knots. Visibility 30 kilometers. Few 3,000 feet cumulus. Broken 15,000 feet alto cumulus. Broken heights unknown. Temperature 23. Dew point 16. QNH 1001 hectopascals 29.58 inches. Advise you have information delta. Nalitra International Airport information delta. 0830. ILS Yankee runway 16 left approach. Landing runway 16 left. Departure runway 16 right and 16 left. Departure frequency 124.2 from runway 16 right. 119.6 from runway 16 left. Taxiway Alpha 1 closed. Simultaneous parallel departures in progress. Check initial waypoint on FMS. Wind 230 degrees 12 knots. Visibility 30 kilometers. Few 3,000 feet cumulus. Broken 15,000 feet alto cumulus. Broken height unknown. Temperature 23. 2.16. QNH 1001 29.58 inches. Advise you have information delta. Nalitra International Airport information delta. 0830. ILS Yankee runway 16 left approach. Landing runway 16 left. Departure runway 16 right and 16 left. Departure frequency 124.2 from runway 16 right. 119.6 from runway 16 left. Taxiway Alpha 1 closed. Simultaneous parallel departures in progress. Check initial waypoint on FMS. Wind 230 degrees 12 knots. Visibility 30 kilometers. Few 3,000 feet cumulus. Broken 15,000 feet alto cumulus. Broken heights unknown. Temperature 23. Dew point 16. QNH 1001 hectopascals 29.58 inches. Advise you have information delta. Nalitra International Airport information delta. 0830. ILS Yankee runway 16 left approach. Landing runway 16 left. Departure runway 16 right and 16 left. Departure frequency 124.2 from runway 16 right. 119.6 from runway 16 left. Taxiway Alpha 1 closed. Simultaneous parallel departures in progress. Check initial waypoint on FMS. Wind 230 degrees 12 knots. Visibility 30 kilometers. Few 3,000 feet cumulus. Broken 15,000 feet alto cumulus. Broken heights unknown. Temperature 23. Dew point 16.
QNH1001 hectopascals 2958 inches. Advise you have information delta. Nalita International Airport information delta. 0830. ILS Yankee runway 16 left approach. Landing runway 16 left. Departure runway 16 right and 16 left. Departure frequency 124.2 from runway 16 right. 119.6 from runway 16 left. Taxiway Alpha 1 closed. Simultaneous parallel departures in progress. Check initial waypoint on FMS. Wind 230 degrees 12 knots. Visibility 30 kilometers. Few 3,000 feet cumulus. Broken 15,000 feet alto cumulus. Broken heights unknown. Temperature 23. Dew point 16. QNH1001 hectopascals 2958 inches. Advise you have information delta. Nalita International Airport information delta. 0830. ILS Yankee runway 16 left approach. Landing runway 16 left. Departure runway 16 right and 16 left. Departure frequency 124.2 from runway 16 right. 119.6 from runway 16 left. Taxiway Alpha 1 closed. Simultaneous parallel departures in progress. Check initial waypoint on FMS. Wind 230 degrees 12 knots. Visibility 30 kilometers. Few 3,000 feet cumulus. Broken 15,000 feet alto cumulus. Broken heights unknown. Temperature 23. Dew point 16. QNH1001 hectopascals 2958 inches. Advise you have information delta. Nalita International Airport information echo. 0900. ILS Yankee runway 16 left approach. Landing runway 16 left. Departure runway 16 right and 16 left. Departure frequency 124.2 from runway 16 right. 119.6 from runway 16 left. Taxiway Alpha 1 closed. Simultaneous parallel departures in progress. Check initial waypoint on FMS. Wind 220 degrees 13 knots. Visibility 30 kilometers. Few 3,000 feet cumulus. Broken 13,000 feet alto cumulus. Broken heights unknown. Temperature 22. Dew point 16. QNH1001 hectopascals 2957 inches. Advise you have information echo. Nalita International Airport information echo. 0900. ILS Yankee runway 16 left approach. Landing runway 16 left. Departure runway 16 right and 16 left. Departure frequency 124.2 from runway 16 right. 119.6 from runway 16 left. Taxiway Alpha 1 closed. Simultaneous parallel departures in progress. Check initial waypoint on FMS. Wind 220 degrees 13 knots. Visibility 30 kilometers. Few 3,000 feet cumulus. Broken 13,000 feet alto cumulus. Broken heights unknown. Temperature 22. Dew point 16. QNH1001 hectopascals 2957 inches. Advise you have information echo. Nalita International Airport information echo. 0900. ILS Yankee runway 16 left approach. Landing runway 16 left. Departure runway 16 right and 16 left. Departure frequency 124.2 from runway 16 right.
119 or decimal 6 from runway 16 left. Taxiway Alpha 1 closed. Simultaneous parallel departures in progress. Check initial waypoint on FMS. Wind 220 degrees 1 tree knots. Visibility tree 0 kilometers. Few tree 1000 feet cumulus. Broken 1 tree 1000 feet alto cumulus. Broken heights unknown. Temperature 22. Dew point 16. QNH 1001 hectopascals 29.57 inches. Advise you have information echo. Nalitra International Airport information echo. 0900. ILS Yankee runway 16 left approach. Landing runway 16 left. Departure runway 16 right and 16 left. Departure frequency 124.2 from runway 16 right. 119.6 from runway 16 left. Taxiway Alpha 1 closed. Simultaneous parallel departures in progress. Check initial waypoint on FMS. Wind 220 degrees 1 tree knots. Visibility tree 0 kilometers. Few tree 1000 feet cumulus. Broken 1 tree 1000 feet alto cumulus. Broken heights unknown. Temperature 22. Dew point 16. QNH 1001 hectopascals 29.57 inches. Advise you have information echo. Nalitra International Airport information echo. 0900. ILS Yankee runway 16 left approach. Landing runway 16 left. Departure runway 16 right and 16 left. Departure frequency 124.2 from runway 16 right. 119.6 from runway 16 left. Taxiway Alpha 1 closed. Simultaneous parallel departures in progress. Check initial waypoint on FMS. Wind 220 degrees 1 tree knots. Visibility tree 0 kilometers. Few tree 1000 feet cumulus. Broken 1 tree 1000 feet alto cumulus. Broken heights unknown. Temperature 22. Dew point 16. QNH 1001 hectopascals 29.57 inches. Advise you have information echo. Nalitra International Airport information echo. 0900. ILS Yankee runway 16 left approach. Landing runway 16 left. Departure runway 16 right and 16 left. Departure frequency 124.2 from runway 16 right. 119.6 from runway 16 left. Taxiway Alpha 1 closed. Simultaneous parallel departures in progress. Check initial waypoint on FMS. Wind 220 degrees 1 tree knots. Visibility tree 0 kilometers. Few tree 1000 feet cumulus. Broken 1 tree 1000 feet alto cumulus. Broken heights unknown. Temperature 22. Dew point 16. QNH 1001 hectopascals 29.57 inches. Advise you have information echo. Nalitra International Airport information echo. 0900. ILS Yankee runway 16 left approach. Landing runway 16 left. Departure runway 16 right and 16 left. Departure frequency 124.2 from runway 16 right. 119.6 from runway 16 left. Taxiway Alpha 1 closed. Simultaneous parallel departures in progress. Check initial waypoint on FMS. Wind 220 degrees 1 tree knots. Visibility tree 0 kilometers. Few tree 1000 feet cumulus. Broken 1 tree 1000 feet alto cumulus. Broken heights unknown. Temperature 22. Dew point 16.
QNH1001 hectopascals 29.57 inches. Advise you have information echo. Nalita International Airport information echo. 0900. ILS Yankee runway 16 left approach. Landing runway 16 left. Departure runway 16 right and 16 left. Departure frequency 124.2 from runway 16 right. 119.6 from runway 16 left. Taxiway Alpha 1 closed. Simultaneous parallel departures in progress. Check initial waypoint on FMS. Wind 220 degrees 1 tree knots. Visibility tree 0 kilometers. Few tree 1000 feet cumulus. Broken 1 tree 1000 feet alto cumulus. Broken heights unknown. Temperature 22. Dew point 16. QNH1001 hectopascals 29.57 inches. Advise you have information echo. Nalita International Airport information echo. 0900. ILS Yankee runway 16 left approach. Landing runway 16 left. Departure runway 16 right and 16 left. Departure frequency 124.2 from runway 16 right. 119.6 from runway 16 left. Taxiway Alpha 1 closed. Simultaneous parallel departures in progress. Check initial waypoint on FMS. Wind 220 degrees 1 tree knots. Visibility tree 0 kilometers. Few tree 1000 feet cumulus. Broken 1 tree 1000 feet alto cumulus. Broken heights unknown. Temperature 22. Dew point 16. QNH1001 hectopascals 29.57 inches. Advise you have information echo. Nalita International Airport information echo. 0900. ILS Yankee runway 16 left approach. Landing runway 16 left. Departure runway 16 right and 16 left. Departure frequency 124.2 from runway 16 right. 119.6 from runway 16 left. Taxiway Alpha 1 closed. Simultaneous parallel departures in progress. Check initial waypoint on FMS. Wind 220 degrees 1 tree knots. Visibility tree 0 kilometers. Few tree 1000 feet cumulus. Broken 1 tree 1000 feet alto cumulus. Broken heights unknown. Temperature 22. Dew point 16. QNH1001 hectopascals 29.57 inches. Advise you have information echo. Nalita International Airport information echo. 0900. ILS Yankee runway 16 left approach. Landing runway 16 left. Departure runway 16 right and 16 left. Departure frequency 124.2 from runway 16 right. 119.6 from runway 16 left. Taxiway Alpha 1 closed. Simultaneous parallel departures in progress. Check initial waypoint on FMS. Wind 220 degrees 1 tree knots. Visibility tree 0 kilometers. Few tree 1000 feet cumulus. Broken 1 tree 1000 feet alto cumulus. Broken heights unknown. Temperature 22. Dew point 16. QNH1001 hectopascals 29.57 inches. Advise you have information echo. Nalita International Airport information echo. 0900. ILS Yankee runway 16 left approach. Landing runway 16 left. Departure runway 16 right and 16 left. Departure frequency 124.2 from runway 16 right. 119.6 from runway 16 left.
Taxiway Alpha 1 closed. Simultaneous parallel departures in progress. Check initial waypoint on SMS. Wind 220 degrees 1 tree knots. Visibility tree 0 kilometers. Few tree 1000 feet cumulus. Broken 1 tree 1000 feet alto cumulus. Broken heights unknown. Temperature 22. Dew point 16. QMH 1001 hectopascals 29.57 inches. Advise you have information echo. Nalita International Airport information echo. 0900. ILS Yankee runway 16 left approach. Landing runway 16 left. Departure runway 16 right and 16 left. Departure frequency 124.2 from runway 16 right. 119.6 from runway 16 left. Taxiway Alpha 1 closed. Simultaneous parallel departures in progress. Check initial waypoint on SMS. Wind 220 degrees 1 tree knots. Visibility tree 0 kilometers. Few tree 1000 feet cumulus. Broken 1 tree 1000 feet alto cumulus. Broken heights unknown. Temperature 22. Dew point 16. QMH 1001 hectopascals 2957 inches. Advise you have information echo. Nalita International Airport information echo. 0900. ILS Yankee runway 16 left approach. Landing runway 16 left. Departure runway 16 right and 16 left. Departure frequency 124.2 from runway 16 right. 119.6 from runway 16 left. Taxiway Alpha 1 closed. Simultaneous parallel departures in progress. Check initial waypoint on SMS. Wind 220 degrees 1 tree knots. Visibility tree 0 kilometers. Few tree 1000 feet cumulus. Broken 1 tree 1000 feet alto cumulus. Broken heights unknown. Temperature 22. Dew point 16. QNH 1001 hectopascals 29.57 inches. Advise you have information echo. Nalita International Airport information echo. 0900. ILS Yankee runway 16 left approach. Landing runway 16 left. Departure runway 16 right and 16 left. Departure frequency 124.2 from runway 16 right. 119.6 from runway 16 left. Taxiway Alpha 1 closed. Simultaneous parallel departures in progress. Check initial waypoint on SMS. Wind 220 degrees 1 tree knots. Visibility tree 0 kilometers. Few tree 1000 feet cumulus. Broken 1 tree 1000 feet alto cumulus. Broken heights unknown. Temperature 22. Dew point 16. QNH 1001 hectopascals 29.57 inches. Advise you have information echo. Nalita International Airport information echo. 0900. ILS Yankee runway 16 left approach. Landing runway 16 left. Departure runway 16 right and 16 left. Departure frequency 124.2 from runway 16 right. 119.6 from runway 16 left. Taxiway Alpha 1 closed. Simultaneous parallel departures in progress. Check initial waypoint on SMS. Wind 220 degrees 1 tree knots. Visibility tree 0 kilometers. Few tree 1000 feet cumulus. Broken 1 tree 1000 feet alto cumulus. Broken heights unknown. Temperature 22. Dew point 16. QNH 1001 hectopascals 29.57 inches. Advise you have information echo.
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ILS Yankee Runway 16 Left Approach. Landing Runway 16 Left. Departure Runway 16 Right and 16 Left. 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Taxiway Alpha 1 Closed. Simultaneous Parallel Departures in Progress. Check Initial Waypoint on FMS. Wind 220 degrees 13 knots. Visibility tree 0 kilometers. Few tree 1000 feet cumulus. Broken 1 tree 1000 feet alto cumulus. Broken heights unknown. Temperature 22. Dew point 16. QNH 1001 hectopascals 29.57 inches. Advise you have information echo. Nalita International Airport information echo. 0900. ILS Yankee Runway 16 Left Approach. 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Departure Runway 16 Right and 16 Left. 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Taxiway Alpha 1 Closed. Simultaneous Parallel Departures in Progress. Check Initial Waypoint on FMS. Wind 220 degrees 13 knots. Visibility tree 0 kilometers. Few tree 1000 feet cumulus. Broken 1 tree 1000 feet alto cumulus. Broken heights unknown. Temperature 22. Dew point 16. QNH 1001 hectopascals 29.57 inches. Advise you have information echo. Nalita International Airport information echo. 0900. ILS Yankee Runway 16 Left Approach. Landing Runway 16 Left. Departure Runway 16 Right and 16 Left. 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Taxiway Alpha 1 Closed. Simultaneous Parallel Departures in Progress. Check Initial Waypoint on FMS. Wind 220 degrees 13 knots. Visibility tree 0 kilometers. Few tree 1000 feet cumulus. Broken 1 tree 1000 feet alto cumulus. Broken heights unknown. Temperature 22. Dew point 16. QNH 1001 hectopascals 29.57 inches. Advise you have information echo. Nalita International Airport information echo. 0900. ILS Yankee Runway 16 Left Approach. Landing Runway 16 Left. Departure Runway 16 Right and 16 Left. 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Taxiway Alpha 1 Closed. Simultaneous Parallel Departures in Progress. Check Initial Waypoint on FMS. Wind 220 degrees 13 knots. Visibility tree 0 kilometers. Few tree 1000 feet cumulus. Broken 1 tree 1000 feet alto cumulus. Broken heights unknown. Temperature 22. Dew point 16. QNH 1001 hectopascals 29.57 inches. Advise you have information echo. Nalita International Airport information echo. 0900. ILS Yankee Runway 16 Left Approach. Landing Runway 16 Left. Departure Runway 16 Right and 16 Left. 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Taxiway Alpha 1 Closed. 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
Check initial waypoint on FMS. Wind 220 degrees 1 tree knots. Visibility.

3,000 feet cumulus. Broken 1 5,000 feet alto cumulus. Temperature 2.2. Dew point 1.7. QNH 1001 hectopascals 2958 inches. Advise you have information hotel. Nalitra International Airport Information India. 1030. ILS Yankee Runway 16 left approach. Landing runway 16 left. Departure runway 16 right. Departure frequency 124.2. Taxiway Alpha 1 closed. Wind 220 degrees 11 knots. Direction variable between 180 and 250 degrees. Visibility 25 kilometers. Few 3,000 feet cumulus. Broken 18,000 feet alto cumulus. Temperature 2.2. Dew point 1.7. QNH 1001 hectopascals 2958 inches. Advise you have information India. Nalitra International Airport Information India. 1030. ILS Yankee Runway 16 left approach. Landing runway 16 left. Departure runway 16 right. Departure frequency 124.2. Taxiway Alpha 1 closed. Wind 220 degrees 11 knots. Direction variable between 180 and 250 degrees. Visibility 25 kilometers. Few 3,000 feet cumulus. Broken 18,000 feet alto cumulus. Temperature 2.2. Dew point 1.7. QNH 1001 hectopascals 2958 inches. Advise you have information India. Nalitra International Airport Information India. 1030. ILS Yankee Runway 16 left approach. Landing runway 16 left. Departure runway 16 right. Departure frequency 124.2. Taxiway Alpha 1 closed. Wind 220 degrees 11 knots. Direction variable between 180 and 250 degrees. Visibility 25 kilometers. Few 3,000 feet cumulus. Broken 18,000 feet alto cumulus. Temperature 2.2. Dew point 1.7. QNH 1001 hectopascals 2958 inches. Advise you have information India. Nalitra International Airport Information India. 1030. ILS Yankee Runway 16 left approach. Landing runway 16 left. Departure runway 16 right. Departure frequency 124.2. Taxiway Alpha 1 closed. Wind 220 degrees 11 knots. Direction variable between 180 and 250 degrees. Visibility 25 kilometers. Few 3,000 feet cumulus. Broken 18,000 feet alto cumulus. Temperature 2.2. Dew point 1.7. QNH 1001 hectopascals 2958 inches. Advise you have information India. Nalitra International Airport Information India. 1030. ILS Yankee Runway 16 left approach. Landing runway 16 left. Departure runway 16 right. Departure frequency 124.2. Taxiway Alpha 1 closed. Wind 220 degrees 11 knots. Direction variable between 180 and 250 degrees. Visibility 25 kilometers. Few 3,000 feet cumulus. Broken 18,000 feet alto cumulus. Temperature 2.2. Dew point 1.7. QNH 1001 hectopascals 2958 inches. Advise you have information India. Nalitra International Airport Information India. 1030. ILS Yankee Runway 16 left approach.
Landing runway 16 left. Departure runway 16 right. Departure frequency 124.2. Taxiway Alpha 1 closed. Wind 220 degrees 11 knots. Direction variable between 180 and 250 degrees. Visibility 25 kilometers. Few 3,000 feet cumulus. Broken 18,000 feet alto cumulus. Temperature 22. Dew point 17. QNH 1001 hectopascals 2958 inches. Advise you have information India. Nalitra International Airport information India. 1030. ILS Yankee runway 16 left approach. Landing runway 16 left. Departure runway 16 right. Departure frequency 124.2. Taxiway Alpha 1 closed. Wind 220 degrees 11 knots. Direction variable between 180 and 250 degrees. Visibility 25 kilometers. Few 3,000 feet cumulus. Broken 18,000 feet alto cumulus. Temperature 22. Dew point 17. QNH 1001 hectopascals 2958 inches. Advise you have information India. Nalitra International Airport information India. 1030. ILS Yankee runway 16 left approach. Landing runway 16 left. Departure runway 16 right. Departure frequency 124.2. Taxiway Alpha 1 closed. Wind 220 degrees 11 knots. Direction variable between 180 and 250 degrees. Visibility 25 kilometers. Few 3,000 feet cumulus. Broken 18,000 feet alto cumulus. Temperature 22. Dew point 17. QNH 1001 hectopascals 2958 inches. Advise you have information India. Nalitra International Airport information India. 1030. ILS Yankee runway 16 left approach. Landing runway 16 left. Departure runway 16 right. Departure frequency 124.2. Taxiway Alpha 1 closed. Wind 220 degrees 11 knots. Direction variable between 180 and 250 degrees. Visibility 25 kilometers. Few 3,000 feet cumulus. Broken 18,000 feet alto cumulus. Temperature 22. Dew point 17. QNH 1001 hectopascals 2958 inches. Advise you have information India. Nalitra International Airport information India. 1030. ILS Yankee runway 16 left approach. Landing runway 16 left. Departure runway 16 right. Departure frequency 124.2. Taxiway Alpha 1 closed. Wind 220 degrees 11 knots. Direction variable between 180 and 250 degrees. Visibility 25 kilometers. Few 3,000 feet cumulus. Broken 18,000 feet alto cumulus. Temperature 22. Dew point 17. QNH 1001 hectopascals 2958 inches. Advise you have information India. Nalitra International Airport information India. 1030. ILS Yankee runway 16 left approach. Landing runway 16 left. Departure runway 16 right. Departure frequency 124.2. Taxiway Alpha 1 closed. Wind 220 degrees 11 knots. Direction variable between 180 and 250 degrees. Visibility 25 kilometers. Few 3,000 feet cumulus. Broken 18,000 feet alto cumulus. Temperature 22.
Dew point 17. QNH 1001 hectopascals 2958 inches. Advise you have information India. Nalitra International Airport information India. 1030. ILS Yankee runway 16 left approach. Landing runway 16 left. Departure runway 16 right. Departure frequency 124.2. Taxiway Alpha 1 closed. Wind 220 degrees 11 knots. Direction variable between 180 and 250 degrees. Visibility 25 kilometers. Few 3,000 feet cumulus. Broken 18,000 feet alto cumulus. Temperature 22. Dew point 17. QNH 1001 hectopascals 2958 inches. Advise you have information India. Nalitra International Airport information India. 1030. ILS Yankee runway 16 left approach. Landing runway 16 left. Departure runway 16 right. Departure frequency 124.2. Taxiway Alpha 1 closed. Wind 220 degrees 11 knots. Direction variable between 180 and 250 degrees. Visibility 25 kilometers. Few 3,000 feet cumulus. Broken 18,000 feet alto cumulus. Temperature 22. Dew point 17. QNH 1001 hectopascals 2958 inches. Advise you have information India. Nalitra International Airport information India. 1030. ILS Yankee runway 16 left approach. Landing runway 16 left. Departure runway 16 right. Departure frequency 124.2. Taxiway Alpha 1 closed. Wind 220 degrees 11 knots. Direction variable between 180 and 250 degrees. Visibility 25 kilometers. Few 3,000 feet cumulus. Broken 18,000 feet alto cumulus. Temperature 22. Dew point 17. QNH 1001 hectopascals 2958 inches. Advise you have information India. Nalitra International Airport information India. 1030. ILS Yankee runway 16 left approach. Landing runway 16 left. Departure runway 16 right. Departure frequency 124.2. Taxiway Alpha 1 closed. Wind 220 degrees 11 knots. Direction variable between 180 and 250 degrees. Visibility 25 kilometers. Few 3,000 feet cumulus. Broken 18,000 feet alto cumulus. Temperature 22. Dew point 17. QNH 1001 hectopascals 2958 inches. Advise you have information India. Nalitra International Airport information India. 1030. ILS Yankee runway 16 left approach. Landing runway 16 left. Departure runway 16 right. Departure frequency 124.2. Taxiway Alpha 1 closed. Wind 220 degrees 11 knots. Direction variable between 180 and 250 degrees. Visibility 25 kilometers. Few 3,000 feet cumulus. Broken 18,000 feet alto cumulus. Temperature 22. Dew point 17. QNH 1001 hectopascals 2958 inches. Advise you have information India. Nalitra International Airport information India. 1030. ILS Yankee runway 16 left approach. Landing runway 16 left. Departure runway 16 right. Departure frequency 124.2.
Taxiway Alpha 1 closed. Wind 220 degrees 11 knots. Direction variable between 180 and 250 degrees. Visibility 25 kilometers. Few 3,000 feet cumulus. Broken 18,000 feet alto cumulus. Temperature 22. Dew point 17. QNH 1001 hectopascals 29058 inches. Advise you have information India. Nalitra International Airport Information India. 1030. ILS Yankee Runway 16 left approach. Landing runway 16 left. Departure runway 16 right. Departure frequency 124.2. Taxiway Alpha 1 closed. Wind 220 degrees 11 knots. Direction variable between 180 and 250 degrees. Visibility 25 kilometers. Few 3,000 feet cumulus. Broken 18,000 feet alto cumulus. Temperature 22. Dew point 17. QNH 1001 hectopascals 29058 inches. Advise you have information India. Nalitra International Airport Information India. 1030. ILS Yankee Runway 16 left approach. Landing runway 16 left. Departure runway 16 right. Departure frequency 124.2. Taxiway Alpha 1 closed. Wind 220 degrees 11 knots. Direction variable between 180 and 250 degrees. Visibility 25 kilometers. Few 3,000 feet cumulus. Broken 18,000 feet alto cumulus. Temperature 22. Dew point 17. QNH 1001 hectopascals 29058 inches. Advise you have information India. Nalitra International Airport Information India. 1030. ILS Yankee Runway 16 left approach. Landing runway 16 left. Departure runway 16 right. Departure frequency 124.2. Taxiway Alpha 1 closed. Wind 220 degrees 11 knots. Direction variable between 180 and 250 degrees. Visibility 25 kilometers. Few 3,000 feet cumulus. Broken 18,000 feet alto cumulus. Temperature 22. Dew point 17. QNH 1001 hectopascals 29058 inches. Advise you have information India. Nalitra International Airport Information India. 1030. ILS Yankee Runway 16 left approach. Landing runway 16 left. Departure runway 16 right. Departure frequency 124.2. Taxiway Alpha 1 closed. Wind 220 degrees 11 knots. Direction variable between 180 and 250 degrees. Visibility 25 kilometers. Few 3,000 feet cumulus. Broken 18,000 feet alto cumulus. Temperature 22. Dew point 17. QNH 1001 hectopascals 29058 inches. Advise you have information India. Nalitra International Airport Information India. 1030. ILS Yankee Runway 16 left approach. Landing runway 16 left. Departure runway 16 right. Departure frequency 124.2. Taxiway Alpha 1 closed. Wind 220 degrees 11 knots. Direction variable between 180 and 250 degrees. Visibility 25 kilometers. Few 3,000 feet cumulus. Broken 18,000 feet alto cumulus. Temperature 22. Dew point 17. QNH 1001 hectopascals 29058 inches. Advise you have information India.
Nalita International Airport, Information India. 1030. ILS Yankee Runway 16 left approach. Landing runway 16 left. Departure runway 16 right. Departure frequency 124.2. Taxiway Alpha 1 closed. Wind 220 degrees 11 knots. Direction variable between 180 and 250 degrees. Visibility 25 kilometers. Few 3,000 feet cumulus. Broken 18,000 feet alto cumulus. Temperature 22. Dew point 17. QNH 1001 hectopascals 29.58 inches. Advise you have information India. Nalita International Airport, Information India. 1030. ILS Yankee Runway 16 left approach. Landing runway 16 left. Departure runway 16 right. Departure frequency 124.2. Taxiway Alpha 1 closed. Wind 220 degrees 11 knots. Direction variable between 180 and 250 degrees. Visibility 25 kilometers. Few 3,000 feet cumulus. Broken 18,000 feet alto cumulus. Temperature 22. Dew point 17. QNH 1001 hectopascals 29.58 inches. Advise you have information India. Nalita International Airport, Information India. 1030. ILS Yankee Runway 16 left approach. Landing runway 16 left. Departure runway 16 right. Departure frequency 124.2. Taxiway Alpha 1 closed. Wind 220 degrees 11 knots. Direction variable between 180 and 250 degrees. Visibility 25 kilometers. Few 3,000 feet cumulus. Broken 18,000 feet alto cumulus. Temperature 22. Dew point 17. QNH 1001 hectopascals 29.58 inches. Advise you have information India. Nalita International Airport, Information India. 1030. ILS Yankee Runway 16 left approach. Landing runway 16 left. Departure runway 16 right. Departure frequency 124.2. Taxiway Alpha 1 closed. Wind 220 degrees 11 knots. Direction variable between 180 and 250 degrees. Visibility 25 kilometers. Few 3,000 feet cumulus. Broken 18,000 feet alto cumulus. Temperature 22. Dew point 17. QNH 1001 hectopascals 29.58 inches. Advise you have information India. Nalita International Airport, Information India. 1030. ILS Yankee Runway 16 left approach. Landing runway 16 left. Departure runway 16 right. Departure frequency 124.2. Taxiway Alpha 1 closed. Wind 220 degrees 11 knots. Direction variable between 180 and 250 degrees. Visibility 25 kilometers. Few 3,000 feet cumulus. Broken 18,000 feet alto cumulus. Temperature 22. 2.17. QNH 1001 pascals 29.58 inches. Advise you have information India. Nalita International Airport, Information India. 1030. ILS Yankee Runway 16 left approach. Landing runway 16 left. Departure runway 16 right. Departure frequency 124.2. Taxiway Alpha 1 closed. Wind 220 degrees 11 knots. Direction variable between 180 and 250 degrees.
Visibility 25 kilometers. Few 3,000 feet cumulus. Broken 18,000 feet alto cumulus. Temperature 22. Dew point 17. QNH 1001 hectopascals 2958 inches. Advise you have information India. Nalitra International Airport information India. 1030. ILS Yankee runway 16 left approach. Landing runway 16 left. Departure runway 16 right. Departure frequency 124.2. Taxiway Alpha 1 closed. Wind 220 degrees 11 knots. Direction variable between 180 and 250 degrees. Visibility 25 kilometers. Few 3,000 feet cumulus. Broken 18,000 feet alto cumulus. Temperature 22. Dew point 17. QNH 1001 hectopascals 2958 inches. Advise you have information India. Nalitra International Airport information India. 1030. ILS Yankee runway 16 left approach. Landing runway 16 left. Departure runway 16 left. Departure frequency 124.2. Taxiway Alpha 1 closed. Wind 220 degrees 19 knots. Direction variable between 180 and 250 degrees. Visibility 25 kilometers. Few 3,000 feet cumulus. Broken 18,000 feet alto cumulus. Temperature 22. Dew point 17. QNH 1001 hectopascals 2958 inches. Advise you have information India. Nalitra International Airport information India. 1030. ILS Yankee runway 16 left approach. Landing runway 16 left. Departure runway 16 right. Departure frequency 124.2. Taxiway Alpha 1 closed. Wind 220 degrees 11 knots. Direction variable between 180 and 250 degrees. Visibility 25 kilometers. Few 3,000 feet cumulus. Broken 18,000 feet alto cumulus. Temperature 22. Dew point 17. QNH 1001 hectopascals 2958 inches. Advise you have information India. Nalitra International Airport information India. 1030. ILS Yankee runway 16 left approach. Landing runway 16 left. Departure runway 16 right. Departure frequency 124.2. Taxiway Alpha 1 closed. Wind 220 degrees 11 knots. Direction variable between 180 and 250 degrees. Visibility 25 kilometers. Few 3,000 feet cumulus. Broken 18,000 feet alto cumulus. Temperature 22. Dew point 17. QNH 1001 hectopascals 2958 inches. Advise you have information India. Nalitra International Airport information India. 1030. ILS Yankee runway 16 left approach. Landing runway 16 left. Departure runway 16 right. Departure frequency 124.2. Taxiway Alpha 1 closed. Wind 220 degrees 11 knots. Direction variable between 180 and 250 degrees. Visibility 25 kilometers. Few 3,000 feet cumulus. Broken 18,000 feet alto cumulus. Temperature 22. Dew point 17. QNH 1001 hectopascals 2958 inches. Advise you have information India. Nalitra International Airport information India. 1030. ILS Yankee runway 16 left approach.
Landing runway 16 left. Departure runway 16 right. Departure frequency 124.2. Taxiway Alpha 1 closed. Wind 220 degrees 11 knots. Direction variable between 180 and 250 degrees. Visibility 25 kilometers. Few 3,000 feet cumulus. Broken 18,000 feet alto cumulus. Temperature 22. Dew point 17. QNH 1001 hectopascals 2958 inches. Advise you have information India. Nalitra International Airport information Juliet. 1100. ILS Yankee runway 16 left approach. Landing runway 16 left. Departure runway 16 right. Departure frequency 124.2. Taxiway Alpha 1 closed. Wind 210 degrees 11 knots. Visibility 25 kilometers. Few 3,000 feet cumulus. Broken 18,000 feet alto cumulus. Temperature 22. Dew point 17. QNH 1001 hectopascals 2956 inches. Advise you have information Juliet. Nalitra International Airport information Juliet. 1100. ILS Yankee runway 16 left approach. Landing runway 16 left. Departure runway 16 right. Departure frequency 124.2. Taxiway Alpha 1 closed. Wind 210 degrees 11 knots. Visibility 25 kilometers. Few 3,000 feet cumulus. Broken 18,000 feet alto cumulus. Temperature 22. Dew point 17. QNH 1001 hectopascals 2956 inches. Advise you have information Juliet. Nalitra International Airport information Juliet. 1100. ILS Yankee runway 16 left approach. Landing runway 16 left. Departure runway 16 right. Departure frequency 124.2. Taxiway Alpha 1 closed. Wind 210 degrees 11 knots. Visibility 25 kilometers. Few 3,000 feet cumulus. Broken 18,000 feet alto cumulus. Temperature 22. Dew point 17. QNH 1001 hectopascals 2956 inches. Advise you have information Juliet. Nalitra International Airport information Juliet. 1100. ILS Yankee runway 16 left approach. Landing runway 16 left. Departure runway 16 right. Departure frequency 124.2. Taxiway Alpha 1 closed. Wind 210 degrees 11 knots. Visibility 25 kilometers. Few 3,000 feet cumulus. Broken 18,000 feet alto cumulus. Temperature 22. Dew point 17. QNH 1001 hectopascals 2956 inches. Advise you have information Juliet. Nalitra International Airport information Juliet. 1100. ILS Yankee runway 16 left approach. Landing runway 16 left. Departure runway 16 right. Departure frequency 124.2. Taxiway Alpha 1 closed. Wind 210 degrees 11 knots. Visibility 25 kilometers. Few 3,000 feet cumulus. Broken 18,000 feet alto cumulus. Temperature 22. Dew point 17. QNH 1001 hectopascals 2956 inches. Advise you have information Juliet. Nalitra International Airport information Juliet.
1100. ILS Yankee runway 16 left approach. Landing runway 16 left. Departure runway 16 right. Departure frequency 124.2. Taxiway Alpha 1 closed. Wind 210°11 knots. Visibility 25 kilometers. View 3,000 feet cumulus. Broken 18,000 feet alto cumulus. Temperature 22. Dew point 17. QNH 1001 hectopascals 2956 inches. Advise you have information Juliet. Nalitra International Airport information Juliet. 1100. ILS Yankee runway 16 left approach. Landing runway 16 left. Departure runway 16 right. Departure frequency 124.2. Taxiway Alpha 1 closed. Wind 210°19 knots. Visibility 25 kilometers. View 3,000 feet cumulus. Broken 18,000 feet alto cumulus. Temperature 22. Dew point 17. QNH 1001 hectopascals 2956 inches. Advise you have information Juliet. Nalitra International Airport information Juliet. 1100. ILS Yankee runway 16 left approach. Landing runway 16 left. Departure runway 16 right. Departure frequency 124.2. Taxiway Alpha 1 closed. Wind 210°11 knots. Visibility 25 kilometers. View 3,000 feet cumulus. Broken 18,000 feet alto cumulus. Temperature 22. Dew point 17. QNH 1001 hectopascals 2956 inches. Advise you have information Juliet. Nalitra International Airport information Juliet. 1100. ILS Yankee runway 16 left approach. Landing runway 16 left. Departure runway 16 right. Departure frequency 124.2. Taxiway Alpha 1 closed. Wind 210°11 knots. Visibility 25 kilometers. View 3,000 feet cumulus. Broken 18,000 feet alto cumulus. Temperature 22. Dew point 17. QNH 1001 hectopascals 2956 inches. Advise you have information Juliet. Nalitra International Airport information Juliet. 1100. ILS Yankee runway 16 left approach. Landing runway 16 left. Departure runway 16 right. Departure frequency 124.2. Taxiway Alpha 1 closed. Wind 210°11 knots. Visibility 25 kilometers. View 3,000 feet cumulus. Broken 18,000 feet alto cumulus. Temperature 22. Dew point 17. QNH 1001 hectopascals 2956 inches. Advise you have information Juliet. Nalitra International Airport information Juliet. 1100. ILS Yankee runway 16 left approach. Landing runway 16 left. Departure runway 16 right. Departure frequency 124.2. Taxiway Alpha 1 closed. Wind 210°11 knots. Visibility 25 kilometers. View 3,000 feet cumulus. Broken 18,000 feet alto cumulus. Temperature 22. Dew point 17. QNH 1001 hectopascals 2956 inches. Advise you have information Juliet. Nalitra International Airport information Juliet.
1100. ILS Yankee runway 16 left approach. Landing runway 16 left. Departure runway 16 right. Departure frequency 124.2. Taxiway Alpha 1 closed. Wind 210 degrees 11 knots. Visibility 25 kilometers. Few 3,000 feet cumulus. Broken 18,000 feet alto cumulus. Temperature 22. Dew point 17. QNH 1001 hectopascals 2956 inches. Advise you have information, Juliet. Nalitra International Airport information, Juliet. 1100. ILS Yankee runway 16 left approach. Landing runway 16 left. Departure runway 16 right. Departure frequency 124.2. Taxiway Alpha 1 closed. Wind 210 degrees 11 knots. Visibility 25 kilometers. Few 3,000 feet cumulus. Broken 18,000 feet alto cumulus. Temperature 22. Dew point 17. QNH 1001 hectopascals 2956 inches. Information Juliet. International Airport information Juliet. 1100. ILS Yankee runway 16 left approach. Landing runway 16 left. Departure runway 16 right. Departure frequency 124.2. Taxiway Alpha 1 closed. 210 degrees 11 knots. Visibility 25 kilometers. Few 3,000 feet cumulus. Broken 18,000 feet alpha cumulus. Temperature 22. Dew point 17. QNH 1001 hectopascals 2956 inches. Advise you have information, Juliet. Nalitra International Airport information, Juliet. 1100. ILS Yankee runway 16 left approach. Landing runway 16 left. Departure runway 16 right. Departure frequency 124.2. Taxiway Alpha 1 closed. Wind 210 degrees 11 knots. Visibility 25 kilometers. Few 3,000 feet cumulus. Broken 18,000 feet alto cumulus. Temperature 22. Dew point 17. QNH 1001 hectopascals 2956 inches. Advise you have information, Juliet. Nalitra International Airport information, Juliet. 1100. ILS Yankee runway 16 left approach. Landing runway 16 left. Departure runway 16 right. Departure frequency 124.2. Taxiway Alpha 1 closed. Wind 210 degrees 11 knots. Visibility 25 kilometers. Few 3,000 feet cumulus. Broken 18,000 feet alto cumulus. Temperature 22. Dew point 17. QNH 1001 hectopascals 2956 inches. Advise you have information, Juliet. Nalitra International Airport information, Juliet. 1100. ILS Yankee runway 16 left approach. Landing runway 16 left. Departure runway 16 right. Departure frequency 124.2. Taxiway Alpha 1 closed. Wind 210 degrees 11 knots. Visibility 25 kilometers. Few 3,000 feet cumulus. Broken 18,000 feet alto cumulus. Temperature 22. Dew point 17. QNH 1001 hectopascals 2956 inches. Advise you have information, Juliet. Nalitra International Airport information, Juliet.
1100. ILS Yankee runway 16 left approach. Landing runway 16 left. Departure runway 16 right. Departure frequency 124.2. Taxiway Alpha 1 closed. Wind 210°11 knots. Visibility 25 kilometers. View 3,000 feet cumulus. Broken 18,000 feet alto cumulus. Temperature 22. Dew point 17. QNH 1001 hectopascals 2956 inches. Advise you have information Juliet. Nalitra International Airport information Juliet. 1100. ILS Yankee runway 16 left approach. Landing runway 16 left. Departure runway 16 right. Departure frequency 124.2. Taxiway Alpha 1 closed. Wind 210°11 knots. Visibility 25 kilometers. View 3,000 feet cumulus. Broken 18,000 feet alto cumulus. Temperature 22. Dew point 17. QNH 1001 hectopascals 2956 inches. Advise you have information Juliet. Nalitra International Airport information Juliet. 1100. Runway 16 left approach. Runway 16 left. Departure runway 16 right. Departure frequency 124.2. Taxiway Alpha 1 closed. Wind 210°11 knots. Visibility 25 kilometers. View 3,000 feet cumulus. Broken 18,000 feet alto cumulus. Temperature 22. Dew point 17. QNH 1001 hectopascals 2956 inches. Advise you have information Juliet. Nalitra International Airport information Juliet. 1100. ILS Yankee runway 16 left approach. Landing runway 16 left. Departure runway 16 right. Departure frequency 124.2. Taxiway Alpha 1 closed. Wind 210°11 knots. Visibility 25 kilometers. View 3,000 feet cumulus. Broken 18,000 feet alto cumulus. Temperature 22. Dew point 17. QNH 1001 hectopascals 2956 inches. Advise you have information Juliet. Nalitra International Airport information Juliet. 1100. ILS Yankee runway 16 left approach. Landing runway 16 left. Departure runway 16 right. Departure frequency 124.2. Taxiway Alpha 1 closed. Wind 210°11 knots. Visibility 25 kilometers. View 3,000 feet cumulus. Broken 18,000 feet alto cumulus. Temperature 22. Dew point 17. QNH 1001 hectopascals 2956 inches. Advise you have information Juliet. Nalitra International Airport information Juliet. 1100. ILS Yankee runway 16 left approach. Landing runway 16 left. Departure runway 16 right. Departure frequency 124.2. Taxiway Alpha 1 closed. Wind 210°11 knots. Visibility 25 kilometers. View 3,000 feet cumulus. Broken 18,000 feet alto cumulus. Temperature 22. Dew point 17. QNH 1001 hectopascals 2956 inches. Advise you have information Juliet. Nalitra International Airport information Juliet.
1100. ILS Yankee runway 16 left approach. Landing runway 16 left. Departure runway 16 right. Departure frequency 124.2. Taxiway Alpha 1 closed. Wind 210 degrees 11 knots. Visibility 25 kilometers. View 3,000 feet cumulus. Broken 18,000 feet alto cumulus. Temperature 22. Dew point 17. QNH 1001 hectopascals 29.56 inches. Advise you have information Juliet. Nalitra International Airport information Juliet. 1100. ILS Yankee runway 16 left approach. Landing runway 16 left. Departure runway 16 right. Departure frequency 124.2. Taxiway Alpha 1 closed. Wind 210 degrees 11 knots. Visibility 25 kilometers. View 3,000 feet cumulus. Broken 18,000 feet alto cumulus. Temperature 22. Dew point 17. QNH 1001 hectopascals 29.56 inches. Advise you have information Juliet. Nalitra International Airport information Juliet. 1100. ILS Yankee runway 16 left approach. Landing runway 16 left. Departure runway 16 right. Departure frequency 124.2. Taxiway Alpha 1 closed. Wind 210 degrees 11 knots. Visibility 25 kilometers. View 3,000 feet cumulus. Broken 18,000 feet alto cumulus. Temperature 22. Dew point 17. QNH 1001 hectopascals 29.56 inches. Advise you have information Juliet. Nalitra International Airport information Juliet. 1100. ILS Yankee runway 16 left approach. Landing runway 16 left. Departure runway 16 left. Departure frequency 124.2. Taxiway Alpha 1 closed. Wind 210 degrees 11 knots. Visibility 25 kilometers. View 3,000 feet. Broken 18,000 feet alto cumulus. Temperature 22. 17. QNH 1001 hectopascals 29.56 inches. Advise you have information Juliet. Nalitra International Airport information Juliet. 1100. ILS Yankee runway 16 left approach. Landing runway 16 left. Departure runway 16 right. Departure frequency 124.2. Taxiway Alpha 1 closed. Wind 210 degrees 11 knots. Visibility 25 kilometers. View 3,000 feet cumulus. Broken 18,000 feet alto cumulus. Temperature 22. Dew point 17. QNH 1001 hectopascals 29.56 inches. Advise you have information Juliet. Nalitra International Airport information Juliet. 1100. ILS Yankee runway 16 left approach. Landing runway 16 left. Departure runway 16 right. Departure frequency 124.2. Taxiway Alpha 1 closed. Wind 210 degrees 11 knots. Visibility 25 kilometers. View 3,000 feet cumulus. Broken 18,000 feet alto cumulus. Temperature 22. Dew point 17. QNH 1001 hectopascals 29.56 inches. Advise you have information Juliet. Nalitra International Airport information Juliet.
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Nalitra International Airport information Juliet. 1100. ILS Yankee runway 16 left approach. Landing runway 16 left. Departure runway 16 right. Departure frequency 124.2. Taxiway Alpha 1 closed. Wind 210 degrees 11 knots. Visibility 25 kilometers. View 3,000 feet cumulus. Broken 18,000 feet alto cumulus. Temperature 22. Dew point 17. QNH 1001 hectopascals 29 or 56 inches. Advise you have information Juliet. Nalitra International Airport information Juliet. 1100. ILS Yankee runway 16 left approach. Landing runway 16 left. Departure runway 16 right. Departure frequency 124.2. Taxiway Alpha 1 closed. Wind 210 degrees 11 knots. Visibility 25 kilometers. View 3,000 feet cumulus. Broken 18,000 feet alto cumulus. Temperature 22. Dew point 17. QNH 1001 hectopascals 29 or 56 inches. Advise you have information Juliet. Nalitra International Airport information Juliet. 1100. ILS Yankee runway 16 left approach. Landing runway 16 left. Departure runway 16 right. Departure frequency 124.2. Taxiway Alpha 1 closed. Wind 210 degrees 11 knots. Visibility 25 kilometers. View 3,000 feet cumulus. Broken 18,000 feet alto cumulus. Temperature 22. Dew point 17. QNH 1001 hectopascals 29 or 56 inches. Advise you have information Juliet. Nalitra International Airport information Juliet. 1100. ILS Yankee runway 16 left approach. Landing runway 16 left. Departure runway 16 right. Departure frequency 124.2. Taxiway Alpha 1 closed. Wind 210 degrees 11 knots. Visibility 25 kilometers. View 3,000 feet cumulus. Broken 18,000 feet alto cumulus. Temperature 22. Dew point 17. QNH 1001 hectopascals 29 or 56 inches. Advise you have information Juliet. Nalitra International Airport information Juliet. 1100. ILS Yankee runway 16 left approach. Landing runway 16 left. Departure runway 16 right. Departure frequency 124.2. Taxiway Alpha 1 closed. Wind 210 degrees 11 knots. Visibility 25 kilometers. View 3,000 feet cumulus. Broken 18,000 feet alto cumulus. Temperature 22. Dew point 17. QNH 1001 hectopascals 29 or 56 inches. Advise you have information Juliet. Nalitra International Airport information Juliet. 1100. ILS Yankee runway 16 left approach. Landing runway 16 left. Departure runway 16 right. Departure frequency 124.2. Taxiway Alpha 1 closed. Wind 210 degrees 11 knots. Visibility 25 kilometers. View 3,000 feet cumulus. Broken 18,000 feet alto cumulus. Temperature 22. Dew point 17. QNH 1001 hectopascals 29 or 56 inches.
Advise you have information, Juliet. Nalita International Airport information, Kilo. 1130. ILS Yankee runway 16 left approach. Landing runway 16 left. Departure runway 16 right. Departure frequency 124.2. Taxiway Alpha 1 closed. Wind 210 degrees 13 knots. Visibility 25 kilometers. Few 3,000 feet cumulus. Scattered 18,000 feet alto cumulus. Broken heights unknown. Temperature 22. Dew point 16. QNH 1001 hectopascals 29.57 inches. Advise you have information, Kilo. Nalita International Airport information, Kilo. 1130. ILS Yankee runway 16 left approach. Landing runway 16 left. Departure runway 16 right. Departure frequency 124.2. Taxiway Alpha 1 closed. Wind 210 degrees 13 knots. Visibility 25 kilometers. Few 3,000 feet cumulus. Scattered 18,000 feet alto cumulus. Broken heights unknown. Temperature 22. Dew point 16. QNH 1001 hectopascals 29.57 inches. Advise you have information, Kilo. Nalita International Airport information, Kilo. 1130. ILS Yankee runway 16 left approach. Landing runway 16 left. Departure runway 16 right. Departure frequency 124.2. Taxiway Alpha 1 closed. Wind 210 degrees 13 knots. Visibility 25 kilometers. Few 3,000 feet cumulus. Scattered 18,000 feet alto cumulus. Broken heights unknown. Temperature 22. Dew point 16. QNH 1001 hectopascals 29.57 inches. Advise you have information, Kilo. Nalita International Airport information, Kilo. 1130. ILS Yankee runway 16 left approach. Landing runway 16 left. Departure runway 16 right. Departure frequency 124.2. Taxiway Alpha 1 closed. Wind 210 degrees 13 knots. Visibility 25 kilometers. Few 3,000 feet cumulus. Scattered 18,000 feet alto cumulus. Broken heights unknown. Temperature 22. Dew point 16. QNH 1001 hectopascals 29.57 inches. Advise you have information, Kilo. Nalita International Airport information, Kilo. 1130. ILS Yankee runway 16 left approach. Landing runway 16 left. Departure runway 16 right. Departure frequency 124.2. Taxiway Alpha 1 closed. Wind 210 degrees 13 knots. Visibility 25 kilometers. Few 3,000 feet cumulus. Scattered 18,000 feet alto cumulus. Broken heights unknown. Temperature 22. Dew point 16. QNH 1001 hectopascals 29.57 inches. Advise you have information, Kilo. Nalita International Airport information, Kilo. 1130. ILS Yankee runway 16 left approach. Landing runway 16 left. Departure runway 16 right. Departure frequency 124.2. Taxiway Alpha 1 closed. Wind 210 degrees 13 knots. Visibility 25 kilometers. Few 3,000 feet cumulus. Scattered 18,000 feet alto cumulus.
Broken heights unknown. Temperature 22. Dew point 16. QNH 1001 hectopascals 29.57 inches. Advise you have information kilo. Nalita International Airport information kilo. 1130. ILS Yankee runway 16 left approach. Landing runway 16 left. Departure runway 16 right. Departure frequency 124.2. Taxiway Alpha 1 closed. Wind 210 degrees 13 knots. Visibility 25 kilometers. Few 3,000 feet cumulus. Scattered 18,000 feet alto cumulus. Broken heights unknown. Temperature 22. Dew point 16. QNH 1001 hectopascals 29.57 inches. Advise you have information kilo. Nalita International Airport information kilo. 1130. ILS Yankee runway 16 left approach. Landing runway 16 left. Departure runway 16 right. Departure frequency 124.2. Taxiway Alpha 1 closed. Wind 210 degrees 13 knots. Visibility 25 kilometers. Few 3,000 feet cumulus. Scattered 18,000 feet alto cumulus. Broken heights unknown. Temperature 22. Dew point 16. QNH 1001 hectopascals 29.57 inches. Advise you have information kilo. Nalita International Airport information kilo. 1130. ILS Yankee runway 16 left approach. Landing runway 16 left. Departure runway 16 right. Departure frequency 124.2. Taxiway Alpha 1 closed. Wind 210 degrees 13 knots. Visibility 25 kilometers. Few 3,000 feet cumulus. Scattered 18,000 feet alto cumulus. Broken heights unknown. Temperature 22. Dew point 16. QNH 1001 hectopascals 29.57 inches. Advise you have information kilo. Nalita International Airport information kilo. 1130. ILS Yankee runway 16 left approach. Landing runway 16 left. Departure runway 16 right. Departure frequency 124.2. Taxiway Alpha 1 closed. Wind 210 degrees 13 knots. Visibility 25 kilometers. Few 3,000 feet cumulus. Scattered 18,000 feet alto cumulus. Broken heights unknown. Temperature 22. Dew point 16. QNH 1001 hectopascals 29.57 inches. Advise you have information kilo. Nalita International Airport information kilo. 1130. ILS Yankee runway 16 left approach. Landing runway 16 left. Departure runway 16 right. Departure frequency 124.2. Taxiway Alpha 1 closed. Wind 210 degrees 13 knots. Visibility 25 kilometers. Few 3,000 feet cumulus. Scattered 18,000 feet alto cumulus. Broken heights unknown. Temperature 22. Dew point 16. QNH 1001 hectopascals 29.57 inches. 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Nalita International Airport information kilo. 1130. ILS Yankee runway 16 left approach. Landing runway 16 left. Departure runway 16 right. Departure frequency 124.2. Taxiway Alpha 1 closed.
Wind to 10 degrees 12 knots. Visibility to 5 kilometers. Few 3,000 feet cumulus. Scattered 18,000 feet alto cumulus. Broken heights unknown. Temperature 22. Dew point 16. QNH 1001 hectopascals 29.57 inches. Advise you have information kilo. Nalitra International Airport information kilo. 1130. ILS Yankee runway 16 left approach. Landing runway 16 left. Departure runway 16 right. Departure frequency 124.2. Taxiway Alpha 1 closed. Wind to 10 degrees 13 knots. Visibility to 5 kilometers. Few 3,000 feet cumulus. Scattered 18,000 feet alto cumulus. Broken heights unknown. Temperature 22. Dew point 16. QNH 1001 hectopascals 29.57 inches. 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Nalitra International Airport information kilo. 1130. ILS Yankee runway 16 left approach. Landing runway 16 left. Departure runway 16 right. Departure frequency 124.2. Taxiway Alpha 1 closed. Wind to 10 degrees 13 knots. Visibility to 5 kilometers. Few 3,000 feet cumulus. Scattered 18,000 feet alto cumulus. Broken heights unknown. Temperature 22. Dew point 16. QNH 1001 hectopascals 29.57 inches. 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Nalitra International Airport information kilo. 1130. ILS Yankee runway 16 left approach. Landing runway 16 left. Departure runway 16 right. Departure frequency 124.2. Taxiway Alpha 1 closed. Wind to 10 degrees 13 knots. Visibility to 5 kilometers. Few 3,000 feet cumulus. Scattered 18,000 feet alto cumulus. Broken heights unknown. Temperature 22. Dew point 16. QNH 1001 hectopascals 29.57 inches. 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Nalitra International Airport information kilo. 1130. ILS Yankee runway 16 left approach. Landing runway 16 left. Departure runway 16 right. Departure frequency 124.2. Taxiway Alpha 1 closed. Wind to 10 degrees 13 knots. Visibility to 5 kilometers. Few 3,000 feet cumulus. Scattered 18,000 feet alto cumulus. Broken heights unknown. Temperature 22. Dew point 16. QNH 1001 hectopascals 29.57 inches. Advise you have information kilo. Nalitra International Airport information kilo. 1130. ILS Yankee runway 16 left approach. Landing runway 16 left. Departure runway 16 right. Departure frequency 124.2. Taxiway Alpha 1 closed. Wind to 10 degrees 13 knots. Visibility to 5 kilometers. Few 3,000 feet cumulus. Scattered 18,000 feet alto cumulus. Broken heights unknown. Temperature 22. Dew point 16. QNH 1001 hectopascals 29.57 inches. 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Nalitra International Airport information kilo. 1130. ILS Yankee runway 16 left approach. Landing runway 16 left.
Departure runway 16 right. Departure frequency 124.2. Taxiway Alpha 1 closed. Wind 210 degrees 1 tree knots. Visibility 25 kilometers. Few tree 1000 feet cumulus. Scattered 18,000 feet alto cumulus. Broken heights unknown. Temperature 22. Dew point 16. QNH 1001 hectopascals 29.57 inches. Advise you have information kilo. Nalitra International Airport information kilo. 1130. ILS Yankee runway 16 left approach. Landing runway 16 left. Departure runway 16 right. Departure frequency 124.2. Taxiway Alpha 1 closed. Wind 210 degrees 1 tree knots. Visibility 25 kilometers. Few tree 1000 feet cumulus. Scattered 18,000 feet alto cumulus. Broken heights unknown. Temperature 22. Dew point 16. QNH 1001 hectopascals 29.57 inches. Advise you have information kilo. Nalitra International Airport information kilo. 1130. ILS Yankee runway 16 left approach. Landing runway 16 left. Departure runway 16 right. Departure frequency 124.2. Taxiway Alpha 1 closed. Wind 210 degrees 1 tree knots. Visibility 25 kilometers. Few tree 1000 feet cumulus. Scattered 18,000 feet alto cumulus. Broken heights unknown. Temperature 22. Dew point 16. QNH 1001 hectopascals 29.57 inches. Advise you have information kilo. Nalitra International Airport information kilo. 1130. ILS Yankee runway 16 left approach. Landing runway 16 left. Departure runway 16 right. Departure frequency 124.2. Taxiway Alpha 1 closed. Wind 210 degrees 1 tree knots. Visibility 25 kilometers. Few tree 1000 feet cumulus. Scattered 18,000 feet alto cumulus. Broken heights unknown. Temperature 22. Dew point 16. QNH 1001 hectopascals 29.57 inches. Advise you have information kilo. Nalitra International Airport information kilo. 1130. ILS Yankee runway 16 left approach. Landing runway 16 left. Departure runway 16 right. Departure frequency 124.2. Taxiway Alpha 1 closed. Wind 210 degrees 1 tree knots. Visibility 25 kilometers. Few tree 1000 feet cumulus. Scattered 18,000 feet alto cumulus. Broken heights unknown. Temperature 22. Dew point 16. QNH 1001 hectopascals 29.57 inches. Advise you have information kilo. Nalitra International Airport information kilo. 1130. ILS Yankee runway 16 left approach. Landing runway 16 left. Departure runway 16 right. Departure frequency 124.2. Taxiway Alpha 1 closed. Wind 210 degrees 1 tree knots. Visibility 25 kilometers. Few tree 1000 feet cumulus. Scattered 18,000 feet alto cumulus. Broken heights unknown. Temperature 22. Dew point 16. QNH 1001 hectopascals 29.57 inches. 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Nalitra International Airport information kilo.
1130. ILS Yankee runway 16 left approach. Landing runway 16 left. Departure runway 16 right. Departure frequency 124.2. Taxiway Alpha 1 closed. Wind 210 degrees 13 knots. Visibility 25 kilometers. Few 3,000 feet cumulus. Scattered 18,000 feet alto cumulus. Broken heights unknown. Temperature 22. Dew point 16. QNH 1001 hectopascals 29.57 inches. Advise you have information kilo. Now Litra International Airport information kilo. 1130. ILS Yankee runway 16 left approach. Landing runway 16 left. Departure runway 16 right. Departure frequency 124.2. Taxiway Alpha 1 closed. Wind 210 degrees 13 knots. Visibility 25 kilometers. Few 3,000 feet cumulus. Scattered 18,000 feet alto cumulus. Broken heights unknown. Temperature 22. Dew point 16. QNH 1001 hectopascals 29.57 inches. Advise you have information kilo. Now Litra International Airport information kilo. 1130. ILS Yankee runway 16 left approach. Landing runway 16 left. Departure runway 16 right. Departure frequency 124.2. Alpha 1 closed. Wind 210 degrees 13 knots. Visibility 25 kilometers. Few 3,000 feet cumulus. Scattered 18,000 feet alto cumulus. Broken heights unknown. Temperature 22. Dew point 16. QNH 1001 hectopascals 29.57 inches. Advise you have information kilo. Now Litra International Airport information kilo. 1130. ILS Yankee runway 16 left approach. Landing runway 16 left. Departure runway 16 right. Departure frequency 124.2. Taxiway Alpha 1 closed. Wind 210 degrees 13 knots. Visibility 25 kilometers. Few 3,000 feet cumulus. Scattered 18,000 feet alto cumulus. Broken heights unknown. Temperature 22. Dew point 16. QNH 1001 hectopascals 29.57 inches. 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Now Litra International Airport information kilo. 1130. ILS Yankee runway 16 left approach. Landing runway 16 left. Departure runway 16 right. Departure frequency 124.2. Taxiway Alpha 1 closed. Wind 210 degrees 13 knots. Visibility 25 kilometers. Few 3,000 feet cumulus. Scattered 18,000 feet alto cumulus. Broken heights unknown. Temperature 22. Dew point 16. QNH 1001 hectopascals 29.57 inches. 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Now Litra International Airport information kilo. 1130. ILS Yankee runway 16 left approach. Landing runway 16 left. Departure runway 16 right. Departure frequency 124.2. Taxiway Alpha 1 closed. Wind 210 degrees 13 knots. Visibility 25 kilometers. Few 3,000 feet cumulus. Scattered 18,000 feet alto cumulus. Broken heights unknown. Temperature 22. Dew point 16.
QNH1001 hectopascals 2957 inches. 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Nalitra International Airport information kilo. 1130. ILS Yankee runway 16 left approach. Landing runway 16 left. Departure runway 16 right. Departure frequency 124.2. Taxiway Alpha 1 closed. Wind 210 degrees 13 knots. Visibility 25 kilometers. Few 3,000 feet cumulus. Scattered 18,000 feet alto cumulus. Broken heights unknown. Temperature 22. Dew point 16. QNH1001 hectopascals 2957 inches. 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Nalitra International Airport information kilo. 1130. ILS Yankee runway 16 left approach. Landing runway 16 left. Departure runway 16 right. Departure frequency 124.2. Taxiway Alpha 1 closed. Wind 210 degrees 13 knots. Visibility 25 kilometers. Few 3,000 feet cumulus. Scattered 18,000 feet alto cumulus. Broken heights unknown. Temperature 22. Dew point 16. QNH1001 hectopascals 2957 inches. 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Nalitra International Airport information kilo. 1130. ILS Yankee runway 16 left approach. Landing runway 16 left. Departure runway 16 right. Departure frequency 124.2. Taxiway Alpha 1 closed. Wind 210 degrees 13 knots. Visibility 25 kilometers. Few 3,000 feet cumulus. Scattered 18,000 feet alto cumulus. Broken heights unknown. Temperature 22. Dew point 16. QNH1001 hectopascals 2957 inches. 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Nalitra International Airport information kilo. 1130. ILS Yankee runway 16 left approach. Landing runway 16 left. Departure runway 16 right. Departure frequency 124.2. Taxiway Alpha 1 closed. Wind 210 degrees 13 knots. Visibility 25 kilometers. Few 3,000 feet cumulus. Scattered 18,000 feet alto cumulus. Broken heights unknown. Temperature 22. Dew point 16. QNH1001 hectopascals 2957 inches. 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Nalitra International Airport information kilo. 1130. ILS Yankee runway 16 left approach. Landing runway 16 left. Departure runway 16 right. Departure frequency 124.2. Taxiway Alpha 1 closed. Wind 210 degrees 13 knots. Visibility 25 kilometers. Few 3,000 feet cumulus. Scattered 18,000 feet alto cumulus. Broken heights unknown. Temperature 22. Dew point 16. QNH1001 hectopascals 2957 inches. 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Nalitra International Airport information kilo. 1130. ILS Yankee runway 16 left approach. Landing runway 16 left. Departure runway 16 right. Departure frequency 124.2. Taxiway Alpha 1 closed. Wind 210 degrees 13 knots. Visibility 25 kilometers. 3,000 feet cumulus.
scattered 18,000 feet alto cumulus. Broken heights unknown. Temperature 22. Dew point 16. QNH 1001 hectopascals 29.57 inches. Advise you have information kilo. Nalita International Airport information Lima. 1200. ILS Yankee runway 16 left approach. Landing runway 16 left. Departure runway 16 right. Departure frequency 124.2. Taxiway Alpha 1 closed. Wind 220 degrees 11 knots. Visibility 25 kilometers. Few 3,000 feet cumulus. Broken heights unknown. Temperature 22. Dew point 15. QNH 1001 hectopascals 29.57 inches. Advise you have information Lima. Nalita International Airport information Lima. 1200. ILS Yankee runway 16 left approach. Landing runway 16 left. Departure runway 16 right. Departure frequency 124.2. Taxiway Alpha 1 closed. Wind 220 degrees 11 knots. Visibility 25 kilometers. Few 3,000 feet cumulus. Broken heights unknown. Temperature 22. Dew point 15. QNH 1001 hectopascals 29.57 inches. Advise you have information Lima. Nalita International Airport information Lima. 1200. ILS Yankee runway 16 left approach. Landing runway 16 left. Departure runway 16 right. Departure frequency 124.2. Taxiway Alpha 1 closed. Wind 220 degrees 11 knots. Visibility 25 kilometers. Few 3,000 feet cumulus. Broken heights unknown. Temperature 22. Dew point 15. QNH 1001 hectopascals 29.57 inches. Advise you have information Lima. Nalita International Airport information Lima. 1200. ILS Yankee runway 16 left approach. Landing runway 16 left. Departure runway 16 right. Departure frequency 124.2. Taxiway Alpha 1 closed. Wind 220 degrees 11 knots. Visibility 25 kilometers. Few 3,000 feet cumulus. Broken heights unknown. Temperature 22. Dew point 15. QNH 1001 hectopascals 29.57 inches. Advise you have information Lima. Nalita International Airport information Lima. 1200. ILS Yankee runway 16 left approach. Landing runway 16 left. Departure runway 16 right. Departure frequency 124.2. Taxiway Alpha 1 closed. Wind 220 degrees 11 knots. Visibility 25 kilometers. Few 3,000 feet cumulus. Broken heights unknown. Temperature 22. 2.15. QNH 1001 hectopascals 29.57 inches. Advise you have information Lima. Nalita International Airport information Lima. 1200. ILS Yankee runway 16 left approach. Landing runway 16 left. Departure runway 16 right. Departure frequency 124.2. Taxiway Alpha 1 closed. Wind 220 degrees 11 knots. Visibility 25 kilometers. Few 3,000 feet cumulus. Broken heights unknown.
temperature 22, dew point 15, QNH 1001 hectopascals 29.57 inches. Advise you have information Lima. Nalitra International Airport information Lima. 1200. ILS Yankee runway 16 left approach. Landing runway 16 left. Departure runway 16 right. Departure frequency 124.2. Taxiway Alpha 1 closed. Wind 220 degrees 11 knots. Visibility 25 kilometers. Few 3,000 feet cumulus. Broken heights unknown. Temperature 22. Dew point 15. QNH 1001 hectopascals 29.57 inches. Advise you have information Lima. Nalitra International Airport information Lima. 1200. ILS Yankee runway 16 left approach. Landing runway 16 left. Departure runway 16 right. Departure frequency 124.2. Taxiway Alpha 1 closed. Wind 220 degrees 11 knots. Visibility 25 kilometers. Few 3,000 feet cumulus. Broken heights unknown. Temperature 22. Dew point 15. QNH 1001 hectopascals 29.57 inches. Advise you have information Lima. Nalitra International Airport information Lima. 1200. ILS Yankee runway 16 left approach. Landing runway 16 left. Departure runway 16 right. Departure frequency 124.2. Taxiway Alpha 1 closed. Wind 220 degrees 11 knots. Visibility 25 kilometers. Few 3,000 feet cumulus. Broken heights unknown. Temperature 22. Dew point 15. QNH 1001 hectopascals 29.57 inches. Advise you have information Lima. Nalitra International Airport information Lima. 1200. ILS Yankee runway 16 left approach. Landing runway 16 left. Departure runway 16 right. Departure frequency 124.2. Taxiway Alpha 1 closed. Wind 220 degrees 11 knots. Visibility 25 kilometers. Few 3,000 feet cumulus. Broken heights unknown. Temperature 22. Dew point 15. QNH 1001 hectopascals 29.57 inches. Advise you have information Lima. Nalitra International Airport information Lima. 1200. ILS Yankee runway 16 left approach. Landing runway 16 left. Departure runway 16 right. Departure frequency 124.2. Taxiway Alpha 1 closed. Wind 220 degrees 11 knots. Visibility 25 kilometers. Few 3,000 feet cumulus. Broken heights unknown. Temperature 22. Dew point 15. QNH 1001 hectopascals 29.57 inches. Advise you have information Lima. Nalitra International Airport information Lima. 1200. ILS Yankee runway 16 left approach. Landing runway 16 left. Departure runway 16 right. Departure frequency 124.2. Taxiway Alpha 1 closed. Wind 220 degrees 11 knots. Visibility 25 kilometers. Few 3,000 feet cumulus. Broken heights unknown. Temperature 22. Dew point 15.
QNH1001 hectopascals 2957 inches. Advise you have information Lima. Nalita International Airport information Lima. 1200. ILS Yankee runway 16 left approach. Landing runway 16 left. Departure runway 16 right. Departure frequency 124.2. Taxiway Alpha 1 closed. Wind 220 degrees 11 knots. Visibility 25 kilometers. Few 3,000 feet cumulus. Broken heights unknown. Temperature 22. Dew point 15. QNH1001 hectopascals 2957 inches. Advise you have information Lima. Nalita International Airport information Lima. 1200. ILS Yankee runway 16 left approach. Landing runway 16 left. Departure runway 16 right. Departure frequency 124.2. Taxiway Alpha 1 closed. Wind 220 degrees 11 knots. Visibility 25 kilometers. Few 3,000 feet cumulus. Broken heights unknown. Temperature 22. Dew point 15. QNH1001 hectopascals 2957 inches. Advise you have information Lima. Nalita International Airport information Lima. 1200. ILS Yankee runway 16 left approach. Landing runway 16 left. Departure runway 16 right. Departure frequency 124.2. Taxiway Alpha 1 closed. Wind 220 degrees 11 knots. Visibility 25 kilometers. 15,000 feet cumulus. Broken heights unknown. Temperature 22. Dew point 15. QNH1001 hectopascals 2957 inches. Advise you have information Lima. Nalita International Airport information Lima. 1200. ILS Yankee runway 16 left approach. Landing runway 16 left. Departure runway 16 right. Departure frequency 124.2. Taxiway Alpha 1 closed. Wind 220 degrees 11 knots. Visibility 25 kilometers. Few 3,000 feet cumulus. Broken heights unknown. Temperature 22. Dew point 15. QNH1001 hectopascals 2957 inches. Advise you have information Lima. Nalita International Airport information Lima. 1200. ILS Yankee runway 16 left approach. Landing runway 16 left. Departure runway 16 right. Departure frequency 124.2. Taxiway Alpha 1 closed. Wind 220 degrees 11 knots. Visibility 25 kilometers. Few 3,000 feet cumulus. Broken heights unknown. Temperature 22. Dew point 15. QNH1001 hectopascals 2957 inches. Advise you have information Lima. Nalita International Airport information Lima. 1200. ILS Yankee runway 16 left approach. Landing runway 16 left. Departure runway 16 right. Departure frequency 124.2. Taxiway Alpha 1 closed. Wind 220 degrees 11 knots. Visibility 25 kilometers. Few 3,000 feet cumulus. Broken heights unknown. Temperature 22. Dew point 15. QNH1001 hectopascals 2957 inches. Advise you have information Lima.
Nalita International Airport Information Lima 1200 ILS Yankee Runway 16 left approach Landing Runway 16 left Departure Runway 16 right Departure Frequency 124.2 Taxiway Alpha 1 closed Wind 220 degrees 11 knots Visibility 25 kilometers Few 3,000 feet cumulus Broken heights unknown Temperature 22 Dew point 15 QNH 1001 hectopascals 29.57 inches Advise you have information Lima Nalita International Airport Information Lima 1200 ILS Yankee Runway 16 left approach Landing Runway 16 left Departure Runway 16 right Departure Frequency 124.2 Taxiway Alpha 1 closed Wind 220 degrees 11 knots Visibility 25 kilometers Few 3,000 feet cumulus Broken heights unknown Temperature 22 Dew point 15 QNH 1001 hectopascals 29.57 Advise you have information Lima Nalita International Airport Information Lima 1200 ILS Yankee Runway 16 left approach Landing Runway 16 left Departure Runway 16 right Departure Frequency 124.2 Taxiway Alpha 1 closed Wind 220 degrees 11 knots Visibility 25 kilometers Few 3,000 feet cumulus Broken heights unknown Temperature 22 Dew point 15 QNH 1001 hectopascals 29.57 inches Advise you have information Lima Nalita International Airport Information Lima 1200 ILS Yankee Runway 16 left approach Landing Runway 16 left Departure Runway 16 right Departure Frequency 124.2 Taxiway Alpha 1 closed Wind 220 degrees 11 knots Visibility 25 kilometers Few 3,000 feet cumulus Broken heights unknown Temperature 22 Dew point 15 QNH 1001 hectopascals 29.57 inches Advise you have information Lima Nalita International Airport Information Lima 1200 ILS Yankee Runway 16 left approach Landing Runway 16 left Departure Runway 16 right Departure Frequency 124.2 Taxiway Alpha 1 closed Wind 220 degrees 11 knots Visibility 25 kilometers Few 3,000 feet cumulus Broken heights unknown Temperature 22 Dew point 15 QNH 1001 hectopascals 29.57 inches Advise you have information Lima Nalita International Airport Information Lima 1200 ILS Yankee Runway 16 left approach Landing Runway 16 left Departure Runway 16 right Departure Frequency 124.2 Taxiway Alpha 1 closed Wind 220 degrees 11 knots Visibility 25 kilometers Few 3,000 feet cumulus Broken heights unknown Temperature 22 Dew point 15 QNH 1001 hectopascals 29.57 inches Advise you have information Lima Nalita International Airport Information Lima 1200
ILS Yankee runway 16 left approach. Landing runway 16 left. Departure runway 16 right. Departure frequency 124.2. Taxiway Alpha 1 closed. Wind 220 degrees 11 knots. Visibility 25 kilometers. Few 3,000 feet cumulus. Broken heights unknown. Temperature 22. Dew point 15. QNH 1001 hectopascals 29.57 inches. Advise you have information Lima. Nalita International Airport information Lima. 1200. ILS Yankee runway 16 left approach. Landing runway 16 left. Departure runway 16 right. Departure frequency 124.2. Taxiway Alpha 1 closed. Wind 220 degrees 11 knots. Visibility 25 kilometers. Few 3,000 feet cumulus. Broken heights unknown. Temperature 22. Dew point 15. QNH 1001 hectopascals 29.57 inches. Advise you have information Lima. Nalita International Airport information Lima. 1200. ILS Yankee runway 16 left approach. Landing runway 16 left. Departure runway 16 right. Departure frequency 124.2. Taxiway Alpha 1 closed. Wind 220 degrees 11 knots. Visibility 25 kilometers. Few 3,000 feet cumulus. Broken heights unknown. Temperature 22. Dew point 15. QNH 1001 hectopascals 29.57 inches. Advise you have information Lima. Nalita International Airport information Lima. 1200. ILS Yankee runway 16 left approach. Landing runway 16 left. Departure runway 16 right. Departure frequency 124.2. Taxiway Alpha 1 closed. Wind 220 degrees 11 knots. Visibility 25 kilometers. Few 3,000 feet cumulus. Broken heights unknown. Temperature 22. Dew point 15. QNH 1001 hectopascals 29.57 inches. Advise you have information Lima. Nalita International Airport information Lima. 1200. ILS Yankee runway 16 left approach. Landing runway 16 left. Departure runway 16 right. Departure frequency 124.2. Taxiway Alpha 1 closed. Wind 220 degrees 11 knots. Visibility 25 kilometers. Few 3,000 feet cumulus. Broken heights unknown. Temperature 22. Dew point 15. QNH 1001 hectopascals 29.57 inches. Advise you have information Lima. Nalita International Airport information Lima. 1200. ILS Yankee runway 16 left approach. Landing runway 16 left. Departure runway 16 right. Departure frequency 124.2. Taxiway Alpha 1 closed. Wind 220 degrees 11 knots. Visibility 25 kilometers. Few 3,000 feet cumulus. Broken heights unknown. Temperature 22. Dew point 15. QNH 1001 hectopascals 29.57 inches. Advise you have information Lima. Nalita International Airport information Lima. 1200. ILS Yankee runway 16 left approach. Landing runway 16 left.
Departure runway 16 right. Departure frequency 124.2. Taxiway Alpha 1 closed.

Wind 220 degrees 11 knots. Visibility 25 kilometers. Few tree 1,000 feet cumulus. Broken heights unknown. Temperature 22. Dew point 15. QNH 1001 hectopascals 29.57 inches. Advise you have information Lima. Nalitra International Airport information Lima. 1200. ILS Yankee runway 16 left approach. Landing runway 16 left. Departure runway 16 right. Departure frequency 124.2. Taxiway Alpha 1 closed. Wind 220 degrees 11 knots. Visibility 25 kilometers. Few tree 1,000 feet cumulus. Broken heights unknown. Temperature 22. Dew point 15. QNH 1001 hectopascals 29.57 inches. Advise you have information Lima. Nalitra International Airport information Lima. 1200. ILS Yankee runway 16 left approach. Landing runway 16 left. Departure runway 16 right. Departure frequency 124.2. Taxiway Alpha 1 closed. Wind 220 degrees 11 knots. Visibility 25 kilometers. Few tree 1,000 feet cumulus. Broken heights unknown. Temperature 22. Dew point 15. QNH 1001 hectopascals 29.57 inches. Advise you have information Lima. Nalitra International Airport information Lima. 1200. ILS Yankee runway 16 left approach. Landing runway 16 left. Departure runway 16 right. Departure frequency 124.2. Taxiway Alpha 1 closed. Wind 220 degrees 11 knots. Visibility 25 kilometers. Few tree 1,000 feet cumulus. Broken heights unknown. Temperature 22. Dew point 15. QNH 1001 hectopascals 29.57 inches. Advise you have information Lima. Nalitra International Airport information Lima. 1200. ILS Yankee runway 16 left approach. Landing runway 16 left. Departure runway 16 right. Departure frequency 124.2. Taxiway Alpha 1 closed. Wind 220 degrees 11 knots. Visibility 25 kilometers. Few tree 1,000 feet cumulus. Broken heights unknown. Temperature 2. Dew point 15. H 1001 hectopascals 29.57. Advise you have information. Nalitra International Airport information monitor. 1230. ILS Yankee runway 16 left approach. Landing runway 16 left. Departure runway 16 right. Departure frequency 124.2. Taxiway Alpha 1 closed. Wind 220 degrees 14 knots. Visibility 25 kilometers. Few tree 1,000 feet cumulus. Broken heights unknown. Temperature 22. Dew point 14. QNH 1001 hectopascals 29.57 inches. Advise you have information Mike. Nalitra International Airport information Mike. 1230. ILS Yankee runway 16 left approach. Landing runway 16 left. Departure runway 16 right. Departure frequency 124.2. Taxiway Alpha 1 closed. Wind 220 degrees 14 knots. Visibility 25 kilometers.

few 3,000 feet cumulus. Broken heights unknown. Temperature 2.14. QNH1001 hectopascals 2957 inches. Advise you have information mic. Nalita International Airport information mic. 1230. ILS Yankee runway 16 left approach. Landing runway 16 left. Departure runway 16 right. Departure frequency 124.2. Taxiway Alpha 1 closed. Wind 220 degrees 14 knots. Visibility 25 kilometers. Few 3,000 feet cumulus. Broken heights unknown. Temperature 2.14. QNH1001 hectopascals 2957 inches. Advise you have information mic. Nalita International Airport information mic. 1230. ILS Yankee runway 16 left approach. Landing runway 16 left. Departure runway 16 right. Departure frequency 124.2. Taxiway Alpha 1 closed. Wind 220 degrees 14 knots. Visibility 25 kilometers. Few 3,000 feet cumulus. Broken heights unknown. Temperature 2.14. QNH1001 hectopascals 2957 inches. Advise you have information mic. Nalita International Airport information mic. 1230. ILS Yankee runway 16 left approach. Landing runway 16 left. Departure runway 16 right. Departure frequency 124.2. Taxiway Alpha 1 closed. Wind 220 degrees 14 knots. Visibility 25 kilometers. Few 3,000 feet cumulus. Broken heights unknown. Temperature 2.14. QNH1001 hectopascals 2957 inches. Advise you have information mic. Nalita International Airport information mic. 1230. ILS Yankee runway 16 left approach. Landing runway 16 left. Departure runway 16 right. Departure frequency 124.2. Taxiway Alpha 1 closed. Wind 220 degrees 14 knots. Visibility 25 kilometers. Few 3,000 feet cumulus. Broken heights unknown. Temperature 2.14. QNH1001 hectopascals 2957 inches. Advise you have information mic. Nalita International Airport information mic. 1230. ILS Yankee runway 16 left approach. Landing runway 16 left. Departure runway 16 right. Departure frequency 124.2. Taxiway Alpha 1 closed. Wind 220 degrees 14 knots. Visibility 25 kilometers. Few 3,000 feet cumulus. Broken heights unknown. Temperature 2.14. QNH1001 hectopascals 2957 inches. Advise you have information mic. Nalita International Airport information mic. 1230. ILS Yankee runway 16 left approach. Landing runway 16 left. Departure runway 16 right. Departure frequency 124.2. Taxiway Alpha 1 closed. Wind 220 degrees 14 knots. Visibility 25 kilometers. Few 3,000 feet cumulus. Broken heights unknown. Temperature 2.14.
QNH1001 hectopascals 2957 inches. Advise you have information mic. Now Litra International Airport information mic. 1230. ILS Yankee runway 16 left approach. Landing runway 16 left. Departure runway 16 right. Departure frequency 124.2. Taxiway Alpha 1 closed. Wind 220 degrees 14 knots. Visibility 25 kilometers. Few 3,000 feet cumulus. Broken heights unknown. Temperature 22. Dew point 14. QNH1001 hectopascals 2957 inches. Advise you have information mic. Now Litra International Airport information mic. 1230. ILS Yankee runway 16 left approach. Landing runway 16 left. Departure runway 16 right. Departure frequency 124.2. Taxiway Alpha 1 closed. Wind 220 degrees 14 knots. Visibility 25 kilometers. Few 3,000 feet cumulus. Broken heights unknown. Temperature 22. Dew point 14. QNH1001 hectopascals 2957 inches. Advise you have information mic. Now Litra International Airport information mic. 1230. ILS Yankee runway 16 left approach. Landing runway 16 left. Departure runway 16 right. Departure frequency 124.2. Taxiway Alpha 1 closed. Wind 220 degrees 14 knots. Visibility 25 kilometers. Few 3,000 feet cumulus. Broken heights unknown. Temperature 22. Dew point 14. QNH1001 hectopascals 2957 inches. Advise you have information mic. Now Litra International Airport information mic. 1230. ILS Yankee runway 16 left approach. Landing runway 16 left. Departure runway 16 right. Departure frequency 124.2. Taxiway Alpha 1 closed. Wind 220 degrees 14 knots. Visibility 25 kilometers. Few 3,000 feet cumulus. Broken heights unknown. Temperature 22. Dew point 14. QNH1001 hectopascals 2957 inches. Advise you have information mic. Now Litra International Airport information mic. 1230. ILS Yankee runway 16 left approach. Landing runway 16 left. Departure runway 16 right. Departure frequency 124.2. Taxiway Alpha 1 closed. Wind 220 degrees 14 knots. Visibility 25 kilometers. Few 3,000 feet cumulus. Broken heights unknown. Temperature 22. Dew point 14. QNH1001 hectopascals 2957 inches. Advise you have information mic. Now Litra International Airport information mic. 1230. ILS Yankee runway 16 left approach. Landing runway 16 left. Departure runway 16 right. Departure frequency 124.2. Taxiway Alpha 1 closed. Wind 220 degrees 14 knots. Visibility 25 kilometers. Few 3,000 feet cumulus. Broken heights unknown. Temperature 22. Dew point 14. QNH1001 hectopascals 2957 inches. Advise you have information mic.
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ILS Yankee Runway 16 left approach. Landing runway 16 left. Departure runway 16 right. Departure frequency 124.2. Taxiway Alpha 1 closed. Wind 220 degrees 14 knots. Visibility 25 kilometers. Few 3,000 feet cumulus. Broken heights unknown. Temperature 22. Dew point 14. QNH 1001 hectopascals 29.57 inches. Advise you have information mic. Now Litra International Airport information mic. 1230. ILS Yankee runway 16 left approach. Landing runway 16 left. Departure runway 16 right. Departure frequency 124.2. Taxiway Alpha 1 closed. Wind 220 degrees 14 knots. Visibility 25 kilometers. Few 3,000 feet cumulus. Broken heights unknown. Temperature 22. Dew point 14. QNH 1001 hectopascals 29.57 inches. Advise you have information mic. Now Litra International Airport information mic. 1230. ILS Yankee runway 16 left approach. Landing runway 16 left. Departure runway 16 right. Departure frequency 124.2. Taxiway Alpha 1 closed. Wind 220 degrees 14 knots. Visibility 25 kilometers. Few 3,000 feet cumulus. Broken heights unknown. Temperature 22. Dew point 14. QNH 1001 hectopascals 29.57 inches. Advise you have information mic. Now Litra International Airport information mic. 1230. ILS Yankee runway 16 left approach. Landing runway 16 left. Departure runway 16 right. Departure frequency 124.2. Taxiway Alpha 1 closed. Wind 220 degrees 14 knots. Visibility 25 kilometers. Few 3,000 feet cumulus. Broken heights unknown. Temperature 22. Dew point 14. QNH 1001 hectopascals 29.57 inches. Advise you have information mic. Now Litra International Airport information mic. 1230. ILS Yankee runway 16 left approach. Landing runway 16 left. Departure runway 16 right. Departure frequency 124.2. Taxiway Alpha 1 closed. Wind 220 degrees 14 knots. Visibility 25 kilometers. Few 3,000 feet cumulus. Broken heights unknown. Temperature 22. Dew point 14. QNH 1001 hectopascals 29.57 inches. Advise you have information mic. Now Litra International Airport information mic. 1230. ILS Yankee runway 16 left approach. Landing runway 16 left. Departure runway 16 right. Departure frequency 124.2. Taxiway Alpha 1 closed. Wind 220 degrees 14 knots. Visibility 25 kilometers. Few 3,000 feet cumulus. Broken heights unknown. Temperature 22. Dew point 14. QNH 1001 hectopascals 29.57 inches. Advise you have information mic. Now Litra International Airport information mic. 1230. ILS Yankee runway 16 left approach.
Landing runway 16 left. Departure runway 16 right. Departure frequency 124.2. Taxiway Alpha 1 closed. Wind 220 degrees 14 knots. Visibility 25 kilometers. Few 3,000 feet cumulus. Broken heights unknown. Temperature 22. Dew point 14. QNH 1001 hectopascals 29.57 inches. Advise you have information mic. Nalitra International Airport information mic. 1230. ILS Yankee runway 16 left approach. Landing runway 16 left. Departure runway 16 right. Departure frequency 124.2. Taxiway Alpha 1 closed. Wind 220 degrees 14 knots. Visibility 25 kilometers. Few 3,000 feet cumulus. Broken heights unknown. Temperature 22. Dew point 14. QNH 1001 hectopascals 29.57 inches. Advise you have information mic. Nalitra International Airport information mic. 1230. ILS Yankee runway 16 left approach. Landing runway 16 left. Departure runway 16 right. Departure frequency 124.2. Taxiway Alpha 1 closed. Wind 220 degrees 14 knots. Visibility 25 kilometers. Few 3,000 feet cumulus. Broken heights unknown. Temperature 22. Dew point 14. QNH 1001 hectopascals 29.57 inches. Advise you have information mic. Nalitra International Airport information mic. 1230. ILS Yankee runway 16 left approach. Landing runway 16 left. Departure runway 16 right. Departure frequency 124.2. Taxiway Alpha 1 closed. Wind 220 degrees 14 knots. Visibility 25 kilometers. Few 3,000 feet cumulus. Broken heights unknown. Temperature 22. Dew point 14. QNH 1001 hectopascals 29.57 inches. Advise you have information mic. Nalitra International Airport information mic. 1230. ILS Yankee runway 16 left approach. Landing runway 16 left. Departure runway 16 right. Departure frequency 124.2. Taxiway Alpha 1 closed. Wind 220 degrees 14 knots. Visibility 25 kilometers. Few 3,000 feet cumulus. Broken heights unknown. Temperature 22. Dew point 14. QNH 1001 hectopascals 29.57 inches. Advise you have information mic. Nalitra International Airport information mic. 1230. ILS Yankee runway 16 left approach. Landing runway 16 left. Departure runway 16 right. Departure frequency 124.2. Taxiway Alpha 1 closed. Wind 220 degrees 14 knots. Visibility 25 kilometers. Few 3,000 feet cumulus. Broken heights unknown. Temperature 22. Dew point 14. QNH 1001 hectopascals 29.57 inches. Advise you have information mic. Nalitra International Airport information mic. 1230. ILS Yankee runway 16 left approach. Landing runway 16 left. Departure runway 16 right. Departure frequency 124.2.
Taxiway Alpha 1 closed. Wind 220 degrees 14 knots. Visibility 25 kilometers. Few tree 1,000 feet cumulus. Broken heights unknown. Temperature 22. Dew point 14. QNH 1001 hectopascals 29.57 inches. Advise you have information mic. Now Litra International Airport information mic. 1230. ILS Yankee runway 16 left approach. Landing runway 16 left. Departure runway 16 right. Departure frequency 124.2. Taxiway Alpha 1 closed. Wind 220 degrees 14 knots. Visibility 25 kilometers. Few tree 1,000 feet cumulus. Broken heights unknown. Temperature 22. Dew point 14. QNH 1001 hectopascals 29.57 inches. Advise you have information mic. Now Litra International Airport information mic. 1230. ILS Yankee runway 16 left approach. Landing runway 16 left. Departure runway 16 right. Departure frequency 124.2. Taxiway Alpha 1 closed. Wind 220 degrees 14 knots. Visibility 25 kilometers. Few tree 1,000 feet cumulus. Broken heights unknown. Temperature 22. Dew point 14. QNH 1001 hectopascals 29.57 inches. Advise you have information mic. Now Litra International Airport information mic. 1230. ILS Yankee runway 16 left approach. Landing runway 16 left. Departure runway 16 right. Departure frequency 124.2. Taxiway Alpha 1 closed. Wind 220 degrees 14 knots. Visibility 25 kilometers. Few tree 1,000 feet cumulus. Broken heights unknown. Temperature 22. Dew point 14. QNH 1001 hectopascals 29.57 inches. Advise you have information mic. Now Litra International Airport information mic. 1230. ILS Yankee runway 16 left approach. Landing runway 16 left. Departure runway 16 right. Departure frequency 124.2. Taxiway Alpha 1 closed. Wind 220 degrees 14 knots. Visibility 25 kilometers. Few tree 1,000 feet cumulus. Broken heights unknown. Temperature 22. Dew point 14. QNH 1001 hectopascals 29.57 inches. Advise you have information mic. Now Litra International Airport information mic. 1230. ILS Yankee runway 16 left approach. Landing runway 16 left. Departure runway 16 right. Departure frequency 124.2. Taxiway Alpha 1 closed. Wind 220 degrees 14 knots. Visibility 25 kilometers. Few tree 1,000 feet cumulus. Broken heights unknown. Temperature 22. Dew point 14. QNH 1001 hectopascals 29.57 inches. Advise you have information mic. Now Litra International Airport information mic. 1230. ILS Yankee runway 16 left approach. Landing runway 16 left. Departure runway 16 right. Departure frequency 124.2. Taxiway Alpha 1 closed. Wind 220 degrees 14 knots. Visibility 25 kilometers. Few tree 1,000 feet cumulus.
Broken heights unknown. Temperature 22. Dew point 14. QNH 1001 hectopascals 29.57 inches. Advise you have information mic. Nalitra International Airport information mic. 1230. ILS Yankee runway 16 left approach. Landing runway 16 left. Departure runway 16 right. Departure frequency 124.2. Taxiway Alpha 1 closed. Wind 220 degrees 14 knots. Visibility 25 kilometers. Few 3,000 feet cumulus. Broken heights unknown. Temperature 22. Dew point 14. QNH 1001 hectopascals 29.57 inches. Advise you have information mic. Nalitra International Airport information mic. 1230. ILS Yankee runway 16 left approach. Landing runway 16 left. Departure runway 16 right. Departure frequency 124.2. Taxiway Alpha 1 closed. Wind 220 degrees 14 knots. Visibility 25 kilometers. Few 3,000 feet cumulus. Broken heights unknown. Temperature 22. Dew point 14. QNH 1001 hectopascals 29.57 inches. Advise you have information mic. Nalitra International Airport information mic. 1230. ILS Yankee runway 16 left approach. Landing runway 16 left. Departure runway 16 right. Departure frequency 124.2. Taxiway Alpha 1 closed. Wind 220 degrees 14 knots. Visibility 25 kilometers. Few 3,000 feet cumulus. Broken heights unknown. Temperature 22. Dew point 14. QNH 1001 hectopascals 29.57 inches. Advise you have information mic. Nalitra International Airport information mic. 1230. ILS Yankee runway 16 left approach. Landing runway 16 left. Departure runway 16 right. Departure frequency 124.2. Taxiway Alpha 1 closed. Wind 220 degrees 14 knots. Visibility 25 kilometers. Few 3,000 feet cumulus. Broken heights unknown. Temperature 22. Dew point 14. QNH 1001 hectopascals 29.57 inches. Advise you have information mic. Nalitra International Airport information mic. 1230. ILS Yankee runway 16 left approach. Landing runway 16 left. Departure runway 16 right. Departure frequency 124.2. Taxiway Alpha 1 closed. Wind 220 degrees 14 knots. Visibility 25 kilometers. Few 3,000 feet cumulus. Broken heights unknown. Temperature 22. Dew point 14. QNH 1001 hectopascals 29.57 inches. Advise you have information mic. Nalitra International Airport information mic. 1230. ILS Yankee runway 16 left approach. Landing runway 16 left. Departure runway 16 right. Departure frequency 124.2. Taxiway Alpha 1 closed. Wind 220 degrees 14 knots. Visibility 25 kilometers. Few 3,000 feet cumulus. Broken heights unknown. Temperature 22. Dew point 14. QNH 1001 hectopascals 29.57 inches.
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Nalitra International Airport information, November. 1300. ILS Yankee runway 16 right approach and ILS Yankee runway 16 left approach. Using runway 16 right and 16 left. Departure frequency 124.2. Taxiway Alpha 1 closed. Parallel approaches in progress. Runway 16 left and 34 right will be closed. From 1410. Wind 240 degrees 11 knots. Visibility 25 kilometers. Few 3,000 feet cumulus. Broken heights unknown. Temperature 22. Dew point 14. QNH 1001 hectopascals 2958 inches. Advise you have information November. Nalitra International Airport information November. 1300. ILS Yankee runway 16 right approach and ILS Yankee runway 16 left approach. Using runway 16 right and 16 left. Departure frequency 124.2. Taxiway Alpha 1 closed. Parallel approaches in progress. Runway 16 left and 34 right will be closed. From 1410. Wind 240 degrees 11 knots. Visibility 25 kilometers. Few 3,000 feet cumulus. Broken heights unknown. Temperature 22. Dew point 14. QNH 1001 hectopascals 2958 inches. Advise you have information November. Nalitra International Airport information November. 1300. ILS Yankee runway 16 right approach and ILS Yankee runway 16 left approach. Using runway 16 right and 16 left. Departure frequency 124.2. Taxiway Alpha 1 closed. Parallel approaches in progress. Runway 16 left and 34 right will be closed. From 1410. Wind 240 degrees 11 knots. Visibility 25 kilometers. Few 3,000 feet cumulus. Broken heights unknown. Temperature 22. Dew point 14. QNH 1001 hectopascals 2958 inches. Advise you have information November. Nalitra International Airport information November. 1300. ILS Yankee runway 16 right approach and ILS Yankee runway 16 left approach. Using runway 16 right and 16 left. Departure frequency 124.2. Taxiway Alpha 1 closed. Parallel approaches in progress. Runway 16 left and 34 right will be closed. From 1410. Wind 240 degrees 11 knots. Visibility 25 kilometers. Few 3,000 feet cumulus. Broken heights unknown. Temperature 22. Dew point 14. QNH 1001 hectopascals 2958 inches. Advise you have information November. Nalitra International Airport information November. 1300. ILS Yankee runway 16 right approach and ILS Yankee runway 16 left approach. Using runway 16 right and 16 left. Departure frequency 124.2. Taxiway Alpha 1 closed. Parallel approaches in progress. Runway 16 left and 34 right will be closed. From 1410. Wind 240 degrees 11 knots. Visibility 25 kilometers. Few 3,000 feet cumulus. Broken heights unknown. Temperature 22. Dew point 14. QNH 1001 hectopascals 2958 inches. Advise you have information November. Nalitra International Airport information November.
1300. ILS Yankee runway 16 right approach and ILS Yankee runway 16 left approach. Using runway 16 right and 16 left. Departure frequency 124.2. Taxiway Alpha 1 closed. Parallel approaches in progress. Runway 16 left and 34 right will be closed. From 1410. Wind 240 degrees 11 knots. Visibility 25 kilometers. Few tree 1000 feet cumulus. Broken heights unknown. Temperature 22. Dew point 14. QNH 1001 hectopascals 29.58 inches. Advise you have information November. Nalitra International Airport information November. 1300. ILS Yankee runway 16 right approach and ILS Yankee runway 16 left approach. Using runway 16 right and 16 left. Departure frequency 124.2. Taxiway Alpha 1 closed. Parallel approaches in progress. Runway 16 left and 34 right will be closed. From 1410. Wind 240 degrees 11 knots. Visibility 25 kilometers. Few tree 1000 feet cumulus. Broken heights unknown. Temperature 22. Dew point 14. QNH 1001 hectopascals 29.58 inches. Advise you have information November. Nalitra International Airport information November. 1300. ILS Yankee runway 16 right approach and ILS Yankee runway 16 left approach. Using runway 16 right and 16 left. Departure frequency 124.2. Taxiway Alpha 1 closed. Parallel approaches in progress. Runway 16 left and 34 right will be closed. From 1410. Wind 240 degrees 11 knots. Visibility 25 kilometers. Few tree 1000 feet cumulus. Broken heights unknown. Temperature 22. Dew point 14. QNH 1001 hectopascals 29.58 inches. Advise you have information November. Nalitra International Airport information November. 1300. ILS Yankee runway 16 right approach and ILS Yankee runway 16 left approach. Using runway 16 right and 16 left. Departure frequency 124.2. Taxiway Alpha 1 closed. Parallel approaches in progress. Runway 16 left and 34 right will be closed. From 1410. Wind 240 degrees 11 knots. Visibility 25 kilometers. Few tree 1000 feet cumulus. Broken heights unknown. Temperature 22. Dew point 14. QNH 1001 hectopascals 29.58 inches. Advise you have information November. Nalitra International Airport information November. 1300. ILS Yankee runway 16 right approach and ILS Yankee runway 16 left approach. Using runway 16 right and 16 left. Departure frequency 124.2. Taxiway Alpha 1 closed. Parallel approaches in progress. Runway 16 left and 34 right will be closed. From 1410. Wind 240 degrees 11 knots. Visibility 25 kilometers. Few tree 1000 feet cumulus. Broken heights unknown. Temperature 22. Dew point 14. QNH 1001 hectopascals 29.58 inches. Advise you have information November. Nalitra International Airport information November. 1300. ILS Yankee runway 16 right approach and ILS Yankee runway 16 left approach.
using runway 16 right and 16 left. Departure frequency 124.2. Taxiway Alpha 1 closed. Parallel approaches in progress. Runway 16 left and 34 right will be closed. From 1410. Wind 240 degrees 11 knots. Visibility 25 kilometers. Few 3,000 feet cumulus. Broken heights unknown. Temperature 22. Dew point 14. QNH 1001 hectopascals 29.58 inches. Advise you have information November. Nalitra International Airport information November. 1300. ILS Yankee runway 16 right approach and ILS Yankee runway 16 left approach. Using runway 16 right and 16 left. Departure frequency 124.2. Taxiway Alpha 1 closed. Parallel approaches in progress. Runway 16 left and 34 right will be closed. From 1410. Wind 240 degrees 11 knots. Visibility 25 kilometers. Few 3,000 feet cumulus. Broken heights unknown. Temperature 22. Dew point 14. QNH 1001 hectopascals 29.58 inches. Advised you have information November. Nalitra International Airport information November. 1300. ILS Yankee runway 16 right approach and ILS Yankee runway 16 left approach. Using runway 16 right and 16 left. Departure frequency 124.2. Taxiway Alpha 1 closed. Parallel approaches in progress. Runway 16 left and 34 right will be closed. From 1410. Wind 240 degrees 11 knots. Visibility 25 kilometers. Few 3,000 feet cumulus. Broken heights unknown. Temperature 22. Dew point 14. QNH 1001 hectopascals 29.58 inches. Advise you have information November. Nalitra International Airport information November. 1300. ILS Yankee runway 16 right approach and ILS Yankee runway 16 left approach. Using runway 16 right and 16 left. Departure frequency 124.2. Taxiway Alpha 1 closed. Parallel approaches in progress. Runway 16 left and 34 right will be closed. From 1410. Wind 240 degrees 11 knots. Visibility 25 kilometers. Few 3,000 feet cumulus. Broken heights unknown. Temperature 22. Dew point 14. QNH 1001 hectopascals 29.58 inches. Advise you have information November. Nalitra International Airport information November. 1300. ILS Yankee runway 16 right approach and ILS Yankee runway 16 left approach. Using runway 16 right and 16 left. Departure frequency 124.2. Taxiway Alpha 1 closed. Parallel approaches in progress. Runway 16 left and 34 right will be closed. From 1410. Wind 240 degrees 11 knots. Visibility 25 kilometers. Few 3,000 feet cumulus. Broken heights unknown. Temperature 22. Dew point 14. QNH 1001 hectopascals 29.58 inches. Advise you have information November. Nalitra International Airport information November. 1300. ILS Yankee runway 16 right approach and ILS Yankee runway 16 left approach. Using runway 16 right and 16 left. Departure frequency 124.2. Taxiway Alpha 1 closed.
parallel approach is in progress. Runway 16 left and tree 4 right will be closed. From 1410. Wind 240 degrees 11 knots. Visibility 25 kilometers. Few tree 1000 feet cumulus. Broken heights unknown. Temperature 22. Dew point 14. QNH 1001 hectopascals 29058 inches. Advise you have information November. Nalita International Airport information November. 1300. Yankee runway 16 right approach and ILS Yankee runway 16 left approach. Using runway 16 right and 16 left. Departure frequency 124.2. Taxiway Alpha 1 closed. Parallel approaches in progress. Runway 16 left and tree 4 right will be closed. From 1410. Wind 240 degrees 11 knots. Visibility 25 kilometers. Few tree 1000 feet cumulus. Broken heights unknown. Temperature 22. Dew point 14. QNH 1001 hectopascals 29058 inches. Advise you have information November. Nalita International Airport information November. 1300. ILS Yankee runway 16 right approach and ILS Yankee runway 16 left approach. Using runway 16 right and 16 left. Departure frequency 124.2. Taxiway Alpha 1 closed. Parallel approaches in progress. Runway 16 left and tree 4 right will be closed. From 1410. Wind 240 degrees 11 knots. Visibility 25 kilometers. Few tree 1000 feet cumulus. Broken heights unknown. Temperature 22. Dew point 14. QNH 1001 hectopascals 29058 inches. Advise you have information November. Nalita International Airport information November. 1300. ILS Yankee runway 16 right approach and ILS Yankee runway 16 left approach. Using runway 16 right and 16 left. Departure frequency 124.2. Taxiway Alpha 1 closed. Parallel approaches in progress. Runway 16 left and tree 4 right will be closed. From 1410. Wind 240 degrees 11 knots. Visibility 25 kilometers. Few tree 1000 feet cumulus. Broken heights unknown. Temperature 22. Dew point 14. QNH 1001 hectopascals 29058 inches. Advise you have information November. Nalita International Airport information November. 1300. ILS Yankee runway 16 right approach and ILS Yankee runway 16 left approach. Using runway 16 right and 16 left. Departure frequency 124.2. Taxiway Alpha 1 closed. Parallel approaches in progress. Runway 16 left and tree 4 right will be closed. From 1410. Wind 240 degrees 11 knots. Visibility 25 kilometers. Few tree 1000 feet cumulus. Broken heights unknown. Temperature 22. Dew point 14. QNH 1001 hectopascals 29058 inches. Advise you have information November. Nalita International Airport information November. 1300. ILS Yankee runway 16 right approach and ILS Yankee runway 16 left approach. Using runway 16 right and 16 left. Departure frequency 124.2. Taxiway Alpha 1 closed. Parallel approaches in progress. Runway 16 left and tree 4 right will be closed. From 1410.
Wind 240 degrees 11 knots. Visibility 25 kilometers. Few tree 1,000 feet cumulus. Broken heights unknown. Temperature 22. Dew point 14. QNH 1001 hectopascals 2958 inches. Advise you have information November. Nalitra International Airport information November. 1300. ILS Yankee runway 16 right approach and ILS Yankee runway 16 left approach. Using runway 16 right and 16 left. Departure frequency 124.2. Taxiway Alpha 1 closed. Parallel approaches in progress. Runway 16 left and tree 4 right will be closed. From 1410. Wind 240 degrees 11 knots. Visibility 25 kilometers. Few tree 1,000 feet cumulus. Broken heights unknown. Temperature 22. Dew point 14. QNH 1001 hectopascals 2958 inches. Advise you have information November. Nalitra International Airport information November. 1300. ILS Yankee runway 16 right approach and ILS Yankee runway 16 left approach. Using runway 16 right and 16 left. Departure frequency 124.2. Taxiway Alpha 1 closed. Parallel approaches in progress. Runway 16 left and tree 4 right will be closed. From 1410. Wind 240 degrees 11 knots. Visibility 25 kilometers. Few tree 1,000 feet cumulus. Broken heights unknown. Temperature 22. Dew point 14. QNH 1001 hectopascals 2958 inches. Advise you have information November. Nalitra International Airport information November. 1300. ILS Yankee runway 16 right approach and ILS Yankee runway 16 left approach. Using runway 16 right and 16 left. Departure frequency 124.2. Taxiway Alpha 1 closed. Parallel approaches in progress. Runway 16 left and tree 4 right will be closed. From 1410. Wind 240 degrees 11 knots. Visibility 25 kilometers. Few tree 1,000 feet cumulus. Broken heights unknown. Temperature 22. Dew point 14. QNH 1001 hectopascals 2958 inches. Advise you have information November. Nalitra International Airport information November. 1300. ILS Yankee runway 16 right approach and ILS Yankee runway 16 left approach. Using runway 16 right and 16 left. Departure frequency 124.2. Taxiway Alpha 1 closed. Parallel approaches in progress. Runway 16 left and tree 4 right will be closed. From 1410. Wind 240 degrees 11 knots. Visibility 25 kilometers. Few tree 1,000 feet cumulus. Broken heights unknown. Temperature 22. Dew point 14. QNH 1001 hectopascals 2958 inches. Advise you have information November. Nalitra International Airport information November. 1300. ILS Yankee runway 16 right approach and ILS Yankee runway 16 left approach. Using runway 16 right and 16 left. Departure frequency 124.2. Taxiway Alpha 1 closed. Parallel approaches in progress. Runway 16 left and tree 4 right will be closed. From 1410. Wind 240 degrees 11 knots. Visibility 25 kilometers. Few tree 1,000 feet cumulus. Broken heights unknown.

0: Alpha 1 closed. Parallel approaches in progress. Runway 16 left and tree 4 right will be closed. From 1410. Wind 240 degrees 11 knots. Visibility 25 kilometers. Few tree 1000 feet cumulus. Broken heights unknown. Temperature 2.14. QNH 1001 hectopascals 2958 inches. Advise you have information November. Nalitra International Airport information November. 1300. ILS Yankee runway 16 right approach and ILS Yankee runway 16 left approach. Using runway 16 right and 16 left. Departure frequency 124.2. Taxiway Alpha 1 closed. Parallel approaches in progress. Runway 16 left and tree 4 right will be closed. From 1410. Wind 240 degrees 11 knots. Visibility 25 kilometers. Few tree 1000 feet cumulus. Broken heights unknown. Temperature 2.14. QNH 1001 hectopascals 29.58 inches. Advise you have information November. Nalitra International Airport information November. 1300. ILS Yankee runway 16 right approach and ILS Yankee runway 16 left approach. Using runway 16 right and 16 left. Departure frequency 124.2. Taxiway Alpha 1 closed. Parallel approaches in progress. Runway 16 left and tree 4 right will be closed. From 1410. Wind 240 degrees 11 knots. Visibility 25 kilometers. Few tree 1000 feet cumulus. Broken heights unknown. Temperature 2.14. QNH 1001 hectopascals 29.58 inches. Advise you have information November. Nalitra International Airport information November. 1300. ILS Yankee runway 16 right approach and ILS Yankee runway 16 left approach. Using runway 16 right and 16 left. Departure frequency 124.2. Taxiway Alpha 1 closed. Parallel approaches in progress. Runway 16 left and tree 4 right will be closed. From 1410. Wind 240 degrees 11 knots. Visibility 25 kilometers. Few tree 1000 feet cumulus. Broken heights unknown. Temperature 2.14. QNH 1001 hectopascals 29.58 inches. Advise you have information November. Nalitra International Airport information Oscar. 1330. ILS Yankee runway 16 right approach and ILS Yankee runway 16 left approach. Using runway 16 right and 16 left. Departure frequency 124.2. Taxiway Alpha 1 closed. Parallel approaches in progress. Runway 16 left and tree 4 right will be closed. From 1410. Wind 230 degrees 14 knots. Visibility 25 kilometers. Few tree 1000 feet cumulus. Broken heights unknown. Temperature 21. Dew point 13. QNH 1001 hectopascals 29.58 inches. Advise you have information Oscar. Nalitra International Airport information Oscar. 1330. ILS Yankee runway 16 right approach and ILS Yankee runway 16 left approach. Using runway 16 right and 16 left. Departure frequency 124.2. Taxiway Alpha 1 closed. Parallel approaches in progress. Runway 16 left and 34 right will be closed. From 1410. Wind 230 degrees 14 knots. Visibility 25 kilometers. Few tree 1000 feet cumulus. Broken heights unknown. Temperature 21. Dew point 1 tree. QNH 1001 hectopascals 29.58 inches. Advise you have information, Oscar. Nalitra International Airport information, Oscar. 1330. ILS Yankee runway 16 right approach and ILS Yankee runway 16 left approach. Using runway 16 right and 16 left. Departure frequency 124.2. Taxiway Alpha 1 closed. Parallel approaches in progress. Runway 16 left and 34 right will be closed. From 1410. Wind 230 degrees 14 knots. Visibility 25 kilometers. Few tree 1000 feet cumulus. Broken heights unknown. Temperature 21. Dew point 1 tree. QNH 1001 hectopascals 29.58 inches. Advise you have information, Oscar. Nalitra International Airport information, Oscar. 1330. ILS Yankee runway 16 right approach and ILS Yankee runway 16 left approach. Using runway 16 right and 16 left. Departure frequency 124.2. Taxiway Alpha 1 closed. Parallel approaches in progress. Runway 16 left and 34 right will be closed. From 1410. Wind 230 degrees 14 knots. Visibility 25 kilometers. Few tree 1000 feet cumulus. Broken heights unknown. Temperature 21. Dew point 1 tree. QNH 1001 hectopascals 29.58 inches. Advise you have information, Oscar. Nalitra International Airport information, Oscar. 1330. ILS Yankee runway 16 right approach and ILS Yankee runway 16 left approach. Using runway 16 right and 16 left. Departure frequency 124.2. Taxiway Alpha 1 closed. Parallel approaches in progress. Runway 16 left and 34 right will be closed. From 1410. Wind 230 degrees 14 knots. Visibility 25 kilometers. Few tree 1000 feet cumulus. Broken heights unknown. Temperature 21. Dew point 1 tree. QNH 1001 hectopascals 29.58 inches. Advise you have information, Oscar. Nalitra International Airport information, Oscar. 1330. ILS Yankee runway 16 right approach and ILS Yankee runway 16 left approach. Using runway 16 right and 16 left. Departure frequency 124.2. Taxiway Alpha 1 closed. Parallel approaches in progress. Runway 16 left and 34 right will be closed. From 1410. Wind 230 degrees 14 knots. Visibility 25 kilometers. Few tree 1000 feet cumulus. Broken heights unknown. Temperature 21. Dew point 1 tree. QNH 1001 hectopascals 29.58 inches. Advise you have information, Oscar. Nalitra International Airport information, Oscar. 1330. ILS Yankee runway 16 right approach and ILS Yankee runway 16 left approach. Using runway 16 right and 16 left. Departure frequency 124.2. Taxiway Alpha 1 closed. Parallel approaches in progress. Runway 16 left and 34 right will be closed. From 1410. Wind 230 degrees 14 knots. Visibility 25 kilometers. Few 3,000 feet cumulus. Broken heights unknown. Temperature 21. Dew point 13. QNH 1001 hectopascals 2958 inches. Advise you have information, Oscar. Nalitra International Airport information, Oscar. 1330. ILS Yankee runway 16 right approach and ILS Yankee runway 16 left approach. Using runway 16 right and 16 left. Departure frequency 124.2. Taxiway Alpha 1 closed. Parallel approaches in progress. Runway 16 left and 34 right will be closed. From 1410. Wind 230 degrees 14 knots. Visibility 25 kilometers. Few 3,000 feet cumulus. Broken heights unknown. Temperature 21. Dew point 13. QNH 1001 hectopascals 2958 inches. Advise you have information, Oscar. Nalitra International Airport information, Oscar. 1330. ILS Yankee runway 16 right approach and ILS Yankee runway 16 left approach. Using runway 16 right and 16 left. Departure frequency 124.2. Taxiway Alpha 1 closed. Parallel approaches in progress. Runway 16 left and 34 right will be closed. From 1410. Wind 230 degrees 14 knots. Visibility 25 kilometers.
1: Three 3,000 feet cumulus.
0: Broken heights unknown. Temperature 21. Dew point 13. 1001 hectopascals 2958 inches. Advise you have information, Oscar. Nalitra International Airport information, Oscar. 1330. ILS Yankee runway 16 right approach and ILS Yankee runway 16 left approach. Using runway 16 right and 16 left. Departure frequency 124.2. Taxiway Alpha 1 closed. Parallel approaches in progress. Runway 16 left and 34 right will be closed. From 1410. Wind 230 degrees 14 knots. Visibility 25 kilometers. Few 3,000 feet cumulus. Broken heights unknown. Temperature 21. Dew point 13. QNH 1001 hectopascals 2958 inches. Advise you have information. Nalitra International Airport information, Oscar. 1330. ILS Yankee runway 16 right approach and ILS Yankee runway 16 left approach. Using runway 16 right and 16 left. Departure frequency 124.2. Taxiway Alpha 1 closed. Parallel approaches in progress. Runway 16 left and 34 right will be closed. From 1410. Wind 230 degrees 14 knots. Visibility 25 kilometers. Few 3,000 feet cumulus. Broken heights unknown. Temperature 21. Dew point 13. QNH 1001 hectopascals 2958 inches. Advise you have information, Oscar. Nalitra International Airport information, Oscar. 1330. ILS Yankee runway 16 right approach and ILS Yankee runway 16 left approach. Using runway 16 right and 16 left. Departure frequency 124.2. Taxiway Alpha 1 closed. Parallel approaches in progress. Runway 16 left and 34 right will be closed. From 1410. Wind 230 degrees 14 knots. Visibility 25 kilometers. Few 3,000 feet cumulus. Broken heights unknown. Temperature 21. Dew point 13. QNH1001 hectopascals 2958 inches. Advise you have information, Oscar. Nalita International Airport information, Oscar. 1330. ILS Yankee runway 16 right approach and ILS Yankee runway 16 left approach. Using runway 16 right and 16 left. Departure frequency 124.2. Taxiway Alpha 1 closed. Parallel approaches in progress. Runway 16 left and 34 right will be closed. From 1410. Wind 230 degrees 14 knots. Visibility 25 kilometers. Few 3,000 feet cumulus. Broken heights unknown. Temperature 21. Dew point 13. QNH1001 hectopascals 2958 inches. Advise you have information, Oscar. Nalita International Airport information, Oscar. 1330. ILS Yankee runway 16 right approach and ILS Yankee runway 16 left approach. Using runway 16 right and 16 left. Departure frequency 124.2. Taxiway Alpha 1 closed. Parallel approaches in progress. Runway 16 left and 34 right will be closed. From 1410. Wind 230 degrees 14 knots. Visibility 25 kilometers. Few 3,000 feet cumulus. Broken heights unknown. Temperature 21. Dew point 13. QNH1001 hectopascals 2958 inches. Advise you have information, Oscar. Nalita International Airport information, Oscar. 1330. ILS Yankee runway 16 right approach and ILS Yankee runway 16 left approach. Using runway 16 right and 16 left. Departure frequency 124.2. Taxiway Alpha 1 closed. Parallel approaches in progress. Runway 16 left and 34 right will be closed. From 1410. Wind 230 degrees 14 knots. Visibility 25 kilometers. Few 3,000 feet cumulus. Broken heights unknown. Temperature 21. Dew point 13. QNH1001 hectopascals 2958 inches. Advise you have information, Oscar. Nalita International Airport information, Oscar. 1330. ILS Yankee runway 16 right approach and ILS Yankee runway 16 left approach. Using runway 16 right and 16 left. Departure frequency 124.2. Taxiway Alpha 1 closed. Parallel approaches in progress. Runway 16 left and 34 right will be closed. From 1410. Wind 230 degrees 14 knots. Visibility 25 kilometers. Few 3,000 feet cumulus. Broken heights unknown. Temperature 21. Dew point 13. QNH1001 hectopascals 2958 inches. Advise you have information, Oscar. Nalita International Airport information, Oscar. 1330. ILS Yankee runway 16 right approach and ILS Yankee runway 16 left approach. Using runway 16 right and 16 left. Departure frequency 124.2. Taxiway Alpha 1 closed. Parallel approaches in progress. Runway 16 left and 34 right will be closed. From 1410. Wind 230 degrees 14 knots. Visibility 25 kilometers. Few 3,000 feet cumulus. Broken heights unknown. Temperature 21. Dew point 13. QNH1001 hectopascals 2958 inches. Advise you have information, Oscar. Nalitra International Airport Information Oscar. 1330. ILS Yankee Runway 16 right approach and ILS Yankee Runway 16 left approach. Using runway 16 right and 16 left. Departure frequency 124.2. Taxiway Alpha 1 closed. Parallel approaches in progress. Runway 16 left and 34 right will be closed. From 1410. Wind 230 degrees 14 knots. Visibility 25 kilometers. Few 3,000 feet cumulus. Broken heights unknown. Temperature 21. Dew point 13. QNH 1001 hectopascals 29.58 inches. Advise you have information, Oscar. Nalitra International Airport information, Oscar. 1330. ILS Yankee Runway 16 right approach and ILS Yankee Runway 16 left approach. Using runway 16 right and 16 left. Departure frequency 124.2. Taxiway Alpha 1 closed. Parallel approaches in progress. Runway 16 left and 34 right will be closed. From 1410. Wind 230 degrees 14 knots. Visibility 25 kilometers. Few 3,000 feet cumulus. Broken heights unknown. Temperature 21. Dew point 13. QNH 1001 hectopascals 29.58 inches. Advise you have information, Oscar. Nalitra International Airport information, Oscar. 1330. ILS Yankee Runway 16 right approach and ILS Yankee Runway 16 left approach. Using runway 16 right and 16 left. Departure frequency 124.2. Taxiway Alpha 1 closed. Parallel approaches in progress. Runway 16 left and 34 right will be closed. From 1410. Wind 230 degrees 14 knots. Visibility 25 kilometers. Few 3,000 feet cumulus. Broken heights unknown. Temperature 21. Dew point 13. QNH 1001 hectopascals 29.58 inches. Advise you have information, Oscar. Nalitra International Airport information, Oscar. 1330. ILS Yankee Runway 16 right approach and ILS Yankee Runway 16 left approach. Using runway 16 right and 16 left. Departure frequency 124.2. Taxiway Alpha 1 closed. Parallel approaches in progress. Runway 16 left and 34 right will be closed. From 1410. Wind 230 degrees 14 knots. Visibility 25 kilometers. Few 3,000 feet cumulus. Broken heights unknown. Temperature 21. Dew point 13. QNH 1001 hectopascals 29.58 inches. Advise you have information, Oscar. Nalitra International Airport information, Oscar. 1330. ILS Yankee Runway 16 right approach and ILS Yankee Runway 16 left approach. Using runway 16 right and 16 left. Departure frequency 124.2. Taxiway Alpha 1 closed. Parallel approaches in progress. Runway 16 left and 34 right will be closed. From 1410. Wind 230 degrees 14 knots. Visibility 25 kilometers. Few 3,000 feet cumulus. Broken heights unknown. Temperature 21. Dew point 13. QNH 1001 hectopascals 29.58 inches. Advise you have information, Oscar. Nalitra International Airport information, Oscar. 1330. ILS Yankee runway 16 right approach and ILS Yankee runway 16 left approach. Using runway 16 right and 16 left. Departure frequency 124.2. Taxiway Alpha 1 closed. Parallel approaches in progress. Runway 16 left and 34 right will be closed. From 1410. Wind 230 degrees 14 knots. Visibility 25 kilometers. Few 3,000 feet cumulus. Broken heights unknown. Temperature 21. Dew point 13. QNH 1001 hectopascals 29.58 inches. Advise you have information, Oscar. Nalitra International Airport information, Oscar. 1330. ILS Yankee runway 16 right approach and ILS Yankee runway 16 left approach. Using runway 16 right and 16 left. Departure frequency 124.2. Taxiway Alpha 1 closed. Parallel approaches in progress. Runway 16 left and 34 right will be closed. From 1410. Wind 230 degrees 14 knots. Visibility 25 kilometers. Few 3,000 feet cumulus. Broken heights unknown. Temperature 21. Dew point 13. QNH 1001 hectopascals 29.58 inches. Advise you have information, Oscar. Nalitra International Airport information, Oscar. 1330. ILS Yankee runway 16 right approach and ILS Yankee runway 16 left approach. Using runway 16 right and 16 left. Departure frequency 124.2. Taxiway Alpha 1 closed. Parallel approaches in progress. Runway 16 left and 34 right will be closed. From 1410. Wind 230 degrees 14 knots. Visibility 25 kilometers. Few 3,000 feet cumulus. Broken heights unknown. Temperature 21. Dew point 13. QNH 1001 hectopascals 29.58 inches. Advise you have information, Oscar. Nalitra International Airport information, Oscar. 1330. ILS Yankee runway 16 right approach and ILS Yankee runway 16 left approach. Using runway 16 right and 16 left. Departure frequency 124.2. Taxiway Alpha 1 closed. Parallel approaches in progress. Runway 16 left and 34 right will be closed. From 1410. Wind 230 degrees 14 knots. Visibility 25 kilometers. Few 3,000 feet cumulus. Broken heights unknown. Temperature 21. Dew point 13. QNH 1001 hectopascals 29.58 inches. Advise you have information, Oscar. Nalitra International Airport information, Oscar. 1330. ILS Yankee runway 16 right approach and ILS Yankee runway 16 left approach. Using runway 16 right and 16 left. Departure frequency 124.2. Taxiway Alpha 1 closed. Parallel approaches in progress. Runway 16 left and 34 right will be closed. From 1410. Wind 230 degrees 14 knots. Visibility 25 kilometers. Few 3,000 feet cumulus. Broken heights unknown. Temperature 21. Dew point 13. QNH 1001 hectopascals 29.58 inches. Advise you have information, Oscar. Nalitra International Airport information, Oscar. 1330. ILS Yankee runway 16 right approach and ILS Yankee runway 16 left approach. Using runway 16 right and 16 left. departure frequency 124.2. Taxiway Alpha 1 closed. Parallel approaches in progress. Runway 16 left and 34 right will be closed. From 1410. Wind 230 degrees 14 knots. Visibility 25 kilometers. Few 3,000 feet cumulus. Broken heights unknown. Temperature 21. Dew point 13. QNH 1001 hectopascals 29.58 inches. Advise you have information, Oscar. Nalitra International Airport information, Oscar. 1330. ILS Yankee runway 16 right approach and ILS Yankee runway 16 left approach. Using runway 16 right and 16 left. Departure frequency 124.2. Taxiway Alpha 1 closed. Parallel approaches in progress. Runway 16 left and 34 right will be closed. From 1410. Wind 230 degrees 14 knots. Visibility 25 kilometers. Few 3,000 feet cumulus. Broken heights unknown. Temperature 21. Dew point 13. QNH 1001 hectopascals 29.58 inches. Advise you have information, Oscar. Nalitra International Airport information, Oscar. 1330. ILS Yankee runway 16 right approach and ILS Yankee runway 16 left approach. Using runway 16 right and 16 left. Departure frequency 124.2. Taxiway Alpha 1 closed. Parallel approaches in progress. Runway 16 left and 34 right will be closed. From 1410. Wind 230 degrees 14 knots. Visibility 25 kilometers. Few 3,000 feet cumulus. Broken heights unknown. Temperature 21. Dew point 13. QNH 1001 hectopascals 29.58 inches. Advise you have information, Oscar. Nalitra International Airport information, Oscar. 1330. ILS Yankee runway 16 right approach and ILS Yankee runway 16 left approach. Using runway 16 right and 16 left. Departure frequency 124.2. Taxiway Alpha 1 closed. Parallel approaches in progress. Runway 16 left and 34 right will be closed. From 1410. Wind 230 degrees 14 knots. Visibility 25 kilometers. Few 3,000 feet cumulus. Broken heights unknown. Temperature 21. Dew point 13. QNH 1001 hectopascals 29.58 inches. Advise you have information, Oscar. Nalitra International Airport information, Oscar. 1330. ILS Yankee runway 16 right approach and ILS Yankee runway 16 left approach. Using runway 16 right and 16 left. Departure frequency 124.2. Taxiway Alpha 1 closed. Parallel approaches in progress. Runway 16 left and 34 right will be closed. From 1410. Wind 230 degrees 14 knots. Visibility 25 kilometers. Few 3,000 feet cumulus. Broken heights unknown. Temperature 21. Dew point 13. QNH 1001 hectopascals 29.58 inches. Advise you have information, Oscar. Nalitra International Airport information, Papa. 1400. ILS Yankee runway 16 right approach. Using runway 16 right. Departure frequency 124.2. Taxiway Alpha 1 closed. Runway 16 left and 34 right will be closed. From 1410. Wind 250 degrees 10 knots. Visibility 10 kilometers. Few 1,300 feet cloud type unknown. Broken 5,000 feet cloud type unknown. Temperature 21. Dew point 14. QNH 1002 to hectopascals 2959 inches. Advise you have information Papa. Nalita International Airport information Papa. 1400. ILS Yankee runway 16 right approach. Using runway 16 right. Departure frequency 124.2. Taxiway Alpha 1 closed. Runway 16 left and 34 right will be closed. From 1410. Wind 250 degrees 10 knots. Visibility 10 kilometers. Few 1,300 feet cloud type unknown. Broken 5,000 feet cloud type unknown. Temperature 21. Dew point 14. QNH 1002 to hectopascals 2959 inches. Advise you have information Papa. Nalita International Airport information Papa. 1400. ILS Yankee runway 16 right approach. Using runway 16 right. Departure frequency 124.2. Taxiway Alpha 1 closed. Runway 16 left and 34 right will be closed. From 1410. Wind 250 degrees 10 knots. Visibility 10 kilometers. Few 1,300 feet cloud type unknown. Broken 5,000 feet cloud type unknown. Temperature 21. Dew point 14. QNH 1002 to hectopascals 2959 inches. Advise you have information Papa. Nalita International Airport information Papa. 1400. ILS Yankee runway 16 right approach. Using runway 16 right. Departure frequency 124.2. Taxiway Alpha 1 closed. Runway 16 left and 34 right will be closed. From 1410. Wind 250 degrees 10 knots. Visibility 10 kilometers. Few 1,300 feet cloud type unknown. Broken 5,000 feet cloud type unknown. Temperature 21. Dew point 14. QNH 1002 to hectopascals 2959 inches. Advise you have information Papa. Nalita International Airport information Papa. 1400. ILS Yankee runway 16 right approach. Using runway 16 right. Departure frequency 124.2. Taxiway Alpha 1 closed. Runway 16 left and 34 right will be closed. From 1410. Wind 250 degrees 10 knots. Visibility 10 kilometers. Few 1,300 feet cloud type unknown. Broken 5,000 feet cloud type unknown. Temperature 21. Dew point 14. QNH 1002 to hectopascals 2959 inches. Advise you have information Papa. Nalita International Airport information Papa. 1400. ILS Yankee runway 16 right approach. Using runway 16 right. Departure frequency 124.2. Taxiway Alpha 1 closed. Runway 16 left and 34 right will be closed. From 1410. Wind 250 degrees 10 knots. Visibility 10 kilometers. Few 1,300 feet cloud type unknown. Broken 5,000 feet cloud type unknown. Temperature 21. Dew point 14. QNH 1002 to hectopascals 2959 inches. Advise you have information Papa. Nalita International Airport information Papa. 1400. ILS Yankee runway 16 right approach. Using runway 16 right. Departure frequency 124.2. Taxiway Alpha 1 closed. Runway 16 left and 34 right will be closed. From 1410. Wind 250 degrees 10 knots. Visibility 10 kilometers. View 1,300 feet cloud type unknown. Broken to 5,000 feet cloud type unknown. Temperature 21. Dew point 14. QNH 1002 hectopascals 2959 inches. Advise you have information pop off. Nalitra International Airport information pop off. 1400. ILS Yankee runway 16 right approach. Using runway 16 right. Departure frequency 124.2. Taxiway Alpha 1 closed. Runway 16 left and 34 right will be closed. From 1410. Wind 250 degrees 10 knots. Visibility 10 kilometers. View 1,300 feet cloud type unknown. Broken to 5,000 feet cloud type unknown. Temperature 21. Dew point 14. QNH 1002 hectopascals 2959 inches. Advise you have information pop off. Nalitra International Airport information pop off. 1400. ILS Yankee runway 16 right approach. Using runway 16 right. Departure frequency 124.2. Taxiway Alpha 1 closed. Runway 16 left and 34 right will be closed. From 1410. Wind 250 degrees 10 knots. Visibility 10 kilometers. View 1,300 feet cloud type unknown. Broken to 5,000 feet cloud type unknown. Temperature 21. Dew point 14. QNH 1002 hectopascals 2959 inches. Advise you have information pop off. Nalitra International Airport information pop off. 1400. ILS Yankee runway 16 right approach. Using runway 16 right. Departure frequency 124.2. Taxiway Alpha 1 closed. Runway 16 left and 34 right will be closed. From 1410. Wind 250 degrees 10 knots. Visibility 10 kilometers. View 1,300 feet cloud type unknown. Broken to 5,000 feet cloud type unknown. Temperature 21. Dew point 14. QNH 1002 hectopascals 2959 inches. Advise you have information pop off. Nalitra International Airport information Quebec. 1400. ILS Yankee runway 16 right approach. Using runway 16 right. Departure frequency 124.2. Taxiway Alpha 1 closed. Runway 16 left and 34 right closed. Until 2030. Runway 16 right and 34 left will be closed. From 1510. Except aircraft with prior permission. Wind 250 degrees 10 knots. Visibility 10 kilometers. View 1,300 feet cloud type unknown. Broken to 5,000 feet cloud type unknown. Temperature 21. Dew point 14. QNH 1002 hectopascals 2959 inches. Advise you have information Quebec. Nalitra International Airport information Quebec. 1400. ILS Yankee runway 16 right approach. Using runway 16 right. Departure frequency 124.2. Taxiway Alpha 1 closed. runway 16 left and 34 right closed until 2030. Runway 16 right and 34 left will be closed from 1510. Except aircraft with prior permission. Wind 250 degrees 10 knots. Visibility 10 kilometers. View 1,300 feet cloud type unknown. Broken to 5,000 feet cloud type unknown. Temperature 21. Dew point 14. QNH 1002 hectopascals 2959 inches. Advise you have information Quebec. Nalitra International Airport information Quebec. 1400. ILS Yankee runway 16 right approach. Using runway 16 right. Departure frequency 124.2. Taxiway Alpha 1 closed. Runway 16 left and 34 right closed. Until 2030. Runway 16 right and 34 left will be closed. From 1510. Except aircraft with prior permission. Wind 250 degrees 10 knots. Visibility 10 kilometers. View 1,300 feet cloud type unknown. Broken to 5,000 feet cloud type unknown. Temperature 21. Dew point 14. QNH 1002 hectopascals 2959 inches. Advise you have information Quebec. Nalitra International Airport information Quebec. 1400. ILS Yankee runway 16 right approach. Using runway 16 right. Departure frequency 124.2. Taxiway Alpha 1 closed. Runway 16 left and 34 right closed. Until 2030. Runway 16 right and 34 left will be closed. From 1510. Except aircraft with prior permission. Wind 250 degrees 10 knots. Visibility 10 kilometers. View 1,300 feet cloud type unknown. Broken to 5,000 feet cloud type unknown. Temperature 21. Dew point 14. QNH 1002 hectopascals 2959 inches. Advise you have information Quebec. Nalitra International Airport information Quebec. 1400. ILS Yankee runway 16 right approach. Using runway 16 right. Departure frequency 124.2. Taxiway Alpha 1 closed. Runway 16 left and 34 right closed. Until 2030. Runway 16 right and 34 left will be closed. From 1510. Except aircraft with prior permission. Wind 250 degrees 10 knots. Visibility 10 kilometers. View 1,300 feet cloud type unknown. Broken to 5,000 feet cloud type unknown. Temperature 21. Dew point 14. QNH 1002 hectopascals 2959 inches. Advise you have information Quebec. Nalitra International Airport information Quebec. 1400. ILS Yankee runway 16 right approach. Using runway 16 right. Departure frequency 124.2. Taxiway Alpha 1 closed. Runway 16 left and 34 right closed. Until 2030. Runway 16 right and 34 left will be closed. From 1510. Except aircraft with prior permission. Wind 250 degrees 10 knots. Visibility 10 kilometers. View 1,300 feet cloud type unknown. Broken to 5,000 feet cloud type unknown. Temperature 21. Dew point 14. QNH 1002 hectopascals 2959 inches. Advise you have information Quebec. Nalitra International Airport information Quebec. 1400. ILS Yankee runway 16 right approach. Using runway 16 right. Departure frequency 124.2. Taxiway Alpha 1 closed. Runway 16 left and 34 right closed. Until 2030. Runway 16 right and 34 left will be closed. From 1510. Except aircraft with prior permission. Wind 250 degrees 10 knots. Visibility 10 kilometers. View 1,300 feet cloud type unknown. Broken to 5,000 feet cloud type unknown. Temperature 21. Dew point 14. QNH 1002 hectopascals 2959 inches. Advise you have information Quebec. Nalitra International Airport information Quebec. 1400. ILS Yankee runway 16 right approach. Using runway 16 right. Departure frequency 124.2. Taxiway Alpha 1 closed. Runway 16 left and 34 right closed. Until 2030. Runway 16 right and 34 left will be closed. From 1510. Except aircraft with prior permission. Wind 250 degrees 10 knots. Visibility 10 kilometers. View 1,300 feet cloud type unknown. Broken to 5,000 feet cloud type unknown. Temperature 21. Dew point 14. QNH 1002 hectopascals 2959 inches. Advise you have information Quebec. Nalitra International Airport information Quebec. 1400. ILS Yankee runway 16 right approach. Using runway 16 right. Departure frequency 124.2. Taxiway Alpha 1 closed. Runway 16 left and 34 right closed. Until 2030. Runway 16 right and 34 left will be closed. From 1510. Except aircraft with prior permission. Wind 250 degrees 10 knots. Visibility 10 kilometers. View 1,300 feet cloud type unknown. Broken to 5,000 feet cloud type unknown. Temperature 21. Dew point 14. QNH 1002 hectopascals 2959 inches. Advise you have information Quebec. Nalitra International Airport information Quebec. 1400. ILS Yankee runway 16 right approach. Using runway 16 right. Departure frequency 124.2. Taxiway Alpha 1 closed. Runway 16 left and 34 right closed. Until 2030. Runway 16 right and 34 left will be closed. From 1510. Except aircraft with prior permission. Wind 250 degrees 10 knots. Visibility 10 kilometers. View 1,300 feet cloud type unknown. Broken to 5,000 feet cloud type unknown. Temperature 21. Dew point 14. QNH 1002 hectopascals 2959 inches. Advise you have information Quebec. Nalitra International Airport information Quebec. 1400. ILS Yankee runway 16 right approach. Using runway 16 right. Departure frequency 124.2. Taxiway Alpha 1 closed. Runway 16 left and 34 right closed. Until 2030. Runway 16 right and 34 left will be closed. From 1510. Except aircraft with prior permission. Wind 250 degrees 10 knots. Visibility 10 kilometers. View 1,300 feet cloud type unknown. Broken to 5,000 feet cloud type unknown. Temperature 21. Dew point 14. Q QNH1002 hectopascals 2959 inches. Advise you have information Quebec. Nalitra International Airport information Quebec. 1400. ILS Yankee runway 16 right approach. Using runway 16 right. Departure frequency 124.2. Taxiway Alpha 1 closed. Runway 16 left and 34 right closed. Until 2030. Runway 16 right and 34 left will be closed. From 1510. Except aircraft with prior permission. Wind 250 degrees 10 knots. Visibility 10 kilometers. Few 1,300 feet cloud type unknown. Broken to 5,000 feet cloud type unknown. Temperature 21. Dew point 14. QNH1002 hectopascals 2959 inches. Advise you have information Quebec. Nalitra International Airport information Quebec. 1400. ILS Yankee runway 16 right approach. Using runway 16 right. Departure frequency 124.2. Taxiway Alpha 1 closed. Runway 16 left and 34 right closed. Until 2030. Runway 16 right and 34 left will be closed. From 1510. Except aircraft with prior permission. Wind 250 degrees 10 knots. Visibility 10 kilometers. Few 1,300 feet cloud type unknown. Broken to 5,000 feet cloud type unknown. Temperature 21. Dew point 14. QNH1002 hectopascals 2959 inches. Advise you have information Quebec. Nalitra International Airport information Quebec. 1400. ILS Yankee runway 16 right approach. Using runway 16 right. Departure frequency 124.2. Taxiway Alpha 1 closed. Runway 16 left and 34 right closed. Until 2030. Runway 16 right and 34 left will be closed. From 1510. Except aircraft with prior permission. Wind 250 degrees 10 knots. Visibility 10 kilometers. Few 1,300 feet cloud type unknown. Broken to 5,000 feet cloud type unknown. Temperature 21. Dew point 14. QNH1002 hectopascals 2959 inches. Advise you have information Quebec. Nalitra International Airport information Quebec. 1400. ILS Yankee runway 16 right approach. Using runway 16 right. Departure frequency 124.2. Taxiway Alpha 1 closed. Runway 16 left and 34 right closed. Until 2030. Runway 16 right and 34 left will be closed. From 1510. Except aircraft with prior permission. Wind 250 degrees 10 knots. Visibility 10 kilometers. Few 1,300 feet cloud type unknown. Broken to 5,000 feet cloud type unknown. Temperature 21. Dew point 14. QNH1002 hectopascals 2959 inches. Advise you have information Quebec. Nalitra International Airport information Quebec. 1400. ILS Yankee runway 16 right approach. Using runway 16 right. Departure frequency 124.2. Taxiway Alpha 1 closed. Runway 16 left and 34 right closed. Until 2030. Runway 16 right and 34 left will be closed. From 1510. Except aircraft with prior permission. Wind 250 degrees 10 knots. Visibility 10 kilometers. Few 1,300 feet cloud type unknown. Broken to 5,000 feet cloud type unknown. Temperature 21. Dew point 14.

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Taxiway Alpha 1 closed. Runway 16 right and 34 left and 16 left and 34 right closed. Until 2030. Using runway will be 34 left and 34 right from 2030. Wind 090 degrees 3 knots. Visibility 10 kilometers. View 2-3,000 feet cloud type unknown. Overcast 2-4,000 feet cloud type unknown. Temperature 15. Dew point 12. QNH 1006 hectopascals 2973 inches. 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Taxiway alpha 1 closed. Runway 16 right and 34 left and 16 left and 34 right closed. Until 2030. Using runway will be 34 left and 34 right from 2030. Wind 090 degrees 3 knots. Visibility 10 kilometers. View 2-3,000 feet cloud type unknown. Overcast 2-4,000 feet cloud type unknown. Temperature 15. Dew point 12. QNH 1006 hectopascals 2973 inches. 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Runway 16 right and 34 left and 16 left and 34 right closed. Until 2030. Using runway will be 34 left and 34 right from 2030. Wind 090 degrees 3 knots. Visibility 10 kilometers. View 2-3,000 feet cloud type unknown. Overcast 2-4,000 feet cloud type unknown. Temperature 15. Dew point 12. QNH 1006 hectopascals 2973 inches. 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
Runway 16 right and tree 4 left and 16 left and tree 4 right closed. Until 2030. Using runway will be tree 4 left and tree 4 right from 2030. Wind 090 degrees tree knots. Visibility 10 kilometers. View 2-3,000 feet cloud type unknown. Overcast 2-4,000 feet cloud type unknown. Temperature 15. Dew point 12. QNH1006 hectopascals 2973 inches. 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Nalitra International Airport information alpha. 2000. Taxiway Alpha 1 closed. Runway 16 right and tree 4 left and 16 left and tree 4 right closed. Until 2030. Using runway will be tree 4 left and tree 4 right from 2030. Wind 090 degrees tree knots. Visibility 10 kilometers. View 2-3,000 feet cloud type unknown. Overcast 2-4,000 feet cloud type unknown. Temperature 15. Dew point 12. QNH1006 hectopascals 2973 inches. Advise you have information alpha. Nalitra International Airport information alpha. 2000. Taxiway alpha 1 closed. Runway 16 right and tree 4 left and 16 left and tree 4 right closed. Until 2030. Using runway will be tree 4 left and tree 4 right from 2030. Wind 090 degrees tree knots. Visibility 10 kilometers. View 2-3,000 feet cloud type unknown. Overcast 2-4,000 feet cloud type unknown. Temperature 15. Dew point 12. QNH1006 hectopascals 2973 inches. Advise you have information alpha. Nalitra International Airport information alpha. 2000. Taxiway alpha 1 closed. Runway 16 right and tree 4 left and 16 left and tree 4 right closed. Until 2030. Using runway will be tree 4 left and tree 4 right from 2030. Wind 090 degrees tree knots. Visibility 10 kilometers. View 2-3,000 feet cloud type unknown. Overcast 2-4,000 feet cloud type unknown. Temperature 15. Dew point 12. QNH1006 hectopascals 2973 inches. 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Taxiway alpha 1 closed. Runway 16 right and tree 4 left and 16 left and tree 4 right closed. Until 2030. Using runway will be tree 4 left and tree 4 right from 2030. Wind 090 degrees tree knots. Visibility 10 kilometers. View 2-3,000 feet cloud type unknown. Overcast 2-4,000 feet cloud type unknown. Temperature 15. Dew point 12. QNH1006 hectopascals 2973 inches. 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Taxiway alpha 1 closed. Runway 16 right and tree 4 left and 16 left and tree 4 right closed. Until 2030. Using runway will be tree 4 left and tree 4 right from 2030. Wind 090 degrees tree knots. Visibility 10 kilometers. View 2-3,000 feet cloud type unknown. Overcast 2-4,000 feet cloud type unknown. Temperature 15. Dew point 12. QNH1006 hectopascals 2973 inches. 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Taxiway alpha 1 closed. Runway 16 right and tree 4 left and 16 left and tree 4 right closed.
until 2030. Using runway will be 34 left and 34 right from 2030. Wind 090 degrees 3 knots. Visibility 10 kilometers. View 23,000 feet cloud type unknown. Overcast 24,000 feet cloud type unknown. Temperature 15. Dew point 12. QNH 1006 hectopascals 2973 inches. 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Taxiway alpha 1 closed. Runway 16 right and 34 left and 16 left and 34 right closed. Until 2030. Using runway will be 34 left and 34 right from 2030. Wind 090 degrees 3 knots. Visibility 10 kilometers. View 23,000 feet cloud type unknown. Overcast 24,000 feet cloud type unknown. Temperature 15. Dew point 12. QNH 1006 hectopascals 2973 inches. 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Taxiway alpha 1 closed. Runway 16 right and 34 left and 16 left and 34 right closed. Until 2030. Using runway will be 34 left and 34 right from 2030. Wind 090 degrees 3 knots. Visibility 10 kilometers. View 23,000 feet cloud type unknown. Overcast 24,000 feet cloud type unknown. Temperature 15. Dew point 12. QNH 1006 hectopascals 2973 inches. 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Taxiway alpha 1 closed. Runway 16 right and 34 left and 16 left and 34 right closed. Until 2030. Using runway will be 34 left and 34 right from 2030. Wind 090 degrees 3 knots. Visibility 10 kilometers. View 23,000 feet cloud type unknown. Overcast 24,000 feet cloud type unknown. Temperature 15. Dew point 12. QNH 1006 hectopascals 2973 inches. 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Taxiway alpha 1 closed. Runway 16 right and 34 left and 16 left and 34 right closed. Until 2030. Using runway will be 34 left and 34 right from 2030. Wind 090 degrees 3 knots. Visibility 10 kilometers. View 23,000 feet cloud type unknown. Overcast 24,000 feet cloud type unknown. Temperature 15. Dew point 12. QNH 1006 hectopascals 2973 inches. 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Taxiway alpha 1 closed. Runway 16 right and 34 left and 16 left and 34 right closed. Until 2030. Using runway will be 34 left and 34 right from 2030. Wind 090 degrees 3 knots. Visibility 10 kilometers. View 23,000 feet cloud type unknown. Overcast 24,000 feet cloud type unknown. Temperature 15. Dew point 12. QNH 1006 hectopascals 2973 inches. 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Taxiway alpha 1 closed. Runway 16 right and 34 left and 16 left and 34 right closed. Until 2030.
Using runway will be 34 left and 34 right from 2030. Wind 090 degrees 3 knots. Visibility 10 kilometers. View 23,000 feet cloud type unknown. Overcast 24,000 feet cloud type unknown. Temperature 15. Dew point 12. QNH 1006 hectopascals 2973 inches. 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Taxiway alpha 1 closed. Runway 16 right and 34 left and 16 left and 34 right closed. Until 2030. Using runway will be 34 left and 34 right from 2030. Wind 090 degrees 3 knots. Visibility 10 kilometers. View 23,000 feet cloud type unknown. Overcast 24,000 feet cloud type unknown. Temperature 15. Dew point 12. QNH 1006 hectopascals 2973 inches. 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Taxiway alpha 1 closed. Runway 16 right and 34 left and 16 left and 34 right closed. Until 2030. Using runway will be 34 left and 34 right from 2030. Wind 090 degrees 3 knots. Visibility 10 kilometers. View 23,000 feet cloud type unknown. Overcast 24,000 feet cloud type unknown. Temperature 15. Dew point 12. QNH 1006 hectopascals 2973 inches. 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Taxiway alpha 1 closed. Runway 16 right and 34 left and 16 left and 34 right closed. Until 2030. Using runway will be 34 left and 34 right from 2030. Wind 090 degrees 3 knots. Visibility 10 kilometers. View 23,000 feet cloud type unknown. Overcast 24,000 feet cloud type unknown. Temperature 15. Dew point 12. QNH 1006 hectopascals 2973 inches. 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Taxiway alpha 1 closed. Runway 16 right and 34 left and 16 left and 34 right closed. Until 2030. Using runway will be 34 left and 34 right from 2030. Wind 090 degrees 3 knots. Visibility 10 kilometers. View 23,000 feet cloud type unknown. Overcast 24,000 feet cloud type unknown. Temperature 15. Dew point 12. QNH 1006 hectopascals 2973 inches. 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Taxiway alpha 1 closed. Runway 16 right and 34 left and 16 left and 34 right closed. Until 2030. Using runway will be 34 left and 34 right from 2030. Wind 090 degrees 3 knots. Visibility 10 kilometers. View 23,000 feet cloud type unknown. Overcast 24,000 feet cloud type unknown. Temperature 15. Dew point 12. QNH 1006 hectopascals 2973 inches. 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Taxiway alpha 1 closed. Runway 16 right and 34 left and 16 left and 34 right closed. Until 2030. Using runway will be 34 left and 34 right from 2030.
Wind 090 degrees tree knots. Visibility 10 kilometers. View 2-3,000 feet cloud type unknown. Overcast 2-4,000 feet cloud type unknown. Temperature 15. Dew point 12. QNH 1006 hectopascals 2973 inches. 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Taxiway Alpha 1 closed. Runway 16 right and 34 left and 16 left and 34 right closed. Until 2030. Using runway will be 34 left and 34 right from 2030. Wind 090 degrees tree knots. Visibility 10 kilometers. View 2-3,000 feet cloud type unknown. Overcast 2-4,000 feet cloud type unknown. Temperature 15. Dew point 12. QNH 1006 hectopascals 2973 inches. 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Taxiway Alpha 1 closed. Runway 16 right and 34 left and 16 left and 34 right closed. Until 2030. Using runway will be 34 left and 34 right from 2030. Wind 090 degrees tree knots. Visibility 10 kilometers. View 2-3,000 feet cloud type unknown. Overcast 2-4,000 feet cloud type unknown. Temperature 15. Dew point 12. QNH 1006 hectopascals 2973 inches. 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Taxiway Alpha 1 closed. Runway 16 right and 34 left and 16 left and 34 right closed. Until 2030. Using runway will be 34 left and 34 right from 2030. Wind 090 degrees tree knots. Visibility 10 kilometers. View 2-3,000 feet cloud type unknown. Overcast 2-4,000 feet cloud type unknown. Temperature 15. Dew point 12. QNH 1006 hectopascals 2973 inches. 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Taxiway Alpha 1 closed. Runway 16 right and 34 left and 16 left and 34 right closed. Until 2030. Using runway will be 34 left and 34 right from 2030. Wind 090 degrees tree knots. Visibility 10 kilometers. View 2-3,000 feet cloud type unknown. Overcast 2-4,000 feet cloud type unknown. Temperature 15. Dew point 12. QNH 1006 hectopascals 2973 inches. 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Taxiway Alpha 1 closed. Runway 16 right and 34 left and 16 left and 34 right closed. Until 2030. Using runway will be 34 left and 34 right from 2030. Wind 090 degrees tree knots. Visibility 10 kilometers. View 2-3,000 feet cloud type unknown. Overcast 2-4,000 feet cloud type unknown. Temperature 15. Dew point 12. QNH 1006 hectopascals 2973 inches. 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Taxiway Alpha 1 closed. Runway 16 right and 34 left and 16 left and 34 right closed. Until 2030. Using runway will be 34 left and 34 right from 2030. Wind 090 degrees tree knots.
Visibility 10 kilometers. View 2-3,000 feet, cloud type unknown. Overcast 2-4,000 feet, cloud type unknown. Temperature 15. Dew point 12. QNH 1006 hectopascals 2973 inches. 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Taxiway alpha 1 closed. Runway 16 right and 34 left and 16 left and 34 right closed. Until 2030. Using runway will be 34 left and 34 right from 2030. Wind 090 degrees 3 knots. Visibility 10 kilometers. View 2-3,000 feet, cloud type unknown. Overcast 2-4,000 feet, cloud type unknown. Temperature 15. Dew point 12. QNH 1006 hectopascals 2973 inches. 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Taxiway alpha 1 closed. Runway 16 right and 34 left and 16 left and 34 right closed. Until 2030. Using runway will be 34 left and 34 right from 2030. Wind 090 degrees 3 knots. Visibility 10 kilometers. View 2-3,000 feet, cloud type unknown. Overcast 2-4,000 feet, cloud type unknown. Temperature 15. Dew point 12. QNH 1006 hectopascals 2973 inches. 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Taxiway alpha 1 closed. Runway 16 right and 34 left and 16 left and 34 right closed. Until 2030. Using runway will be 34 left and 34 right from 2030. Wind 090 degrees 3 knots. Visibility 10 kilometers. View 2-3,000 feet, cloud type unknown. Overcast 2-4,000 feet, cloud type unknown. Temperature 15. Dew point 12. QNH 1006 hectopascals 2973 inches. 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Taxiway alpha 1 closed. Runway 16 right and 34 left and 16 left and 34 right closed. Until 2030. Using runway will be 34 left and 34 right from 2030. Wind 090 degrees 3 knots. Visibility 10 kilometers. View 2-3,000 feet, cloud type unknown. Overcast 2-4,000 feet, cloud type unknown. Temperature 15. Dew point 12. QNH 1006 hectopascals 2973 inches. 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Taxiway alpha 1 closed. Runway 16 right and 34 left and 16 left and 34 right closed. Until 2030. Using runway will be 34 left and 34 right from 2030. Wind 090 degrees 3 knots. Visibility 10 kilometers. View 2-3,000 feet, cloud type unknown. Overcast 2-4,000 feet, cloud type unknown. Temperature 15. Dew point 12. QNH 1006 hectopascals 2973 inches. 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Taxiway alpha 1 closed. Runway 16 right and 34 left and 16 left and 34 right closed. Until 2030. Using runway will be 34 left and 34 right from 2030. Wind 090 degrees 3 knots. Visibility 10 kilometers.
Few 23 1000 feet cloud type unknown. Overcast 24 1000 feet cloud type unknown. Temperature 15. Dew point 12. QNH 1006 hectopascals 2973 inches. 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Taxiway alpha 1 closed. Runway 16 right and 34 left and 16 left and 34 right closed. Until 2030. Using runway will be 34 left and 34 right from 2030. Wind 090 degrees 3 knots. Visibility 10 kilometers. View 23,000 feet cloud type unknown. Overcast 24,000 feet cloud type unknown. Temperature 15. Dew point 12. QNH 1006 hectopascals 2973 inches. 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

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Dew point 12. QNH 1006 hectopascals 2973 inches. 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Taxiway alpha 1 closed. Runway 16 right and tree 4 left and 16 left and tree 4 right closed. Until 2030. Using runway will be tree 4 left and tree 4 right from 2030. Wind 090 degrees tree knots. Visibility 10 kilometers. View 23,000 feet cloud type unknown. Overcast 24,000 feet cloud type unknown. Temperature 15. Dew point 12. QNH 1006 hectopascals 2973 inches. Advise you have information alpha. Nalita International Airport information Bravo. 2030. ILS Zulu runway 34 right approach. Landing runway 34 right. Departure runway 34 left. Departure frequency 124.2. Taxiway Alpha 1 closed. Observe gear down operation procedure on final. Wind 060 degrees 4 knots. Visibility 10 kilometers. View 7,000 feet cloud type unknown. Scattered 8,000 feet cloud type unknown. Broken 23,000 feet cloud type unknown. Temperature 15. Dew point 12. QNH 1007 hectopascals 2974 inches. Advise you have information Bravo. Nalita International Airport information Bravo. 2030. ILS Zulu runway 34 right approach. Landing runway 34 right. Departure runway 34 left. Departure frequency 124.2. Taxiway Alpha 1 closed. Observe gear down operation procedure on final. Wind 060 degrees 4 knots. Visibility 10 kilometers. View 7,000 feet cloud type unknown. Scattered 8,000 feet cloud type unknown. Broken 23,000 feet cloud type unknown. Temperature 15. Dew point 12. QNH 1007 hectopascals 2974 inches. Advise you have information Bravo. Nalita International Airport information Bravo. 2030. ILS Zulu runway 34 right approach. Landing runway 34 right. Departure runway 34 left. Departure frequency 124.2. Taxiway Alpha 1 closed. Observe gear down operation procedure on final. Wind 060 degrees 4 knots. Visibility 10 kilometers. View 7,000 feet cloud type unknown. Scattered 8,000 feet cloud type unknown. Broken 23,000 feet cloud type unknown. Temperature 15. Dew point 12. QNH 1007 hectopascals 2974 inches. Advise you have information Bravo. Nalita International Airport information Bravo. 2030. ILS Zulu runway 34 right approach. Landing runway 34 right. Departure runway 34 left. Departure frequency 124.2. Taxiway Alpha 1 closed. Observe gear down operation procedure on final. Wind 060 degrees 4 knots. Visibility 10 kilometers. View 7,000 feet cloud type unknown. Scattered 8,000 feet cloud type unknown. Broken 23,000 feet cloud type unknown. Temperature 15. Dew point 12. QNH 1007 hectopascals 2974 inches. 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Nalita International Airport information Bravo. 2030.

ILS Zulu runway 34 right approach. Landing runway 34 right. Departure runway 34 left. Departure frequency 124.2. Taxiway Alpha 1 closed. Observe gear down operation procedure on final. Wind 060 degrees 4 knots. Visibility 10 kilometers. Few 7,000 feet cloud type unknown. Scattered 8,000 feet cloud type unknown. Broken 2,000 feet cloud type unknown. Temperature 15. Dew point 12. QNH 1007 hectopascals 29.74 inches. Advise you have information Bravo. Nalitra International Airport information Bravo. 2030. ILS Zulu runway 34 right approach. Landing runway 34 right. Departure runway 34 left. Departure frequency 124.2. Taxiway Alpha 1 closed. Observe gear down operation procedure on final. Wind 060 degrees 4 knots. Visibility 10 kilometers. Few 7,000 feet cloud type unknown. Scattered 8,000 feet cloud type unknown. Broken 2,000 feet cloud type unknown. Temperature 15. Dew point 12. QNH 1007 hectopascals 29.74 inches. Advise you have information Bravo. Nalitra International Airport information Bravo. 2030. ILS Zulu runway 34 right approach. Landing runway 34 right. Departure runway 34 left. Departure frequency 124.2. Taxiway Alpha 1 closed. Observe gear down operation procedure on final. Wind 060 degrees 4 knots. Visibility 10 kilometers. Few 7,000 feet cloud type unknown. Scattered 8,000 feet cloud type unknown. Broken 2,000 feet cloud type unknown. Temperature 15. Dew point 12. QNH 1007 hectopascals 29.74 inches. Advise you have information Bravo. Nalitra International Airport information Bravo. 2030. ILS Zulu runway 34 right approach. Landing runway 34 right. Departure runway 34 left. Departure frequency 124.2. Taxiway Alpha 1 closed. Observe gear down operation procedure on final. Wind 060 degrees 4 knots. Visibility 10 kilometers. Few 7,000 feet cloud type unknown. Scattered 8,000 feet cloud type unknown. Broken 2,000 feet cloud type unknown. Temperature 15. Dew point 12. QNH 1007 hectopascals 29.74 inches. Advise you have information Bravo. Nalitra International Airport information Bravo. 2030. ILS Zulu runway 34 right approach. Landing runway 34 right. Departure runway 34 left. Departure frequency 124.2. Taxiway Alpha 1 closed. Observe gear down operation procedure on final. Wind 060 degrees 4 knots. Visibility 10 kilometers. Few 7,000 feet cloud type unknown. Scattered 8,000 feet cloud type unknown. Broken 2,000 feet cloud type unknown. Temperature 15. Dew point 12. QNH 1007 hectopascals 29.74 inches. Advise you have information Bravo. Nalitra International Airport information Bravo. 2030. ILS Zulu runway 34 right approach. Landing runway 34 right. Departure runway 34 left. Departure frequency 124.2.
Taxiway Alpha 1 closed. Observe gear down operation procedure on final. Wind 060 degrees 4 knots. Visibility 10 kilometers. Few 7,000 feet cloud type unknown. Scattered 8,000 feet cloud type unknown. Broken 2,000 feet cloud type unknown. Temperature 15. Dew point 12. QNH 1007 hectopascals 2974 inches. Advise you have information Bravo. Nalitra International Airport information Bravo. 2030. ILS Zulu runway 34 right approach. Landing runway 34 right. Departure runway 34 left. Departure frequency 124.2. Taxiway Alpha 1 closed. Observe gear down operation procedure on final. Wind 060 degrees 4 knots. Visibility 10 kilometers. Few 7,000 feet cloud type unknown. Scattered 8,000 feet cloud type unknown. Broken 2,000 feet cloud type unknown. Temperature 15. Dew point 12. QNH 1007 hectopascals 2974 inches. Advise you have information Bravo. Nalitra International Airport information Bravo. 2030. ILS Zulu runway 34 right approach. Landing runway 34 right. Departure runway 34 left. Departure frequency 124.2. Taxiway Alpha 1 closed. Observe gear down operation procedure on final. Wind 060 degrees 4 knots. Visibility 10 kilometers. Few 7,000 feet cloud type unknown. Scattered 8,000 feet cloud type unknown. Broken 2,000 feet cloud type unknown. Temperature 15. Dew point 12. QNH 1007 hectopascals 2974 inches. Advise you have information Bravo. Nalitra International Airport information Bravo. 2030. ILS Zulu runway 34 right approach. Landing runway 34 right. Departure runway 34 left. Departure frequency 124.2. Taxiway Alpha 1 closed. Observe gear down operation procedure on final. Wind 060 degrees 4 knots. Visibility 10 kilometers. Few 7,000 feet cloud type unknown. Scattered 8,000 feet cloud type unknown. Broken 2,000 feet cloud type unknown. Temperature 15. Dew point 12. QNH 1007 hectopascals 2974 inches. Advise you have information Bravo. Nalitra International Airport information Bravo. 2030. ILS Zulu runway 34 right approach. Landing runway 34 right. Departure runway 34 left. Departure frequency 124.2. Taxiway Alpha 1 closed. Observe gear down operation procedure on final. Wind 060 degrees 4 knots. Visibility 10 kilometers. Few 7,000 feet cloud type unknown. Scattered 8,000 feet cloud type unknown. Broken 2,000 feet cloud type unknown. Temperature 15. Dew point 12. QNH 1007 hectopascals 2974 inches. Advise you have information Bravo. Nalitra International Airport information Bravo. 2030. ILS Zulu runway 34 right approach. Landing runway 34 right. Departure runway 34 left. Departure frequency 124.2. Taxiway Alpha 1 closed. Observe gear down operation procedure on final. Wind 060 degrees 4 knots. Visibility 10 kilometers. Few
Altitude 7,000 feet, cloud type unknown. Scattered 8,000 feet, cloud type unknown. Broken to 3,000 feet, cloud type unknown. Temperature 15. Dew point 12. QNH 1007 hectopascals 2974 inches. Advise you have information, Bravo. Nalitra International Airport information, Bravo. 2030. ILS Zulu runway 34 right approach. Landing runway 34 right. Departure runway 34 left. Departure frequency 124.2. Taxiway Alpha 1 closed. Observe gear down operation procedure on final. Wind 060 degrees 4 knots. Visibility 10 kilometers. Few 7,000 feet cloud type unknown. Scattered 8,000 feet cloud type unknown. Broken to 3,000 feet cloud type unknown. Temperature 15. Dew point 12. QNH 1007 hectopascals 2974 inches. Advise you have information, Bravo. Nalitra International Airport information, Bravo. 2030. ILS Zulu runway 34 right approach. Landing runway 34 right. Departure runway 34 left. Departure frequency 124.2. Taxiway Alpha 1 closed. Observe gear down operation procedure on final. Wind 060 degrees 4 knots. Visibility 10 kilometers. Few 7,000 feet cloud type unknown. Scattered 8,000 feet cloud type unknown. Broken to 3,000 feet cloud type unknown. Temperature 15. Dew point 12. QNH 1007 hectopascals 2974 inches. Advise you have information, Bravo. Nalitra International Airport information, Bravo. 2030. ILS Zulu runway 34 right approach. Landing runway 34 right. Departure runway 34 left. Departure frequency 124.2. Taxiway Alpha 1 closed. Observe gear down operation procedure on final. Wind 060 degrees 4 knots. Visibility 10 kilometers. Few 7,000 feet cloud type unknown. Scattered 8,000 feet cloud type unknown. Broken to 3,000 feet cloud type unknown. Temperature 15. Dew point 12. QNH 1007 hectopascals 2974 inches. Advise you have information, Bravo. Nalitra International Airport information, Bravo. 2030. ILS Zulu runway 34 right approach. Landing runway 34 right. Departure runway 34 left. Departure frequency 124.2. Taxiway Alpha 1 closed. Observe gear down operation procedure on final. Wind 060 degrees 4 knots. Visibility 10 kilometers. Few 7,000 feet cloud type unknown. Scattered 8,000 feet cloud type unknown. Broken to 3,000 feet cloud type unknown. Temperature 15. Dew point 12. QNH 1007 hectopascals 2974 inches. Advise you have information, Bravo. Nalitra International Airport information, Bravo. 2030. ILS Zulu runway 34 right approach. Landing runway 34 right. Departure runway 34 left. Departure frequency 124.2. Taxiway Alpha 1 closed. Observe gear down operation procedure on final. Wind 060 degrees 4 knots. Visibility 10 kilometers. Few 7,000 feet cloud type unknown. Scattered 8,000 feet cloud type unknown. Broken to 3,000 feet cloud type unknown. Temperature 15. Dew point 12. Q
QNH1007 hectopascals 2974 inches. Advise you have information Bravo. Nalitra International Airport information Bravo. 2030. ILS Zulu runway 34 right approach. Landing runway 34 right. Departure runway 34 left. Departure frequency 124.2. Taxiway Alpha 1 closed. Observe gear down operation procedure on final. Wind 060 degrees 4 knots. Visibility 10 kilometers. Few 7,000 feet cloud type unknown. Scattered 8,000 feet cloud type unknown. Broken 2,000 feet cloud type unknown. Temperature 15. Dew point 12. QNH1007 hectopascals 2974 inches. Advise you have information Bravo. Nalitra International Airport information Bravo. 2030. ILS Zulu runway 34 right approach. Landing runway 34 right. Departure runway 34 left. Departure frequency 124.2. Taxiway Alpha 1 closed. Observe gear down operation procedure on final. Wind 060 degrees 4 knots. Visibility 10 kilometers. Few 7,000 feet cloud type unknown. Scattered 8,000 feet cloud type unknown. Broken 2,000 feet cloud type unknown. Temperature 15. Dew point 12. QNH1007 hectopascals 2974 inches. Advise you have information Bravo. Nalitra International Airport information Bravo. 2030. ILS Zulu runway 34 right approach. Landing runway 34 right. Departure runway 34 left. Departure frequency 124.2. Taxiway Alpha 1 closed. Observe gear down operation procedure on final. Wind 060 degrees 4 knots. Visibility 10 kilometers. Few 7,000 feet cloud type unknown. Scattered 8,000 feet cloud type unknown. Broken 2,000 feet cloud type unknown. Temperature 15. Dew point 12. QNH1007 hectopascals 2974 inches. Advise you have information Bravo. 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ILS Zulu runway 34 right approach. Landing runway 34 right. Departure runway 34 left. Departure frequency 124.2. 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Observe gear down operation procedure on final. Wind 060 degrees 4 knots. Visibility 10 kilometers. Few 7,000 feet cloud type unknown. Scattered 8,000 feet cloud type unknown. Broken 2,000 feet cloud type unknown. Temperature 15. Dew point 12. QNH1007 hectopascals 2974 inches. Advise you have information Bravo. Nalitra International Airport information Bravo. 2030. ILS Zulu runway 34 right approach. Landing runway 34 right. Departure runway 34 left. Departure frequency 124.2. Taxiway Alpha 1 closed. Observe gear down operation procedure on final. Wind 060 degrees 4 knots. Visibility 10 kilometers. Few 7,000 feet cloud type unknown. Scattered 8,000 feet cloud type unknown. Broken 2,000 feet cloud type unknown. Temperature 15. Dew point 12. QNH1007 hectopascals 2974 inches. Advise you have information Bravo. Nalitra International Airport information Bravo.
2030. ILS Zulu runway 34 right approach. Landing runway 34 right. Departure runway 34 left. Departure frequency 124.2. Taxiway Alpha 1 closed. Observe gear down operation procedure on final. Wind 060 degrees 4 knots. Visibility 10 kilometers. Few 7,000 feet cloud type unknown. Scattered 8,000 feet cloud type unknown. Broken 2,000 feet cloud type unknown. Temperature 15. Dew point 12. QNH 1007 hectopascals 2974 inches. Advise you have information Bravo. Nalitra International Airport information Bravo. 2030. ILS Zulu runway 34 right approach. Landing runway 34 right. Departure runway 34 left. Departure frequency 124.2. Taxiway Alpha 1 closed. Observe gear down operation procedure on final. Wind 060 degrees 4 knots. Visibility 10 kilometers. Few 7,000 feet cloud type unknown. Scattered 8,000 feet cloud type unknown. Broken 2,000 feet cloud type unknown. Temperature 15. Dew point 12. QNH 1007 hectopascals 2974 inches. Advise you have information Bravo. Nalitra International Airport information Bravo. 2030. ILS Zulu runway 34 right approach. Landing runway 34 right. Departure runway 34 left. Departure frequency 124.2. Taxiway Alpha 1 closed. Observe gear down operation procedure on final. Wind 060 degrees 4 knots. Visibility 10 kilometers. Few 7,000 feet cloud type unknown. Scattered 8,000 feet cloud type unknown. Broken 2,000 feet cloud type unknown. Temperature 15. Dew point 12. QNH 1007 hectopascals 2974 inches. Advise you have information Bravo. Nalitra International Airport information Bravo. 2030. ILS Zulu runway 34 right approach. Landing runway 34 right. Departure runway 34 left. Departure frequency 124.2. Taxiway Alpha 1 closed. Observe gear down operation procedure on final. Wind 060 degrees 4 knots. Visibility 10 kilometers. Few 7,000 feet cloud type unknown. Scattered 8,000 feet cloud type unknown. Broken 2,000 feet cloud type unknown. Temperature 15. Dew point 12. QNH 1007 hectopascals 2974 inches. Advise you have information Bravo. Nalitra International Airport information Bravo. 2030. ILS Zulu runway 34 right approach. Landing runway 34 right. Departure runway 34 left. Departure frequency 124.2. Taxiway Alpha 1 closed. Observe gear down operation procedure on final. Wind 060 degrees 4 knots. Visibility 10 kilometers. Few 7,000 feet cloud type unknown. Scattered 8,000 feet cloud type unknown. Broken 2,000 feet cloud type unknown. Temperature 15. Dew point 12. QNH 1007 hectopascals 2974 inches. Advise you have information Bravo. Nalitra International Airport information Charlie. 2100. ILS Zulu runway 34 right approach. Landing runway 34 right. Departure runway 34 left.
departure frequency 124.2. Taxiway Alpha 1 closed. Observe gear down operation procedure on final. Wind 080 degrees 4 knots. Visibility tree 5 kilometers. Few tree 1000 feet cumulus. Broken heights unknown. Temperature 15. Dew point 12. QNH 1007 hectopascals 2975 inches. Advise you have information, Charlie. Nalitra International Airport information, Charlie. 2100. ILS Zulu runway 34 right approach. Landing runway 34 right. Departure runway 34 left. Departure frequency 124.2. Taxiway Alpha 1 closed. Observe gear down operation procedure on final. Wind 080 degrees 4 knots. Visibility tree 5 kilometers. Few tree 1000 feet cumulus. Broken heights unknown. Temperature 15. Dew point 12. QNH 1007 hectopascals 2975 inches. Advise you have information, Charlie. Nalitra International Airport information, Charlie. 2100. ILS Zulu runway 34 right approach. Landing runway 34 right. Departure runway 34 left. Departure frequency 124.2. Taxiway Alpha 1 closed. Observe gear down operation procedure on final. Wind 080 degrees 4 knots. Visibility tree 5 kilometers. Few tree 1000 feet cumulus. Broken heights unknown. Temperature 15. Dew point 12. QNH 1007 hectopascals 2975 inches. Advise you have information, Charlie. Nalitra International Airport information, Charlie. 2100. ILS Zulu runway 34 right approach. Landing runway 34 right. Departure runway 34 left. Departure frequency 124.2. Taxiway Alpha 1 closed. Observe gear down operation procedure on final. Wind 080 degrees 4 knots. Visibility tree 5 kilometers. Few tree 1000 feet cumulus. Broken heights unknown. Temperature 15. Dew point 12. QNH 1007 hectopascals 2975 inches. Advise you have information, Charlie. Nalitra International Airport information, Charlie. 2100. ILS Zulu runway 34 right approach. Landing runway 34 right. Departure runway 34 left. Departure frequency 124.2. Taxiway Alpha 1 closed. Observe gear down operation procedure on final. Wind 080 degrees 4 knots. Visibility tree 5 kilometers. Few tree 1000 feet cumulus. Broken heights unknown. Temperature 15. Dew point 12. QNH 1007 hectopascals 2975 inches. Advise you have information, Charlie. Nalitra International Airport information, Charlie. 2100. ILS Zulu runway 34 right approach. Landing runway 34 right. Departure runway 34 left. Departure frequency 124.2. Taxiway Alpha 1 closed. Observe gear down operation procedure on final. Wind 080 degrees 4 knots. Visibility tree 5 kilometers. Few tree 1000 feet cumulus. Broken heights unknown. Temperature 15. Dew point 12. QNH 1007 hectopascals 2975 inches. Advise you have information, Charlie.
Nalita International Airport Information Charlie 2100 ILS Zulu Runway 34 right approach Landing Runway 34 right Departure Runway 34 left Departure Frequency 124.2 Taxiway Alpha 1 closed Observe gear down operation procedure on final. Wind 080 degrees 4 knots. Visibility tree 5 kilometers. Few tree 1000 feet cumulus. Broken heights unknown. Temperature 15. Dew point 12. QNH 1007 hectopascals 2975 inches. Advise you have information Charlie.Nalita International Airport Information Charlie 2100 ILS Zulu Runway 34 right approach Landing Runway 34 right Departure Runway 34 left Departure Frequency 124.2 Taxiway Alpha 1 closed Observe Gear Down Operation Procedure on final.Wind 080 degrees 4 knots. Visibility tree 5 kilometers. Few tree 1000 feet cumulus. Broken heights unknown. Temperature 15. Dew point 12. QNH 1007 hectopascals 2975 inches. Advise you have information Charlie. Nalita International Airport information Charlie. 2100.ILS Zulu Runway 34 right approach. Landing Runway 34 right. Departure Runway 34 left. Departure Frequency 124.2. Taxiway Alpha 1 closed. Observe Gear Down Operation Procedure on final. Wind 080 degrees 4 knots. Visibility tree 5 kilometers. Few tree 1000 feet cumulus.Broken heights unknown. Temperature 15. Dew point 12. QNH 1007 hectopascals 2975 inches. Advise you have information Charlie. Nalita International Airport information Charlie. 2100. ILS Zulu runway 34 right approach. Landing runway 34 right.Departure runway 34 left. Departure frequency 124.2. Taxiway Alpha 1 closed. Observe gear down operation procedure on final. Wind 080 degrees 4 knots. Visibility tree 5 kilometers. Few tree 1000 feet cumulus. Broken heights unknown. Temperature 15. Dew point 12.QNH 1007 hectopascals 2975 inches. Advise you have information Charlie. Nalita International Airport information Charlie. 2100. ILS Zulu runway 34 right approach. Landing runway 34 right. Departure runway 34 left. Departure frequency 124.2.Taxiway Alpha 1 closed. Observe gear down operation procedure on final. Wind 080 degrees 4 knots. Visibility tree 5 kilometers. Few tree 1000 feet cumulus. Broken heights unknown. Temperature 15. Dew point 12. QNH 1007 hectopascals 2975 inches. Advise you have information Charlie.Nalita International Airport Information Charlie 2100 ILS Zulu Runway 34 right approach Landing Runway 34 right Departure Runway 34 left Departure Frequency 124.2 Taxiway Alpha 1 closed Observe Gear Down Operation Procedure on final.Wind 080 degrees 4 knots. Visibility tree 5 kilometers. Few tree 1000 feet cumulus.
Broken heights unknown. Temperature 15. Dew point 12. QNH 1007 hectopascals 2975 inches. Advise you have information, Charlie. Nalita International Airport information, Charlie. 2100. ILS Zulu runway 34 right approach. Landing runway 34 right. Departure runway 34 left. Departure frequency 124.2. Taxiway Alpha 1 closed. Observe gear down operation procedure on final. Wind 080 degrees 4 knots. Visibility tree 5 kilometers. View tree 1000 feet cumulus. Broken heights unknown. Temperature 15. Dew point 12. QNH 1007 hectopascals 2975 inches. Advise you have information, Charlie. Nalita International Airport information, Charlie. 2100. ILS Zulu runway 34 right approach. Landing runway 34 right. Departure runway 34 left. Departure frequency 124.2. Taxiway Alpha 1 closed. Observe gear down operation procedure on final. Wind 080 degrees 4 knots. Visibility tree 5 kilometers. View tree 1000 feet cumulus. Broken heights unknown. Temperature 15. Dew point 12. QNH 1007 hectopascals 2975 inches. Advise you have information, Charlie. Nalita International Airport information, Charlie. 2100. ILS Zulu runway 34 right approach. Landing runway 34 right. Departure runway 34 left. Departure frequency 124.2. Taxiway Alpha 1 closed. Observe gear down operation procedure on final. Wind 080 degrees 4 knots. Visibility tree 5 kilometers. View tree 1000 feet cumulus. Broken heights unknown. Temperature 15. Dew point 12. QNH 1007 hectopascals 2975 inches. Advise you have information, Charlie. Nalita International Airport information, Charlie. 2100. ILS Zulu runway 34 right approach. Landing runway 34 right. Departure runway 34 left. Departure frequency 124.2. Taxiway Alpha 1 closed. Observe gear down operation procedure on final. Wind 080 degrees 4 knots. Visibility tree 5 kilometers. View tree 1000 feet cumulus. Broken heights unknown. Temperature 15. Dew point 12. QNH 1007 hectopascals 2975 inches. Advise you have information, Charlie. Nalita International Airport information, Charlie. 2100. ILS Zulu runway 34 right approach. Landing runway 34 right. Departure runway 34 left. Departure frequency 124.2. Taxiway Alpha 1 closed. Observe gear down operation procedure on final. Wind 080 degrees 4 knots. Visibility tree 5 kilometers. View tree 1000 feet cumulus. Broken heights unknown. Temperature 15. Dew point 12. QNH 1007 hectopascals 2975 inches. Advise you have information, Charlie. Nalita International Airport information, Charlie. 2100. ILS Zulu runway 34 right approach. Landing runway 34 right. Departure runway 34 left. Departure frequency 124.2.
Taxiway Alpha 1 closed. Observe gear down operation procedure on final. Wind 080 degrees 4 knots. Visibility tree 5 kilometers. Few tree 1000 feet cumulus. Broken heights unknown. Temperature 15. Dew point 12. QNH 1007 hectopascals 2975 inches. Advise you have information, Charlie. Nalitra International Airport information, Charlie. 2100. ILS Zulu runway 34 right approach. Landing runway 34 right. Departure runway 34 left. Departure frequency 124.2. Taxiway Alpha 1 closed. Observe gear down operation procedure on final. Wind 080 degrees 4 knots. Visibility tree 5 kilometers. Few tree 1000 feet cumulus. Broken heights unknown. Temperature 15. Dew point 12. QNH 1007 hectopascals 2975 inches. Advise you have information, Charlie. Nalitra International Airport information, Charlie. 2100. ILS Zulu runway 34 right approach. Landing runway 34 right. Departure runway 34 left. Departure frequency 124.2. Taxiway Alpha 1 closed. Observe gear down operation procedure on final. Wind 080 degrees 4 knots. Visibility tree 5 kilometers. Few tree 1000 feet cumulus. Broken heights unknown. Temperature 15. Dew point 12. QNH 1007 hectopascals 2975 inches. Advise you have information, Charlie. Nalitra International Airport information, Charlie. 2100. ILS Zulu runway 34 right approach. Landing runway 34 right. Departure runway 34 left. Departure frequency 124.2. Taxiway Alpha 1 closed. Observe gear down operation procedure on final. Wind 080 degrees 4 knots. Visibility tree 5 kilometers. Few tree 1000 feet cumulus. Broken heights unknown. Temperature 15. Dew point 12. QNH 1007 hectopascals 2975 inches. Advise you have information, Charlie. Nalitra International Airport information, Charlie. 2100. ILS Zulu runway 34 right approach. Landing runway 34 right. Departure runway 34 left. Departure frequency 124.2. Taxiway Alpha 1 closed. Observe gear down operation procedure on final. Wind 080 degrees 4 knots. Visibility tree 5 kilometers. Few tree 1000 feet cumulus. Broken heights unknown. Temperature 15. Dew point 12. QNH 1007 hectopascals 2975 inches. Advise you have information, Charlie. Nalitra International Airport information, Charlie. 2100. ILS Zulu runway 34 right approach. Landing runway 34 right. Departure runway 34 left. Departure frequency 124.2. Taxiway Alpha 1 closed. Observe gear down operation procedure on final. Wind 080 degrees 4 knots. Visibility tree 5 kilometers. Few tree 1000 feet cumulus. Broken heights unknown. Temperature 15. Dew point 12. QNH 1007 hectopascals 2975 inches. Advise you have information, Charlie. Nalitra International Airport information, Charlie. 2100.
ILS Blue Runway 34 right approach. Landing runway 34 right. Departure runway 34 left. Departure frequency 124.2. Taxiway Alpha 1 closed. Observe gear down operation procedure on final. Wind 080 degrees 4 knots. Visibility tree 5 kilometers. Few tree 1000 feet cumulus. Broken heights unknown. Temperature 15. Dew point 12. QNH 1007 hectopascals 2975 inches. Advise you have information, Charlie. Nalitra International Airport information, Charlie. 2100. ILS Zulu runway 34 right approach. Landing runway 34 right. Departure runway 34 left. Departure frequency 124.2. Taxiway Alpha 1 closed. Observe gear down operation procedure on final. Wind 080 degrees 4 knots. Visibility tree 5 kilometers. Few tree 1000 feet cumulus. Broken heights unknown. Temperature 15. Dew point 12. QNH 1007 hectopascals 2975 inches. Advise you have information, Charlie. Nalitra International Airport information, Charlie. 2100. ILS Zulu runway 34 right approach. Landing runway 34 right. Departure runway 34 left. Departure frequency 124.2. Taxiway Alpha 1 closed. Observe gear down operation procedure on final. Wind 080 degrees 4 knots. Visibility tree 5 kilometers. Few tree 1000 feet cumulus. Broken heights unknown. Temperature 15. Dew point 12. QNH 1007 hectopascals 2975 inches. Advise you have information, Charlie. Nalitra International Airport information, Charlie. 2100. ILS Zulu runway 34 right approach. Landing runway 34 right. Departure runway 34 left. Departure frequency 124.2. Taxiway Alpha 1 closed. Observe gear down operation procedure on final. Wind 080 degrees 4 knots. Visibility tree 5 kilometers. Few tree 1000 feet cumulus. Broken heights unknown. Temperature 15. Dew point 12. QNH 1007 hectopascals 2975 inches. Advise you have information, Charlie. Nalitra International Airport information, Charlie. 2100. ILS Zulu runway 34 right approach. Landing runway 34 right. Departure runway 34 left. Departure frequency 124.2. Taxiway Alpha 1 closed. Observe gear down operation procedure on final. Wind 080 degrees 4 knots. Visibility tree 5 kilometers. Few tree 1000 feet cumulus. Broken heights unknown. Temperature 15. Dew point 12. QNH 1007 hectopascals 2975 inches. Advise you have information, Charlie. Nalitra International Airport information, Charlie. 2100. ILS Zulu runway 34 right approach. Landing runway 34 right. Departure runway 34 left. Departure frequency 124.2. Taxiway Alpha 1 closed. Observe gear down operation procedure on final. Wind 080 degrees 4 knots. Visibility tree 5 kilometers. Few tree 1000 feet cumulus. Broken heights unknown. Temperature 15. Dew point 12.
QNH1007 hectopascals 2975 inches. Advise you have information, Charlie. Nalita International Airport information, Charlie. 2100. ILS Zulu runway 34 right approach. Landing runway 34 right. Departure runway 34 left. Departure frequency 124.2. Taxiway Alpha 1 closed. Observe gear down operation procedure on final. Wind 080 degrees 4 knots. Visibility 35 kilometers. Few 3,000 feet cumulus. Broken heights unknown. Temperature 15. Dew point 12. QNH1007 hectopascals 2975 inches. Advise you have information, Charlie. Nalita International Airport information, Charlie. 2100. ILS Zulu runway 34 right approach. Landing runway 34 right. Departure runway 34 left. Departure frequency 124.2. Taxiway Alpha 1 closed. Observe gear down operation procedure on final. Wind 080 degrees 4 knots. Visibility 35 kilometers. Few 3,000 feet cumulus. Broken heights unknown. Temperature 15. Dew point 12. QNH1007 hectopascals 2975 inches. Advise you have information, Charlie. Nalita International Airport information, Charlie. 2100. ILS Zulu runway 34 right approach. Landing runway 34 right. Departure runway 34 left. Departure frequency 124.2. Taxiway Alpha 1 closed. Observe gear down operation procedure on final. Wind 080 degrees 4 knots. Visibility 35 kilometers. Few 3,000 feet cumulus. Broken heights unknown. Temperature 15. Dew point 12. QNH1007 hectopascals 2975 inches. Advise you have information, Charlie. Nalita International Airport information, Charlie. 2100. ILS Zulu runway 34 right approach. Landing runway 34 right. Departure runway 34 left. Departure frequency 124.2. Taxiway Alpha 1 closed. Observe gear down operation procedure on final. Wind 080 degrees 4 knots. Visibility 35 kilometers. Few 3,000 feet cumulus. Broken heights unknown. Temperature 15. Dew point 12. QNH1007 hectopascals 2975 inches. Advise you have information, Charlie. Nalita International Airport information, Charlie. 2100. ILS Zulu runway 34 right approach. Landing runway 34 right. Departure runway 34 left. Departure frequency 124.2. Taxiway Alpha 1 closed. Observe gear down operation procedure on final. Wind 080 degrees 4 knots. Visibility 35 kilometers. Few 3,000 feet cumulus. Broken heights unknown. Temperature 15. Dew point 12. QNH1007 hectopascals 2975 inches. Advise you have information, Charlie. Nalita International Airport information, Delta. 2130. ILS Zulu runway 34 right approach. Landing runway 34 right. Departure runway 34 left. Departure frequency 124.2. Taxiway Alpha 1 closed.
Observe gear down operation procedure on final.

Observe gear down operation procedure on final. Wind 090 degrees 3 knots. Direction variable between 050 and 120 degrees. Visibility 35 kilometers. Few tree 1,000 feet cumulus. Broken heights unknown. Temperature 16. Dew point 13. QNH 1007 hectopascals 2976 inches. Advise you have information delta. Nalitra International Airport information delta. 2130. ILS Zulu runway 34 right approach. Landing runway 34 right. Departure runway 34 left. Departure frequency 124.2. Taxiway Alpha 1 closed. Observe gear down operation procedure on final. Wind 090 degrees 3 knots. Direction variable between 050 and 120 degrees. Visibility 35 kilometers. Few tree 1,000 feet cumulus. Broken heights unknown. Temperature 16. Dew point 13. QNH 1007 hectopascals 2976 inches. Advise you have information delta. Nalitra International Airport information delta. 2130. ILS Zulu runway 34 right approach. Landing runway 34 right. Departure runway 34 left. Departure frequency 124.2. Taxiway Alpha 1 closed. Observe gear down operation procedure on final. Wind 090 degrees 3 knots. Direction variable between 050 and 120 degrees. Visibility 35 kilometers. Few tree 1,000 feet cumulus. Broken heights unknown. Temperature 16. Dew point 13. QNH 1007 hectopascals 2976 inches. Advise you have information delta. Nalitra International Airport information delta. 2130. ILS Zulu runway 34 right approach. Landing runway 34 right. Departure runway 34 left. Departure frequency 124.2. Taxiway Alpha 1 closed. Observe gear down operation procedure on final. Wind 090 degrees 3 knots. Direction variable between 050 and 120 degrees. Visibility 35 kilometers. Few tree 1,000 feet cumulus. Broken heights unknown. Temperature 16. Dew point 13. QNH 1007 hectopascals 2976 inches. Advise you have information delta. Nalitra International Airport information delta. 2130. ILS Zulu runway 34 right approach. Landing runway 34 right. Departure runway 34 left. Departure frequency 124.2. Taxiway Alpha 1 closed. Observe gear down operation procedure on final. Wind 090 degrees 3 knots. Direction variable between 050 and 120 degrees. Visibility 35 kilometers. Few tree 1,000 feet cumulus. Broken heights unknown. Temperature 16. Dew point 13. QNH 1007 hectopascals 2976 inches. Advise you have information delta. Nalitra International Airport information delta. 2130. ILS Zulu runway 34 right approach. Landing runway 34 right. Departure runway 34 left. Departure frequency 124.2. Taxiway Alpha 1 closed. Observe gear down operation procedure on final. Wind 090 degrees 3 knots. Direction variable between 050 and 120 degrees. Visibility 35 kilometers.
few 3,000 feet cumulus. Broken heights unknown. Temperature 16. Dew point 13. QNH 1007 hectopascals 2976 inches. Advise you have information delta. Nalitra International Airport information delta. 2130. ILS Zulu runway 34 right approach. Landing runway 34 right. Departure runway 34 left. Departure frequency 124.2. Taxiway Alpha 1 closed. Observe gear down operation procedure on final. Wind 090 degrees 3 knots. Direction variable between 050 and 120 degrees. Visibility 35 kilometers. Few 3,000 feet cumulus. Broken heights unknown. Temperature 16. Dew point 13. QNH 1007 hectopascals 2976 inches. Advise you have information delta. Nalitra International Airport information delta. 2130. ILS Zulu runway 34 right approach. Landing runway 34 right. Departure runway 34 left. Departure frequency 124.2. Taxiway Alpha 1 closed. Observe gear down operation procedure on final. Wind 090 degrees 3 knots. Direction variable between 050 and 120 degrees. Visibility 35 kilometers. Few 3,000 feet cumulus. Broken heights unknown. Temperature 16. Dew point 13. QNH 1007 hectopascals 2976 inches. Advise you have information delta. Nalitra International Airport information delta. 2130. ILS Zulu runway 34 right approach. Landing runway 34 right. Departure runway 34 left. Departure frequency 124.2. Taxiway Alpha 1 closed. Observe gear down operation procedure on final. Wind 090 degrees 3 knots. Direction variable between 050 and 120 degrees. Visibility 35 kilometers. Few 3,000 feet cumulus. Broken heights unknown. Temperature 16. Dew point 13. QNH 1007 hectopascals 2976 inches. Advise you have information delta. Nalitra International Airport information delta. 2130. ILS Zulu runway 34 right approach. Landing runway 34 right. Departure runway 34 left. Departure frequency 124.2. Taxiway Alpha 1 closed. Observe gear down operation procedure on final. Wind 090 degrees 3 knots. Direction variable between 050 and 120 degrees. Visibility 35 kilometers. Few 3,000 feet cumulus. Broken heights unknown. Temperature 16. Dew point 13. QNH 1007 hectopascals 2976 inches. Advise you have information delta. Nalitra International Airport information delta. 2130. ILS Zulu runway 34 right approach. Landing runway 34 right. Departure runway 34 left. Departure frequency 124.2. Taxiway Alpha 1 closed. Observe gear down operation procedure on final. Wind 090 degrees 3 knots. Direction variable between 050 and 120 degrees. Visibility 35 kilometers. Few 3,000 feet cumulus. Broken heights unknown. Temperature 16. Dew point 13. QNH 1007 hectopascals 2976 inches.
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Nalita International Airport information delta. 2130. ILS Zulu runway 34 right approach. Landing runway 34 right. Departure runway 34 left. Departure frequency 124.2. Taxiway Alpha 1 closed. Observe gear down operation procedure on final. Wind 090 degrees 3 knots. Direction variable between 050 and 120 degrees. Visibility 35 kilometers. Few 3,000 feet cumulus. Broken heights unknown. Temperature 16. Dew point 13. QNH 1007 hectopascals 2976 inches. Advise you have information delta. Nalita International Airport information delta. 2130. ILS Zulu runway 34 right approach. Landing runway 34 right. Departure runway 34 left. Departure frequency 124.2. Taxiway Alpha 1 closed. Observe gear down operation procedure on final. Wind 090 degrees 3 knots. Direction variable between 050 and 120 degrees. Visibility 35 kilometers. Few 3,000 feet cumulus. Broken heights unknown. Temperature 16. Dew point 13. QNH 1007 hectopascals 2976 inches. Advise you have information delta. Nalita International Airport information delta. 2130. ILS Zulu runway 34 right approach. Landing runway 34 right. Departure runway 34 left. Departure frequency 124.2. Taxiway Alpha 1 closed. Observe gear down operation procedure on final. Wind 090 degrees 3 knots. Direction variable between 050 and 120 degrees. Visibility 35 kilometers. Few 3,000 feet cumulus. Broken heights unknown. Temperature 16. Dew point 13. QNH 1007 hectopascals 2976 inches. Advise you have information delta. Nalita International Airport information delta. 2130. ILS Zulu runway 34 right approach. Landing runway 34 right. Departure runway 34 left. Departure frequency 124.2. Taxiway Alpha 1 closed. Observe gear down operation procedure on final. Wind 090 degrees 3 knots. Direction variable between 050 and 120 degrees. Visibility 35 kilometers. Few 3,000 feet cumulus. Broken heights unknown. Temperature 16. Dew point 13. QNH 1007 hectopascals 2976 inches. Advise you have information delta. Nalita International Airport information delta. 2130. ILS Zulu runway 34 right approach. Landing runway 34 right. Departure runway 34 left. Departure frequency 124.2. Taxiway Alpha 1 closed. Observe gear down operation procedure on final. Wind 090 degrees 3 knots. Direction variable between 050 and 120 degrees. Visibility 35 kilometers. Few 3,000 feet cumulus. Broken heights unknown. Temperature 16. Dew point 13. QNH 1007 hectopascals 2976 inches. Advise you have information delta. Nalita International Airport information delta. 2130. ILS Zulu runway 34 right approach.
Landing runway 34 right. Departure runway 34 left. Departure frequency 124.2. Taxiway Alpha 1 closed. Observe gear down operation procedure on final. Wind 090 degrees 3 knots. Direction variable between 050 and 120 degrees. Visibility 35 kilometers. Few 3,000 feet cumulus. Broken heights unknown. Temperature 16. Dew point 13. QNH 1007 hectopascals 2976 inches. Advise you have information delta. Nalita International Airport information delta. 2130. ILS Zulu runway 34 right approach. Landing runway 34 right. Departure runway 34 left. Departure frequency 124.2. Taxiway Alpha 1 closed. Observe gear down operation procedure on final. Wind 090 degrees 3 knots. Direction variable between 050 and 120 degrees. Visibility 35 kilometers. Few 3,000 feet cumulus. Broken heights unknown. Temperature 16. Dew point 13. QNH 1007 hectopascals 2976 inches. Advise you have information delta. Nalita International Airport information delta. 2130. ILS Zulu runway 34 right approach. Landing runway 34 right. Departure runway 34 left. Departure frequency 124.2. Taxiway Alpha 1 closed. Observe gear down operation procedure on final. Wind 090 degrees 3 knots. Direction variable between 050 and 120 degrees. Visibility 35 kilometers. Few 3,000 feet cumulus. Broken heights unknown. Temperature 16. Dew point 13. QNH 1007 hectopascals 2976 inches. Advise you have information delta. Nalita International Airport information delta. 2130. ILS Zulu runway 34 right approach. Landing runway 34 right. Departure runway 34 left. Departure frequency 124.2. Taxiway Alpha 1 closed. Observe gear down operation procedure on final. Wind 090 degrees 3 knots. Direction variable between 050 and 120 degrees. Visibility 35 kilometers. Few 3,000 feet cumulus. Broken heights unknown. Temperature 16. Dew point 13. QNH 1007 hectopascals 2976 inches. Advise you have information delta. Nalita International Airport information delta. 2130. ILS Zulu runway 34 right approach. Landing runway 34 right. Departure runway 34 left. Departure frequency 124.2. Taxiway Alpha 1 closed. Observe gear down operation procedure on final. Wind 090 degrees 3 knots. Direction variable between 050 and 120 degrees. Visibility 35 kilometers. Few 3,000 feet cumulus. Broken heights unknown. Temperature 16. Dew point 13. QNH 1007 hectopascals 2976 inches. Advise you have information delta. Nalita International Airport information delta. 2130. ILS Zulu runway 34 right approach. Landing runway 34 right. Departure runway 34 left. Departure frequency 124.2. Taxiway Alpha 1 closed.
Observe gear down operation procedure on final. Wind 090 degrees tree knots. Direction variable between 050 and 120 degrees. Visibility tree 5 kilometers. Few tree 1000 feet cumulus. Broken heights unknown. Temperature 16. Dew point 1 tree. QNH 1007 hectopascals 2976 inches. Advise you have information delta. Nalitra International Airport information delta. 2130. ILS Zulu runway 34 right approach. Landing runway 34 right. Departure runway 34 left. Departure frequency 124.2. Taxiway Alpha 1 closed. Observe gear down operation procedure on final. Wind 090 degrees tree knots. Direction variable between 050 and 120 degrees. Visibility tree 5 kilometers. Few tree 1000 feet cumulus. Broken heights unknown. Temperature 16. Dew point 1 tree. QNH 1007 hectopascals 2976 inches. Advise you have information delta. Nalitra International Airport information delta. 2130. ILS Zulu runway 34 right approach. Landing runway 34 right. Departure runway 34 left. Departure frequency 124.2. Taxiway Alpha 1 closed. Observe gear down operation procedure on final. Wind 090 degrees tree knots. Direction variable between 050 and 120 degrees. Visibility tree 5 kilometers. Few tree 1000 feet cumulus. Broken heights unknown. Temperature 16. Dew point 1 tree. QNH 1007 hectopascals 2976 inches. Advise you have information delta. Nalitra International Airport information delta. 2130. ILS Zulu runway 34 right approach. Landing runway 34 right. Departure runway 34 left. Departure frequency 124.2. Taxiway Alpha 1 closed. Observe gear down operation procedure on final. Wind 090 degrees tree knots. Direction variable between 050 and 120 degrees. Visibility tree 5 kilometers. Few tree 1000 feet cumulus. Broken heights unknown. Temperature 16. Dew point 1 tree. QNH 1007 hectopascals 2976 inches. Advise you have information delta. Nalitra International Airport information echo. 2200. ILS Zulu runway 34 right approach. Landing runway 34 right. Departure runway 34 left. Departure frequency 124.2. Taxiway Alpha 1 closed. Observe gear down operation procedure on final. Wind 090 degrees tree knots. Direction variable between 050 and 120 degrees. Visibility tree 5 kilometers. Few tree 1000 feet cumulus. Broken heights unknown. Temperature 16. Dew point 11. QNH 1008 hectopascals 2978 inches. Advise you have information echo. Nalitra International Airport information echo. 2200. ILS Zulu runway 34 right approach. Landing runway 34 right. Departure runway 34 left. Departure frequency 124.2. Taxiway Alpha 1 closed. Observe gear down operation procedure on final. Wind 090 degrees tree knots. Direction variable between 050 and 120 degrees.
Visibility tree 5 kilometers. Few tree 1,000 feet cumulus. Broken heights unknown. Temperature 16. Dew point 11. QNH 1008 hectopascals 2978 inches. Advise you have information echo. Nalitra International Airport information echo. 2200. ILS Zulu runway 34 right approach. Landing runway 34 right. Departure runway 34 left. Departure frequency 124.2. Taxiway Alpha 1 closed. Observe gear down operation procedure on final. Wind 090 degrees 3 knots. Direction variable between 050 and 120 degrees. Visibility tree 5 kilometers. Few tree 1,000 feet cumulus. Broken heights unknown. Temperature 16. Dew point 11. QNH 1008 hectopascals 2978 inches. Advise you have information echo. Nalitra International Airport information echo. 2200. ILS Zulu runway 34 right approach. Landing runway 34 right. Departure runway 34 left. Departure frequency 124.2. Taxiway Alpha 1 closed. Observe gear down operation procedure on final. Wind 090 degrees 3 knots. Direction variable between 050 and 120 degrees. Visibility tree 5 kilometers. Few tree 1,000 feet cumulus. Broken heights unknown. Temperature 16. Dew point 11. QNH 1008 hectopascals 2978 inches. Advise you have information echo. Nalitra International Airport information echo. 2200. ILS Zulu runway 34 right approach. Landing runway 34 right. Departure runway 34 left. Departure frequency 124.2. Taxiway Alpha 1 closed. Observe gear down operation procedure on final. Wind 090 degrees 3 knots. Direction variable between 050 and 120 degrees. Visibility tree 5 kilometers. Few tree 1,000 feet cumulus. Broken heights unknown. Temperature 16. Dew point 11. QNH 1008 hectopascals 2978 inches. Advise you have information echo. Nalitra International Airport information echo. 2200. ILS Zulu runway 34 right approach. Landing runway 34 right. Departure runway 34 left. Departure frequency 124.2. Taxiway Alpha 1 closed. Observe gear down operation procedure on final. Wind 090 degrees 3 knots. Direction variable between 050 and 120 degrees. Visibility tree 5 kilometers. Few tree 1,000 feet cumulus. Broken heights unknown. Temperature 16. Dew point 11. QNH 1008 hectopascals 2978 inches. Advise you have information echo. Nalitra International Airport information echo. 2200. ILS Zulu runway 34 right approach. Landing runway 34 right. Departure runway 34 left. Departure frequency 124.2. Taxiway Alpha 1 closed. Observe gear down operation procedure on final. Wind 090 degrees 3 knots. Direction variable between 050 and 120 degrees. Visibility tree 5 kilometers. Few tree 1,000 feet cumulus. Broken heights unknown. Temperature 16. Dew point 11. QNH 1008 hectopascals 2978 inches.
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Nalitra International Airport information echo. 2200. ILS Zulu runway 34 right approach. Landing runway 34 right. Departure runway 34 left. Departure frequency 124.2. Taxiway Alpha 1 closed. Observe gear down operation procedure on final. Wind 090 degrees tree knots. Direction variable between 050 and 120 degrees. Visibility tree 5 kilometers. Few tree 1000 feet cumulus. Broken heights unknown. Temperature 16. Dew point 11. QNH 1008 hectopascals 2978 inches. Advise you have information echo. Nalitra International Airport information echo. 2200. ILS Zulu runway 34 right approach. Landing runway 34 right. Departure runway 34 left. Departure frequency 124.2. Taxiway Alpha 1 closed. Observe gear down operation procedure on final. Wind 090 degrees tree knots. Direction variable between 050 and 120 degrees. Visibility tree 5 kilometers. Few tree 1000 feet cumulus. Broken heights unknown. Temperature 16. Dew point 11. QNH 1008 hectopascals 2978 inches. Advise you have information echo. Nalitra International Airport information echo. 2200. ILS Zulu runway 34 right approach. Landing runway 34 right. Departure runway 34 left. Departure frequency 124.2. Taxiway Alpha 1 closed. Observe gear down operation procedure on final. Wind 090 degrees tree knots. Direction variable between 050 and 120 degrees. Visibility tree 5 kilometers. Few tree 1000 feet cumulus. Broken heights unknown. Temperature 16. Dew point 11. QNH 1008 hectopascals 2978 inches. Advise you have information echo. Nalitra International Airport information echo. 2200. ILS Zulu runway 34 right approach. Landing runway 34 right. Departure runway 34 left. Departure frequency 124.2. Taxiway Alpha 1 closed. Observe gear down operation procedure on final. Wind 090 degrees tree knots. Direction variable between 050 and 120 degrees. Visibility tree 5 kilometers. Few tree 1000 feet cumulus. Broken heights unknown. Temperature 16. Dew point 11. QNH 1008 hectopascals 2978 inches. Advise you have information echo. Nalitra International Airport information echo. 2200. ILS Zulu runway 34 right approach. Landing runway 34 right. Departure runway 34 left. Departure frequency 124.2. Taxiway Alpha 1 closed. Observe gear down operation procedure on final. Wind 090 degrees tree knots. Direction variable between 050 and 120 degrees. Visibility tree 5 kilometers. Few tree 1000 feet cumulus. Broken heights unknown. Temperature 16. Dew point 11. QNH 1008 hectopascals 2978 inches. Advise you have information echo. Nalitra International Airport information echo. 2200. ILS Zulu runway 34 right approach. Landing runway 34 right.
Departure runway 34 left. Departure frequency 124.2. Taxiway Alpha 1 closed. Observe gear down operation procedure on final. Wind 090 degrees 3 knots. Direction variable between 050 and 120 degrees. Visibility 35 kilometers. 23,000 feet cumulus. Broken heights unknown. Temperature 16. Dew point 11. QNH1008 hectopascals 2978 inches. Advise you have information echo. Nalitra International Airport information echo. 2200. ILS Zulu runway 34 right approach. Landing runway 34 right. Departure runway 34 left. Departure frequency 124.2. Taxiway Alpha 1 closed. Observe gear down operation procedure on final. Wind 090 degrees 3 knots. Direction variable between 050 and 120 degrees. Visibility 35 kilometers. Few 3,000 feet cumulus. Broken heights unknown. Temperature 16. Dew point 11. QNH1008 hectopascals 2978 inches. Advise you have information echo. Nalitra International Airport information echo. 2200. ILS Zulu runway 34 right approach. Landing runway 34 right. Departure runway 34 left. Departure frequency 124.2. Taxiway Alpha 1 closed. Observe gear down operation procedure on final. Wind 090 degrees 3 knots. Direction variable between 050 and 120 degrees. Visibility 35 kilometers. Few 3,000 feet cumulus. Broken heights unknown. Temperature 16. Dew point 11. QNH1008 hectopascals 2978 inches. Advise you have information echo. Nalitra International Airport information echo. 2200. ILS Zulu runway 34 right approach. Landing runway 34 right. Departure runway 34 left. Departure frequency 124.2. Taxiway Alpha 1 closed. Observe gear down operation procedure on final. Wind 090 degrees 3 knots. Direction variable between 050 and 120 degrees. Visibility 35 kilometers. Few 3,000 feet cumulus. Broken heights unknown. Temperature 16. Dew point 11. QNH1008 hectopascals 2978 inches. Advise you have information echo. Nalitra International Airport information echo. 2200. ILS Zulu runway 34 right approach. Landing runway 34 right. Departure runway 34 left. Departure frequency 124.2. Taxiway Alpha 1 closed. Observe gear down operation procedure on final. Wind 090 degrees 3 knots. Direction variable between 050 and 120 degrees. Visibility 35 kilometers. Few 3,000 feet cumulus. Broken heights unknown. Temperature 16. Dew point 11. QNH1008 hectopascals 2978 inches. Advise you have information echo. Nalitra International Airport information echo. 2200. ILS Zulu runway 34 right approach. Landing runway 34 right. Departure runway 34 left. Departure frequency 124.2. Taxiway Alpha 1 closed. Observe gear down operation procedure on final.
Wind 090 degrees 3 knots. Direction variable between 050 and 120 degrees. Visibility tree 5 kilometers. Few tree 1000 feet cumulus. Broken heights unknown. Temperature 16. Dew point 11. QNH 1008 hectopascals 2978 inches. Advise you have information echo. Na Litra International Airport information echo. 2200. ILS Zulu runway 34 right approach. Landing runway 34 right. Departure runway 34 left. Departure frequency 124.2. Taxiway Alpha 1 closed. Observe gear down operation procedure on final. Wind 090 degrees 3 knots. Direction variable between 050 and 120 degrees. Visibility tree 5 kilometers. Few tree 1000 feet cumulus. Broken heights unknown. Temperature 16. Dew point 11. QNH 1008 hectopascals 2978 inches. Advise you have information echo. Na Litra International Airport information echo. 2200. ILS Zulu runway 34 right approach. Landing runway 34 right. Departure runway 34 left. Departure frequency 124.2. Taxiway Alpha 1 closed. Observe gear down operation procedure on final. Wind 090 degrees 3 knots. Direction variable between 050 and 120 degrees. Visibility 35 kilometers. Few tree 1000 feet cumulus. Broken heights unknown. Temperature 16. Dew point 11. QNH 1008 hectopascals 2978 inches. Advise you have information echo. Na Litra International Airport information echo. 2200. ILS Zulu runway 34 right approach. Landing runway 34 right. Departure runway 34 left. Departure frequency 124.2. Taxiway Alpha 1 closed. Observe gear down operation procedure on final. Wind 090 degrees 3 knots. Direction variable between 050 and 120 degrees. Visibility tree 5 kilometers. Few tree 1000 feet cumulus. Broken heights unknown. Temperature 16. Dew point 11. QNH 1008 hectopascals 2978 inches. Advise you have information echo. Na Litra International Airport information echo. 2200. ILS Zulu runway 34 right approach. Landing runway 34 right. Departure runway 34 left. Departure frequency 124.2. Taxiway Alpha 1 closed. Observe gear down operation procedure on final. Wind 090 degrees 3 knots. Direction variable between 050 and 120 degrees. Visibility tree 5 kilometers. Few tree 1000 feet cumulus. Broken heights unknown. Temperature 16. Dew point 11. QNH 1008 hectopascals 2978 inches. Advise you have information echo. Na Litra International Airport information echo. 2200. ILS Zulu runway 34 right approach. Landing runway 34 right. Departure runway 34 left. Departure frequency 124.2. Taxiway Alpha 1 closed. Observe gear down operation procedure on final. Wind 090 degrees 3 knots. Direction variable between 050 and 120 degrees. Visibility tree 5 kilometers. Few tree 1000 feet cumulus. Broken heights unknown. Temperature 16.
Dew point 11. QNH 1008 hectopascals 2978 inches. Advised you have information echo. Nalitra International Airport information echo. 2200. ILS Zulu runway 34 right approach. Landing runway 34 right. Departure runway 34 left. Departure frequency 124.2. Taxiway Alpha 1 closed. Observe gear down operation procedure on final. Wind 090 degrees 3 knots. Direction variable between 050 and 120 degrees. Visibility 35 kilometers. Few 3,000 feet cumulus. Broken heights unknown. Temperature 16. Dew point 11. QNH 1008 hectopascals 2978 inches. Advise you have information echo. Nalitra International Airport information echo. 2200. ILS Zulu runway 34 right approach. Landing runway 34 right. Departure runway 34 left. Departure frequency 124.2. Taxiway Alpha 1 closed. Observe gear down operation procedure on final. Wind 090 degrees 3 knots. Direction variable between 050 and 120 degrees. Visibility 35 kilometers. Few 3,000 feet cumulus. Broken heights unknown. Temperature 16. Dew point 11. QNH 1008 hectopascals 2978 inches. Advise you have information echo. Nalitra International Airport information echo. 2200. ILS Zulu runway 34 right approach. Landing runway 34 right. Departure runway 34 left. Departure frequency 124.2. Taxiway Alpha 1 closed. Observe gear down operation procedure on final. Wind 090 degrees 3 knots. Direction variable between 050 and 120 degrees. Visibility 35 kilometers. Few 3,000 feet cumulus. Broken heights unknown. Temperature 16. Dew point 11. QNH 1008 hectopascals 2978 inches. Advise you have information echo. Nalitra International Airport information echo. 2200. ILS Zulu runway 34 right approach. Landing runway 34 right. Departure runway 34 left. Departure frequency 124.2. Taxiway Alpha 1 closed. Observe gear down operation procedure on final. Wind 090 degrees 3 knots. Direction variable between 050 and 120 degrees. Visibility 35 kilometers. Few 3,000 feet cumulus. Broken heights unknown. Temperature 16. Dew point 11. QNH 1008 hectopascals 2978 inches. Advise you have information echo. Nalitra International Airport information echo. 2200. ILS Zulu runway 34 right approach. Landing runway 34 right. Departure runway 34 left. Departure frequency 124.2. Taxiway Alpha 1 closed. Observe gear down operation procedure on final. Wind 090 degrees 3 knots. Direction variable between 050 and 120 degrees. Visibility 35 kilometers. Few 3,000 feet cumulus. Broken heights unknown. Temperature 16. Dew point 11. QNH 1008 hectopascals 2978 inches. Advise you have information echo. Nalitra International Airport information echo.
2200. ILS Zulu runway 34 right approach. Landing runway 34 right. Departure runway 34 left. Departure frequency 124.2. Taxiway Alpha 1 closed. Observe gear down operation procedure on final. Wind 090 degrees 3 knots. Direction variable between 050 and 120 degrees. Visibility 35 kilometers. Few 3,000 feet cumulus. Broken heights unknown. Temperature 16. Dew point 11. QNH1008 hectopascals 2978 inches. Advise you have information echo. Nalitra International Airport information echo. 2200. ILS Zulu runway 34 right approach. Landing runway 34 right. Departure runway 34 left. Departure frequency 124.2. Taxiway Alpha 1 closed. Observe gear down operation procedure on final. Wind 090 degrees 3 knots. Direction variable between 050 and 120 degrees. Visibility 35 kilometers. Few 3,000 feet cumulus. Broken heights unknown. Temperature 16. Dew point 11. QNH1008 hectopascals 2978 inches. Advise you have information echo. Nalitra International Airport information echo. 2200. ILS Zulu runway 34 right approach. Landing runway 34 right. Departure runway 34 left. Departure frequency 124.2. Taxiway Alpha 1 closed. Observe gear down operation procedure on final. Wind 090 degrees 3 knots. Direction variable between 050 and 120 degrees. Visibility 35 kilometers. Few 3,000 feet cumulus. Broken heights unknown. Temperature 16. Dew point 11. QNH1008 hectopascals 2978 inches. Advise you have information echo. Nalitra International Airport information echo. 2200. ILS Zulu runway 34 right approach. Landing runway 34 right. Departure runway 34 left. Departure frequency 124.2. Taxiway Alpha 1 closed. Observe gear down operation procedure on final. Wind 090 degrees 3 knots. Direction variable between 050 and 120 degrees. Visibility 35 kilometers. Few 3,000 feet cumulus. Broken heights unknown. Temperature 16. Dew point 11. QNH1008 hectopascals 2978 inches. Advise you have information echo. Nalitra International Airport information foxtrot. 2230. ILS Zulu runway 34 right approach. Landing runway 34 right. Departure runway 34 left. Departure frequency 124.2. Taxiway Alpha 1 closed. Observe gear down operation procedure on final. Wind 040 degrees 4 knots. Direction variable between 360 and 080 degrees. Visibility 35 kilometers. Few 3,000 feet cumulus. Scattered heights unknown. Temperature 18. Dew point 11. QNH1008 hectopascals 2979 inches. Advise you have information foxtrot. Nalitra International Airport information foxtrot. 2230. ILS Zulu runway 34 right approach. Landing runway 34 right. Departure runway 34 left.
Departure frequency 124.2.

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Departure frequency 124.2. Taxiway Alpha 1 closed. Observe gear down operation procedure on final. Wind 040 degrees 4 knots. Direction variable between 360 and 080 degrees. Visibility tree 5 kilometers. Few tree 1000 feet cumulus. Scattered heights unknown. Temperature 18. Dew point 11. QNH 1008 hectopascals 2979 inches. Advise you have information Foxtrot. 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ILS Zulu runway 34 right approach. Landing runway 34 right. Departure runway 34 left. Departure frequency 124.2. Taxiway Alpha 1 closed. Observe gear down operation procedure on final. Wind 040 degrees 4 knots. Direction variable between 360 and 080 degrees. Visibility tree 5 kilometers. Few tree 1000 feet cumulus. Scattered heights unknown. Temperature 18. Dew point 11. QNH 1008 hectopascals 2979 inches. Advise you have information Foxtrot. Nalitra International Airport information Foxtrot. 2230. ILS Zulu runway 34 right approach. Landing runway 34 right. Departure runway 34 left. Departure frequency 124.2. Taxiway Alpha 1 closed. Observe gear down operation procedure on final. Wind 040 degrees 4 knots. Direction variable between 360 and 080 degrees. Visibility tree 5 kilometers. Few tree 1000 feet cumulus. Scattered heights unknown. Temperature 18. Dew point 11. QNH 1008 hectopascals 2979 inches. Advise you have information Foxtrot. 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ILS Zulu runway 34 right approach. Landing runway 34 right. Departure runway 34 left. Departure frequency 124.2. Taxiway Alpha 1 closed. Observe gear down operation procedure on final. Wind 040 degrees 4 knots. Direction variable between 360 and 080 degrees. Visibility tree 5 kilometers. Few tree 1000 feet cumulus. Scattered heights unknown. Temperature 18. Dew point 11. QNH 1008 hectopascals 2979 inches. Advise you have information Foxtrot. Nalitra International Airport information Foxtrot. 2230. ILS Zulu runway 34 right approach. Landing runway 34 right. Departure runway 34 left. Departure frequency 124.2. Taxiway Alpha 1 closed. Observe gear down operation procedure on final. Wind 040 degrees 4 knots. Direction variable between 360 and 080 degrees. Visibility tree 5 kilometers. Few tree 1000 feet cumulus. Scattered heights unknown. Temperature 18. Dew point 11. QNH 1008 hectopascals 2979 inches. 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ILS Zulu runway 34 right approach. Landing runway 34 right. Departure runway 34 left. Departure frequency 124.2. Taxiway Alpha 1 closed. Observe gear down operation procedure on final.
Wind 040 degrees 4 knots. Direction variable between 360 and 080 degrees. Visibility 35 kilometers. Few tree 1,000 feet cumulus. Scattered heights unknown. Temperature 18. Dew point 11. QNH 1008 hectopascals 2979 inches. Advise you have information Foxtrot. 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ILS Zulu runway 34 right approach. Landing runway 34 right. Departure runway 34 left. Departure frequency 124.2. Taxiway Alpha 1 closed. Observe gear down operation procedure on final. Wind 040 degrees 4 knots. Direction variable between 360 and 080 degrees. Visibility 35 kilometers. Few tree 1,000 feet cumulus. Scattered heights unknown. Temperature 18. Dew point 11. QNH 1008 hectopascals 2979 inches. Advise you have information Foxtrot. Nalitra International Airport information Foxtrot. 2230. ILS Zulu runway 34 right approach. Landing runway 34 right. Departure runway 34 left. Departure frequency 124.2. Taxiway Alpha 1 closed. Observe gear down operation procedure on final. Wind 040 degrees 4 knots. Direction variable between 360 and 080 degrees. Visibility 35 kilometers. Few tree 1,000 feet cumulus. Scattered heights unknown. Temperature 18. Dew point 11. QNH 1008 hectopascals 2979 inches. 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ILS Zulu runway 34 right approach. Landing runway 34 right. Departure runway 34 left. Departure frequency 124.2. Taxiway Alpha 1 closed. Observe gear down operation procedure on final. Wind 040 degrees 4 knots. Direction variable between 360 and 080 degrees. Visibility 35 kilometers. Few tree 1,000 feet cumulus. Scattered heights unknown. Temperature 18. Dew point 11. QNH 1008 hectopascals 2979 inches. 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ILS Zulu runway 34 right approach. Landing runway 34 right. Departure runway 34 left. Departure frequency 124.2. Taxiway Alpha 1 closed. Observe gear down operation procedure on final. Wind 040 degrees 4 knots. Direction variable between 360 and 080 degrees. Visibility 35 kilometers. Few tree 1,000 feet cumulus. Scattered heights unknown. Temperature 18. Dew point 11. QNH 1008 hectopascals 2979 inches. 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ILS Zulu runway 34 right approach. Landing runway 34 right. Departure runway 34 left. Departure frequency 124.2. 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Wind 040 degrees 4 knots. Direction variable between 360 and 080 degrees. Visibility 35 kilometers. Few tree 1,000 feet cumulus. Scattered heights unknown.
temperature 18, dew point 11, QNH 1008 hectopascals 2979 inches. 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ILS Zulu runway 34 right approach. Landing runway 34 right. Departure runway 34 left. Departure frequency 124.2. 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Observe gear down operation procedure on final. Wind 040 degrees 4 knots. Direction variable between 360 and 080 degrees. Visibility 35 kilometers. View 3,000 feet cumulus. Scattered heights unknown. Temperature 18. Dew point 11. QNH 1008 hectopascals 2979 inches. 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ILS Zulu runway 34 right approach. Landing runway 34 right. Departure runway 34 left. Departure frequency 124.2. Taxiway Alpha 1 closed. Observe gear down operation procedure on final. Wind 040 degrees 4 knots. Direction variable between 360 and 080 degrees. Visibility 35 kilometers. View 3,000 feet cumulus. Scattered heights unknown. Temperature 18. Dew point 11. QNH 1008 hectopascals 2979 inches. 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ILS Zulu runway 34 right approach. Landing runway 34 right. Departure runway 34 left. Departure frequency 124.2. Taxiway Alpha 1 closed. Observe gear down operation procedure on final. Wind 040 degrees 4 knots. Direction variable between 360 and 080 degrees. Visibility 35 kilometers. View 3,000 feet cumulus. Scattered heights unknown. Temperature 18. Dew point 11. QNH 1008 hectopascals 2979 inches. 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ILS Zulu runway 34 right approach. Landing runway 34 right. Departure runway 34 left. Departure frequency 124.2. Taxiway Alpha 1 closed. Observe gear down operation procedure on final. Wind 040 degrees 4 knots. Direction variable between 360 and 080 degrees. Visibility 35 kilometers. View 3,000 feet cumulus. Scattered heights unknown. Temperature 18. Dew point 11. QNH 1008 hectopascals 2979 inches. 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ILS Zulu runway 34 right approach. Landing runway 34 right. Departure runway 34 left. Departure frequency 124.2. Taxiway Alpha 1 closed. Observe gear down operation procedure on final. Wind 040 degrees 4 knots. Direction variable between 360 and 080 degrees. Visibility 35 kilometers. View 3,000 feet cumulus. Scattered heights unknown. Temperature 18. Dew point 11. QNH 1008 hectopascals 2979 inches. Advise you have information Foxtrot.
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down operation procedure on final Wind 040 degrees 4 knots Direction variable between 360 and 080 degrees Visibility 35 kilometers Few 3000 feet cumulus Scattered heights unknown Temperature 18 Dew point 11 QNH 1008 hectopascals 2979 inches Advise you have information Foxtrot Nalita International Airport Information Foxtrot 2230 ILS Zulu Runway 34 right approach Landing Runway 34 right Departure Runway 34 left Departure Frequency 124.2 Taxiway Alpha 1 closed Observe gear down operation procedure on final Wind 040 degrees 4 knots Direction variable between 360 and 080 degrees Visibility 35 kilometers Few 3000 feet cumulus Scattered heights unknown Temperature 18 Dew point 11 QNH 1008 hectopascals 2979 inches Advise you have information Foxtrot Nalita International Airport Information Foxtrot 2230 ILS Zulu Runway 34 right approach Landing Runway 34 right Departure Runway 34 left Departure Frequency 124.2 Taxiway Alpha 1 closed Observe gear down operation procedure on final Wind 040 degrees 4 knots Direction variable between 360 and 080 degrees Visibility 35 kilometers Few 3000 feet cumulus Scattered heights unknown Temperature 18 Dew point 11 QNH 1008 hectopascals 2979 inches Advise you have information Foxtrot Nalita International Airport Information Foxtrot 2230 ILS Zulu Runway 34 right approach Landing Runway 34 right Departure Runway 34 left Departure Frequency 124.2 Taxiway Alpha 1 closed Observe gear down operation procedure on final Wind 040 degrees 4 knots Direction variable between 360 and 080 degrees Visibility 35 kilometers Few 3000 feet cumulus Scattered heights unknown Temperature 18 Dew point 11 QNH 1008 hectopascals 2979 inches Advise you have information Foxtrot Nalita International Airport Information Foxtrot 2230 ILS Zulu Runway 34 right approach Landing Runway 34 right Departure Runway 34 left Departure Frequency 124.2 Taxiway Alpha 1 closed Observe gear down operation procedure on final Wind 040 degrees 4 knots Direction variable between 360 and 080 degrees Visibility 35 kilometers Few 3000 feet cumulus Scattered heights unknown Temperature 18 Dew point 11 QNH 1008 hectopascals 2979 inches Advise you have information Foxtrot Nalita International Airport Information Foxtrot 2230 ILS Zulu Runway 34 right approach Landing Runway 34 right
Departure runway 34 left. Departure frequency 124.2. Taxiway Alpha 1 closed. Observe gear down operation procedure on final. Wind 040 degrees 4 knots. Direction variable between 360 and 080 degrees. Visibility 35 kilometers. Few 3,000 feet cumulus. Scattered heights unknown. Temperature 18. Dew point 11. QNH 1008 hectopascals 2979 inches. Advise you have information Foxtrot. 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ILS Zulu runway 34 right approach. Landing runway 34 right. Departure runway 34 left. Departure frequency 124.2. Taxiway Alpha 1 closed. Observe gear down operation procedure on final. Wind 040 degrees 4 knots. Direction variable between 360 and 080 degrees. Visibility 35 kilometers. Few 3,000 feet cumulus. Scattered heights unknown. Temperature 18. Dew point 11. QNH 1008 hectopascals 2979 inches. 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ILS Zulu runway 34 right approach. Landing runway 34 right. Departure runway 34 left. Departure frequency 124.2. Taxiway Alpha 1 closed. Observe gear down operation procedure on final. Wind 040 degrees 4 knots. Direction variable between 360 and 080 degrees. Visibility 35 kilometers. Few 3,000 feet cumulus. Scattered heights unknown. Temperature 18. Dew point 11. QNH 1008 hectopascals 2979 inches. 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ILS Zulu runway 34 right approach. Landing runway 34 right. Departure runway 34 left. Departure frequency 124.2. Taxiway Alpha 1 closed. Observe gear down operation procedure on final. Wind 040 degrees 4 knots. Direction variable between 360 and 080 degrees. Visibility 35 kilometers. Few 3,000 feet cumulus. Scattered heights unknown. Temperature 18. Dew point 11. QNH 1008 hectopascals 2979 inches. Advise you have information Foxtrot. 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ILS Zulu runway 34 right approach. Landing runway 34 right. Departure runway 34 left. Departure frequency 124.2. Taxiway Alpha 1 closed. Observe gear down operation procedure on final. Wind 340 degrees nanner knots. Direction variable between 310 and 020 degrees. Visibility 40 kilometers. Few 3,000 feet cumulus. Broken heights unknown. Temperature 19. Dew point 6. QNH 1009 hectopascals 2980 inches. 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ILS Zulu runway 34 right approach. Landing runway 34 right. Departure runway 34 left. Departure frequency 124.2. Taxiway Alpha 1 closed. Observe gear down operation procedure on final.
Wind 340 degrees nanoknots. Direction variable between 310 and 020 degrees. Visibility 40 kilometers. Few 3,000 feet cumulus. Broken heights unknown. Temperature 19. Dew point 6. QNH 1009 hectopascals 2980 inches. 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ILS Zulu runway 34 right approach. Landing runway 34 right. Departure runway 34 left. Departure frequency 124.2. Taxiway Alpha 1 closed. Observe gear down operation procedure on final. Wind 340 degrees nanoknots. Direction variable between 310 and 020 degrees. Visibility 40 kilometers. Few 3,000 feet cumulus. Broken heights unknown. Temperature 19. Dew point 6. QNH 1009 hectopascals 2980 inches. 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ILS Zulu runway 34 right approach. Landing runway 34 right. Departure runway 34 left. Departure frequency 124.2. Taxiway Alpha 1 closed. Observe gear down operation procedure on final. Wind 340 degrees nanoknots. Direction variable between 310 and 020 degrees. Visibility 40 kilometers. Few 3,000 feet cumulus. Broken heights unknown. Temperature 19. Dew point 6. QNH 1009 hectopascals 2980 inches. 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ILS Zulu runway 34 right approach. Landing runway 34 right. Departure runway 34 left. Departure frequency 124.2. Taxiway Alpha 1 closed. Observe gear down operation procedure on final. Wind 340 degrees nanoknots. Direction variable between 310 and 020 degrees. Visibility 40 kilometers. Few 3,000 feet cumulus. Broken heights unknown. Temperature 19. Dew point 6. QNH 1009 hectopascals 2980 inches. 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ILS Zulu runway 34 right approach. Landing runway 34 right. Departure runway 34 left. Departure frequency 124.2. Taxiway Alpha 1 closed. Observe gear down operation procedure on final. Wind 340 degrees nanoknots. Direction variable between 310 and 020 degrees. Visibility 40 kilometers. Few 3,000 feet cumulus. Broken heights unknown. Temperature 19. Dew point 6. QNH 1009 hectopascals 2980 inches. 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ILS Zulu runway 34 right approach. Landing runway 34 right. Departure runway 34 left. Departure frequency 124.2. Taxiway Alpha 1 closed. Observe gear down operation procedure on final. Wind 340 degrees nanoknots. Direction variable between 310 and 020 degrees. Visibility 40 kilometers. Few 3,000 feet cumulus. Broken heights unknown. Temperature 19. Dew point 6.
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ILS Zulu runway 34 right approach. Landing runway 34 right. Departure runway 34 left. Departure frequency 124.2. Taxiway Alpha 1 closed. Observe gear down operation procedure on final. Wind 340 degrees nanner knots. Direction variable between 310 and 020 degrees. Visibility 40 kilometers. Few 3,000 feet cumulus. Broken heights unknown. Temperature 19. Dew point 6. QNH1009 hiked up a super 2980 inches. 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Nalitra International Airport information golf. 2300. ILS Zulu runway 34 right approach. Landing runway 34 right. Departure runway 34 left. Departure frequency 124.2. Taxiway Alpha 1 closed. Observe gear down operation procedure on final. Wind 340 degrees nanner knots. Direction variable between 310 and 020 degrees. Visibility 40 kilometers. Few 3,000 feet cumulus. Broken heights unknown. Temperature 19. Dew point 6. QNH1009 hiked up a Sukkos 2980 inches. 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ILS Zulu runway 34 right approach. Landing runway 34 right. Departure runway 34 left. Departure frequency 124.2. Taxiway Alpha 1 closed. Observe gear down operation procedure on final. Wind 340 degrees nanner knots. Direction variable between 310 and 020 degrees. Visibility 40 kilometers. Few 3,000 feet cumulus. Broken heights unknown. Temperature 19. Dew point 6. QNH1009 hiked up a Sukkos 2980 inches. 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ILS Zulu runway 34 right approach. Landing runway 34 right. Departure runway 34 left. Departure frequency 124.2. Taxiway Alpha 1 closed. Observe gear down operation procedure on final. Wind 340 degrees nanner knots. Direction variable between 310 and 020 degrees. Visibility 40 kilometers. Few 3,000 feet cumulus. Broken heights unknown. Temperature 19. Dew point 6. QNH1009 hiked up a Sukkos 2980 inches. 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ILS Zulu runway 34 right approach. Landing runway 34 right. Departure runway 34 left. Departure frequency 124.2. Taxiway Alpha 1 closed. Observe gear down operation procedure on final. Wind 340 degrees nanner knots. Direction variable between 310 and 020 degrees. Visibility 40 kilometers. Few 3,000 feet cumulus. Broken heights unknown. Temperature 19. Dew point 6. QNH1009 up a Sukkos 2980 inches. 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ILS Zulu runway 34 right approach.
Landing runway 34 right. Departure runway 34 left. Departure frequency 124.2. Taxiway Alpha 1 closed. Observe gear down operation procedure on final. Wind 340 degrees nanner knots. Direction variable between 310 and 020 degrees. Visibility 40 kilometers. View 3000 feet cumulus. Broken heights unknown. Temperature 19. Dew point 6. QNH 1009 hectopascals 2980 inches. 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ILS Zulu runway 34 right approach. Landing runway 34 right. Departure runway 34 left. Departure frequency 124.2. Taxiway Alpha 1 closed. Observe gear down operation procedure on final. Wind 340 degrees nanner knots. Direction variable between 310 and 020 degrees. Visibility 40 kilometers. View 3000 feet cumulus. Broken heights unknown. Temperature 19. Dew point 6. QNH 1009 hectopascals 2980 inches. 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ILS Zulu runway 34 right approach. Landing runway 34 right. Departure runway 34 left. Departure frequency 124.2. Taxiway Alpha 1 closed. Observe gear down operation procedure on final. Wind 340 degrees nanner knots. Direction variable between 310 and 020 degrees. Visibility 40 kilometers. View 3000 feet cumulus. Broken heights unknown. Temperature 19. Dew point 6. QNH 1009 hectopascals 2980 inches. 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ILS Zulu runway 34 right approach. Landing runway 34 right. Departure runway 34 left. Departure frequency 124.2. Taxiway Alpha 1 closed. Observe gear down operation procedure on final. Wind 340 degrees nanner knots. Direction variable between 310 and 020 degrees. Visibility 40 kilometers. View 3000 feet cumulus. Broken heights unknown. Temperature 19. Dew point 6. QNH 1009 hectopascals 2980 inches. 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ILS Zulu runway 34 right approach. Landing runway 34 right. Departure runway 34 left. Departure frequency 124.2. Taxiway Alpha 1 closed. Observe gear down operation procedure on final. Wind 340 degrees nanner knots. Direction variable between 310 and 020 degrees. Visibility 40 kilometers. View 3000 feet cumulus. Broken heights unknown. Temperature 19. Dew point 6. QNH 1009 hectopascals 2980 inches. 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ILS Zulu runway 34 right approach. Landing runway 34 right. Departure runway 34 left. Departure frequency 124.2. Taxiway Alpha 1 closed. Observe gear down operation procedure on final. Wind 340 degrees nanner knots.
Direction variable between tree 10 and 020 degrees. Visibility 40 kilometers. Tree 3,000 feet cumulus. Broken heights unknown. Temperature 19. Dew point 6. 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Advise you have information golf.Nalitra International Airport Information Golf 2300 ILS Zulu Runway 34 Right Approach Landing Runway 34 Right Departure Runway 34 Left Departure Frequency 124.2 Taxiway Alpha 1 Closed Observe Gear Down Operation Procedure on Final Wind 340 degrees nanner knots. Direction variable between 310 and 020 degrees. Visibility 40 kilometers. Few 3,000 feet cumulus. Broken heights unknown. Temperature 19. Dew point 6. QNH 1009 or hectopascals 2980 inches. Advise you have information golf.Nalitra International Airport Information Golf 2300 ILS Zulu Runway 34 Right Approach Landing Runway 34 Right Departure Runway 34 Left Departure Frequency 124.2 Taxiway Alpha 1 Closed Observe Gear Down Operation Procedure on Final Wind 340 degrees nanner knots. Direction variable between 310 and 020 degrees. Visibility 40 kilometers. Few 3,000 feet cumulus. Broken heights unknown. Temperature 19. Dew point 6. QNH 1009 or hectopascals 2980 inches. 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Visibility 40 kilometers. Few 3,000 feet cumulus. Broken heights unknown. Temperature 19. Dew point 6. QNH 1009 or hectopascals 2980 inches. 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Landing Runway 34 Right. Departure Runway 34 Left. 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Taxiway Alpha 1 Closed. Observe Gear Down Operation Procedure on Final. Wind 340 degrees nanner knots. Direction variable between 310 and 020 degrees.Visibility 40 kilometers. Few 3,000 feet cumulus. Broken heights unknown. Temperature 19. Dew point 6. QNH 1009 or hectopascals 2980 inches. 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ILS Zulu Runway 34 Right Approach.Landing runway 34 right. Departure runway 34 left. Departure frequency 124.2. Taxiway Alpha 1 closed. Observe gear down operation procedure on final. Wind 340 degrees nanner knots. Direction variable between 310 and 020 degrees. Visibility 40 kilometers. Few 3,000 feet cumulus.Broken heights unknown. Temperature 19. Dew point 6. QNH 1009 or hectopascals 2980 inches.
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Nalita International Airport information golf. 2300. ILS Zulu runway 34 right approach. Landing runway 34 right. Departure runway 34 left. Departure frequency 124.2. Taxiway Alpha 1 closed. Observe gear down operation procedure on final. Wind 340 degrees nanner knots. Direction variable between 310 and 020 degrees. Visibility 40 kilometers. Few 3,000 feet cumulus. Broken heights unknown. Temperature 19. Dew point 6. QNH 1009 hectopascals 2980 inches. Advise you have information golf. Nalita International Airport information golf. 2300. ILS Zulu runway 34 right approach. Landing runway 34 right. Departure runway 34 left. Departure frequency 124.2. Taxiway Alpha 1 closed. Observe gear down operation procedure on final. Wind 340 degrees nanner knots. Direction variable between 310 and 020 degrees. Visibility 40 kilometers. Few 3,000 feet cumulus. Broken heights unknown. Temperature 19. Dew point 6. QNH 1009 hectopascals 2980 inches. Advise you have information golf. Nalita International Airport information golf. 2300. ILS Zulu runway 34 right approach. Landing runway 34 right. Departure runway 34 left. Departure frequency 124.2. Taxiway Alpha 1 closed. Observe gear down operation procedure on final. Wind 340 degrees nanner knots. Direction variable between 310 and 020 degrees. Visibility 40 kilometers. Few 3,000 feet cumulus. Broken heights unknown. Temperature 19. 2.6. QNH 1009 hectopascals 2980 inches. 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Nalita International Airport information golf. 2300. ILS Zulu runway 34 right approach. Landing runway 34 right. Departure runway 34 left. Departure frequency 124.2. Taxiway Alpha 1 closed. Observe gear down operation procedure on final. Wind 340 degrees nanner knots. Direction variable between 310 and 020 degrees. Visibility 40 kilometers. Few 3,000 feet cumulus. Broken heights unknown. Temperature 19. Dew point 6. QNH 1009 hectopascals 2980 inches. 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Nalita International Airport information golf. 2300. ILS Zulu runway 34 right approach. Landing runway 34 right. Departure runway 34 left. Departure frequency 124.2. Taxiway Alpha 1 closed. Observe gear down operation procedure on final. Wind 340 degrees nanner knots. Direction variable between 310 and 020 degrees. Visibility 40 kilometers. Few 3,000 feet cumulus. Broken heights unknown. Temperature 19. Dew point 6. QNH 1009 hectopascals 2980 inches. 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ILS Zulu runway 34 right approach. Landing runway 34 right. Departure runway 34 left.
Departure frequency 124.2. Taxiway Alpha 1 closed. Observe gear down operation procedure on final. Wind 340 degrees nanner knots. Direction variable between 310 and 020 degrees. Visibility 40 kilometers. Few 3,000 feet cumulus. Broken heights unknown. Temperature 19. Dew point 6. QNH 1009 hectopascals 2980 inches. 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ILS Zulu runway 34 right approach. Landing runway 34 right. Departure runway 34 left. Departure frequency 124.2. Taxiway Alpha 1 closed. Observe gear down operation procedure on final. Wind 340 degrees nanner knots. Direction variable between 310 and 020 degrees. Visibility 40 kilometers. Few 3,000 feet cumulus. Broken heights unknown. Temperature 19. Dew point 6. QNH 1009 hectopascals 2980 inches. 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ILS Zulu runway 34 right approach. Landing runway 34 right. Departure runway 34 left. Departure frequency 124.2. Taxiway Alpha 1 closed. Observe gear down operation procedure on final. Wind 340 degrees nanner knots. Direction variable between 310 and 020 degrees. Visibility 40 kilometers. Few 3,000 feet cumulus. Broken heights unknown. Temperature 19. Dew point 6. QNH 1009 hectopascals 2980 inches. 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ILS Zulu runway 34 right approach. Landing runway 34 right. Departure runway 34 left. Departure frequency 124.2. Taxiway Alpha 1 closed. Observe gear down operation procedure on final. Wind 340 degrees nanner knots. Direction variable between 310 and 020 degrees. Visibility 40 kilometers. Few 3,000 feet cumulus. Broken heights unknown. Temperature 19. Dew point 6. QNH 1009 hectopascals 2980 inches. 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ILS Zulu runway 34 right approach. Landing runway 34 right. Departure runway 34 left. Departure frequency 124.2. Taxiway Alpha 1 closed. Observe gear down operation procedure on final. Wind 310 degrees 10 knots. Direction variable between 280 and 360 degrees. Visibility 40 kilometers. Few 3,000 feet cumulus. Scattered heights unknown. Temperature 20. Dew point 3. QNH 1009 hectopascals 2981 inches. 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ILS Zulu runway 34 right approach. Landing runway 34 right. Departure runway 34 left. Departure frequency 124.2. Taxiway Alpha 1 closed. Observe gear down operation procedure on final. Wind 310 degrees 10 knots.
Direction variable between 280 and 360 degrees. Visibility 40 kilometers. Few 3,000 feet cumulus.